75 degrees under partly sunny skies. In Cleveland, it was partly cloudy and the temperature was 73. Once again, at 7 p.m., the report from Mount Pleasant was not available. Now here is your local forecast. Tonight, mostly clear. Lows in the lower 50s. East winds around 10 miles per hour, in the evening becoming light. Sunday, sunny. Highs in the upper 70s. Light winds becoming northeast 5 to 10 miles per hour in the afternoon. Sunday night, partly cloudy. Lows in the lower 50s. Light winds. Labor Day, mostly sunny. Highs around 80. Light winds. Monday night, partly cloudy. Lows in the mid-50s. Light winds. Tuesday, partly sunny. Highs in the lower 80s. Tuesday night, partly cloudy with a chance of showers and a slight chance of thunderstorms. Lows in the upper 60s. Chance of rain 50%. Wednesday, partly sunny with a chance of showers and a slight chance of thunderstorms. Highs in the mid-80s. Chance of rain 50%. Wednesday night, partly cloudy. Lows in the upper 50s. Thursday, mostly sunny. Highs in the upper 70s. Thursday night, mostly clear. Lows around 50. Friday, sunny. Highs in the mid-70s. Friday night, partly cloudy. Lows in the mid-50s. Saturday, mostly sunny with a 20% chance of rain showers. Highs around 80. 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The current time is 8:05 p.m. Eastern Daylight Time. Conditions around the area at 7 p.m. The report from Mount Pleasant was not available. Across the remainder of south central lower Michigan, skies ranged from sunny to mostly sunny, and temperatures were between 73 and 75 degrees. Elsewhere in central and northern lower Michigan, it was sunny with a temperature of 75 at Cadillac and 70 at Alpena. At Traverse City, it was mostly sunny with a temperature of 74. Across southern lower Michigan, temperatures were between 73 and 77 degrees. It was mostly sunny at Detroit and Lansing. At Kalamazoo, it was cloudy. In the Upper Peninsula, Sault Ste. Marie was 71 degrees under sunny skies, and in Marquette, it was sunny with a temperature of 70. In neighboring states, Chicago was 75 degrees under partly sunny skies. In Cleveland, it was partly cloudy and the temperature was 73. Once again, at 7 p.m., the report from Mount Pleasant was not available. Now here is your local forecast. Tonight, mostly clear. Lows in the lower 50s. East winds around 10 miles per hour, in the evening becoming light. Sunday, sunny. Highs in the upper 70s. Light winds becoming northeast 5 to 10 miles per hour in the afternoon. Sunday night, partly cloudy. Lows in the lower 50s. Light winds. Labor Day, mostly sunny. Highs around 80. Light winds. Monday night, partly cloudy. Lows in the mid-50s. Light winds. Tuesday, partly sunny. Highs in the lower 80s. Tuesday night, partly cloudy with a chance of showers and a slight chance of thunderstorms. Lows in the upper 60s. Chance of rain 50%. Wednesday, partly sunny with a chance of showers and a slight chance of thunderstorms. Highs in the mid-80s. Chance of rain 50%. Wednesday night, partly cloudy. Lows in the upper 50s. Thursday, mostly sunny. Highs in the upper 70s. Thursday night, mostly clear. Lows around 50. Friday, sunny. Highs in the mid-70s. Friday night, partly cloudy. Lows in the mid-50s. Saturday, mostly sunny with a 20%

a chance of showers and a slight chance of thunderstorms. Lows in the upper 60s. Chance of rain 50%. Wednesday, partly sunny with a chance of showers and a slight chance of thunderstorms. Highs in the mid-80s. Chance of rain 50%. Wednesday night, partly cloudy. Lows in the upper 50s. Thursday, mostly sunny. Highs in the upper 70s. Thursday night, mostly clear. Lows around 50. Friday, sunny. Highs in the mid-70s. Friday night, partly cloudy. Lows in the mid-50s. Saturday, mostly sunny with a 20% chance of rain showers. Highs around 80. 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The current time is 8:10 p.m. Eastern Daylight Time. Conditions around the area at 7 p.m. The report from Mount Pleasant was not available. Across the remainder of South Central Lower Michigan, skies ranged from sunny to mostly sunny, and temperatures were between 73 and 75 degrees. Elsewhere in Central and Northern Lower Michigan, it was sunny, with a temperature of 75 at Cadillac and 70 at Alpena. At Traverse City, it was mostly sunny, with a temperature of 74. Across Southern Lower Michigan, temperatures were between 73 and 77 degrees. It was mostly sunny at Detroit and Lansing. At Kalamazoo, it was cloudy. In the Upper Peninsula, Sault Ste. Marie was 71 degrees under sunny skies, and in Marquette, it was sunny with a temperature of 70. In neighboring states, Chicago was 75 degrees under partly sunny skies. In Cleveland, it was partly cloudy and the temperature was 73. Once again, at 7 p.m., the report from Mount Pleasant was not available. Now here is your local forecast. Tonight, mostly clear. Lows in the lower 50s. East winds around 10 miles per hour, in the evening becoming light. Sunday, sunny. Highs in the upper 70s. Light winds becoming northeast 5 to 10 miles per hour in the afternoon. Sunday night, partly cloudy. Lows in the lower 50s. Light winds. Labor Day, mostly sunny. Highs around 80. Light winds. Monday night, partly cloudy. Lows in the mid-50s. Light winds. Tuesday, partly sunny. Highs in the lower 80s. Tuesday night, partly cloudy with a chance of showers and a slight chance of thunderstorms. Lows in the upper 60s. Chance of rain 50%. Wednesday, partly sunny with a chance of showers and a slight chance of thunderstorms. Highs in the mid-80s. Chance of rain 50%. Wednesday night, partly cloudy. Lows in the upper 50s. Thursday, mostly sunny. Highs in the upper 70s. Thursday night, mostly clear. Lows around 50. Friday, sunny. Highs in the mid-70s. Friday night, partly cloudy. Lows in the mid-50s. Saturday, mostly sunny with a 20% chance of rain showers. Highs around 80. 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The current time is 8:13 p.m. Eastern Daylight Time. Conditions around the area at 7 p.m. The report from Mount Pleasant was not available. Across the remainder of South Central Lower Michigan, skies ranged from sunny to mostly sunny, and temperatures were between 73 and 75 degrees. Elsewhere in Central and Northern Lower Michigan, it was sunny, with a temperature of 75 at Cadillac and 70 at Alpena. At Traverse City, it was mostly sunny, with a temperature of 74. Across Southern Lower Michigan, temperatures were between 73 and 77 degrees.

was mostly sunny at Detroit and Lansing. At Kalamazoo, it was cloudy. In the Upper Peninsula, Sault Ste. Marie was 71 degrees under sunny skies, and in Marquette, it was sunny with a temperature of 70. In neighboring states, Chicago was 75 degrees under partly sunny skies. In Cleveland, it was partly cloudy and the temperature was 73. Once again, at 7 p.m., the report from Mount Pleasant was not available. Conditions around the area at 8 p.m. The report from Mount Pleasant was not available. Across the remainder of south-central Lower Michigan, skies ranged from clear to partly cloudy, and temperatures were between 68 and 73 degrees. Elsewhere in central and northern Lower Michigan, it was clear, with a temperature of 73 at Cadillac and 68 at Alpena. At Traverse City, it was partly cloudy, with a temperature of 73. Across southern Lower Michigan, temperatures were between 71 and 74 degrees. At Lansing, it was clear. At Detroit, it was partly cloudy. At Kalamazoo, it was mostly cloudy. In the Upper Peninsula, Sault Ste. Marie was 67 degrees under clear skies, and in Marquette, it was clear with a temperature of 66. In neighboring states, Chicago was 73 degrees under cloudy skies. In Cleveland, it was partly cloudy and the temperature was 72. Once again, at 8 p.m., the report from Mount Pleasant was not available. Now here is your local forecast. Tonight, mostly clear. Lows in the lower 50s. East winds around 10 miles per hour in the evening becoming light. Sunday, sunny. Highs in the upper 70s. Light winds becoming northeast 5 to 10 miles per hour in the afternoon. Sunday night, partly cloudy. Lows in the lower 50s. Light winds. Labor Day, mostly sunny. Highs around 80. Light winds. Monday night, partly cloudy. Lows in the mid-50s. Light winds. Tuesday, partly sunny. Highs in the lower 80s. Tuesday night, partly cloudy with a chance of showers and a slight chance of thunderstorms. Lows in the upper 60s. Chance of rain 50%. Wednesday, partly sunny with a chance of showers and a slight chance of thunderstorms. Highs in the mid-80s. Chance of rain 50%. Wednesday night, partly cloudy. Lows in the upper 50s. Thursday, mostly sunny. Highs in the upper 70s. Thursday night, mostly clear. Lows around 50. Friday, sunny. Highs in the mid-70s. Friday night, partly cloudy. Lows in the mid-50s. Saturday, mostly sunny with a 20% chance of rain showers. Highs around 80. 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The current time is 8:18 p.m. Eastern Daylight Time. Conditions around the area at 8 p.m. The report from Mount Pleasant was not available. Across the remainder of south-central Lower Michigan, skies ranged from clear to partly cloudy, and temperatures were between 68 and 73 degrees. Elsewhere in central and northern Lower Michigan, it was clear, with a temperature of 73 at Cadillac and 68 at Alpena. At Traverse City, it was partly cloudy, with a temperature of 73. Across southern Lower Michigan, temperatures were between 71 and 74 degrees. At Lansing, it was clear. At Detroit, it was partly cloudy. At Kalamazoo, it was mostly cloudy. In the Upper Peninsula, Sault Ste. Marie was 67 degrees under clear skies, and in Marquette, it was clear with a temperature of 66. In neighboring states, Chicago was 73 degrees under cloudy skies. In Cleveland, it was partly cloudy and the temperature was 72. Once again, at 8 p.m., the report from Mount Pleasant was not available. Now here is your local forecast. Tonight,
mostly clear. Lows in the lower 50s. East winds around 10 miles per hour, in the evening becoming light. Sunday, sunny. Highs in the upper 70s. Light winds becoming northeast 5 to 10 miles per hour in the afternoon. Sunday night, partly cloudy. Lows in the lower 50s. Light winds. Labor Day, mostly sunny. Highs around 80. Light winds. Monday night, partly cloudy. Lows in the mid-50s. Light winds. Tuesday, partly sunny. Highs in the lower 80s. Tuesday night, partly cloudy with a chance of showers and a slight chance of thunderstorms. Lows in the upper 60s. Chance of rain 50%. Wednesday, partly sunny with a chance of showers and a slight chance of thunderstorms. Highs in the mid-80s. Chance of rain 50%. Wednesday night, partly cloudy. Lows in the upper 50s. Thursday, mostly sunny. Highs in the upper 70s. Thursday night, mostly clear. Lows around 50. Friday, sunny. Highs in the mid-70s. Friday night, partly cloudy. Lows in the mid-50s. Saturday, mostly sunny with a 20% chance of rain showers. Highs around 80. 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The current time is 8:21 p.m. Eastern Daylight Time. Conditions around the area at 8 p.m. The report from Mount Pleasant was not available. Across the remainder of south-central lower Michigan, skies ranged from clear to partly cloudy, and temperatures were between 68 and 73 degrees. Elsewhere in central and northern lower Michigan, it was clear, with a temperature of 73 at Cadillac and 68 at Alpena. At Traverse City, it was partly cloudy, with a temperature of 73. Across southern lower Michigan, temperatures were between 71 and 74 degrees. At Lansing, it was clear. At Detroit, it was partly cloudy. At Kalamazoo, it was mostly cloudy. In the Upper Peninsula, Sault Ste. Marie was 67 degrees under clear skies, and in Marquette, it was clear with a temperature of 66. In neighboring states, Chicago was 73 degrees under cloudy skies. In Cleveland, it was partly cloudy and the temperature was 72. Once again, at 8 p.m., the report from Mount Pleasant was not available. Now here is your local forecast. Tonight, mostly clear. Lows in the lower 50s. East winds around 10 miles per hour, in the evening becoming light. Sunday, sunny. Highs in the upper 70s. Light winds becoming northeast 5 to 10 miles per hour in the afternoon. Sunday night, partly cloudy. Lows in the lower 50s. Light winds. Labor Day, mostly sunny. Highs around 80. Light winds. Monday night, partly cloudy. Lows in the mid-50s. Light winds. Tuesday, partly sunny. Highs in the lower 80s. Tuesday night, partly cloudy with a chance of showers and a slight chance of thunderstorms. Lows in the upper 60s. Chance of rain 50%. Wednesday, partly sunny with a chance of showers and a slight chance of thunderstorms. Highs in the mid-80s. Chance of rain 50%. Wednesday night, partly cloudy. Lows in the upper 50s. Thursday, mostly sunny. Highs in the upper 70s. Thursday night, mostly clear. Lows around 50. Friday, sunny. Highs in the mid-70s. Friday night, partly cloudy. Lows in the mid-50s. Saturday, mostly sunny with a 20% chance of rain showers. Highs around 80. 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
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The current time is 8:24 p.m. Eastern Daylight Time. Conditions around the area at 8 p.m. The report from Mount Pleasant was not available. Across the remainder of South Central Lower Michigan, skies ranged from clear to partly cloudy, and temperatures were between 68 and 73 degrees. Elsewhere in central and northern lower Michigan, it was clear, with a temperature of 73 at Cadillac and 68 at Alpena. At Traverse City, it was partly cloudy, with a temperature of 73. Across southern lower Michigan, temperatures were between 71 and 74 degrees. At Lansing, it was clear. At Detroit, it was partly cloudy. At Kalamazoo, it was mostly cloudy. In the Upper Peninsula, Sault Ste. Marie was 67 degrees under clear skies, and in Marquette, it was clear with a temperature of 66. In neighboring states, Chicago was 73 degrees under cloudy skies. In Cleveland, it was partly cloudy and the temperature was 72. Once again, at 8 p.m., the report from Mount Pleasant was not available. Now here is your local forecast. Tonight, mostly clear. Lows in the lower 50s. East winds around 10 miles per hour in the evening becoming light. Sunday, sunny. Highs in the upper 70s. Light winds becoming northeast 5 to 10 miles per hour in the afternoon. Sunday night, partly cloudy. Lows in the lower 50s. Light winds. Labor Day, mostly sunny. Highs around 80. Light winds. Monday night, partly cloudy. Lows in the mid-50s. Light winds. Tuesday, partly sunny. Highs in the lower 80s. Tuesday night, partly cloudy with a chance of showers and a slight chance of thunderstorms. Lows in the upper 60s. Chance of rain 50%. Wednesday, partly sunny with a chance of showers and a slight chance of thunderstorms. Highs in the mid-80s. Chance of rain 50%. Wednesday night, partly cloudy. Lows in the upper 50s. Thursday, mostly sunny. Highs in the upper 70s. Thursday night, mostly clear. Lows around 50. Friday, sunny. Highs in the mid-70s. Friday night, partly cloudy. Lows in the mid-50s. Saturday, mostly sunny with a 20% chance of rain showers. Highs around 80. 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The current time is 8:27 p.m. Eastern Daylight Time. Conditions around the area at 8 p.m. The report from Mount Pleasant was not available. Across the remainder of South Central Lower Michigan, skies ranged from clear to partly cloudy, and temperatures were between 68 and 73 degrees. Elsewhere in central and northern Lower Michigan, it was clear, with a temperature of 73 at Cadillac and 68 at Alpena. At Traverse City, it was partly cloudy, with a temperature of 73. Across southern lower Michigan, temperatures were between 71 and 74 degrees. At Lansing, it was clear. At Detroit, it was partly cloudy. At Kalamazoo, it was mostly cloudy. In the Upper Peninsula, Sault Ste. Marie was 67 degrees under clear skies, and in Marquette, it was clear with a temperature of 66. In neighboring states, Chicago was 73 degrees under cloudy skies. In Cleveland, it was partly cloudy and the temperature was 72. Once again, at 8 p.m., the report from Mount Pleasant was not available. Now here is your local forecast. Tonight, mostly clear. Lows in the lower 50s. East winds around 10 miles per hour in the evening becoming light. Sunday, sunny. Highs in the upper 70s. Light winds becoming northeast 5 to 10 miles per hour in the afternoon. Sunday night,
partly cloudy. Lows in the lower 50s. Light wind.

Labor Day, mostly sunny. Highs around 80. Light winds. Monday night, partly cloudy. Lows in the mid-50s. Light winds. Tuesday, partly sunny. Highs in the lower 80s. Tuesday night, partly cloudy with a chance of showers and a slight chance of thunderstorms. Lows in the upper 60s. Chance of rain 50%. Wednesday, partly sunny with a chance of showers and a slight chance of thunderstorms. Highs in the mid-80s. Chance of rain 50%. Wednesday night, partly cloudy. Lows in the upper 50s. Thursday, mostly sunny. Highs in the upper 70s. Thursday night, mostly clear. Lows around 50. Friday, sunny. Highs in the mid-70s. Friday night, partly cloudy. Lows in the mid-50s. Saturday, mostly sunny with a 20% chance of rain showers. Highs around 80. 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The current time is 8:30 p.m. Eastern Daylight Time. Conditions around the area at 8 p.m. The report from Mount Pleasant was not available. Across the remainder of south-central lower Michigan, skies ranged from clear to partly cloudy, and temperatures were between 68 and 73 degrees. Elsewhere in central and northern lower Michigan, it was clear, with a temperature of 73 at Cadillac and 68 at Alpena. At Traverse City, it was partly cloudy, with a temperature of 73. Across southern lower Michigan, temperatures were between 71 and 74 degrees. At Lansing, it was clear. At Detroit, it was partly cloudy. At Kalamazoo, it was mostly cloudy. In the Upper Peninsula, Sault Ste. Marie was 67 degrees under clear skies, and in Marquette, it was clear with a temperature of 66. In neighboring states, Chicago was 73 degrees under cloudy skies. In Cleveland, it was partly cloudy and the temperature was 72. Once again, at 8 p.m., the report from Mount Pleasant was not available. Now here is your local forecast. Tonight, mostly clear. Lows in the lower 50s. East winds around 10 miles per hour in the evening becoming light. Sunday, sunny. Highs in the upper 70s. Light winds becoming northeast 5 to 10 miles per hour in the afternoon. Sunday night, partly cloudy. Lows in the lower 50s. Light winds. Labor Day, mostly sunny. Highs around 80. Light winds. Monday night, partly cloudy. Lows in the mid-50s. Light winds. Tuesday, partly sunny. Highs in the lower 80s. Tuesday night, partly cloudy with a chance of showers and a slight chance of thunderstorms. Lows in the upper 60s. Chance of rain 50%. Wednesday, partly sunny with a chance of showers and a slight chance of thunderstorms. Highs in the mid-80s. Chance of rain 50%. Wednesday night, partly cloudy. Lows in the upper 50s. Chance of showers and a slight chance of thunderstorms. Highs in the mid-80s. Chance of rain 50%. Wednesday night, partly cloudy. Lows in the upper 50s. Thursday, mostly sunny. Highs in the upper 70s. Thursday night, mostly clear. Lows around 50. Friday, sunny. Highs in the mid-70s. Friday night, partly cloudy. Lows in the mid-50s. Saturday, mostly sunny with a 20% chance of rain showers. Highs around 80. 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The current time is 8:34 p.m. Eastern Daylight Time. Conditions around the area at 8 p.m.

a.m. The report from Mount Pleasant was not available. Across the remainder of south-central lower Michigan, skies ranged from clear to partly cloudy, and temperatures were between 68 and 73 degrees. Elsewhere in central and northern lower Michigan, it was clear, with a temperature of 73 at Cadillac and 68 at Alpena. At Traverse City, it was partly cloudy, with a temperature of 73. Across southern lower Michigan, temperatures were between 71 and 74 degrees. At Lansing, it was clear. At Detroit, it was partly cloudy. At Kalamazoo, it was mostly cloudy. In the Upper Peninsula, Sault Ste. Marie was 67 degrees under clear skies, and in Marquette, it was clear with a temperature of 66. In neighboring states, Chicago was 73 degrees under cloudy skies. In Cleveland, it was partly cloudy and the temperature was 72. Once again, at 8 p.m., the report from Mount Pleasant was not available. Now here is your local forecast. Tonight, mostly clear. Lows in the lower 50s. East winds around 10 miles per hour, in the evening becoming light. Sunday, sunny. Highs in the upper 70s. Light winds becoming northeast 5 to 10 miles per hour in the afternoon. Sunday night, partly cloudy. Lows in the lower 50s. Light winds. Labor Day, mostly sunny. Highs around 80. Light winds. Monday night, partly cloudy. Lows in the mid-50s. Light winds. Tuesday, partly sunny. Highs in the lower 80s. Tuesday night, partly cloudy with a chance of showers and a slight chance of thunderstorms. Lows in the upper 60s. Chance of rain 50%. Wednesday, partly sunny with a chance of showers and a slight chance of thunderstorms. Highs in the mid-80s. Chance of rain 50%. Wednesday night, partly cloudy. Lows in the upper 50s. Thursday, mostly sunny. Highs in the upper 70s. Thursday night, mostly clear. Lows around 50. Friday, sunny. Highs in the mid-70s. Friday night, partly cloudy. Lows in the mid-50s. Saturday, mostly sunny with a 20% chance of rain showers. Highs around 80. 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The current time is 8:37 p.m. Eastern Daylight Time. Conditions around the area at 8 p.m. The report from Mount Pleasant was not available. Across the remainder of south-central lower Michigan, skies ranged from clear to partly cloudy, and temperatures were between 68 and 73 degrees. Elsewhere in central and northern lower Michigan, it was clear, with a temperature of 73 at Cadillac and 68 at Alpena. At Traverse City, it was partly cloudy, with a temperature of 73. Across southern lower Michigan, temperatures were between 71 and 74 degrees. At Lansing, it was clear. At Detroit, it was partly cloudy. At Kalamazoo, it was mostly cloudy. In the Upper Peninsula, Sault Ste. Marie was 67 degrees under clear skies, and in Marquette, it was clear with a temperature of 66. In neighboring states, Chicago was 73 degrees under cloudy skies. In Cleveland, it was partly cloudy and the temperature was 72. Once again, at 8 p.m., the report from Mount Pleasant was not available. Now here is your local forecast. Tonight, mostly clear. Lows in the lower 50s. East winds around 10 miles per hour, in the evening becoming light. Sunday, sunny. Highs in the upper 70s. Light winds becoming northeast 5 to 10 miles per hour in the afternoon. Sunday night, partly cloudy. Lows in the lower 50s. Light winds. Labor Day, mostly sunny. Highs around 80. Light winds. Monday night, partly cloudy.
lows in the mid-50s. Light winds. Tuesday, partly sunny. Highs in the lower 80s. Tuesday night, partly cloudy with a chance of showers and a slight chance of thunderstorms. Lows in the upper 60s. Chance of rain 50%. Wednesday, partly sunny with a chance of showers and a slight chance of thunderstorms. Highs in the mid-80s. Chance of rain 50%. Wednesday night, partly cloudy. Lows in the upper 50s. Thursday, mostly sunny. Highs in the upper 70s. Thursday night, mostly clear. Lows around 50. Friday, sunny. Highs in the mid-70s. Friday night, partly cloudy. Lows in the mid-50s. Saturday, mostly sunny with a 20% chance of rain showers. Highs around 80. 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The current time is 8:40 p.m. Eastern Daylight Time. Conditions around the area at 8 p.m. The report from Mount Pleasant was not available. Across the remainder of south-central lower Michigan, skies ranged from clear to partly cloudy, and temperatures were between 68 and 73 degrees. Elsewhere in central and northern lower Michigan, it was clear, with a temperature of 73 at Cadillac and 68 at Alpena. At Traverse City, it was partly cloudy, with a temperature of 73. Across southern lower Michigan, temperatures were between 71 and 74 degrees. At Lansing, it was clear. At Detroit, it was partly cloudy. At Kalamazoo, it was mostly cloudy. In the Upper Peninsula, Sault Ste. Marie was 67 degrees under clear skies, and in Marquette, it was clear with a temperature of 66. In neighboring states, Chicago was 73 degrees under cloudy skies. In Cleveland, it was partly cloudy and the temperature was 72. Once again, at 8 p.m., the report from Mount Pleasant was not available. Now here is your local forecast. Tonight, mostly clear. Lows in the lower 50s. East winds around 10 miles per hour in the evening becoming light. Sunday, sunny. Highs in the upper 70s. Light winds becoming northeast 5 to 10 miles per hour in the afternoon. Sunday night, partly cloudy. Lows in the lower 50s. Light winds. Labor Day, mostly sunny. Highs around 80. Light winds. Monday night, partly cloudy. Lows in the mid-50s. Light winds. Tuesday, partly sunny. Highs in the lower 80s. Tuesday night, partly cloudy with a chance of showers and a slight chance of thunderstorms. Lows in the upper 60s. Chance of rain 50%. Wednesday, partly sunny with a chance of showers and a slight chance of thunderstorms. Highs in the mid-80s. Chance of rain 50%. Wednesday night, partly cloudy. Lows in the upper 50s. Thursday, mostly sunny. Highs in the upper 70s. Thursday night, mostly clear. Lows around 50. Friday, sunny. Highs in the mid-70s. Friday night, partly cloudy. Lows in the mid-50s. Saturday, mostly sunny with a 20% chance of rain showers. Highs around 80. 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The current time is 8:43 p.m. Eastern Daylight Time. Conditions around the area at 8 p.m. The report from Mount Pleasant was not available. Across the remainder of south-central lower Michigan, skies ranged from clear to partly cloudy, and temperatures were between 68 and 73 degrees. Elsewhere in central and northern lower Michigan, it was clear, with a temperature of 73 at Cadillac and 68 at Alpena.
At Traverse City, it was partly cloudy with a temperature of 73. Across southern Lower Michigan, temperatures were between 71 and 74 degrees. At Lansing, it was clear. At Detroit, it was partly cloudy. At Kalamazoo, it was mostly cloudy. In the Upper Peninsula, Sault Ste. Marie was 67 degrees under clear skies, and in Marquette, it was clear with a temperature of 66. In neighboring states, Chicago was 73 degrees under cloudy skies. In Cleveland, it was partly cloudy and the temperature was 72. Once again, at 8 p.m., the report from Mount Pleasant was not available. Now here is your local forecast. Tonight, mostly clear. Lows in the lower 50s. East winds around 10 miles per hour in the evening becoming light. Sunday, sunny. Highs in the upper 70s. Light winds becoming northeast 5 to 10 miles per hour in the afternoon. Sunday night, partly cloudy. Lows in the lower 50s. Light winds. Labor Day, mostly sunny. Highs around 80. Light winds. Monday night, partly cloudy. Lows in the mid-50s. Light winds. Tuesday, partly sunny. Highs in the lower 80s. Tuesday night, partly cloudy with a chance of showers and a slight chance of thunderstorms. Lows in the upper 60s. Chance of rain 50%. Wednesday, partly sunny with a chance of showers and a slight chance of thunderstorms. Highs in the mid-80s. Chance of rain 50%. Wednesday night, partly cloudy. Lows in the upper 50s. Thursday, mostly sunny. Highs in the upper 70s. Thursday night, mostly clear. Lows around 50. Friday, sunny. Highs in the mid-70s. Friday night, partly cloudy. Lows in the mid-50s. Saturday, mostly sunny with a 20% chance of rain showers. Highs around 80. 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The current time is 8:46 p.m. Eastern Daylight Time. Conditions around the area at 8 p.m. The report from Mount Pleasant was not available. Across the remainder of south-central Lower Michigan, skies ranged from clear to partly cloudy, and temperatures were between 68 and 73 degrees. Elsewhere in central and northern Lower Michigan, it was clear, with a temperature of 73 at Cadillac and 68 at Alpena. At Traverse City, it was partly cloudy, with a temperature of 73. Across southern Lower Michigan, temperatures were between 71 and 74 degrees. At Lansing, it was clear. At Detroit, it was partly cloudy. At Kalamazoo, it was mostly cloudy. In the Upper Peninsula, Sault Ste. Marie was 67 degrees under clear skies, and in Marquette, it was clear with a temperature of 66. In neighboring states, Chicago was 73 degrees under cloudy skies. In Cleveland, it was partly cloudy and the temperature was 72. Once again, at 8 p.m., the report from Mount Pleasant was not available. Now here is your local forecast. Tonight, mostly clear. Lows in the lower 50s. East winds around 10 miles per hour in the evening becoming light. Sunday, sunny. Highs in the upper 70s. Light winds becoming northeast 5 to 10 miles per hour in the afternoon. Sunday night, partly cloudy. Lows in the lower 50s. Light winds. Labor Day, mostly sunny. Highs around 80. Light winds. Monday night, partly cloudy. Lows in the mid-50s. Light winds. Tuesday, partly sunny. Highs in the lower 80s. Tuesday night, partly cloudy with a chance of showers and a slight chance of thunderstorms. Lows in the upper 60s. Chance of rain 50%.
Wednesday, partly sunny with a chance of showers and a slight chance of thunderstorms. Highs in the mid-80s. Chance of rain 50%. Wednesday night, partly cloudy. Lows in the upper 50s. Thursday, mostly sunny. Highs in the upper 70s. Thursday night, mostly clear. Lows around 50. Friday, sunny. Highs in the mid-70s. Friday night, partly cloudy. Lows in the mid-50s. Saturday, mostly sunny with a 20% chance of rain showers. Highs around 80. 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The current time is 8:50 p.m. Eastern Daylight Time. Conditions around the area at 8 p.m. The report from Mount Pleasant was not available. Across the remainder of South Central Lower Michigan, skies ranged from clear to partly cloudy, and temperatures were between 68 and 73 degrees. Elsewhere in Central and Northern Lower Michigan, it was clear, with a temperature of 73 at Cadillac and 68 at Alpena. At Traverse City, it was partly cloudy, with a temperature of 73. Across southern lower Michigan, temperatures were between 71 and 74 degrees. At Lansing, it was clear. At Detroit, it was partly cloudy. At Kalamazoo, it was mostly cloudy. In the Upper Peninsula, Sault Ste. Marie was 67 degrees under clear skies, and in Marquette, it was clear with a temperature of 66. In neighboring states, Chicago was 73 degrees under cloudy skies. In Cleveland, it was partly cloudy and the temperature was 72. Once again, at 8 p.m., the report from Mount Pleasant was not available. Now here is your local forecast. Tonight, mostly clear. Lows in the lower 50s. East winds around 10 miles per hour in the evening becoming light. Sunday, sunny. Highs in the upper 70s. Light winds becoming northeast 5 to 10 miles per hour in the afternoon. Sunday night, partly cloudy. Lows in the lower 50s. Light winds. Labor Day, mostly sunny. Highs around 80. Light winds. Monday night, partly cloudy. Lows in the mid-50s. Light winds. Tuesday, partly sunny. Highs in the lower 80s. Tuesday night, partly cloudy with a chance of showers and a slight chance of thunderstorms. Lows in the upper 60s. Chance of rain 50%. Wednesday, partly sunny with a chance of showers and a slight chance of thunderstorms. Highs in the mid-80s. Chance of rain 50%. Wednesday night, partly cloudy. Lows in the upper 50s. Thursday, mostly sunny. Highs in the upper 70s. Thursday night, mostly clear. Lows around 50. Friday, sunny. Highs in the mid-70s. Friday night, partly cloudy. Lows in the mid-50s. Saturday, mostly sunny with a 20% chance of rain showers. Highs around 80. 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The current time is 8:53 p.m. Eastern Daylight Time. Conditions around the area at 8 p.m. The report from Mount Pleasant was not available. Across the remainder of South Central Lower Michigan, skies ranged from clear to partly cloudy, and temperatures were between 68 and 73 degrees. Elsewhere in Central and Northern Lower Michigan, it was clear, with a temperature of 73 at Cadillac and 68 at Alpena. At Traverse City, it was partly cloudy, with a temperature of 73. Across southern lower Michigan, temperatures were between 71 and 74 degrees. At Lansing, it was clear. At Detroit, it was partly cloudy. At Kalamazoo,
It was mostly cloudy. In the Upper Peninsula, Sault Ste. Marie was 67 degrees under clear skies, and in Marquette, it was clear with a temperature of 66. In neighboring states, Chicago was 73 degrees under cloudy skies. In Cleveland, it was partly cloudy and the temperature was 72. Once again, at 8 p.m., the report from Mount Pleasant was not available. Now here is your local forecast. Tonight, mostly clear. Lows in the lower 50s. East winds around 10 miles per hour in the evening becoming light. Sunday, sunny. Highs in the upper 70s. Light winds becoming northeast 5 to 10 miles per hour in the afternoon. Sunday night, partly cloudy. Lows in the lower 50s. Light winds. Labor Day, mostly sunny. Highs around 80. Light winds. Monday night, partly cloudy. Lows in the mid-50s. Light winds. Tuesday, partly sunny. Highs in the lower 80s. Tuesday night, partly cloudy with a chance of showers and a slight chance of thunderstorms. Lows in the upper 60s. Chance of rain 50%. Wednesday, partly sunny with a chance of showers and a slight chance of thunderstorms. Highs in the mid-80s. Chance of rain 50%. Wednesday night, partly cloudy. Lows in the upper 50s. Thursday, mostly sunny. Highs in the upper 70s. Thursday night, mostly clear. Lows around 50. Friday, sunny. Highs in the mid-70s. Friday night, partly cloudy. Lows in the mid-50s. Saturday, mostly sunny with a 20% chance of rain showers. Highs around 80. 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The current time is 8:56 p.m. Eastern Daylight Time. Conditions around the area at 8 p.m. The report from Mount Pleasant was not available. Across the remainder of south-central lower Michigan, skies ranged from clear to partly cloudy, and temperatures were between 68 and 73 degrees. Elsewhere in central and northern lower Michigan, it was clear, with a temperature of 73 at Cadillac and 68 at Alpena. At Traverse City, it was partly cloudy, with a temperature of 73. Across southern lower Michigan, temperatures were between 71 and 74 degrees. At Lansing, it was clear. At Detroit, it was partly cloudy. At Kalamazoo, it was mostly cloudy. In the Upper Peninsula, Sault Ste. Marie was 67 degrees under clear skies, and in Marquette, it was clear with a temperature of 66. In neighboring states, Chicago was 73 degrees under cloudy skies. In Cleveland, it was partly cloudy and the temperature was 72. Once again, at 8 p.m., the report from Mount Pleasant was not available. Now here is your local forecast. Tonight, mostly clear. Lows in the lower 50s. East winds around 10 miles per hour in the evening becoming light. Sunday, sunny. Highs in the upper 70s. Light winds becoming northeast 5 to 10 miles per hour in the afternoon. Sunday night, partly cloudy. Lows in the lower 50s. Light winds. Labor Day, mostly sunny. Highs around 80. Light winds. Monday night, partly cloudy. Lows in the mid-50s. Light winds. Tuesday, partly sunny. Highs in the lower 80s. Tuesday night, partly cloudy with a chance of showers and a slight chance of thunderstorms. Lows in the upper 60s. Chance of rain 50%. Wednesday, partly sunny with a chance of showers and a slight chance of thunderstorms. Highs in the mid-80s. Chance of rain 50%. Wednesday night, partly cloudy. Lows in the upper 50s. Thursday, mostly sunny. Highs in the upper 70s.
Thursday night, mostly clear. Lows around 50. Friday, sunny. Highs in the mid-70s. Friday night, partly cloudy. Lows in the mid-50s. Saturday, mostly sunny with a 20% chance of rain showers. Highs around 80. 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The current time is 8:59 p.m. Eastern Daylight Time. Conditions around the area at 8 p.m. The report from Mount Pleasant was not available. Across the remainder of south-central Lower Michigan, skies ranged from clear to partly cloudy, and temperatures were between 68 and 73 degrees. Elsewhere in central and northern Lower Michigan, it was clear, with a temperature of 73 at Cadillac and 68 at Alpena. At Traverse City, it was partly cloudy, with a temperature of 73. Across southern Lower Michigan, temperatures were between 71 and 74 degrees. At Lansing, it was clear. At Detroit, it was partly cloudy. At Kalamazoo, it was mostly cloudy. In the Upper Peninsula, Sault Ste. Marie was 67 degrees under clear skies, and in Marquette, it was clear with a temperature of 66. In neighboring states, Chicago was 73 degrees under cloudy skies. In Cleveland, it was partly cloudy and the temperature was 72. Once again, at 8 p.m., the report from Mount Pleasant was not available. Now here is your local forecast. Tonight, mostly clear. Lows in the lower 50s. East winds around 10 miles per hour in the evening becoming light. Sunday, sunny. Highs in the upper 70s. Light winds becoming northeast 5 to 10 miles per hour in the afternoon. Sunday night, partly cloudy. Lows in the lower 50s. Light winds. Labor Day, mostly sunny. Highs around 80. Light winds. Monday night, partly cloudy. Lows in the mid-50s. Light winds. Tuesday, partly sunny. Highs in the lower 80s. Tuesday night, partly cloudy with a chance of showers and a slight chance of thunderstorms. Lows in the upper 60s. Chance of rain 50%. Wednesday, partly sunny with a chance of showers and a slight chance of thunderstorms. Highs in the mid-80s. Chance of rain 50%. Wednesday night, partly cloudy. Lows in the upper 50s. Thursday, mostly sunny. Highs in the upper 70s. Thursday night, mostly clear. Lows around 50. Friday, sunny. Highs in the mid-70s. Friday night, partly cloudy. Lows in the mid-50s. Saturday, mostly sunny with a 20% chance of rain showers. Highs around 80. 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The current time is 9:02 p.m. Eastern Daylight Time. Conditions around the area at 8 p.m. The report from Mount Pleasant was not available. Across the remainder of south-central Lower Michigan, skies ranged from clear to partly cloudy, and temperatures were between 68 and 73 degrees. Elsewhere in central and northern Lower Michigan, it was clear, with a temperature of 73 at Cadillac and 68 at Alpena. At Traverse City, it was partly cloudy, with a temperature of 73. Across southern Lower Michigan, temperatures were between 71 and 74 degrees. At Lansing, it was clear. At Detroit, it was partly cloudy. At Kalamazoo, it was mostly cloudy. In the Upper Peninsula, Sault Ste. Marie was 67 degrees under clear skies, and in Marquette, it was clear with a temperature of 66. In neighboring states, Chicago was 73 degrees under cloudy skies. In Cleveland,
It was partly cloudy and the temperature was 72. Once again, at 8 p.m., the report from Mount Pleasant was not available. Now here is your local forecast. Tonight, mostly clear. Lows in the lower 50s. East winds around 10 miles per hour, in the evening becoming light. Sunday, sunny. Highs in the upper 70s. Light winds becoming northeast 5 to 10 miles per hour in the afternoon. Sunday night, partly cloudy. Lows in the lower 50s. Light winds. Labor Day, mostly sunny. Highs around 80. Light winds. Monday night, partly cloudy. Lows in the mid-50s. Light winds. Tuesday, partly sunny. Highs in the lower 80s. Tuesday night, partly cloudy with a chance of showers and a slight chance of thunderstorms. Lows in the upper 60s. Chance of rain 50%. Wednesday, partly sunny with a chance of showers and a slight chance of thunderstorms. Highs in the mid-80s. Chance of rain 50%. Wednesday night, partly cloudy. Lows in the upper 50s. Thursday, mostly sunny. Highs in the upper 70s. Thursday night, mostly clear. Lows around 50. Friday, sunny. Highs in the mid-70s. Friday night, partly cloudy. Lows in the mid-50s. Saturday, mostly sunny with a 20% chance of rain showers. Highs around 80. 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The current time is 9:06 p.m. Eastern Daylight Time. Conditions around the area at 8 p.m. The report from Mount Pleasant was not available. Across the remainder of south-central lower Michigan, skies ranged from clear to partly cloudy, and temperatures were between 68 and 73 degrees. Elsewhere in central and northern lower Michigan, it was clear, with a temperature of 73 at Cadillac and 68 at Alpena. At Traverse City, it was partly cloudy, with a temperature of 73. Across southern lower Michigan, temperatures were between 71 and 74 degrees. At Lansing, it was clear. At Detroit, it was partly cloudy. At Kalamazoo, it was mostly cloudy. In the Upper Peninsula, Sault Ste. Marie was 67 degrees under clear skies, and in Marquette, it was clear with a temperature of 66. In neighboring states, Chicago was 73 degrees under cloudy skies. In Cleveland, it was partly cloudy and the temperature was 72. Once again, at 8 p.m., the report from Mount Pleasant was not available. Now here is your local forecast. Tonight, mostly clear. Lows in the lower 50s. East winds around 10 miles per hour, in the evening becoming light. Sunday, sunny. Highs in the upper 70s. Light winds becoming northeast 5 to 10 miles per hour in the afternoon. Sunday night, partly cloudy. Lows in the lower 50s. Light winds. Labor Day, mostly sunny. Highs around 80. Light winds. Monday night, partly cloudy. Lows in the mid-50s. Light winds. Tuesday, partly sunny. Highs in the lower 80s. Tuesday night, partly cloudy with a chance of showers and a slight chance of thunderstorms. Lows in the upper 60s. Chance of rain 50%. Wednesday, partly sunny with a chance of showers and a slight chance of thunderstorms. Highs in the mid-80s. Chance of rain 50%. Wednesday night, partly cloudy. Lows in the upper 50s. Thursday, mostly sunny. Highs in the upper 70s. Thursday night, mostly clear. Lows around 50. Friday, sunny. Highs in the mid-70s. Friday night, partly cloudy. Lows in the mid-50s. Saturday, mostly sunny with a 20% chance of rain showers.
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Peninsula, Sault Ste. Marie was 67 degrees under clear skies, and in Marquette, it was clear with a temperature of 66. In neighboring states, Chicago was 73 degrees under cloudy skies. In Cleveland, it was partly cloudy and the temperature was 72. Once again, at 8 p.m., the report from Mount Pleasant was not available. Now here is your local forecast. Tonight, mostly clear. Lows in the lower 50s. East winds around 10 miles per hour in the evening becoming light. Sunday, sunny. Highs in the upper 70s. Light winds becoming northeast 5 to 10 miles per hour in the afternoon. Sunday night, partly cloudy. Lows in the lower 50s. Light winds. Labor Day, mostly sunny. Highs around 80. Light winds. Monday night, partly cloudy. Lows in the mid-50s. Light winds. Tuesday, partly sunny. Highs in the lower 80s. Tuesday night, partly cloudy with a chance of showers and a slight chance of thunderstorms. Lows in the upper 60s. Chance of rain 50%. Wednesday, partly sunny with a chance of showers and a slight chance of thunderstorms. Highs in the mid-80s. Chance of rain 50%. Wednesday night, partly cloudy. Lows in the upper 50s. Thursday, mostly sunny. Highs in the upper 70s. Thursday night, mostly clear. Lows around 50. Friday, sunny. Highs in the mid-70s. Friday night, partly cloudy. Lows in the mid-50s. Saturday, mostly sunny with a 20% chance of rain showers. Highs around 80. 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The current time is 9:12 p.m. Eastern Daylight Time. Conditions around the area at 8 p.m. The report from Mount Pleasant was not available. Across the remainder of south-central lower Michigan, skies ranged from clear to partly cloudy, and temperatures were between 68 and 73 degrees. Elsewhere in central and northern lower Michigan, it was clear, with a temperature of 73 at Cadillac and 68 at Alpena. At Traverse City, it was partly cloudy, with a temperature of 73. Across southern lower Michigan, temperatures were between 71 and 74 degrees. At Lansing, it was clear. At Detroit, it was partly cloudy. At Kalamazoo, it was mostly cloudy. In the Upper Peninsula, Sault Ste. Marie was 67 degrees under clear skies, and in Marquette, it was clear with a temperature of 66. In neighboring states, Chicago was 73 degrees under cloudy skies. In Cleveland, it was partly cloudy and the temperature was 72. Once again, at 8 p.m., the report from Mount Pleasant was not available. Now here is your local forecast. Tonight, mostly clear. Lows in the lower 50s. East winds around 10 miles per hour in the evening becoming light. Sunday, sunny. Highs in the upper 70s. Light winds becoming northeast 5 to 10 miles per hour in the afternoon. Sunday night, partly cloudy. Lows in the lower 50s. Light winds. Labor Day, mostly sunny. Highs around 80. Light winds. Monday night, partly cloudy. Lows in the mid-50s. Light winds. Tuesday, partly sunny. Highs in the lower 80s. Tuesday night, partly cloudy with a chance of showers and a slight chance of thunderstorms. Lows in the upper 60s. Chance of rain 50%. Wednesday, partly sunny with a chance of showers and a slight chance of thunderstorms. Highs in the mid-80s. Chance of rain 50%. Wednesday night, partly cloudy. Lows in the upper 50s. Thursday, mostly sunny. Highs in the upper 70s. Thursday night, mostly clear. Lows around 50.

sunny. Highs in the mid-70s. Friday night, partly cloudy. Lows in the mid-50s. Saturday, mostly sunny with a 20% chance of rain showers. Highs around 80. 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The current time is 9:15 p.m. Eastern Daylight Time. Conditions around the area at 9 p.m. The report from Mount Pleasant was not available. Across the remainder of South Central Lower Michigan, it was clear, and temperatures were between 64 and 66 degrees. Elsewhere in Central and Northern Lower Michigan, at Alpena, it was clear, with a temperature of 60. It was partly cloudy, with a temperature of 66 at Cadillac and 72 at Traverse City. Across southern Lower Michigan, temperatures were between 69 and 72 degrees. At Lansing, it was clear. At Detroit, it was partly cloudy. At Kalamazoo, it was mostly cloudy. In the Upper Peninsula, Sault Ste. Marie was 64 degrees under clear skies, and in Marquette, it was clear with a temperature of 63. In neighboring states, Chicago was 73 degrees under cloudy skies. In Cleveland, it was partly cloudy and the temperature was 70. Once again, at 9 p.m., the report from Mount Pleasant was not available. Now here is your local forecast. Tonight, mostly clear. Lows in the lower 50s. East winds around 10 miles per hour in the evening becoming light. Sunday, sunny. Highs in the upper 70s. Light winds becoming northeast 5 to 10 miles per hour in the afternoon. Sunday night, partly cloudy. Lows in the lower 50s. Light winds. Labor Day, mostly sunny. Highs around 80. Light winds. Monday night, partly cloudy. Lows in the mid-50s. Light winds. Tuesday, partly sunny. Highs in the lower 80s. Tuesday night, partly cloudy with a chance of showers and a slight chance of thunderstorms. Lows in the upper 60s. Chance of rain 50%. Wednesday, partly sunny with a chance of showers and a slight chance of thunderstorms. Highs in the mid-80s. Chance of rain 50%. Wednesday night, partly cloudy. Lows in the upper 50s. Thursday, mostly sunny. Highs in the upper 70s. Thursday night, mostly clear. Lows around 50. Friday, sunny. Highs in the mid-70s. Friday night, partly cloudy. Lows in the mid-50s. Saturday, mostly sunny with a 20% chance of rain showers. Highs around 80. 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The current time is 9:18 p.m. Eastern Daylight Time. Conditions around the area at 9 p.m. The report from Mount Pleasant was not available. Across the remainder of South Central Lower Michigan, it was clear, and temperatures were between 64 and 66 degrees. Elsewhere in Central and Northern Lower Michigan, at Alpena, it was clear, with a temperature of 60. It was partly cloudy, with a temperature of 66 at Cadillac and 72 at Traverse City. Across southern Lower Michigan, temperatures were between 69 and 72 degrees. At Lansing, it was clear. At Detroit, it was partly cloudy. At Kalamazoo, it was mostly cloudy. In the Upper Peninsula, Sault Ste. Marie was 64 degrees under clear skies, and in Marquette, it was clear with a temperature of 63. In neighboring states, Chicago was 73 degrees under cloudy skies. In Cleveland, it was partly cloudy and the temperature was 70. Once again, at 9 p.m., the report from Mount Pleasant was not available. Now here is your local forecast.
Tonight, mostly clear. Lows in the lower 50s. East winds around 10 miles per hour, in the evening becoming light. Sunday, sunny. Highs in the upper 70s. Light winds becoming northeast 5 to 10 miles per hour in the afternoon. Sunday night, partly cloudy. Lows in the lower 50s. Light winds. Labor Day, mostly sunny. Highs around 80. Light winds. Monday night, partly cloudy. Lows in the mid-50s. Light winds. Tuesday, partly sunny. Highs in the lower 80s. Tuesday night, partly cloudy with a chance of showers and a slight chance of thunderstorms. Lows in the upper 60s. Chance of rain 50%. Wednesday, partly sunny with a chance of showers and a slight chance of thunderstorms. Highs in the mid-80s. Chance of rain 50%. Wednesday night, partly cloudy. Lows in the upper 50s. Thursday, mostly sunny. Highs in the upper 70s. Thursday night, mostly clear. Lows around 50. Friday, sunny. Highs in the mid-70s. Friday night, partly cloudy. Lows in the mid-50s. Saturday, mostly sunny with a 20% chance of rain showers. Highs around 80. 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The current time is 9:22 p.m. Eastern Daylight Time. Conditions around the area at 9 p.m. The report from Mount Pleasant was not available. Across the remainder of South Central Lower Michigan, it was clear, and temperatures were between 64 and 66 degrees. Elsewhere in Central and Northern Lower Michigan, at Alpena, it was clear, with a temperature of 60. It was partly cloudy, with a temperature of 66 at Cadillac and 72 at Traverse City. Across southern lower Michigan, temperatures were between 69 and 72 degrees. At Lansing, it was clear. At Detroit, it was partly cloudy. At Kalamazoo, it was mostly cloudy. In the Upper Peninsula, Sault Ste. Marie was 64 degrees under clear skies, and in Marquette, it was clear with a temperature of 63. In neighboring states, Chicago was 73 degrees under cloudy skies. In Cleveland, it was partly cloudy and the temperature was 70. Once again, at 9 p.m., the report from Mount Pleasant was not available. Now here is your local forecast. Tonight, mostly clear. Lows in the lower 50s. East winds around 10 miles per hour, in the evening becoming light. Sunday, sunny. Highs in the upper 70s. Light winds becoming northeast 5 to 10 miles per hour in the afternoon. Sunday night, partly cloudy. Lows in the lower 50s. Light winds. Labor Day, mostly sunny. Highs around 80. Light winds. Monday night, partly cloudy. Lows in the mid-50s. Light winds. Tuesday, partly sunny. Highs in the lower 80s. Tuesday night, partly cloudy with a chance of showers and a slight chance of thunderstorms. Lows in the upper 60s. Chance of rain 50%. Wednesday, partly sunny with a chance of showers and a slight chance of thunderstorms. Highs in the mid-80s. Chance of rain 50%. Wednesday night, partly cloudy. Lows in the upper 50s. Thursday, mostly sunny. Highs in the upper 70s. Thursday night, mostly clear. Lows around 50. Friday, sunny. Highs in the mid-70s. Friday night, partly cloudy. Lows in the mid-50s. Saturday, mostly sunny with a 20% chance of rain showers. Highs around 80. 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
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The current time is 9:25 p.m. Eastern Daylight Time. Conditions around the area at 9 p.m. The report from Mount Pleasant was not available. Across the remainder of South Central Lower Michigan, it was clear, and temperatures were between 64 and 66 degrees. Elsewhere in central and northern lower Michigan, at Alpena, it was clear, with a temperature of 60. It was partly cloudy, with a temperature of 66 at Cadillac and 72 at Traverse City. Across southern lower Michigan, temperatures were between 69 and 72 degrees. At Lansing, it was clear. At Detroit, it was partly cloudy. At Kalamazoo, it was mostly cloudy. In the Upper Peninsula, Sault Ste. Marie was 64 degrees under clear skies, and in Marquette, it was clear with a temperature of 63. In neighboring states, Chicago was 73 degrees under cloudy skies. In Cleveland, it was partly cloudy and the temperature was 70. Once again, at 9 p.m., the report from Mount Pleasant was not available. Now here is your local forecast. Tonight, mostly clear. Lows in the lower 50s. East winds around 10 miles per hour in the evening becoming light. Sunday, sunny. Highs in the upper 70s. Light winds becoming northeast 5 to 10 miles per hour in the afternoon. Sunday night, partly cloudy. Lows in the lower 50s. Light winds. Labor Day, mostly sunny. Highs around 80. Light winds. Monday night, partly cloudy. Lows in the mid-50s. Light winds. Tuesday, partly sunny. Highs in the lower 80s. Tuesday night, partly cloudy with a chance of showers and a slight chance of thunderstorms. Lows in the upper 60s. Chance of rain 50%. Wednesday, partly sunny with a chance of showers and a slight chance of thunderstorms. Highs in the mid-80s. Chance of rain 50%. Wednesday night, partly cloudy. Lows in the upper 50s. Thursday, mostly sunny. Highs in the upper 70s. Thursday night, mostly clear. Lows around 50. Friday, sunny. Highs in the mid-70s. Friday night, partly cloudy. Lows in the mid-50s. Saturday, mostly sunny with a 20% chance of rain showers. Highs around 80. 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The current time is 9:28 p.m. Eastern Daylight Time. Conditions around the area at 9 p.m. The report from Mount Pleasant was not available. Across the remainder of South Central Lower Michigan, it was clear, and temperatures were between 64 and 66 degrees. Elsewhere in Central and Northern Lower Michigan, at Alpena, it was clear, with a temperature of 60. It was partly cloudy, with a temperature of 66 at Cadillac and 72 at Traverse City. Across southern lower Michigan, temperatures were between 69 and 72 degrees. At Lansing, it was clear. At Detroit, it was partly cloudy. At Kalamazoo, it was mostly cloudy. In the Upper Peninsula, Sault Ste. Marie was 64 degrees under clear skies, and in Marquette, it was clear with a temperature of 63. In neighboring states, Chicago was 73 degrees under cloudy skies. In Cleveland, it was partly cloudy and the temperature was 70. Once again, at 9 p.m., the report from Mount Pleasant was not available. Now here is your local forecast. Tonight, mostly clear. Lows in the lower 50s. East winds around 10 miles per hour in the evening becoming light. Sunday, sunny. Highs in the upper 70s. Light winds becoming northeast 5 to 10 miles per hour in the afternoon. Sunday night, partly cloudy. Lows in the lower 50s.
light winds. Labor Day, mostly sunny. Highs around 80. Light winds. Monday night, partly cloudy. Lows in the mid-50s. Light winds. Tuesday, partly sunny. Highs in the lower 80s. Tuesday night, partly cloudy with a chance of showers and a slight chance of thunderstorms. Lows in the upper 60s. Chance of rain 50%. Wednesday, partly sunny with a chance of showers and a slight chance of thunderstorms. Highs in the mid-80s. Chance of rain 50%. Wednesday night, partly cloudy. Lows in the upper 50s. Thursday, mostly sunny. Highs in the upper 70s. Thursday night, mostly clear. Lows around 50. Friday, sunny. Highs in the mid-70s. Friday night, partly cloudy. Lows in the mid-50s. Saturday, mostly sunny with a 20% chance of rain showers. Highs around 80. 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The current time is 9:31 p.m. Eastern Daylight Time. Conditions around the area at 9 p.m. The report from Mount Pleasant was not available. Across the remainder of South Central Lower Michigan, it was clear, and temperatures were between 64 and 66 degrees. Elsewhere in Central and Northern Lower Michigan, at Alpena, it was clear, with a temperature of 60. It was partly cloudy, with a temperature of 66 at Cadillac and 72 at Traverse City. Across southern Lower Michigan, temperatures were between 69 and 72 degrees. At Lansing, it was clear. At Detroit, it was partly cloudy. At Kalamazoo, it was mostly cloudy. In the Upper Peninsula, Sault Ste. Marie was 64 degrees under clear skies, and in Marquette, it was clear with a temperature of 63. In neighboring states, Chicago was 73 degrees under cloudy skies. In Cleveland, it was partly cloudy and the temperature was 70. Once again, at 9 p.m., the report from Mount Pleasant was not available. Now here is your local forecast. Tonight, mostly clear. Lows in the lower 50s. East winds around 10 miles per hour in the evening becoming light. Sunday, sunny. Highs in the upper 70s. Light winds becoming northeast 5 to 10 miles per hour in the afternoon. Sunday night, partly cloudy. Lows in the lower 50s. Light winds. Labor Day, most hour in the afternoon. Sunday night, partly cloudy. Lows in the lower 50s. Light winds. Labor Day, mostly sunny. Highs around 80. Light winds. Monday night, partly cloudy. Lows in the mid-50s. Light winds. Tuesday, partly sunny. Highs in the lower 80s. Tuesday night, partly cloudy with a chance of showers and a slight chance of thunderstorms. Lows in the upper 60s. Chance of rain 50%. Wednesday, partly sunny with a chance of showers and a slight chance of thunderstorms. Highs in the mid-80s. Chance of rain 50%. Wednesday night, partly cloudy. Lows in the upper 50s. Thursday, mostly sunny. Highs in the upper 70s. Thursday night, mostly clear. Lows around 50. Friday, sunny. Highs in the mid-70s. Friday night, partly cloudy. Lows in the mid-50s. Saturday, mostly sunny with a 20% chance of rain showers. Highs around 80. 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The current time is 9:34 p.m. Eastern Daylight Time. Conditions around the area at 9 p.m.
the report from Mount Pleasant was not available. Across the remainder of south-central lower

Michigan, it was clear, and temperatures were between 64 and 66 degrees. Elsewhere in central and northern lower Michigan, at Alpena, it was clear, with a temperature of 60. It was partly cloudy, with a temperature of 66 at Cadillac, and 72 at Traverse City. Across southern lower Michigan, temperatures were between 69 and 72 degrees. At Lansing, it was clear. At Detroit, it was partly cloudy. At Kalamazoo, it was mostly cloudy. In the Upper Peninsula, Sault Ste. Marie was 64 degrees under clear skies, and in Marquette, it was clear with a temperature of 63. In neighboring states, Chicago was 73 degrees under cloudy skies. In Cleveland, it was partly cloudy and the temperature was 70. Once again, at 9 p.m., the report from Mount Pleasant was not available. Now here is your local forecast. Tonight, mostly clear. Lows in the lower 50s. East winds around 10 miles per hour in the evening becoming light. Sunday, sunny. Highs in the upper 70s. Light winds becoming northeast 5 to 10 miles per hour in the afternoon. Sunday night, partly cloudy. Lows in the lower 50s. Light winds. Labor Day, mostly sunny. Highs around 80. Light winds. Monday night, partly cloudy. Lows in the mid-50s. Light winds. Tuesday, partly sunny. Highs in the lower 80s. Tuesday night, partly cloudy with a chance of showers and a slight chance of thunderstorms. Lows in the upper 60s. Chance of rain 50%. Wednesday, partly sunny with a chance of showers and a slight chance of thunderstorms. Highs in the mid-80s. Chance of rain 50%. Wednesday night, partly cloudy. Lows in the upper 50s. Thursday, mostly sunny. Highs in the upper 70s. Thursday night, mostly clear. Lows around 50. Friday, sunny. Highs in the mid-70s. Friday night, partly cloudy. Lows in the mid-50s. Saturday, mostly sunny with a 20% chance of rain showers. Highs around 80. 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The current time is 9:37 p.m. Eastern Daylight Time. Conditions around the area at 9 p.m. The report from Mount Pleasant was not available. Across the remainder of south-central lower Michigan, it was clear, and temperatures were between 64 and 66 degrees. Elsewhere in central and northern lower Michigan, at Alpena, it was clear, with a temperature of 60. It was partly cloudy, with a temperature of 66 at Cadillac and 72 at Traverse City. Across southern lower Michigan, temperatures were between 69 and 72 degrees. At Lansing, it was clear. At Detroit, it was partly cloudy. At Kalamazoo, it was mostly cloudy. In the Upper Peninsula, Sault Ste. Marie was 64 degrees under clear skies, and in Marquette, it was clear with a temperature of 63. In neighboring states, Chicago was 73 degrees under cloudy skies. In Cleveland, it was partly cloudy and the temperature was 70. Once again, at 9 p.m., the report from Mount Pleasant was not available. Now here is your local forecast. Tonight, mostly clear. Lows in the lower 50s. East winds around 10 miles per hour in the evening becoming light. Sunday, sunny. Highs in the upper 70s. Light winds becoming northeast 5 to 10 miles per hour in the afternoon. Sunday night, partly cloudy. Lows in the lower 50s. Light winds. Labor Day, mostly sunny. Highs around 80. Light winds. Monday night, partly cloudy. Lows in the mid-50s. Light winds. Tuesday, partly sunny. Highs in the lower 80s. Tuesday night,
partly cloudy with a chance of showers and a slight chance of thunderstorms. Lows in the upper 60s. Chance of rain 50%. Wednesday, partly sunny with a chance of showers and a slight chance of thunderstorms. Highs in the mid-80s. Chance of rain 50%. Wednesday night, partly cloudy. Lows in the upper 50s. Thursday, mostly sunny. Highs in the upper 70s. Thursday night, mostly clear. Lows around 50. Friday, sunny. Highs in the mid-70s. Friday night, partly cloudy. Lows in the mid-50s. Saturday, mostly sunny with a 20% chance of rain showers. Highs around 80. 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The current time is 9:41 p.m. Eastern Daylight Time. Conditions around the area at 9 p.m. The report from Mount Pleasant was not available. Across the remainder of south-central Lower Michigan, it was clear, and temperatures were between 64 and 66 degrees. Elsewhere in central and northern Lower Michigan, at Alpena, it was clear, with a temperature of 60. It was partly cloudy, with a temperature of 66 at Cadillac and 72 at Traverse City. Across southern Lower Michigan, temperatures were between 69 and 72 degrees. At Lansing, it was clear. At Detroit, it was partly cloudy. At Kalamazoo, it was mostly cloudy. In the Upper Peninsula, Sault Ste. Marie was 64 degrees under clear skies, and in Marquette, it was clear with a temperature of 63. In neighboring states, Chicago was 73 degrees under cloudy skies. In Cleveland, it was partly cloudy and the temperature was 70. Once again, at 9 p.m., the report from Mount Pleasant was not available. Now here is your local forecast. Tonight, mostly clear. Lows in the lower 50s. East winds around 10 miles per hour in the evening becoming light. Sunday, sunny. Highs in the upper 70s. Light winds becoming northeast 5 to 10 miles per hour in the afternoon. Sunday night, partly cloudy. Lows in the lower 50s. Light winds. Labor Day, mostly sunny. Highs around 80. Light winds. Monday night, partly cloudy. Lows in the mid-50s. Light winds. Tuesday, partly sunny. Highs in the lower 80s. Tuesday night, partly cloudy with a chance of showers and a slight chance of thunderstorms. Lows in the upper 60s. Chance of rain 50%. Wednesday, partly sunny with a chance of showers and a slight chance of thunderstorms. Highs in the mid-80s. Chance of rain 50%. Wednesday night, partly cloudy. Lows in the upper 50s. Thursday, mostly sunny. Highs in the upper 70s. Thursday night, mostly clear. Lows around 50. Friday, sunny. Highs in the mid-70s. Friday night, partly cloudy. Lows in the mid-50s. Saturday, mostly sunny with a 20% chance of rain showers. Highs around 80. 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The current time is 9:44 p.m. Eastern Daylight Time. Conditions around the area at 9 p.m. The report from Mount Pleasant was not available. Across the remainder of south-central Lower Michigan, it was clear, and temperatures were between 64 and 66 degrees. Elsewhere in central and northern Lower Michigan, at Alpena, it was clear, with a temperature of 60. It was partly cloudy, with a temperature of 66 at Cadillac and 72 at Traverse City. Across southern Lower Michigan, temperatures were between 69 and 72 degrees. At Lansing,
it was clear. At Detroit, it was partly cloudy. At Kalamazoo, it was mostly cloudy. In the Upper Peninsula, Sault Ste. Marie was 64 degrees under clear skies, and in Marquette, it was clear with a temperature of 63. In neighboring states, Chicago was 73 degrees under cloudy skies. In Cleveland, it was partly cloudy and the temperature was 70. Once again, at 9 p.m., the report from Mount Pleasant was not available. Now here is your local forecast. Tonight, mostly clear. Lows in the lower 50s. East winds around 10 miles per hour in the evening becoming light. Sunday, sunny. Highs in the upper 70s. Light winds becoming northeast 5 to 10 miles per hour in the afternoon. Sunday night, partly cloudy. Lows in the lower 50s. Light winds. Labor Day, mostly sunny. Highs around 80. Light winds. Monday night, partly cloudy. Lows in the mid-50s. Light winds. Tuesday, partly sunny. Highs in the lower 80s. Tuesday night, partly cloudy with a chance of showers and a slight chance of thunderstorms. Lows in the upper 60s. Chance of rain 50%. Wednesday, partly sunny with a chance of showers and a slight chance of thunderstorms. Highs in the mid-80s. Chance of rain 50%. Wednesday night, partly cloudy. Lows in the upper 50s. Thursday, mostly sunny. Highs in the upper 70s. Thursday night, mostly clear. Lows around 50. Friday, sunny. Highs in the mid-70s. Friday night, partly cloudy. Lows in the mid-50s. Saturday, mostly sunny with a 20% chance of rain showers. Highs around 80. 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The current time is 9:47 p.m. Eastern Daylight Time. Conditions around the area at 9 p.m. The report from Mount Pleasant was not available. Across the remainder of south-central lower Michigan, it was clear, and temperatures were between 64 and 66 degrees. Elsewhere in central and northern lower Michigan, at Alpena, it was clear, with a temperature of 60. It was partly cloudy, with a temperature of 66 at Cadillac and 72 at Traverse City. Across southern lower Michigan, temperatures were between 69 and 72 degrees. At Lansing, it was clear. At Detroit, it was partly cloudy. At Kalamazoo, it was mostly cloudy. In the Upper Peninsula, Sault Ste. Marie was 64 degrees under clear skies, and in Marquette, it was clear with a temperature of 63. In neighboring states, Chicago was 73 degrees under cloudy skies. In Cleveland, it was partly cloudy and the temperature was 70. Once again, at 9 p.m., the report from Mount Pleasant was not available. Now here is your local forecast. Tonight, mostly clear. Lows in the lower 50s. East winds around 10 miles per hour in the evening becoming light. Sunday, sunny. Highs in the upper 70s. Light winds becoming northeast 5 to 10 miles per hour in the afternoon. Sunday night, partly cloudy. Lows in the lower 50s. Light winds. Labor Day, mostly sunny. Highs around 80. Light winds. Monday night, partly cloudy. Lows in the mid-50s. Light winds. Tuesday, partly sunny. Highs in the lower 80s. Tuesday night, partly cloudy with a chance of showers and a slight chance of thunderstorms. Lows in the upper 60s. Chance of rain 50%. Wednesday, partly sunny with a chance of showers and a slight chance of thunderstorms. Highs in the mid-80s. Chance of rain 50%. Wednesday night, partly cloudy. Lows in the upper 50s. Thursday, mostly sunny.
highs in the upper 70s. Thursday night, mostly clear. Lows around 50. Friday, sunny. Highs in the mid-70s. Friday night, partly cloudy. Lows in the mid-50s. Saturday, mostly sunny with a 20% chance of rain showers. Highs around 80. 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The current time is 9:50 p.m. Eastern Daylight Time. Conditions around the area at 9 p.m. The report from Mount Pleasant was not available. Across the remainder of South Central Lower Michigan, it was clear, and temperatures were between 64 and 66 degrees. Elsewhere in Central and Northern Lower Michigan, at Alpena, it was clear, with a temperature of 60. It was partly cloudy, with a temperature of 66 at Cadillac and 72 at Traverse City. Across southern lower Michigan, temperatures were between 69 and 72 degrees. At Lansing, it was clear. At Detroit, it was partly cloudy. At Kalamazoo, it was mostly cloudy. In the Upper Peninsula, Sault Ste. Marie was 64 degrees under clear skies, and in Marquette, it was clear with a temperature of 63. In neighboring states, Chicago was 73 degrees under cloudy skies. In Cleveland, it was partly cloudy and the temperature was 70. Once again, at 9 p.m., the report from Mount Pleasant was not available. Now here is your local forecast. Tonight, mostly clear. Lows in the lower 50s. East winds around 10 miles per hour in the evening becoming light. Sunday, sunny. Highs in the upper 70s. Light winds becoming northeast 5 to 10 miles per hour in the afternoon. Sunday night, partly cloudy. Lows in the lower 50s. Light winds. Labor Day, mostly sunny. Highs around 80. Light winds. Monday night, partly cloudy. Lows in the mid-50s. Light winds. Tuesday, partly sunny. Highs in the lower 80s. Tuesday night, partly cloudy with a chance of showers and a slight chance of thunderstorms. Lows in the upper 60s. Chance of rain 50%. Wednesday, partly sunny with a chance of showers and a slight chance of thunderstorms. Highs in the mid-80s. Chance of rain 50%. Wednesday night, partly cloudy. Lows in the upper 50s. Thursday, mostly sunny. Highs in the upper 70s. Thursday night, mostly clear. Lows around 50. Friday, sunny. Highs in the mid-70s. Friday night, partly cloudy. Lows in the mid-50s. Saturday, mostly sunny with a 20% chance of rain showers. Highs around 80. 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The current time is 9:53 p.m. Eastern Daylight Time. Conditions around the area at 9 p.m. The report from Mount Pleasant was not available. Across the remainder of South Central Lower Michigan, it was clear, and temperatures were between 64 and 66 degrees. Elsewhere in Central and Northern Lower Michigan, at Alpena, it was clear, with a temperature of 60. It was partly cloudy, with a temperature of 66 at Cadillac and 72 at Traverse City. Across southern Lower Michigan, temperatures were between 69 and 72 degrees. At Lansing, it was clear. At Detroit, it was partly cloudy. At Kalamazoo, it was mostly cloudy. In the Upper Peninsula, Sault Ste. Marie was 64 degrees under clear skies, and in Marquette, it was clear with a temperature of 63. In neighboring states, Chicago was 73 degrees under cloudy skies. In Cleveland, it was partly cloudy and the temperature was 70.
Once again, at 9 p.m., the report from Mountain

Pleasant was not available. Now here is your local forecast. Tonight, mostly clear. Lows in the lower 50s. East winds around 10 miles per hour, in the evening becoming light. Sunday, sunny. Highs in the upper 70s. Light winds becoming northeast 5 to 10 miles per hour in the afternoon. Sunday night, partly cloudy. Lows in the lower 50s. Light winds. Labor Day, mostly sunny. Highs around 80. Light winds. Monday night, partly cloudy. Lows in the mid-50s. Light winds. Tuesday, partly sunny. Highs in the lower 80s. Tuesday night, partly cloudy with a chance of showers and a slight chance of thunderstorms. Lows in the upper 60s. Chance of rain 50%. Wednesday, partly sunny with a chance of showers and a slight chance of thunderstorms. Highs in the mid-80s. Chance of rain 50%. Wednesday night, partly cloudy. Lows in the upper 50s. Thursday, mostly sunny. Highs in the upper 70s. Thursday night, mostly clear. Lows around 50. Friday, sunny. Highs in the mid-70s. Friday night, partly cloudy. Lows in the mid-50s. Saturday, mostly sunny with a 20% chance of rain showers. Highs around 80. 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The current time is 9:56 p.m. Eastern Daylight Time. Conditions around the area at 9 p.m. The report from Mount Pleasant was not available. Across the remainder of south-central lower Michigan, it was clear, and temperatures were between 64 and 66 degrees. Elsewhere in central and northern lower Michigan, at Alpena, it was clear, with a temperature of 60. It was partly cloudy, with a temperature of 66 at Cadillac and 72 at Traverse City. Across southern lower Michigan, temperatures were between 69 and 72 degrees. At Lansing, it was clear. At Detroit, it was partly cloudy. At Kalamazoo, it was mostly cloudy. In the Upper Peninsula, Sault Ste. Marie was 64 degrees under clear skies, and in Marquette, it was clear with a temperature of 63. In neighboring states, Chicago was 73 degrees under cloudy skies. In Cleveland, it was partly cloudy and the temperature was 70. Once again, at 9 p.m., the report from Mount Pleasant was not available. Now here is your local forecast. Tonight, mostly clear. Lows in the lower 50s. East winds around 10 miles per hour, in the evening becoming light. Sunday, sunny. Highs in the upper 70s. Light winds becoming northeast 5 to 10 miles per hour in the afternoon. Sunday night, partly cloudy. Lows in the lower 50s. Light winds. Labor Day, mostly sunny. Highs around 80. Light winds. Monday night, partly cloudy. Lows in the mid-50s. Light winds. Tuesday, partly sunny. Highs in the lower 80s. Tuesday night, partly cloudy with a chance of showers and a slight chance of thunderstorms. Lows in the upper 60s. Chance of rain 50%. Wednesday, partly sunny with a chance of showers and a slight chance of thunderstorms. Highs in the mid-80s. Chance of rain 50%. Wednesday night, partly cloudy. Lows in the upper 50s. Thursday, mostly sunny. Highs in the upper 70s. Thursday night, mostly clear. Lows around 50. Friday, sunny. Highs in the mid-70s. Friday night, partly cloudy. Lows in the mid-50s. Saturday, mostly sunny with a 20% chance of rain showers. Highs around 80.
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The current time is 10 p.m. Eastern Daylight Time. Conditions around the area at 9 p.m. The report from Mount Pleasant was not available. Across the remainder of South Central Lower Michigan, it was clear, and temperatures were between 64 and 66 degrees. Elsewhere in Central and Northern Lower Michigan, at Alpena, it was clear, with a temperature of 60. It was partly cloudy, with a temperature of 66 at Cadillac, and 72 at Traverse City. Across Southern Lower Michigan, temperatures were between 69 and 72 degrees. At Lansing, it was clear. At Detroit, it was partly cloudy. At Kalamazoo, it was mostly cloudy. In the Upper Peninsula, Sault Ste. Marie was 64 degrees under clear skies, and in Marquette, it was clear with a temperature of 63. In neighboring states, Chicago was 73 degrees under cloudy skies. In Cleveland, it was partly cloudy and the temperature was 70. Once again, at 9 p.m., the report from Mount Pleasant was not available. Now here is your local forecast. Tonight, mostly clear. Lows in the lower 50s. East winds around 10 miles per hour in the evening becoming light. Sunday, sunny. Highs in the upper 70s. Light winds becoming northeast 5 to 10 miles per hour in the afternoon. Sunday night, partly cloudy. Lows in the lower 50s. Light winds. Labor Day, mostly sunny. Highs around 80. Light winds. Monday night, partly cloudy. Lows in the mid-50s. Light winds. Tuesday, partly sunny. Highs in the lower 80s. Tuesday night, partly cloudy with a chance of showers and a slight chance of thunderstorms. Lows in the upper 60s. Chance of rain 50%. Wednesday, partly sunny with a chance of showers and a slight chance of thunderstorms. Highs in the mid-80s. Chance of rain 50%. Wednesday night, partly cloudy. Lows in the upper 50s. Thursday, mostly sunny. Highs in the upper 70s. Thursday night, mostly clear. Lows around 50. Friday, sunny. Highs in the mid-70s. Friday night, partly cloudy. Lows in the mid-50s. Saturday, mostly sunny with a 20% chance of rain showers. Highs around 80. 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The current time is 10:03 p.m. Eastern Daylight Time. Conditions around the area at 9 p.m. The report from Mount Pleasant was not available. Across the remainder of South Central Lower Michigan, it was clear, and temperatures were between 64 and 66 degrees. Elsewhere in Central and Northern Lower Michigan, at Alpena, it was clear, with a temperature of 60. It was partly cloudy, with a temperature of 66 at Cadillac, and 72 at Traverse City. Across Southern Lower Michigan, temperatures were between 69 and 72 degrees. At Lansing, it was clear. At Detroit, it was partly cloudy. At Kalamazoo, it was mostly cloudy. In the Upper Peninsula, Sault Ste. Marie was 64 degrees under clear skies, and in Marquette, it was clear with a temperature of 63. In neighboring states, Chicago was 73 degrees under cloudy skies. In Cleveland, it was partly cloudy and the temperature was 70. Once again, at 9 p.m., the report from Mount Pleasant was not available. Now here is your local forecast. Tonight, mostly clear. Lows in the lower 50s. East winds around 10 miles per hour in the evening becoming light. Sunday, sunny. Highs in the upper 70s.
light winds becoming northeast 5 to 10 miles per hour in the afternoon. Sunday night, partly cloudy. Lows in the lower 50s. Light winds. Labor Day, mostly sunny. Highs around 80. Light winds. Monday night, partly cloudy. Lows in the mid-50s. Light winds. Tuesday, partly sunny. Highs in the lower 80s. Tuesday night, partly cloudy with a chance of showers and a slight chance of thunderstorms. Lows in the upper 60s. Chance of rain 50%. Wednesday, partly sunny with a chance of showers and a slight chance of thunderstorms. Highs in the mid-80s. Chance of rain 50%. Wednesday night, partly cloudy. Lows in the upper 50s. Thursday, mostly sunny. Highs in the upper 70s. Thursday night, mostly clear. Lows around 50. Friday, sunny. Highs in the mid-70s. Friday night, partly cloudy. Lows in the mid-50s. Saturday, mostly sunny with a 20% chance of rain showers. Highs around 80. 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The current time is 10:06 p.m. Eastern Daylight Time. Conditions around the area at 9 p.m. The report from Mount Pleasant was not available. Across the remainder of South Central Lower Michigan, it was clear, and temperatures were between 64 and 66 degrees. Elsewhere in Central and Northern Lower Michigan, at Alpena, it was clear, with a temperature of 60. It was partly cloudy, with a temperature of 66 at Cadillac, and 72 at Traverse City. Across southern Lower Michigan, temperatures were between 69 and 72 degrees. At Lansing, it was clear. At Detroit, it was partly cloudy. At Kalamazoo, it was mostly cloudy. In the Upper Peninsula, Sault Ste. Marie was 64 degrees under clear skies, and in Marquette, it was clear with a temperature of 63. In neighboring states, Chicago was 73 degrees under cloudy skies. In Cleveland, it was partly cloudy and the temperature was 70. Once again, at 9 p.m., the report from Mount Pleasant was not available. Now here is your local forecast. Tonight, mostly clear. Lows in the lower 50s. East winds around 10 miles per hour in the evening becoming light. Sunday, sunny. Highs in the upper 70s. Light winds becoming northeast 5 to 10 miles per hour in the afternoon. Sunday night, partly cloudy. Lows in the lower 50s. Light winds. Labor Day, mostly sunny. Highs around 80. Light winds. Monday night, partly cloudy. Lows in the mid-50s. Light winds. Tuesday, partly sunny. Highs in the lower 80s. Tuesday night, partly cloudy with a chance of showers and a slight chance of thunderstorms. Lows in the upper 60s. Chance of rain 50%. Wednesday, partly sunny with a chance of showers and a slight chance of thunderstorms. Highs in the mid-80s. Chance of rain 50%. Wednesday night, partly cloudy. Lows in the upper 50s. Thursday, mostly sunny. Highs in the upper 70s. Thursday night, mostly clear. Lows around 50. Friday, sunny. Highs in the mid-70s. Friday night, partly cloudy. Lows in the mid-50s. Saturday, mostly sunny with a 20% chance of rain showers. Highs around 80. 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The current time is 10:09 p.m. Eastern Daylight Time. Conditions around the area at 9 p.m.
the report from Mount Pleasant was not available. Across the remainder of south-central Lower Michigan, it was clear, and temperatures were between 64 and 66 degrees.

tonight, mostly clear. Lows in the lower 50s. East winds around 10 miles per hour, in the evening becoming light. Sunday, sunny. Highs in the upper 70s. Light winds becoming northeast 5 to 10 miles per hour in the afternoon. Sunday night, partly cloudy. Lows in the lower 50s. Light winds. Labor Day, mostly sunny. Highs around 80. Light winds. Monday night, partly cloudy. Lows in the mid-50s. Light winds. Tuesday, partly sunny. Highs in the lower 80s. Tuesday night, partly cloudy with a chance of showers and a slight chance of thunderstorms. Lows in the upper 60s. Chance of rain 50%. Wednesday, partly sunny with a chance of showers and a slight chance of thunderstorms. Highs in the mid-80s. Chance of rain 50%. Wednesday night, partly cloudy. Lows in the upper 50s. Thursday, mostly sunny. Highs in the upper 70s. Thursday night, mostly clear. Lows around 50. Friday, sunny. Highs in the mid-70s. Friday night, partly cloudy. Lows in the mid-50s. Saturday, mostly sunny with a 20% chance of rain showers. Highs around 80. 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The current time is 10:12 p.m. Eastern Daylight Time. Conditions around the area at 9 p.m. The report from Mount Pleasant was not available. Across the remainder of South Central Lower Michigan, it was clear, and temperatures were between 64 and 66 degrees. Elsewhere in Central and Northern Lower Michigan, at Alpena, it was clear, with a temperature of 60. It was partly cloudy, with a temperature of 66 at Cadillac and 72 at Traverse City. Across southern Lower Michigan, temperatures were between 69 and 72 degrees. At Lansing, it was clear. At Detroit, it was partly cloudy. At Kalamazoo, it was mostly cloudy. In the Upper Peninsula, Sault Ste. Marie was 64 degrees under clear skies, and in Marquette, it was clear with a temperature of 63. In neighboring states, Chicago was 73 degrees under cloudy skies. In Cleveland, it was partly cloudy and the temperature was 70. Once again, at 9 p.m., the report from Mount Pleasant was not available. Conditions around the area at 10 p.m. The report from Mount Pleasant was not available. Across the remainder of South Central Lower Michigan, it was clear, and temperatures were between 61 and 66 degrees. Elsewhere in Central and Northern Lower Michigan, it was clear, with a temperature of 64 at Cadillac, 59 at Alpena, and 67 at Traverse City. Across southern Lower Michigan, temperatures were between 66 and 69 degrees. At Kalamazoo, fog was reported. At Lansing, it was clear. At Detroit, it was partly cloudy. In the Upper Peninsula, Sault Ste. Marie was 61 degrees under clear skies, and in Marquette, it was clear with a temperature of 59. In neighboring states, Chicago was 73 degrees under mostly cloudy skies. In Cleveland, it was partly cloudy and the temperature was 67. Once again, at 10 p.m., the report from Mount Pleasant was not available. Now here is your local forecast. Tonight, mostly clear. Lows in the lower 50s. East winds around 10 miles per hour, in the evening becoming light. Sunday, sunny. Highs in the upper 70s. Light winds becoming northeast 5 to 10 miles per hour in the afternoon. Sunday night, partly cloudy. Lows in the lower 50s. Light winds. Labor Day, mostly sunny. Highs around 80. Light winds. Monday night, partly cloudy. Lows in the mid-50s. Light winds. Tuesday, partly sunny. Highs in the lower 80s.

Tuesday night, partly cloudy with a chance of showers and a slight chance of thunderstorms. Lows in the upper 60s. Chance of rain 50%. Wednesday, partly sunny with a chance of showers and a slight chance of thunderstorms. Highs in the mid-80s. Chance of rain 50%. Wednesday night, partly cloudy. Lows in the upper 50s. Thursday, mostly sunny. Highs in the upper 70s. Thursday night, mostly clear. Lows around 50. Friday, sunny. Highs in the mid-70s. Friday night, partly cloudy. Lows in the mid-50s. Saturday, mostly sunny with a 20% chance of rain showers. Highs around 80. 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The current time is 10:17 p.m. Eastern Daylight Time. Conditions around the area at 10 p.m. The report from Mount Pleasant was not available. Across the remainder of South Central Lower Michigan, it was clear, and temperatures were between 61 and 66 degrees. Elsewhere in Central and Northern Lower Michigan, it was clear, with a temperature of 64 at Cadillac, 59 at Alpena, and 67 at Traverse City. Across Southern Lower Michigan, temperatures were between 66 and 69 degrees. At Kalamazoo, fog was reported. At Lansing, it was clear. At Detroit, it was partly cloudy. In the Upper Peninsula, Sault Ste. Marie was 61 degrees under clear skies, and in Marquette, it was clear with a temperature of 59. In neighboring states, Chicago was 73 degrees under mostly cloudy skies. In Cleveland, it was partly cloudy and the temperature was 67. Once again, at 10 p.m., the report from Mount Pleasant was not available. Now here is your local forecast. Tonight, mostly clear. Lows in the lower 50s. East winds around 10 miles per hour in the evening becoming light. Sunday, sunny. Highs in the upper 70s. Light winds becoming northeast 5 to 10 miles per hour in the afternoon. Sunday night, partly cloudy. Lows in the lower 50s. Light winds. Labor Day, mostly sunny. Highs around 80. Light winds. Monday night, partly cloudy. Lows in the mid-50s. Light winds. Tuesday, partly sunny. Highs in the lower 80s. Tuesday night, partly cloudy with a chance of showers and a slight chance of thunderstorms. Lows in the upper 60s. Chance of rain 50%. Wednesday, partly sunny with a chance of showers and a slight chance of thunderstorms. Highs in the mid-80s. Chance of rain 50%. Wednesday night, partly cloudy. Lows in the upper 50s. Thursday, mostly sunny. Highs in the upper 70s. Thursday night, mostly clear. Lows around 50. Friday, sunny. Highs in the mid-70s. Friday night, partly cloudy. Lows in the mid-50s. Saturday, mostly sunny with a 20% chance of rain showers. Highs around 80. 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The current time is 10:20 p.m. Eastern Daylight Time. Conditions around the area at 10 p.m. The report from Mount Pleasant was not available. Across the remainder of South Central Lower Michigan, it was clear, and temperatures were between 61 and 66 degrees. Elsewhere in Central and Northern Lower Michigan, it was clear, with a temperature of 64 at Cadillac, 59 at Alpena, and 67 at Traverse City. Across Southern Lower Michigan, temperatures were between 66 and 69 degrees. At Kalamazoo, fog was reported. At Lansing, it was clear. At Detroit,
Detroit, it was partly cloudy. In the Upper Peninsula, Sault Ste. Marie was 61 degrees under clear skies, and in Marquette, it was clear with a temperature of 59. In neighboring states, Chicago was 73 degrees under mostly cloudy skies. In Cleveland, it was partly cloudy and the temperature was 67. Once again, at 10 p.m., the report from Mount Pleasant was not available. Now here is your local forecast. Tonight, mostly clear. Lows in the lower 50s. East winds around 10 miles per hour, in the evening becoming light. Sunday, sunny. Highs in the upper 70s. Light winds becoming northeast 5 to 10 miles per hour in the afternoon. Sunday night, partly cloudy. Lows in the lower 50s. Light winds. Labor Day, mostly sunny. Highs around 80. Light winds. Monday night, partly cloudy. Lows in the mid-50s. Light winds. Tuesday, partly sunny. Highs in the lower 80s. Tuesday night, partly cloudy with a chance of showers and a slight chance of thunderstorms. Lows in the upper 60s. Chance of rain 50%. Wednesday, partly sunny with a chance of showers and a slight chance of thunderstorms. Highs in the mid-80s. Chance of rain 50%. Wednesday night, partly cloudy. Lows in the upper 50s. Thursday, mostly sunny. Highs in the upper 70s. Thursday night, mostly clear. Lows around 50. Friday, sunny. Highs in the mid-70s. Friday night, partly cloudy. Lows in the mid-50s. Saturday, mostly sunny with a 20% chance of rain showers. Highs around 80. 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The current time is 10:23 p.m. Eastern Daylight Time. Conditions around the area at 10 p.m. The report from Mount Pleasant was not available. Across the remainder of South Central Lower Michigan, it was clear, and temperatures were between 61 and 66 degrees. Elsewhere in Central and Northern Lower Michigan, it was clear, with a temperature of 64 at Cadillac, 59 at Alpena, and 67 at Traverse City. Across Southern Lower Michigan, temperatures were between 66 and 69 degrees. At Kalamazoo, fog was reported. At Lansing, it was clear. At Detroit, it was partly cloudy. In the Upper Peninsula, Sault Ste. Marie was 61 degrees under clear skies, and in Marquette, it was clear with a temperature of 59. In neighboring states, Chicago was 73 degrees under mostly cloudy skies. In Cleveland, it was partly cloudy and the temperature was 67. Once again, at 10 p.m., the report from Mount Pleasant was not available. Now here is your local forecast. Tonight, mostly clear. Lows in the lower 50s. East winds around 10 miles per hour, in the evening becoming light. Sunday, sunny. Highs in the upper 70s. Light winds becoming northeast 5 to 10 miles per hour in the afternoon. Sunday night, partly cloudy. Lows in the lower 50s. Light winds. Labor Day, mostly sunny. Highs around 80. Light winds. Monday night, partly cloudy. Lows in the mid-50s. Light winds. Tuesday, partly sunny. Highs in the lower 80s. Tuesday night, partly cloudy with a chance of showers and a slight chance of thunderstorms. Lows in the upper 60s. Chance of rain 50%. Wednesday, partly sunny with a chance of showers and a slight chance of thunderstorms. Highs in the mid-80s. Chance of rain 50%. Wednesday night, partly cloudy. Lows in the upper 50s. Thursday, mostly sunny. Highs in the upper 70s. Thursday night, mostly clear. Lows around 50. Friday,
sunny. Highs in the mid-70s. Friday night, partly cloudy. Lows in the mid-50s. Saturday, mostly sunny with a 20% chance of rain showers. Highs around 80. 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The current time is 10:26 p.m. Eastern Daylight Time. Conditions around the area at 10 p.m. The report from Mount Pleasant was not available. Across the remainder of south-central Lower Michigan, it was clear, and temperatures were between 61 and 66 degrees. Elsewhere in central and northern Lower Michigan, it was clear, with a temperature of 64 at Cadillac, 59 at Alpena, and 67 at Traverse City. Across southern Lower Michigan, temperatures were between 66 and 69 degrees. At Kalamazoo, fog was reported. At Lansing, it was clear. At Detroit, it was partly cloudy. In the Upper Peninsula, Sault Ste. Marie was 61 degrees under clear skies, and in Marquette, it was clear with a temperature of 59. In neighboring states, Chicago was 73 degrees under mostly cloudy skies. In Cleveland, it was partly cloudy and the temperature was 67. Once again, at 10 p.m., the report from Mount Pleasant was not available. Now here is your local forecast. Tonight, mostly clear. Lows in the lower 50s. East winds around 10 miles per hour in the evening becoming light. Sunday, sunny. Highs in the upper 70s. Light winds becoming northeast 5 to 10 miles per hour in the afternoon. Sunday night, partly cloudy. Lows in the lower 50s. Light winds. Labor Day, mostly sunny. Highs around 80. Light winds. Monday night, partly cloudy. Lows in the mid-50s. Light winds. Tuesday, partly sunny. Highs in the lower 80s. Tuesday night, partly cloudy with a chance of showers and a slight chance of thunderstorms. Lows in the upper 60s. Chance of rain 50%. Wednesday, partly sunny with a chance of showers and a slight chance of thunderstorms. Highs in the mid-80s. Chance of rain 50%. Wednesday night, partly cloudy. Lows in the upper 50s. Thursday, mostly sunny. Highs in the upper 70s. Thursday night, mostly clear. Lows around 50. Friday, sunny. Highs in the mid-70s. Friday night, partly cloudy. Lows in the mid-50s. Saturday, mostly sunny with a 20% chance of rain showers. Highs around 80. 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The current time is 10:29 p.m. Eastern Daylight Time. Conditions around the area at 10 p.m. The report from Mount Pleasant was not available. Across the remainder of south-central Lower Michigan, it was clear, and temperatures were between 61 and 66 degrees. Elsewhere in central and northern Lower Michigan, it was clear, with a temperature of 64 at Cadillac, 59 at Alpena, and 67 at Traverse City. Across southern Lower Michigan, temperatures were between 66 and 69 degrees. At Kalamazoo, fog was reported. At Lansing, it was clear. At Detroit, it was partly cloudy. In the Upper Peninsula, Sault Ste. Marie was 61 degrees under clear skies, and in Marquette, it was clear with a temperature of 59. In neighboring states, Chicago was 73 degrees under mostly cloudy skies. In Cleveland, it was partly cloudy and the temperature was 67. Once again, at 10 p.m., the report from Mount Pleasant was not available. Now here is your local forecast. Tonight, mostly clear. Lows in the lower 50s.
east winds.

around 10 miles per hour, in the evening becoming light. Sunday, sunny. Highs in the upper 70s. Light winds becoming northeast 5 to 10 miles per hour in the afternoon. Sunday night, partly cloudy. Lows in the lower 50s. Light winds. Labor Day, mostly sunny. Highs around 80. Light winds. Monday night, partly cloudy. Lows in the mid-50s. Light winds. Tuesday, partly sunny. Highs in the lower 80s. Tuesday night, partly cloudy with a chance of showers and a slight chance of thunderstorms. Lows in the upper 60s. Chance of rain 50%. Wednesday, partly sunny with a chance of showers and a slight chance of thunderstorms. Highs in the mid-80s. Chance of rain 50%. Wednesday night, partly cloudy. Lows in the upper 50s. Thursday, mostly sunny. Highs in the upper 70s. Thursday night, mostly clear. Lows around 50. Friday, sunny. Highs in the mid-70s. Friday night, partly cloudy. Lows in the mid-50s. Saturday, mostly sunny with a 20% chance of rain showers. Highs around 80. 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The current time is 10:32 p.m. Eastern Daylight Time. Conditions around the area at 10 p.m. The report from Mount Pleasant was not available. Across the remainder of South Central Lower Michigan, it was clear, and temperatures were between 61 and 66 degrees. Elsewhere in Central and Northern Lower Michigan, it was clear, with a temperature of 64 at Cadillac, 59 at Alpena, and 67 at Traverse City. Across southern Lower Michigan, temperatures were between 66 and 69 degrees, with a temperature of 64 at Cadillac, 59 at Alpena, and 67 at Traverse City. Across southern Lower Michigan, temperatures were between 66 and 69 degrees. At Kalamazoo, fog was reported. At Lansing, it was clear. At Detroit, it was partly cloudy. In the Upper Peninsula, Sault Ste. Marie was 61 degrees under clear skies, and in Marquette, it was clear with a temperature of 59. In neighboring states, Chicago was 73 degrees under mostly cloudy skies. In Cleveland, it was partly cloudy and the temperature was 67. Once again, at 10 p.m., the report from Mount Pleasant was not available. Now here is your local forecast. Tonight, mostly clear. Lows in the lower 50s. East winds around 10 miles per hour, in the evening becoming light. Sunday, sunny. Highs in the upper 70s. Light winds becoming northeast 5 to 10 miles per hour in the afternoon. Sunday night, partly cloudy. Lows in the lower 50s. Light winds. Labor Day, mostly sunny. Highs around 80. Light winds. Monday night, partly cloudy. Lows in the mid-50s. Light winds. Tuesday, partly sunny. Highs in the lower 80s. Tuesday night, partly cloudy with a chance of showers and a slight chance of thunderstorms. Lows in the upper 60s. Chance of rain 50%. Wednesday, partly sunny with a chance of showers and a slight chance of thunderstorms. Highs in the mid-80s. Chance of rain 50%. Wednesday night, partly cloudy. Lows in the upper 50s. Thursday, mostly sunny. Highs in the upper 70s. Thursday night, mostly clear. Lows around 50. Friday, sunny. Highs in the mid-70s. Friday night, partly cloudy. Lows in the mid-50s. Saturday, mostly sunny with a 20% chance of rain showers. Highs around 80. 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

Tower of Central Michigan University, courtesy of the CMU Public Broadcast Center. The current time is 10:35 p.m. Eastern Daylight Time. Conditions around the area at 10 p.m. The report from Mount Pleasant was not available. Across the remainder of South Central Lower Michigan, it was clear, and temperatures were between 61 and 66 degrees. Elsewhere in central and northern lower Michigan, it was clear, with a temperature of 64 at Cadillac, 59 at Alpena, and 67 at Traverse City. Across southern lower Michigan, temperatures were between 66 and 69 degrees. At Kalamazoo, fog was reported. At Lansing, it was clear. At Detroit, it was partly cloudy. In the Upper Peninsula, Sault Ste. Marie was 61 degrees under clear skies, and in Marquette, it was clear with a temperature of 59. In neighboring states, Chicago was 73 degrees under mostly cloudy skies. In Cleveland, it was partly cloudy and the temperature was 67. Once again, at 10 p.m., the report from Mount Pleasant was not available. Now here is your local forecast. Tonight, mostly clear. Lows in the lower 50s. East winds around 10 miles per hour in the evening becoming light. Sunday, sunny. Highs in the upper 70s. Light winds becoming northeast 5 to 10 miles per hour in the afternoon. Sunday night, partly cloudy. Lows in the lower 50s. Light winds. Labor Day, mostly sunny. Highs around 80. Light winds. Monday night, partly cloudy. Lows in the mid-50s. Light winds. Tuesday, partly sunny. Highs in the lower 80s. Tuesday night, partly cloudy with a chance of showers and a slight chance of thunderstorms. Lows in the upper 60s. Chance of rain 50%. Wednesday, partly sunny with a chance of showers and a slight chance of thunderstorms. Highs in the mid-80s. Chance of rain 50%. Wednesday night, partly cloudy. Lows in the upper 50s. Thursday, mostly sunny. Highs in the upper 70s. Thursday night, mostly clear. Lows around 50. Friday, sunny. Highs in the mid-70s. Friday night, partly cloudy. Lows in the mid-50s. Saturday, mostly sunny with a 20% chance of rain showers. Highs around 80. 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The current time is 10:38 p.m. Eastern Daylight Time. Conditions around the area at 10 p.m. The report from Mount Pleasant was not available. Across the remainder of South Central Lower Michigan, it was clear, and temperatures were between 61 and 66 degrees. Elsewhere in Central and Northern Lower Michigan, it was clear, with a temperature of 64 at Cadillac, 59 at Alpena, and 67 at Traverse City. Across southern lower Michigan, temperatures were between 66 and 69 degrees. At Kalamazoo, fog was reported. At Lansing, it was clear. At Detroit, it was partly cloudy. In the Upper Peninsula, Sault Ste. Marie was 61 degrees under clear skies, and in Marquette, it was clear with a temperature of 59. In neighboring states, Chicago was 73 degrees under mostly cloudy skies. In Cleveland, it was partly cloudy and the temperature was 67. Once again, at 10 p.m., the report from Mount Pleasant was not available. Now here is your local forecast. Tonight, mostly clear. Lows in the lower 50s. East winds around 10 miles per hour in the evening becoming light. Sunday, sunny. Highs in the upper 70s. Light winds becoming northeast 5 to 10 miles per hour in the afternoon. Sunday night, partly cloudy. Lows in the lower 50s. Light winds. Labor Day, mostly sunny. Highs around 80. Light winds.
Monday night, partly cloudy. Lows in the mid-50s. Light winds. Tuesday, partly sunny. Highs in the lower 80s. Tuesday night, partly cloudy with a chance of showers and a slight chance of thunderstorms. Lows in the upper 60s. Chance of rain 50%. Wednesday, partly sunny with a chance of showers and a slight chance of thunderstorms. Highs in the mid-80s. Chance of rain 50%. Wednesday night, partly cloudy. Lows in the upper 50s. Thursday, mostly sunny. Highs in the upper 70s. Thursday night, mostly clear. Lows around 50. Friday, sunny. Highs in the mid-70s. Friday night, partly cloudy. Lows in the mid-50s. Saturday, mostly sunny with a 20% chance of rain showers. Highs around 80. 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The current time is 10:42 p.m. Eastern Daylight Time. Conditions around the area at 10 p.m. The report from Mount Pleasant was not available. Across the remainder of South Central Lower Michigan, it was clear, and temperatures were between 61 and 66 degrees. Elsewhere in Central and Northern Lower Michigan, it was clear, with a temperature of 64 at Cadillac, 59 at Alpena, and 67 at Traverse City. Across southern Lower Michigan, temperatures were between 66 and 69 degrees. At Kalamazoo, fog was reported. At Lansing, it was clear. At Detroit, it was partly cloudy. In the Upper Peninsula, Sault Ste. Marie was 61 degrees under clear skies, and in Marquette, it was clear with a temperature of 59. In neighboring states, Chicago was 73 degrees under mostly cloudy skies. In Cleveland, it was partly cloudy and the temperature was 67. Once again, at 10 p.m., the report from Mount Pleasant was not available. Now here is your local forecast. Tonight, mostly clear. Lows in the lower 50s. East winds around 10 miles per hour in the evening becoming light. Sunday, sunny. Highs in the upper 70s. Light winds becoming northeast 5 to 10 miles per hour in the afternoon. Sunday night, partly cloudy. Lows in the lower 50s. Light winds. Labor Day, mostly sunny. Highs around 80. Light winds. Monday night, partly cloudy. Lows in the mid-50s. Light winds. Tuesday, partly sunny. Highs in the lower 80s. Tuesday night, partly cloudy with a chance of showers and a slight chance of thunderstorms. Lows in the upper 60s. Chance of rain 50%. Wednesday, partly sunny with a chance of showers and a slight chance of thunderstorms. Highs in the mid-80s. Chance of rain 50%. Wednesday night, partly cloudy. Lows in the upper 50s. Thursday, mostly sunny. Highs in the upper 70s. Thursday night, mostly clear. Lows around 50. Friday, sunny. Highs in the mid-70s. Friday night, partly cloudy. Lows in the mid-50s. Saturday, mostly sunny with a 20% chance of rain showers. Highs around 80. 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The current time is 10:45 p.m. Eastern Daylight Time. Conditions around the area at 10 p.m. The report from Mount Pleasant was not available. Across the remainder of South Central Lower Michigan, it was clear, and temperatures were between 61 and 66 degrees. Elsewhere in Central and Northern Lower Michigan, it was clear, with a temperature of 64 at Cadillac, 59 at Alpena, and 67 at Traverse City.
Across southern lower Michigan, temperatures were between 66 and 69 degrees. At Kalamazoo, fog was reported. At Lansing, it was clear. At Detroit, it was partly cloudy. In the Upper Peninsula, Sault Ste. Marie was 61 degrees under clear skies, and in Marquette, it was clear with a temperature of 59. In neighboring states, Chicago was 73 degrees under mostly cloudy skies. In Cleveland, it was partly cloudy and the temperature was 67. Once again, at 10 p.m., the report from Mount Pleasant was not available. Now here is your local forecast. Tonight, mostly clear. Lows in the lower 50s. East winds around 10 miles per hour in the evening becoming light. Sunday, sunny. Highs in the upper 70s. Light winds becoming northeast 5 to 10 miles per hour in the afternoon. Sunday night, partly cloudy. Lows in the lower 50s. Light winds. Labor Day, mostly sunny. Highs around 80. Light winds. Monday night, partly cloudy. Lows in the mid-50s. Light winds. Tuesday, partly sunny. Highs in the lower 80s. Tuesday night, partly cloudy with a chance of showers and a slight chance of thunderstorms. Lows in the upper 60s. Chance of rain 50%. Wednesday, partly sunny with a chance of showers and a slight chance of thunderstorms. Highs in the mid-80s. Chance of rain 50%. Wednesday night, partly cloudy. Lows in the upper 50s. Thursday, mostly sunny. Highs in the upper 70s. Thursday night, mostly clear. Lows around 50. Friday, sunny. Highs in the mid-70s. Friday night, partly cloudy. Lows in the mid-50s. Saturday, mostly sunny with a 20% chance of rain showers. Highs around 80. 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The current time is 10:48 p.m. Eastern Daylight Time. Conditions around the area at 10 p.m. The report from Mount Pleasant was not available. Across the remainder of south-central lower Michigan, it was clear, and temperatures were between 61 and 66 degrees. Elsewhere in central and northern lower Michigan, it was clear, with a temperature of 64 at Cadillac, 59 at Alpena, and 67 at Traverse City. Across southern lower Michigan, temperatures were between 66 and 69 degrees. At Kalamazoo, fog was reported. At Lansing, it was clear. At Detroit, it was partly cloudy. In the Upper Peninsula, Sault Ste. Marie was 61 degrees under clear skies, and in Marquette, it was clear with a temperature of 59. In neighboring states, Chicago was 73 degrees under mostly cloudy skies. In Cleveland, it was partly cloudy and the temperature was 67. Once again, at 10 p.m., the report from Mount Pleasant was not available. Now here is your local forecast. Tonight, mostly clear. Lows in the lower 50s. East winds around 10 miles per hour in the evening becoming light. Sunday, sunny. Highs in the upper 70s. Light winds becoming northeast 5 to 10 miles per hour in the afternoon. Sunday night, partly cloudy. Lows in the lower 50s. Light winds. Labor Day, mostly sunny. Highs around 80. Light winds. Monday night, partly cloudy. Lows in the mid-50s. Light winds. Tuesday, partly sunny. Highs in the lower 80s. Tuesday night, partly cloudy with a chance of showers and a slight chance of thunderstorms. Lows in the upper 60s. Chance of rain 50%. Wednesday, partly sunny with a chance of showers and a slight chance of thunderstorms. Highs in the mid-80s. Chance of rain 50%. Wednesday night, partly cloudy.
lows in the upper 50s. Thursday, mostly sunny, highs in the upper 70s. Thursday night, mostly clear, lows around 50. Friday, sunny, highs in the mid-70s. Friday night, partly cloudy, lows in the mid-50s. Saturday, mostly sunny with a 20% chance of rain showers, highs around 80. 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The current time is 10:51 p.m. Eastern Daylight Time. Conditions around the area at 10 p.m. The report from Mount Pleasant was not available. Across the remainder of South Central Lower Michigan, it was clear, and temperatures were between 61 and 66 degrees. Elsewhere in Central and Northern Lower Michigan, it was clear, with a temperature of 64 at Cadillac, 59 at Alpena, and 67 at Traverse City. Across Southern Lower Michigan, temperatures were between 66 and 69 degrees. At Kalamazoo, fog was reported. At Lansing, it was clear. At Detroit, it was partly cloudy. In the Upper Peninsula, Sault Ste. Marie was 61 degrees under clear skies, and in Marquette, it was clear with a temperature of 59. In neighboring states, Chicago was 73 degrees under mostly cloudy skies. In Cleveland, it was partly cloudy and the temperature was 67. Once again, at 10 p.m., the report from Mount Pleasant was not available. Now here is your local forecast. Tonight, mostly clear. Lows in the lower 50s. East winds around 10 miles per hour, in the evening becoming light. Sunday, sunny. Highs in the upper 70s. Light winds becoming northeast 5 to 10 miles per hour in the afternoon. Sunday night, partly cloudy. Lows in the lower 50s. Light winds. Labor Day, mostly sunny. Highs around 80. Light winds. Monday night, partly cloudy. Lows in the mid-50s. Light winds. Tuesday, partly sunny. Highs in the lower 80s. Tuesday night, partly cloudy with a chance of showers and a slight chance of thunderstorms. Lows in the upper 60s. Chance of rain 50%. Wednesday, partly sunny with a chance of showers and a slight chance of thunderstorms. Highs in the mid-80s. Chance of rain 50%. Wednesday night, partly cloudy. Lows in the upper 50s. Thursday, mostly sunny. Highs in the upper 70s. Thursday night, mostly clear. Lows around 50. Friday, sunny. Highs in the mid-70s. Friday night, partly cloudy. Lows in the mid-50s. Saturday, mostly sunny with a 20% chance of rain showers. Highs around 80. 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The current time is 10:54 p.m. Eastern Daylight Time. Conditions around the area at 10 p.m. The report from Mount Pleasant was not available. Across the remainder of South Central Lower Michigan, it was clear, and temperatures were between 61 and 66 degrees. Elsewhere in Central and Northern Lower Michigan, it was clear, with a temperature of 64 at Cadillac, 59 at Alpena, and 67 at Traverse City. Across Southern Lower Michigan, temperatures were between 66 and 69 degrees. At Kalamazoo, fog was reported. At Lansing, it was clear. At Detroit, it was partly cloudy. In the Upper Peninsula, Sault Ste. Marie was 61 degrees under clear skies, and in Marquette, it was clear with a temperature of 59. In neighboring states, Chicago was 73 degrees under mostly cloudy skies. In Cleveland, it was partly cloudy and the temperature was 67.
Once again, at 10 p.m., the report from Mount Pleasant was not available. Now here is your local forecast. Tonight, mostly clear. Lows in the lower 50s. East winds around 10 miles per hour in the evening becoming light. Sunday, sunny. Highs in the upper 70s. Light winds becoming northeast 5 to 10 miles per hour in the afternoon. Sunday night, partly cloudy. Lows in the lower 50s. Light winds. Labor Day, mostly sunny. Highs around 80. Light winds. Monday night, partly cloudy. Lows in the mid-50s. Light winds. Tuesday, partly sunny. Highs in the lower 80s. Tuesday night, partly cloudy with a chance of showers and a slight chance of thunderstorms. Lows in the upper 60s. Chance of rain 50%. Wednesday, partly sunny with a chance of showers and a slight chance of thunderstorms. Highs in the mid-80s. Chance of rain 50%. Wednesday night, partly cloudy. Lows in the upper 50s. Thursday, mostly sunny. Highs in the upper 70s. Thursday night, mostly clear. Lows around 50. Friday, sunny. Highs in the mid-70s. Friday night, partly cloudy. Lows in the mid-50s. Saturday, mostly sunny with a 20% chance of rain showers. Highs around 80. 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The current time is 10:57 p.m. Eastern Daylight Time. Conditions around the area at 10 p.m. The report from Mount Pleasant was not available. Across the remainder of South Central Lower Michigan, it was clear, and temperatures were between 61 and 66 degrees. Elsewhere in Central and Northern Lower Michigan, it was clear, with a temperature of 64 at Cadillac, 59 at Alpena, and 67 at Traverse City. Across Southern Lower Michigan, temperatures were between 66 and 69 degrees. At Kalamazoo, fog was reported. At Lansing, it was clear. At Detroit, it was partly cloudy. In the Upper Peninsula, Sault Ste. Marie was 61 degrees under clear skies, and in Marquette, it was clear with a temperature of 59. In neighboring states, Chicago was 73 degrees under mostly cloudy skies. In Cleveland, it was partly cloudy and the temperature was 67. Once again, at 10 p.m., the report from Mount Pleasant was not available. Now here is your local forecast. Tonight, mostly clear. Lows in the lower 50s. East winds around 10 miles per hour in the evening becoming light. Sunday, sunny. Highs in the upper 70s. Light winds becoming northeast 5 to 10 miles per hour in the afternoon. Sunday night, partly cloudy. Lows in the lower 50s. Light winds. Labor Day, mostly sunny. Highs around 80. Light winds. Monday night, partly cloudy. Lows in the mid-50s. Light winds. Tuesday, partly sunny. Highs in the lower 80s. Tuesday night, partly cloudy with a chance of showers and a slight chance of thunderstorms. Lows in the upper 60s. Chance of rain 50%. Wednesday, partly sunny with a chance of showers and a slight chance of thunderstorms. Highs in the mid-80s. Chance of rain 50%. Wednesday night, partly cloudy. Lows in the upper 50s. Thursday, mostly sunny. Highs in the upper 70s. Thursday night, mostly clear. Lows around 50. Friday, sunny. Highs in the mid-70s. Friday night, partly cloudy. Lows in the mid-50s. Saturday, mostly sunny with a 20% chance of rain showers. Highs around 80. 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
transmitting on a frequency of 162.525 MHz from the broadcast tower of Central Michigan University, courtesy of the CMU Public Broadcast Center. The current time is 11 p.m. Eastern Daylight Time. Conditions around the area at 10 p.m. The report from Mount Pleasant was not available. Across the remainder of South Central Lower Michigan, it was clear, and temperatures were between 61 and 66 degrees. Elsewhere in central and northern lower Michigan, it was clear, with a temperature of 64 at Cadillac, 59 at Alpena, and 67 at Traverse City. Across southern lower Michigan, temperatures were between 66 and 69 degrees. At Kalamazoo, fog was reported. At Lansing, it was clear. At Detroit, it was partly cloudy. In the Upper Peninsula, Sault Ste. Marie was 61 degrees under clear skies, and in Marquette, it was clear with a temperature of 59. In neighboring states, Chicago was 73 degrees under mostly cloudy skies. In Cleveland, it was partly cloudy and the temperature was 67. Once again, at 10 p.m., the report from Mount Pleasant was not available. Now here is your local forecast. Tonight, mostly clear. Lows in the lower 50s. East winds around 10 miles per hour in the evening becoming light. Sunday, sunny. Highs in the upper 70s. Light winds becoming northeast 5 to 10 miles per hour in the afternoon. Sunday night, partly cloudy. Lows in the lower 50s. Light winds. Labor Day, mostly sunny. Highs around 80. Light winds. Monday night, partly cloudy. Lows in the mid-50s. Light winds. Tuesday, partly sunny. Highs in the lower 80s. Tuesday night, partly cloudy with a chance of showers and a slight chance of thunderstorms. Lows in the upper 60s. Chance of rain 50%. Wednesday, partly sunny with a chance of showers and a slight chance of thunderstorms. Highs in the mid-80s. Chance of rain 50%. Wednesday night, partly cloudy. Lows in the upper 50s. Thursday, mostly sunny. Highs in the upper 70s. Thursday night, mostly clear. Lows around 50. Friday, sunny. Highs in the mid-70s. Friday night, partly cloudy. Lows in the mid-50s. Saturday, mostly sunny with a 20% chance of rain showers. Highs around 80. 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The current time is 11:03 p.m. Eastern Daylight Time. Conditions around the area at 10 p.m. The report from Mount Pleasant was not available. Across the remainder of South Central Lower Michigan, it was clear, and temperatures were between 61 and 66 degrees. Elsewhere in Central and Northern Lower Michigan, it was clear, with a temperature of 64 at Cadillac, 59 at Alpena, and 67 at Traverse City. Across southern lower Michigan, temperatures were between 66 and 69 degrees. At Kalamazoo, fog was reported. At Lansing, it was clear. At Detroit, it was partly cloudy. In the Upper Peninsula, Sault Ste. Marie was 61 degrees under clear skies, and in Marquette, it was clear with a temperature of 59. In neighboring states, Chicago was 73 degrees under mostly cloudy skies. In Cleveland, it was partly cloudy and the temperature was 67. Once again, at 10 p.m., the report from Mount Pleasant was not available. Now here is your local forecast. Tonight, mostly clear. Lows in the lower 50s. East winds around 10 miles per hour in the evening becoming light. Sunday, sunny. Highs in the upper 70s. Light winds becoming northeast 5 to 10 miles per hour in the afternoon. Sunday night, partly cloudy. Lows in the lower 50s. Light winds.
Labor Day, mostly sunny. Highs around 80. Light winds. Monday night, partly cloudy. Lows in the mid-50s. Light winds. Tuesday, partly sunny. Highs in the lower 80s. Tuesday night, partly cloudy with a chance of showers and a slight chance of thunderstorms. Lows in the upper 60s. Chance of rain 50%. Wednesday, partly sunny with a chance of showers and a slight chance of thunderstorms. Highs in the mid-80s. Chance of rain 50%. Wednesday night, partly cloudy. Lows in the upper 50s. Thursday, mostly sunny. Highs in the upper 70s. Thursday night, mostly clear. Lows around 50. Friday, sunny. Highs in the mid-70s. Friday night, partly cloudy. Lows in the mid-50s. Saturday, mostly sunny with a 20% chance of rain showers. Highs around 80. 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The current time is 11:07 p.m. Eastern Daylight Time. Conditions around the area at 10 p.m. The report from Mount Pleasant was not available. Across the remainder of South Central Lower Michigan, it was clear, and temperatures were between 61 and 66 degrees. Elsewhere in Central and Northern Lower Michigan, it was clear, with a temperature of 64 at Cadillac, 59 at Alpena, and 67 at Traverse City. Across southern Lower Michigan, temperatures were between 66 and 69 degrees. At Kalamazoo, fog was reported. At Lansing, it was clear. At Detroit, it was partly cloudy. In the Upper Peninsula, Sault Ste. Marie was 61 degrees under clear skies, and in Marquette, it was clear with a temperature of 59. In neighboring states, Chicago was 73 degrees under mostly cloudy skies. In Cleveland, it was partly cloudy and the temperature was 67. Once again, at 10 p.m., the report from Mount Pleasant was not available. Now here is your local forecast. Tonight, mostly clear. Lows in the lower 50s. East winds around 10 miles per hour in the evening becoming light. Sunday, sunny. Highs in the upper 70s. Light winds becoming northeast 5 to 10 miles per hour in the afternoon. Sunday night, partly cloudy. Lows in the lower 50s. Light winds. Labor Day, mostly sunny. Highs around 80. Light winds. Monday night, partly cloudy. Lows in the mid-50s. Light winds. Tuesday, partly sunny. Highs in the lower 80s. Tuesday night, partly cloudy with a chance of showers and a slight chance of thunderstorms. Lows in the upper 60s. Chance of rain 50%. Wednesday, partly sunny with a chance of showers and a slight chance of thunderstorms. Highs in the mid-80s. Chance of rain 50%. Wednesday night, partly cloudy. Lows in the upper 50s. Thursday, mostly sunny. Highs in the upper 70s. Thursday night, mostly clear. Lows around 50. Friday, sunny. Highs in the mid-70s. Friday night, partly cloudy. Lows in the mid-50s. Saturday, mostly sunny with a 20% chance of rain showers. Highs around 80. 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The current time is 11:10 p.m. Eastern Daylight Time. Conditions around the area at 10 p.m. The report from Mount Pleasant was not available. Across the remainder of South Central Lower Michigan, it was clear, and temperatures were between 61 and 66 degrees.
Elsewhere in central and northern lower Michigan, it was clear, with a temperature of 64 at Cadillac, 59 at Alpena, and 67 at Traverse City. Across southern lower Michigan,

northeast 5 to 10 miles per hour in the afternoon. Sunday night, partly cloudy. Lows in the lower 50s. Light winds. Labor Day, mostly sunny. Highs around 80. Light winds. Monday night, partly cloudy. Lows in the mid-50s. Light winds. Tuesday, partly sunny. Highs in the lower 80s. Tuesday night, partly cloudy with a chance of showers and a slight chance of thunderstorms. Lows in the upper 60s. Chance of rain 50%. Wednesday, partly sunny with a chance of showers and a slight chance of thunderstorms. Highs in the mid-80s. Chance of rain 50%. Wednesday night, partly cloudy. Lows in the upper 50s. Thursday, mostly sunny. Highs in the upper 70s. Thursday night, mostly clear. Lows around 50. Friday, sunny. Highs in the mid-70s. Friday night, partly cloudy. Lows in the mid-50s. Saturday, mostly sunny with a 20% chance of rain showers. Highs around 80. 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The current time is 11:13 p.m. Eastern Daylight Time. Conditions around the area at 10 p.m. The report from Mount Pleasant was not available. Across the remainder of South Central Lower Michigan, it was clear, and temperatures were between 61 and 66 degrees. Elsewhere in Central and Northern Lower Michigan, it was clear, with a temperature of 64 at Cadillac, 59 at Alpena, and 67 at Traverse City. Across southern Lower Michigan, temperatures were between 66 and 69 degrees. At Kalamazoo, fog was reported. At Lansing, it was clear. At Detroit, it was partly cloudy. In the Upper Peninsula, Sault Ste. Marie was 61 degrees under clear skies, and in Marquette, it was clear with a temperature of 59. In neighboring states, Chicago was 73 degrees under mostly cloudy skies. In Cleveland, it was partly cloudy and the temperature was 67. Once again, at 10 p.m., the report from Mount Pleasant was not available. Conditions around the area at 11 p.m. The report from Mount Pleasant was not available. Across the remainder of South Central Lower Michigan, it was clear, and temperatures were between 59 and 64 degrees. Elsewhere in Central and Northern Lower Michigan, it was clear, with a temperature of 63 at Cadillac, 57 at Alpena, and 66 at Traverse City. Across Southern Lower Michigan, it was clear, and temperatures were between 63 and 68 degrees. In the Upper Peninsula, Sault Ste. Marie was 58 degrees under clear skies, and in Marquette, it was clear with a temperature of 57. In neighboring states, Chicago was 73 degrees under cloudy skies. In Cleveland, it was partly cloudy and the temperature was 67. Once again, at 11 p.m., the report from Mount Pleasant was not available. Now here is your local forecast. Tonight, mostly clear. Lows in the lower 50s. East winds around 10 miles per hour in the evening becoming light. Sunday, sunny. Highs in the upper 70s. Light winds becoming northeast 5 to 10 miles per hour in the afternoon. Sunday night, partly cloudy. Lows in the lower 50s. Light winds. Labor Day, mostly sunny. Highs around 80. Light winds. Monday night, partly cloudy. Lows in the mid-50s. Light winds. Tuesday, partly sunny. Highs in the lower 80s. Tuesday night, partly cloudy with a chance of showers and a slight chance of thunderstorms. Lows in the upper 60s. Chance of rain 50%. Wednesday, partly sunny with a chance of showers and a slight chance of thunderstorms. Highs in the mid-80s. Chance of rain 50%. Wednesday night, partly cloudy. Lows in the upper 50s.

50s. Thursday, mostly sunny. Highs in the upper 70s. Thursday night, mostly clear. Lows around 50. Friday, sunny. Highs in the mid-70s. Friday night, partly cloudy. Lows in the mid-50s. Saturday, mostly sunny with a 20% chance of rain showers. Highs around 80. 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The current time is 11:17 p.m. Eastern Daylight Time. Conditions around the area at 11 p.m. The report from Mount Pleasant was not available. Across the remainder of South Central Lower Michigan, it was clear, and temperatures were between 59 and 64 degrees. Elsewhere in Central and Northern Lower Michigan, it was clear, with a temperature of 63 at Cadillac, 57 at Alpena, and 66 at Traverse City. Across southern Lower Michigan, it was clear, and temperatures were between 63 and 68 degrees. In the Upper Peninsula, Sault Ste. Marie was 58 degrees under clear skies, and in Marquette, it was clear with a temperature of 57. In neighboring states, Chicago was 73 degrees under cloudy skies. In Cleveland, it was partly cloudy and the temperature was 67. Once again, at 11 p.m., the report from Mount Pleasant was not available. Now here is your local forecast. Tonight, mostly clear. Lows in the lower 50s. East winds around 10 miles per hour in the evening becoming light. Sunday, sunny. Highs in the upper 70s. Light winds becoming northeast 5 to 10 miles per hour in the afternoon. Sunday night, partly cloudy. Lows in the lower 50s. Light winds. Labor Day, mostly sunny. Highs around 80. Light winds. Monday night, partly cloudy. Lows in the mid-50s. Light winds. Tuesday, partly sunny. Highs in the lower 80s. Tuesday night, partly cloudy with a chance of showers and a slight chance of thunderstorms. Lows in the upper 60s. Chance of rain 50%. Wednesday, partly sunny with a chance of showers and a slight chance of thunderstorms. Highs in the mid-80s. Chance of rain 50%. Wednesday night, partly cloudy. Lows in the upper 50s. Thursday, mostly sunny. Highs in the upper 70s. Thursday night, mostly clear. Lows around 50. Friday, sunny. Highs in the mid-70s. Friday night, partly cloudy. Lows in the mid-50s. Saturday, mostly sunny with a 20% chance of rain showers. Highs around 80. 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The current time is 11:20 p.m. Eastern Daylight Time. Conditions around the area at 11 p.m. The report from Mount Pleasant was not available. Across the remainder of South Central Lower Michigan, it was clear, and temperatures were between 59 and 64 degrees. Elsewhere in Central and Northern Lower Michigan, it was clear, with a temperature of 63 at Cadillac, 57 at Alpena, and 66 at Traverse City. Across Southern Lower Michigan, it was clear, and temperatures were between 63 and 68 degrees. In the Upper Peninsula, Sault Ste. Marie was 58 degrees under clear skies, and in Marquette, it was clear with a temperature of 57. In neighboring states, Chicago was 73 degrees under cloudy skies. In Cleveland, it was partly cloudy and the temperature was 67. Once again, at 11 p.m., the report from Mount Pleasant was not available. Now here is your local forecast. Tonight, mostly clear. Lows in the lower 50s. East winds around 10 miles per hour in the evening becoming light.
Sunday, sunny. Highs in the upper 70s. Light winds becoming northeast 5 to 10 miles per hour in the afternoon. Sunday night, partly cloudy. Lows in the lower 50s. Light winds. Labor Day, mostly sunny. Highs around 80. Light winds. Monday night, partly cloudy. Lows in the mid-50s. Light winds. Tuesday, partly sunny. Highs in the lower 80s. Tuesday night, partly cloudy with a chance of showers and a slight chance of thunderstorms. Lows in the upper 60s. Chance of rain 50%. Wednesday, partly sunny with a chance of showers and a slight chance of thunderstorms. Highs in the mid-80s. Chance of rain 50%. Wednesday night, partly cloudy. Lows in the upper 50s. Thursday, mostly sunny. Highs in the upper 70s. Thursday night, mostly clear. Lows around 50. Friday, sunny. Highs in the mid-70s. Friday night, partly cloudy. Lows in the mid-50s. Saturday, mostly sunny with a 20% chance of rain showers. Highs around 80. 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The current time is 11:23 p.m. Eastern Daylight Time. Conditions around the area at 11 p.m. The report from Mount Pleasant was not available. Across the remainder of south-central Lower Michigan, it was clear, and temperatures were between 59 and 64 degrees. Elsewhere in central and northern Lower Michigan, it was clear, with a temperature of 63 at Cadillac, 57 at Alpena, and 66 at Traverse City. Across southern Lower Michigan, it was clear, and temperatures were between 63 and 68 degrees. In the Upper Peninsula, Sault Ste. Marie was 58 degrees under clear skies, and in Marquette, it was clear with a temperature of 57. In neighboring states, Chicago was 73 degrees under cloudy skies. In Cleveland, it was partly cloudy and the temperature was 67. Once again, at 11 p.m., the report from Mount Pleasant was not available. Now here is your local forecast. Tonight, mostly clear. Lows in the lower 50s. East winds around 10 miles per hour in the evening becoming light. Sunday, sunny. Highs in the upper 70s. Light winds becoming northeast 5 to 10 miles per hour in the afternoon. Sunday night, partly cloudy. Lows in the lower 50s. Light winds. Labor Day, mostly sunny. Highs around 80. Light winds. Monday night, partly cloudy. Lows in the mid-50s. Light winds. Tuesday, partly sunny. Highs in the lower 80s. Tuesday night, partly cloudy with a chance of showers and a slight chance of thunderstorms. Lows in the upper 60s. Chance of rain 50%. Wednesday, partly sunny with a chance of showers and a slight chance of thunderstorms. Highs in the mid-80s. Chance of rain 50%. Wednesday night, partly cloudy. Lows in the upper 50s. Thursday, mostly sunny. Highs in the upper 70s. Thursday night, mostly clear. Lows around 50. Friday, sunny. Highs in the mid-70s. Friday night, partly cloudy. Lows in the mid-50s. Saturday, mostly sunny with a 20% chance of rain showers. Highs around 80. 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The current time is 11:26 p.m. Eastern Daylight Time. Conditions around the area at 11 p.m. The report from Mount Pleasant was not available. Across the remainder of south-central Lower Michigan, it was

clear, and temperatures were between 59 and 64 degrees. Elsewhere in central and northern lower Michigan, it was clear, with a temperature of 63 at Cadillac, 57 at Alpena, and 66 at Traverse City. Across southern lower Michigan, it was clear, and temperatures were between 63 and 68 degrees. In the Upper Peninsula, Sault Ste. Marie was 58 degrees under clear skies, and in Marquette, it was clear with a temperature of 57. In neighboring states, Chicago was 73 degrees under cloudy skies. In Cleveland, it was partly cloudy and the temperature was 67. Once again, at 11 p.m., the report from Mount Pleasant was not available. Now here is your local forecast. Tonight, mostly clear. Lows in the lower 50s. East winds around 10 miles per hour in the evening becoming light. Sunday, sunny. Highs in the upper 70s. Light winds becoming northeast 5 to 10 miles per hour in the afternoon. Sunday night, partly cloudy. Lows in the lower 50s. Light winds. Labor Day, mostly sunny. Highs around 80. Light winds. Monday night, partly cloudy. Lows in the mid-50s. Light winds. Tuesday, partly sunny. Highs in the lower 80s. Tuesday night, partly cloudy with a chance of showers and a slight chance of thunderstorms. Lows in the upper 60s. Chance of rain 50%. Wednesday, partly sunny with a chance of showers and a slight chance of thunderstorms. Highs in the mid-80s. Chance of rain 50%. Wednesday night, partly cloudy. Lows in the upper 50s. Thursday, mostly sunny. Highs in the upper 70s. Thursday night, mostly clear. Lows around 50. Friday, sunny. Highs in the mid-70s. Friday night, partly cloudy. Lows in the mid-50s. Saturday, mostly sunny with a 20% chance of rain showers. Highs around 80. 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The current time is 11:29 p.m. Eastern Daylight Time. Conditions around the area at 11 p.m. The report from Mount Pleasant was not available. Across the remainder of south-central lower Michigan, it was clear, and temperatures were between 59 and 64 degrees. Elsewhere in central and northern lower Michigan, it was clear, with a temperature of 63 at Cadillac, 57 at Alpena, and 66 at Traverse City. Across southern lower Michigan, it was clear, and temperatures were between 63 and 68 degrees. In the Upper Peninsula, Sault Ste. Marie was 58 degrees under clear skies, and in Marquette, it was clear with a temperature of 57. In neighboring states, Chicago was 73 degrees under cloudy skies. In Cleveland, it was partly cloudy and the temperature was 67. Once again, at 11 p.m., the report from Mount Pleasant was not available. Now here is your local forecast. Tonight, mostly clear. Lows in the lower 50s. East winds around 10 miles per hour in the evening becoming light. Sunday, sunny. Highs in the upper 70s. Light winds becoming northeast 5 to 10 miles per hour in the afternoon. Sunday night, partly cloudy. Lows in the lower 50s. Light winds. Labor Day, mostly sunny. Highs around 80. Light winds. Monday night, partly cloudy. Lows in the mid-50s. Light winds. Tuesday, partly sunny. Highs in the lower 80s. Tuesday night, partly cloudy with a chance of showers and a slight chance of thunderstorms. Lows in the upper 60s. Chance of rain 50%. Wednesday, partly sunny with a chance of showers and a slight chance of thunderstorms. Highs in the mid-80s. Chance of rain 50%. Wednesday night, partly cloudy. Lows in the

50s. Thursday, mostly sunny. Highs in the upper 70s. Thursday night, mostly clear. Lows around 50. Friday, sunny. Highs in the mid-70s. Friday night, partly cloudy. Lows in the mid-50s. Saturday, mostly sunny with a 20% chance of rain showers. Highs around 80. 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The current time is 11:32 p.m. Eastern Daylight Time. Conditions around the area at 11 p.m. The report from Mount Pleasant was not available. Across the remainder of South Central Lower Michigan, it was clear, and temperatures were between 59 and 64 degrees. Elsewhere in Central and Northern Lower Michigan, it was clear, with a temperature of 63 at Cadillac, 57 at Alpena, and 66 at Traverse City. Across Southern Lower Michigan, it was clear, and temperatures were between 63 and 68 degrees. In the Upper Peninsula, Sault Ste. Marie was 58 degrees under clear skies, and in Marquette, it was clear with a temperature of 57. In neighboring states, Chicago was 73 degrees under cloudy skies. In Cleveland, it was partly cloudy and the temperature was 67. Once again, at 11 p.m., the report from Mount Pleasant was not available. Now here is your local forecast. Tonight, mostly clear. Lows in the lower 50s. East winds around 10 miles per hour in the evening becoming light. Sunday, sunny. Highs in the upper 70s. Light winds becoming northeast 5 to 10 miles per hour in the afternoon. Sunday night, partly cloudy. Lows in the lower 50s. Light winds. Labor Day, mostly sunny. Highs around 80. Light winds. Monday night, partly cloudy. Lows in the mid-50s. Light winds. Tuesday, partly sunny. Highs in the lower 80s. Tuesday night, partly cloudy with a chance of showers and a slight chance of thunderstorms. Lows in the upper 60s. Chance of rain 50%. Wednesday, partly sunny with a chance of showers and a slight chance of thunderstorms. Highs in the mid-80s. Chance of rain 50%. Wednesday night, partly cloudy. Lows in the upper 50s. Thursday, mostly sunny. Highs in the upper 70s. Thursday night, mostly clear. Lows around 50. Friday, sunny. Highs in the mid-70s. Friday night, partly cloudy. Lows in the mid-50s. Saturday, mostly sunny with a 20% chance of rain showers. Highs around 80. 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The current time is 11:35 p.m. Eastern Daylight Time. Conditions around the area at 11 p.m. The report from Mount Pleasant was not available. Across the remainder of South Central Lower Michigan, it was clear, and temperatures were between 59 and 64 degrees. Elsewhere in Central and Northern Lower Michigan, it was clear, with a temperature of 63 at Cadillac, 57 at Alpena, and 66 at Traverse City. Across Southern Lower Michigan, it was clear, and temperatures were between 63 and 68 degrees. In the Upper Peninsula, Sault Ste. Marie was 58 degrees under clear skies, and in Marquette, it was clear with a temperature of 57. In neighboring states, Chicago was 73 degrees under cloudy skies. In Cleveland, it was partly cloudy and the temperature was 67. Once again, at 11 p.m., the report from Mount Pleasant was not available. Now

Here is your local forecast. Tonight, mostly clear. Lows in the lower 50s. East winds around 10 miles per hour, in the evening becoming light. Sunday, sunny. Highs in the upper 70s. Light winds becoming northeast 5 to 10 miles per hour in the afternoon. Sunday night, partly cloudy. Lows in the lower 50s. Light winds. Labor Day, mostly sunny. Highs around 80. Light winds. Monday night, partly cloudy. Lows in the mid-50s. Light winds. Tuesday, partly sunny. Highs in the lower 80s. Tuesday night, partly cloudy with a chance of showers and a slight chance of thunderstorms. Lows in the upper 60s. Chance of rain 50%. Wednesday, partly sunny with a chance of showers and a slight chance of thunderstorms. Highs in the mid-80s. Chance of rain 50%. Wednesday night, partly cloudy. Lows in the upper 50s. Thursday, mostly sunny. Highs in the upper 70s. Thursday night, mostly clear. Lows around 50. Friday, sunny. Highs in the mid-70s. Friday night, partly cloudy. Lows in the mid-50s. Saturday, mostly sunny with a 20% chance of rain showers. Highs around 80. 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The current time is 11:38 p.m. Eastern Daylight Time. Conditions around the area at 11 p.m. The report from Mount Pleasant was not available. Across the remainder of south-central lower Michigan, it was clear, and temperatures were between 59 and 64 degrees. Elsewhere in central and northern lower Michigan, it was clear, with a temperature of 63 at Cadillac, 57 at Alpena, and 66 at Traverse City. Across southern lower Michigan, it was clear, and temperatures were between 63 and 68 degrees. In the upper peninsula, Sault Ste. Marie was 58 degrees under clear skies, and in Marquette, it was clear with a temperature of 57. In neighboring states, Chicago was 73 degrees under cloudy skies. In Cleveland, it was partly cloudy and the temperature was 67. Once again, at 11 p.m., the report from Mount Pleasant was not available. Now here is your local forecast. Tonight, mostly clear. Lows in the lower 50s. East winds around 10 miles per hour, in the evening becoming light. Sunday, sunny. Highs in the upper 70s. Light winds becoming northeast 5 to 10 miles per hour in the afternoon. Sunday night, partly cloudy. Lows in the lower 50s. Light winds. Labor Day, mostly sunny. Highs around 80. Light winds. Monday night, partly cloudy. Lows in the mid-50s. Light winds. Tuesday, partly sunny. Highs in the lower 80s. Tuesday night, partly cloudy with a chance of showers and a slight chance of thunderstorms. Lows in the upper 60s. Chance of rain 50%. Wednesday, partly sunny with a chance of showers and a slight chance of thunderstorms. Highs in the mid-80s. Chance of rain 50%. Wednesday night, partly cloudy. Lows in the upper 50s. Thursday, mostly sunny. Highs in the upper 70s. Thursday night, mostly clear. Lows around 50. Friday, sunny. Highs in the mid-70s. Friday night, partly cloudy. Lows in the mid-50s. Saturday, mostly sunny with a 20% chance of rain showers. Highs around 80. 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The current time is 11:41 p.m. Eastern Daylight Time.

conditions around the area at 11 p.m. The report from Mount Pleasant was not available. Across the remainder of south-central Lower Michigan, it was clear, and temperatures were between 59 and 64 degrees. Elsewhere in central and northern Lower Michigan, it was clear, with a temperature of 63 at Cadillac, 57 at Alpena, and 66 at Traverse City. Across southern Lower Michigan, it was clear, and temperatures were between 63 and 68 degrees. In the Upper Peninsula, Sault Ste. Marie was 58 degrees under clear skies, and in Marquette, it was clear with a temperature of 57. In neighboring states, Chicago was 73 degrees under cloudy skies. In Cleveland, it was partly cloudy and the temperature was 67. Once again, at 11 p.m., the report from Mount Pleasant was not available. Now here is your local forecast. Tonight, mostly clear. Lows in the lower 50s. East winds around 10 miles per hour in the evening becoming light. Sunday, sunny. Highs in the upper 70s. Light winds becoming northeast 5 to 10 miles per hour in the afternoon. Sunday night, partly cloudy. Lows in the lower 50s. Light winds. Labor Day, mostly sunny. Highs around 80. Light winds. Monday night, partly cloudy. Lows in the mid-50s. Light winds. Tuesday, partly sunny. Highs in the lower 80s. Tuesday night, partly cloudy with a chance of showers and a slight chance of thunderstorms. Lows in the upper 60s. Chance of rain 50%. Wednesday, partly sunny with a chance of showers and a slight chance of thunderstorms. Highs in the mid-80s. Chance of rain 50%. Wednesday night, partly cloudy. Lows in the upper 50s. Thursday, mostly sunny. Highs in the upper 70s. Thursday night, mostly clear. Lows around 50. Friday, sunny. Highs in the mid-70s. Friday night, partly cloudy. Lows in the mid-50s. Saturday, mostly sunny with a 20% chance of rain showers. Highs around 80. 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The current time is 11:44 p.m. Eastern Daylight Time. Conditions around the area at 11 p.m. The report from Mount Pleasant was not available. Across the remainder of south-central Lower Michigan, it was clear, and temperatures were between 59 and 64 degrees. Elsewhere in central and northern Lower Michigan, it was clear, with a temperature of 63 at Cadillac, 57 at Alpena, and 66 at Traverse City. Across southern Lower Michigan, it was clear, and temperatures were between 63 and 68 degrees. In the Upper Peninsula, Sault Ste. Marie was 58 degrees under clear skies, and in Marquette, it was clear with a temperature of 57. In neighboring states, Chicago was 73 degrees under cloudy skies. In Cleveland, it was partly cloudy and the temperature was 67. Once again, at 11 p.m., the report from Mount Pleasant was not available. Now here is your local forecast. Tonight, mostly clear. Lows in the lower 50s. East winds around 10 miles per hour in the evening becoming light. Sunday, sunny. Highs in the upper 70s. Light winds becoming northeast 5 to 10 miles per hour in the afternoon. Sunday night, partly cloudy. Lows in the lower 50s. Light winds. Labor Day, mostly sunny. Highs around 80. Light winds. Monday night, partly cloudy. Lows in the mid-50s. Light winds. Tuesday, partly sunny. Highs in the lower 80s. Tuesday night, partly cloudy with a chance of showers and a slight chance of thunderstorms. Lows in the upper 60s. Chance of rain 50%. Wednesday, partly sunny with a chance of showers and

slight chance of thunderstorms. Highs in the mid-80s. Chance of rain 50%. Wednesday night, partly cloudy. Lows in the upper 50s. Thursday, mostly sunny. Highs in the upper 70s. Thursday night, mostly clear. Lows around 50. Friday, sunny. Highs in the mid-70s. Friday night, partly cloudy. Lows in the mid-50s. Saturday, mostly sunny with a 20% chance of rain showers. Highs around 80. 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The current time is 11:47 p.m. Eastern Daylight Time. Conditions around the area at 11 p.m. The report from Mount Pleasant was not available. Across the remainder of South Central Lower Michigan, it was clear, and temperatures were between 59 and 64 degrees. Elsewhere in Central and Northern Lower Michigan, it was clear, with a temperature of 63 at Cadillac, 57 at Alpena, and 66 at Traverse City. Across Southern Lower Michigan, it was clear, and temperatures were between 63 and 68 degrees. In the Upper Peninsula, Sault Ste. Marie was 58 degrees under clear skies, and in Marquette, it was clear with a temperature of 57. In neighboring states, Chicago was 73 degrees under cloudy skies. In Cleveland, it was partly cloudy and the temperature was 67. Once again, at 11 p.m., the report from Mount Pleasant was not available. Now here is your local forecast. Tonight, mostly clear. Lows in the lower 50s. East winds around 10 miles per hour in the evening becoming light. Sunday, sunny. Highs in the upper 70s. Light winds becoming northeast 5 to 10 miles per hour in the afternoon. Sunday night, partly cloudy. Lows in the lower 50s. Light winds. Labor Day, mostly sunny. Highs around 80. Light winds. Monday night, partly cloudy. Lows in the mid-50s. Light winds. Tuesday, partly sunny. Highs in the lower 80s. Tuesday night, partly cloudy with a chance of showers and a slight chance of thunderstorms. Lows in the upper 60s. Chance of rain 50%. Wednesday, partly sunny with a chance of showers and a slight chance of thunderstorms. Highs in the mid-80s. Chance of rain 50%. Wednesday night, partly cloudy. Lows in the upper 50s. Thursday, mostly sunny. Highs in the upper 70s. Thursday night, mostly clear. Lows around 50. Friday, sunny. Highs in the mid-70s. Friday night, partly cloudy. Lows in the mid-50s. Saturday, mostly sunny with a 20% chance of rain showers. Highs around 80. 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The current time is 11:50 p.m. Eastern Daylight Time. Conditions around the area at 11 p.m. The report from Mount Pleasant was not available. Across the remainder of South Central Lower Michigan, it was clear, and temperatures were between 59 and 64 degrees. Elsewhere in Central and Northern Lower Michigan, it was clear, with a temperature of 63 at Cadillac, 57 at Alpena, and 66 at Traverse City. Across Southern Lower Michigan, it was clear, and temperatures were between 63 and 68 degrees. In the Upper Peninsula, Sault Ste. Marie was 58 degrees under clear skies, and in Marquette, it was clear with a temperature of 57. In neighboring states, Chicago was 73 degrees under cloudy skies. In Cleveland, it was partly cloudy and the temperature was 67. Once again, at 11 p.m., the report from Mount Pleasant was not available.
Now here is your local forecast. Tonight, mostly clear. Lows in the lower 50s. East winds around 10 miles per hour, in the evening becoming light. Sunday, sunny. Highs in the upper 70s. Light winds becoming northeast 5 to 10 miles per hour in the afternoon. Sunday night, partly cloudy. Lows in the lower 50s. Light winds. Labor Day, mostly sunny. Highs around 80. Light winds. Monday night, partly cloudy. Lows in the mid-50s. Light winds. Tuesday, partly sunny. Highs in the lower 80s. Tuesday night, partly cloudy with a chance of showers and a slight chance of thunderstorms. Lows in the upper 60s. Chance of rain 50%. Wednesday, partly sunny with a chance of showers and a slight chance of thunderstorms. Highs in the mid-80s. Chance of rain 50%. Wednesday night, partly cloudy. Lows in the upper 50s. Thursday, mostly sunny. Highs in the upper 70s. Thursday night, mostly clear. Lows around 50. Friday, sunny. Highs in the mid-70s. Friday night, partly cloudy. Lows in the mid-50s. Saturday, mostly sunny with a 20% chance of rain showers. Highs around 80. 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The current time is 11:53 p.m. Eastern Daylight Time. Conditions around the area at 11 p.m. The report from Mount Pleasant was not available. Across the remainder of south-central Lower Michigan, it was clear, and temperatures were between 59 and 64 degrees. Elsewhere in central and northern Lower Michigan, it was clear, with a temperature of 63 at Cadillac, 57 at Elpena, and 66 at Traverse City. Across southern Lower Michigan, it was clear, and temperatures were between 63 and 68 degrees. In the Upper Peninsula, Sault Ste. Marie was 58 degrees under clear skies, and in Marquette, it was clear with a temperature of 57. In neighboring states, Chicago was 73 degrees under cloudy skies. In Cleveland, it was partly cloudy and the temperature was 67. Once again, at 11 p.m., the report from Mount Pleasant was not available. Now here is your local forecast. Tonight, mostly clear. Lows in the lower 50s. East winds around 10 miles per hour, in the evening becoming light. Sunday, sunny. Highs in the upper 70s. Light winds becoming northeast 5 to 10 miles per hour in the afternoon. Sunday night, partly cloudy. Lows in the lower 50s. Light winds. Labor Day, mostly sunny. Highs around 80. Light winds. Monday night, partly cloudy. Lows in the mid-50s. Light winds. Tuesday, partly sunny. Highs in the lower 80s. Tuesday night, partly cloudy with a chance of showers and a slight chance of thunderstorms. Lows in the upper 60s. Chance of rain 50%. Wednesday, partly sunny with a chance of showers and a slight chance of thunderstorms. Highs in the mid-80s. Chance of rain 50%. Wednesday night, partly cloudy. Lows in the upper 50s. Thursday, mostly sunny. Highs in the upper 70s. Thursday night, mostly clear. Lows around 50. Friday, sunny. Highs in the mid-70s. Friday night, partly cloudy. Lows in the mid-50s. Saturday, mostly sunny with a 20% chance of rain showers. Highs around 80. 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
The current time is 11:56 p.m. Eastern Daylight Time.

conditions around the area at 11 p.m. The report from Mount Pleasant was not available. Across the remainder of south-central Lower Michigan, it was clear, and temperatures were between 59 and 64 degrees. Elsewhere in central and northern Lower Michigan, it was clear, with a temperature of 63 at Cadillac, 57 at Alpena, and 66 at Traverse City. Across southern Lower Michigan, it was clear, and temperatures were between 63 and 68 degrees. In the Upper Peninsula, Sault Ste. Marie was 58 degrees under clear skies, and in Marquette, it was clear with a temperature of 57. In neighboring states, Chicago was 73 degrees under cloudy skies. In Cleveland, it was partly cloudy and the temperature was 67. Once again, at 11 p.m., the report from Mount Pleasant was not available. Now here is your local forecast. Tonight, mostly clear. Lows in the lower 50s. East winds around 10 miles per hour in the evening becoming light. Sunday, sunny. Highs in the upper 70s. Light winds becoming northeast 5 to 10 miles per hour in the afternoon. Sunday night, partly cloudy. Lows in the lower 50s. Light winds. Labor Day, mostly sunny. Highs around 80. Light winds. Monday night, partly cloudy. Lows in the mid-50s. Light winds. Tuesday, partly sunny. Highs in the lower 80s. Tuesday night, partly cloudy with a chance of showers and a slight chance of thunderstorms. Lows in the upper 60s. Chance of rain 50%. Wednesday, partly sunny with a chance of showers and a slight chance of thunderstorms. Highs in the mid-80s. Chance of rain 50%. Wednesday night, partly cloudy. Lows in the upper 50s. Thursday, mostly sunny. Highs in the upper 70s. Thursday night, mostly clear. Lows around 50. Friday, sunny. Highs in the mid-70s. Friday night, partly cloudy. Lows in the mid-50s. Saturday, mostly sunny with a 20% chance of rain showers. Highs around 80. 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The current time is 11:59 p.m. Eastern Daylight Time. Conditions around the area at 11 p.m. The report from Mount Pleasant was not available. Across the remainder of south-central Lower Michigan, it was clear, and temperatures were between 59 and 64 degrees. Elsewhere in central and northern Lower Michigan, it was clear, with a temperature of 63 at Cadillac, 57 at Alpena, and 66 at Traverse City. Across southern Lower Michigan, it was clear, and temperatures were between 63 and 68 degrees. In the Upper Peninsula, Sault Ste. Marie was 58 degrees under clear skies, and in Marquette, it was clear with a temperature of 57. In neighboring states, Chicago was 73 degrees under cloudy skies. In Cleveland, it was partly cloudy and the temperature was 67. Once again, at 11 p.m., the report from Mount Pleasant was not available. Now here is your local forecast. Tonight, mostly clear. Lows in the lower 50s. East winds around 10 miles per hour in the evening becoming light. Sunday, sunny. Highs in the upper 70s. Light winds becoming northeast 5 to 10 miles per hour in the afternoon. Sunday night, partly cloudy. Lows in the lower 50s. Light winds. Labor Day, mostly sunny. Highs around 80. Light winds. Monday night, partly cloudy. Lows in the mid-50s. Light winds. Tuesday, partly sunny. Highs in the lower 80s. Tuesday night, partly cloudy with a chance of showers and a slight chance of thunderstorms. Lows in the upper 60s. Chance of rain 50%. Wednesday, partly sunny with a chance of showers.

showers and a slight chance of thunderstorms. Highs in the mid-80s. Chance of rain 50%. Wednesday night, partly cloudy. Lows in the upper 50s. Thursday, mostly sunny. Highs in the upper 70s. Thursday night, mostly clear. Lows around 50. Friday, sunny. Highs in the mid-70s. Friday night, partly cloudy. Lows in the mid-50s. Saturday, mostly sunny with a 20% chance of rain showers. Highs around 80. 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The current time is 12:02 a.m. Eastern Daylight Time. Conditions around the area at 11 p.m. The report from Mount Pleasant was not available. Across the remainder of south-central Lower Michigan, it was clear, and temperatures were between 59 and 64 degrees. Elsewhere in central and northern Lower Michigan, it was clear, with a temperature of 63 at Cadillac, 57 at Alpena, and 66 at Traverse City. Across southern Lower Michigan, it was clear, and temperatures were between 63 and 68 degrees. In the Upper Peninsula, Sault Ste. Marie was 58 degrees under clear skies, and in Marquette, it was clear with a temperature of 57. In neighboring states, Chicago was 73 degrees under cloudy skies. In Cleveland, it was partly cloudy and the temperature was 67. Once again, at 11 p.m., the report from Mount Pleasant was not available. Now here is your local forecast. Tonight, mostly clear. Lows in the lower 50s. East winds around 10 miles per hour in the evening becoming light. Sunday, sunny. Highs in the upper 70s. Light winds becoming northeast 5 to 10 miles per hour in the afternoon. Sunday night, partly cloudy. Lows in the lower 50s. Light winds. Labor Day, mostly sunny. Highs around 80. Light winds. Monday night, partly cloudy. Lows in the mid-50s. Light winds. Tuesday, partly sunny. Highs in the lower 80s. Tuesday night, partly cloudy with a chance of showers and a slight chance of thunderstorms. Lows in the upper 60s. Chance of rain 50%. Wednesday, partly sunny with a chance of showers and a slight chance of thunderstorms. Highs in the mid-80s. Chance of rain 50%. Wednesday night, partly cloudy. Lows in the upper 50s. Thursday, mostly sunny. Highs in the upper 70s. Thursday night, mostly clear. Lows around 50. Friday, sunny. Highs in the mid-70s. Friday night, partly cloudy. Lows in the mid-50s. Saturday, mostly sunny with a 20% chance of rain showers. Highs around 80. 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The current time is 12:05 a.m. Eastern Daylight Time. Conditions around the area at 11 p.m. The report from Mount Pleasant was not available. Across the remainder of south-central Lower Michigan, it was clear, and temperatures were between 59 and 64 degrees. Elsewhere in central and northern Lower Michigan, it was clear, with a temperature of 63 at Cadillac, 57 at Alpena, and 66 at Traverse City. Across southern Lower Michigan, it was clear, and temperatures were between 63 and 68 degrees. In the Upper Peninsula, Sault Ste. Marie was 58 degrees under clear skies, and in Marquette, it was clear with a temperature of 57. In neighboring states, Chicago was 73 degrees under cloudy skies. In Cleveland, it was partly cloudy and the temperature was 67. Once again, at 11 p.m., the report from Mount Pleasant was not available. Now

Here is your local forecast. Tonight, mostly clear. Lows in the lower 50s. East winds around 10 miles per hour, in the evening becoming light. Sunday, sunny. Highs in the upper 70s. Light winds becoming northeast 5 to 10 miles per hour in the afternoon. Sunday night, partly cloudy. Lows in the lower 50s. Light winds. Labor Day, mostly sunny. Highs around 80. Light winds. Monday night, partly cloudy. Lows in the mid-50s. Light winds. Tuesday, partly sunny. Highs in the lower 80s. Tuesday night, partly cloudy with a chance of showers and a slight chance of thunderstorms. Lows in the upper 60s. Chance of rain 50%. Wednesday, partly sunny with a chance of showers and a slight chance of thunderstorms. Highs in the mid-80s. Chance of rain 50%. Wednesday night, partly cloudy. Lows in the upper 50s. Thursday, mostly sunny. Highs in the upper 70s. Thursday night, mostly clear. Lows around 50. Friday, sunny. Highs in the mid-70s. Friday night, partly cloudy. Lows in the mid-50s. Saturday, mostly sunny with a 20% chance of rain showers. Highs around 80. Thanks for listening to NOAA Weather Radio Station KZZ33, transmitting on a frequency of 162.525 MHz from the broadcast tower of Central Michigan University, courtesy of the CMU Public Broadcast Center. The current time is 12:08 a.m. Eastern Daylight Time. Conditions around the area at 11 p.m. The report from Mount Pleasant was not available. Across the remainder of south-central Lower Michigan, it was clear, and temperatures were between 59 and 64 degrees. Elsewhere in central and northern Lower Michigan, it was clear, with a temperature of 63 at Cadillac, 57 at Elpena, and 66 at Traverse City. Across southern Lower Michigan, it was clear, and temperatures were between 63 and 68 degrees. In the Upper Peninsula, Sault Ste. Marie was 58 degrees under clear skies, and in Marquette, it was clear with a temperature of 57. In neighboring states, Chicago was 73 degrees under cloudy skies. In Cleveland, it was partly cloudy and the temperature was 67. Once again, at 11 p.m., the report from Mount Pleasant was not available. Now here is your local forecast. Tonight, mostly clear. Lows in the lower 50s. East winds around 10 miles per hour, in the evening becoming light. Sunday, sunny. Highs in the upper 70s. Light winds becoming northeast 5 to 10 miles per hour in the afternoon. Sunday night, partly cloudy. Lows in the lower 50s. Light winds. Labor Day, mostly sunny. Highs around 80. Light winds. Monday night, partly cloudy. Lows in the mid-50s. Light winds. Tuesday, partly sunny. Highs in the lower 80s. Tuesday night, partly cloudy with a chance of showers and a slight chance of thunderstorms. Lows in the upper 60s. Chance of rain 50%. Wednesday, partly sunny with a chance of showers and a slight chance of thunderstorms. Highs in the mid-80s. Chance of rain 50%. Wednesday night, partly cloudy. Lows in the upper 50s. Thursday, mostly sunny. Highs in the upper 70s. Thursday night, mostly clear. Lows around 50. Friday, sunny. Highs in the mid-70s. Friday night, partly cloudy. Lows in the mid-50s. Saturday, mostly sunny with a 20% chance of rain showers. Highs around 80. 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

from Mount Pleasant was not available. Now here is your local forecast. Tonight, mostly clear. Lows in the lower 50s. East winds around 10 miles per hour, in the evening becoming light. Sunday, sunny. Highs in the upper 70s. Light winds becoming northeast 5 to 10 miles per hour in the afternoon. Sunday night, partly cloudy. Lows in the lower 50s. Light winds. Labor Day, mostly sunny. Highs around 80. Light winds. Monday night, partly cloudy. Lows in the mid-50s. Light winds. Tuesday, partly sunny. Highs in the lower 80s. Tuesday night, partly cloudy with a chance of showers and a slight chance of thunderstorms. Lows in the upper 60s. Chance of rain 50%. Wednesday, partly sunny with a chance of showers and a slight chance of thunderstorms. Highs in the mid-80s. Chance of rain 50%. Wednesday night, partly cloudy. Lows in the upper 50s. Thursday, mostly sunny. Highs in the upper 70s. Thursday night, mostly clear. Lows around 50. Friday, sunny. Highs in the mid-70s. Friday night, partly cloudy. Lows in the mid-50s. Saturday, mostly sunny with a 20% chance of rain showers. Highs around 80. 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The current time is 12:14 a.m. Eastern Daylight Time. Conditions around the area at midnight. The report from Mount Pleasant was not available. Across the remainder of south central lower Michigan, it was clear. It was 59 at Alma, 63 at Big Rapids, 61 at Saginaw, 55 at Houghton Lake, and 57 at Midland. Elsewhere in central and northern lower Michigan, it was clear, with a temperature of 59 at Cadillac, 56 at Alpena, and 62 at Traverse City. Across southern lower Michigan, temperatures were between 62 and 67 degrees. It was clear at Detroit and Lansing. At Kalamazoo, it was cloudy. In the upper peninsula, Sault Ste. Marie was 58 degrees under clear skies, and in Marquette, fog was reported with a temperature of 55. In neighboring states, Chicago was 72 degrees under mostly cloudy skies. In Cleveland, it was partly cloudy and the temperature was 66. Once again, at midnight, the report from Mount Pleasant was not available. Now here is your local forecast. Tonight, mostly clear. Lows in the lower 50s. East winds around 10 miles per hour, in the evening becoming light. Sunday, sunny. Highs in the upper 70s. Light winds becoming northeast 5 to 10 miles per hour in the afternoon. Sunday night, partly cloudy. Lows in the lower 50s. Light winds. Labor Day, mostly sunny. Highs around 80. Light winds. Monday night, partly cloudy. Lows in the mid-50s. Light winds. Tuesday, partly sunny. Highs in the lower 80s. Tuesday night, partly cloudy with a chance of showers and a slight chance of thunderstorms. Lows in the upper 60s. Chance of rain 50%. Wednesday, partly sunny with a chance of showers and a slight chance of thunderstorms. Highs in the mid-80s. Chance of rain 50%. Wednesday night, partly cloudy. Lows in the upper 50s. Thursday, mostly sunny. Highs in the upper 70s. Thursday night, mostly clear. Lows around 50. Friday, sunny. Highs in the mid-70s. Friday night, partly cloudy. Lows in the mid-50s. Saturday, mostly sunny with a 20% chance of rain showers. Highs around 80. 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

1.525 megahertz from the broadcast tower of Central Michigan University, courtesy of the CMU Public Broadcast Center. The current time is 12:17 a.m. Eastern Daylight Time. Conditions around the area at midnight. The report from Mount Pleasant was not available. Across the remainder of South Central Lower Michigan, it was clear. It was 59 at Alma, 63 at Big Rapids, 61 at Saginaw, 55 at Houghton Lake, and 57 at Midland. Elsewhere in central and northern Lower Michigan, it was clear, with a temperature of 59 at Cadillac, 56 at Alpena, and 62 at Traverse City. Across southern Lower Michigan, temperatures were between 62 and 67 degrees. It was clear at Detroit and Lansing. At Kalamazoo, it was cloudy. In the Upper Peninsula, Sault Ste. Marie was 58 degrees under clear skies, and in Marquette, fog was reported with a temperature of 55. In neighboring states, Chicago was 72 degrees under mostly cloudy skies. In Cleveland, it was partly cloudy and the temperature was 66. Once again, at midnight, the report from Mount Pleasant was not available. Now here is your local forecast. Tonight, mostly clear. Lows in the lower 50s. East winds around 10 miles per hour in the evening becoming light. Sunday, sunny. Highs in the upper 70s. Light winds becoming northeast 5 to 10 miles per hour in the afternoon. Sunday night, partly cloudy. Lows in the lower 50s. Light winds. Labor Day, mostly sunny. Highs around 80. Light winds. Monday night, partly cloudy. Lows in the mid-50s. Light winds. Tuesday, partly sunny. Highs in the lower 80s. Tuesday night, partly cloudy with a chance of showers and a slight chance of thunderstorms. Lows in the upper 60s. Chance of rain 50%. Wednesday, partly sunny with a chance of showers and a slight chance of thunderstorms. Highs in the mid-80s. Chance of rain 50%. Wednesday night, partly cloudy. Lows in the upper 50s. Thursday, mostly sunny. Highs in the upper 70s. Thursday night, mostly clear. Lows around 50. Friday, sunny. Highs in the mid-70s. Friday night, partly cloudy. Lows in the mid-50s. Saturday, mostly sunny with a 20% chance of rain showers. Highs around 80. 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The current time is 12:20 a.m. Eastern Daylight Time. Conditions around the area at midnight. The report from Mount Pleasant was not available. Across the remainder of South Central Lower Michigan, it was clear. It was 59 at Alma, 63 at Big Rapids, 61 at Saginaw, 55 at Houghton Lake, and 57 at Midland. Elsewhere in central and northern Lower Michigan, it was clear, with a temperature of 59 at Cadillac, 56 at Alpena, and 62 at Traverse City. Across southern Lower Michigan, temperatures were between 62 and 67 degrees. It was clear at Detroit and Lansing. At Kalamazoo, it was cloudy. In the Upper Peninsula, Sault Ste. Marie was 58 degrees under clear skies, and in Marquette, fog was reported with a temperature of 55. In neighboring states, Chicago was 72 degrees under mostly cloudy skies. In Cleveland, it was partly cloudy and the temperature was 66. Once again, at midnight, the report from Mount Pleasant was not available. Now here is your local forecast. Tonight, mostly clear. Lows in the lower 50s. East winds around 10 miles per hour in the evening becoming light. Sunday, sunny. Highs in the upper 70s. Light winds becoming northeast 5 to 10 miles per hour in the afternoon. Sunday night, partly cloudy. Lows in the lower

50s. Light winds. Labor Day, mostly sunny. Highs around 80. Light winds. Monday night, partly cloudy. Lows in the mid-50s. Light winds. Tuesday, partly sunny. Highs in the lower 80s. Tuesday night, partly cloudy with a chance of showers and a slight chance of thunderstorms. Lows in the upper 60s. Chance of rain 50%. Wednesday, partly sunny with a chance of showers and a slight chance of thunderstorms. Highs in the mid-80s. Chance of rain 50%. Wednesday night, partly cloudy. Lows in the upper 50s. Thursday, mostly sunny. Highs in the upper 70s. Thursday night, mostly clear. Lows around 50. Friday, sunny. Highs in the mid-70s. Friday night, partly cloudy. Lows in the mid-50s. Saturday, mostly sunny with a 20% chance of rain showers. Highs around 80. 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The current time is 12:23 a.m. Eastern Daylight Time. Conditions around the area at midnight. The report from Mount Pleasant was not available. Across the remainder of South Central Lower Michigan, it was clear. It was 59 at Alma, 63 at Big Rapids, 61 at Saginaw, 55 at Houghton Lake, and 57 at Midland. Elsewhere in Central and Northern Lower Michigan, it was clear, with a temperature of 59 at Cadillac, 56 at Alpena, and 62 at Traverse City. Across Southern Lower Michigan, temperatures were between 62 and 67 degrees. It was clear at Detroit and Lansing. At Kalamazoo, it was cloudy. In the Upper Peninsula, Sault Ste. Marie was 58 degrees under clear skies, and in Marquette, fog was reported with a temperature of 55. In neighboring states, Chicago was 72 degrees under mostly cloudy skies. In Cleveland, it was partly cloudy and the temperature was 66. Once again, at midnight, the report from Mount Pleasant was not available. Now here is your local forecast. Tonight, mostly clear. Lows in the lower 50s. East winds around 10 miles per hour in the evening becoming light. Sunday, sunny. Highs in the upper 70s. Light winds becoming northeast 5 to 10 miles per hour in the afternoon. Sunday night, partly cloudy. Lows in the lower 50s. Light winds. Labor Day, mostly sunny. Highs around 80. Light winds. Monday night, partly cloudy. Lows in the mid-50s. Light winds. Tuesday, partly sunny. Highs in the lower 80s. Tuesday night, partly cloudy with a chance of showers and a slight chance of thunderstorms. Lows in the upper 60s. Chance of rain 50%. Wednesday, partly sunny with a chance of showers and a slight chance of thunderstorms. Highs in the mid-80s. Chance of rain 50%. Wednesday night, partly cloudy. Lows in the upper 50s. Thursday, mostly sunny. Highs in the upper 70s. Thursday night, mostly clear. Lows around 50. Friday, sunny. Highs in the mid-70s. Friday night, partly cloudy. Lows in the mid-50s. Saturday, mostly sunny with a 20% chance of rain showers. Highs around 80. 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The current time is 12:27 a.m. Eastern Daylight Time. Conditions around the area at midnight. The report from Mount Pleasant was not available. Across the remainder of South Central Lower Michigan, it was clear. It was 59 at Alma, 63 at

Big Rapids, 61 at Saginaw, 55 at Houghton Lake, and 57 at Midland. Elsewhere in central and northern lower Michigan, it was clear, with a temperature of 59 at Cadillac, 56 at Alpena, and 62 at Traverse City. Across southern lower Michigan, temperatures were between 62 and 67 degrees. It was clear at Detroit and Lansing. At Kalamazoo, it was cloudy. In the Upper Peninsula, Sault Ste. Marie was 58 degrees under clear skies, and in Marquette, fog was reported with a temperature of 55. In neighboring states, Chicago was 72 degrees under mostly cloudy skies. In Cleveland, it was partly cloudy and the temperature was 66. Once again, at midnight, the report from Mount Pleasant was not available. Now here is your local forecast. Tonight, mostly clear. Lows in the lower 50s. East winds around 10 miles per hour in the evening becoming light. Sunday, sunny. Highs in the upper 70s. Light winds becoming northeast 5 to 10 miles per hour in the afternoon. Sunday night, partly cloudy. Lows in the lower 50s. Light winds. Labor Day, mostly sunny. Highs around 80. Light winds. Monday night, partly cloudy. Lows in the mid-50s. Light winds. Tuesday, partly sunny. Highs in the lower 80s. Tuesday night, partly cloudy with a chance of showers and a slight chance of thunderstorms. Lows in the upper 60s. Chance of rain 50%. Wednesday, partly sunny with a chance of showers and a slight chance of thunderstorms. Highs in the mid-80s. Chance of rain 50%. Wednesday night, partly cloudy. Lows in the upper 50s. Thursday, mostly sunny. Highs in the upper 70s. Thursday night, mostly clear. Lows around 50. Friday, sunny. Highs in the mid-70s. Friday night, partly cloudy. Lows in the mid-50s. Saturday, mostly sunny with a 20% chance of rain showers. Highs around 80. 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The current time is 12:30 a.m. Eastern Daylight Time. Conditions around the area at midnight. The report from Mount Pleasant was not available. Across the remainder of south central lower Michigan, it was clear. It was 59 at Alma, 63 at Big Rapids, 61 at Saginaw, 55 at Houghton Lake, and 57 at Midland. Elsewhere in central and northern lower Michigan, it was clear, with a temperature of 59 at Cadillac, 56 at Alpena, and 62 at Traverse City. Across southern lower Michigan, temperatures were between 62 and 67 degrees. It was clear at Detroit and Lansing. At Kalamazoo, it was cloudy. In the Upper Peninsula, Sault Ste. Marie was 58 degrees under clear skies, and in Marquette, fog was reported with a temperature of 55. In neighboring states, Chicago was 72 degrees under mostly cloudy skies. In Cleveland, it was partly cloudy and the temperature was 66. Once again, at midnight, the report from Mount Pleasant was not available. Now here is your local forecast. Tonight, mostly clear. Lows in the lower 50s. East winds around 10 miles per hour in the evening becoming light. Sunday, sunny. Highs in the upper 70s. Light winds becoming northeast 5 to 10 miles per hour in the afternoon. Sunday night, partly cloudy. Lows in the lower 50s. Light winds. Labor Day, mostly sunny. Highs around 80. Light winds. Monday night, partly cloudy. Lows in the mid-50s. Light winds. Tuesday, partly sunny. Highs in the lower 80s. Tuesday night, partly cloudy with a chance of showers and a slight chance of thunderstorms. Lows in the upper 60s.

chance of rain 50%. Wednesday, partly sunny with a chance of showers and a slight chance of thunderstorms. Highs in the mid-80s. Chance of rain 50%. Wednesday night, partly cloudy. Lows in the upper 50s. Thursday, mostly sunny. Highs in the upper 70s. Thursday night, mostly clear. Lows around 50. Friday, sunny. Highs in the mid-70s. Friday night, partly cloudy. Lows in the mid-50s. Saturday, mostly sunny with a 20% chance of rain showers. Highs around 80. 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The current time is 12:33 a.m. Eastern Daylight Time. Conditions around the area at midnight. The report from Mount Pleasant was not available. Across the remainder of South Central Lower Michigan, it was clear. It was 59 at Alma, 63 at Big Rapids, 61 at Saginaw, 55 at Houghton Lake, and 57 at Midland. Elsewhere in Central and Northern Lower Michigan, it was clear, with a temperature of 59 at Cadillac, 56 at Alpena, and 62 at Traverse City. Across southern Lower Michigan, temperatures were between 62 and 67 degrees. It was clear at Detroit and Lansing. At Kalamazoo, it was cloudy. In the Upper Peninsula, Sault Ste. Marie was 58 degrees under clear skies, and in Marquette, fog was reported with a temperature of 55. In neighboring states, Chicago was 72 degrees under mostly cloudy skies. In Cleveland, it was partly cloudy and the temperature was 66. Once again, at midnight, the report from Mount Pleasant was not available. Now here is your local forecast. Tonight, mostly clear. Lows in the lower 50s. East winds around 10 miles per hour in the evening becoming light. Sunday, sunny. Highs in the upper 70s. Light winds becoming northeast 5 to 10 miles per hour in the afternoon. Sunday night, partly cloudy. Lows in the lower 50s. Light winds. Labor Day, mostly sunny. Highs around 80. Light winds. Monday night, partly cloudy. Lows in the mid-50s. Light winds. Tuesday, partly sunny. Highs in the lower 80s. Tuesday night, partly cloudy with a chance of showers and a slight chance of thunderstorms. Lows in the upper 60s. Chance of rain 50%. Wednesday, partly sunny with a chance of showers and a slight chance of thunderstorms. Highs in the mid-80s. Chance of rain 50%. Wednesday night, partly cloudy. Lows in the upper 50s. Thursday, mostly sunny. Highs in the upper 70s. Thursday night, mostly clear. Lows around 50. Friday, sunny. Highs in the mid-70s. Friday night, partly cloudy. Lows in the mid-50s. Saturday, mostly sunny with a 20% chance of rain showers. Highs around 80. 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The current time is 12:36 a.m. Eastern Daylight Time. Conditions around the area at midnight. The report from Mount Pleasant was not available. Across the remainder of South Central Lower Michigan, it was clear. It was 59 at Alma, 63 at Big Rapids, 61 at Saginaw, 55 at Houghton Lake, and 57 at Midland. Elsewhere in Central and Northern Lower Michigan, it was clear, with a temperature of 59 at Cadillac, 56 at Alpena, and 62

Traverse City. Across southern lower Michigan, temperatures were between 62 and 67 degrees. It was clear at Detroit and Lansing. At Kalamazoo, it was cloudy. In the Upper Peninsula, Sault Ste. Marie was 58 degrees under clear skies, and in Marquette, fog was reported with a temperature of 55. In neighboring states, Chicago was 72 degrees under mostly cloudy skies. In Cleveland, it was partly cloudy and the temperature was 66. Once again, at midnight, the report from Mount Pleasant was not available. Now here is your local forecast. Tonight, mostly clear. Lows in the lower 50s. East winds around 10 miles per hour in the evening becoming light. Sunday, sunny. Highs in the upper 70s. Light winds becoming northeast 5 to 10 miles per hour in the afternoon. Sunday night, partly cloudy. Lows in the lower 50s. Light winds. Labor Day, mostly sunny. Highs around 80. Light winds. Monday night, partly cloudy. Lows in the mid-50s. Light winds. Tuesday, partly sunny. Highs in the lower 80s. Tuesday night, partly cloudy with a chance of showers and a slight chance of thunderstorms. Lows in the upper 60s. Chance of rain 50%. Wednesday, partly sunny with a chance of showers and a slight chance of thunderstorms. Highs in the mid-80s. Chance of rain 50%. Wednesday night, partly cloudy. Lows in the upper 50s. Thursday, mostly sunny. Highs in the upper 70s. Thursday night, mostly clear. Lows around 50. Friday, sunny. Highs in the mid-70s. Friday night, partly cloudy. Lows in the mid-50s. Saturday, mostly sunny with a 20% chance of rain showers. Highs around 80. 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The current time is 12:39 a.m. Eastern Daylight Time. Conditions around the area at midnight. The report from Mount Pleasant was not available. Across the remainder of south-central lower Michigan, it was clear. It was 59 at Alma, 63 at Big Rapids, 61 at Saginaw, 55 at Houghton Lake, and 57 at Midland. Elsewhere in central and northern lower Michigan, it was clear, with a temperature of 59 at Cadillac, 56 at Alpena, and 62 at Traverse City. Across southern lower Michigan, temperatures were between 62 and 67 degrees. It was clear at Detroit and Lansing. At Kalamazoo, it was cloudy. In the Upper Peninsula, Sault Ste. Marie was 58 degrees under clear skies, and in Marquette, fog was reported with a temperature of 55. In neighboring states, Chicago was 72 degrees under mostly cloudy skies. In Cleveland, it was partly cloudy and the temperature was 66. Once again, at midnight, the report from Mount Pleasant was not available. Now here is your local forecast. Tonight, mostly clear. Lows in the lower 50s. East winds around 10 miles per hour in the evening becoming light. Sunday, sunny. Highs in the upper 70s. Light winds becoming northeast 5 to 10 miles per hour in the afternoon. Sunday night, partly cloudy. Lows in the lower 50s. Light winds. Labor Day, mostly sunny. Highs around 80. Light winds. Monday night, partly cloudy. Lows in the mid-50s. Light winds. Tuesday, partly sunny. Highs in the lower 80s. Tuesday night, partly cloudy with a chance of showers and a slight chance of thunderstorms. Lows in the upper 60s. Chance of rain 50%. Wednesday, partly sunny with a chance of showers and a slight chance of thunderstorms. Highs in the mid-80s. Chance of rain 50%.
Wednesday night, partly cloudy. Lows in the upper 50s. Thursday, mostly sunny. Highs in the upper 70s. Thursday night, mostly clear. Lows around 50. Friday, sunny. Highs in the mid-70s. Friday night, partly cloudy. Lows in the mid-50s. Saturday, mostly sunny with a 20% chance of rain showers. Highs around 80. 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The current time is 12:42 a.m. Eastern Daylight Time. Conditions around the area at midnight. The report from Mount Pleasant was not available. Across the remainder of South Central Lower Michigan, it was clear. It was 59 at Alma, 63 at Big Rapids, 61 at Saginaw, 55 at Houghton Lake, and 57 at Midland. Elsewhere in central and northern Lower Michigan, it was clear, with a temperature of 59 at Cadillac, 56 at Alpena, and 62 at Traverse City. Across southern Lower Michigan, temperatures were between 62 and 67 degrees. It was clear at Detroit and Lansing. At Kalamazoo, it was cloudy. In the Upper Peninsula, Sault Ste. Marie was 58 degrees under clear skies, and in Marquette, fog was reported with a temperature of 55. In neighboring states, Chicago was 72 degrees under mostly cloudy skies. In Cleveland, it was partly cloudy and the temperature was 66. Once again, at midnight, the report from Mount Pleasant was not available. Now here is your local forecast. Tonight, mostly clear. Lows in the lower 50s. East winds around 10 miles per hour in the evening becoming light. Sunday, sunny. Highs in the upper 70s. Light winds becoming northeast 5 to 10 miles per hour in the afternoon. Sunday night, partly cloudy. Lows in the lower 50s. Light winds. Labor Day, mostly sunny. Highs around 80. Light winds. Monday night, partly cloudy. Lows in the mid-50s. Light winds. Tuesday, partly sunny. Highs in the lower 80s. Tuesday night, partly cloudy with a chance of showers and a slight chance of thunderstorms. Lows in the upper 60s. Chance of rain 50%. Wednesday, partly sunny with a chance of showers and a slight chance of thunderstorms. Highs in the mid-80s. Chance of rain 50%. Wednesday night, partly cloudy. Lows in the upper 50s. Thursday, mostly sunny. Highs in the upper 70s. Thursday night, mostly clear. Lows around 50. Friday, sunny. Highs in the mid-70s. Friday night, partly cloudy. Lows in the mid-50s. Saturday, mostly sunny with a 20% chance of rain showers. Highs around 80. 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The current time is 12:46 a.m. Eastern Daylight Time. Conditions around the area at midnight. The report from Mount Pleasant was not available. Across the remainder of South Central Lower Michigan, it was clear. It was 59 at Alma, 63 at Big Rapids, 61 at Saginaw, 55 at Houghton Lake, and 57 at Midland. Elsewhere in central and northern Lower Michigan, it was clear, with a temperature of 59 at Cadillac, 56 at Alpena, and 62 at Traverse City. Across southern Lower Michigan, temperatures were between 62 and 67 degrees. It was clear at Detroit and Lansing. At Kalamazoo, it was cloudy. In the Upper Peninsula, Sault Ste. Marie was 58 degrees under clear skies, and in Marquette, fog was reported with a temperature of 55. In neighboring states,
Chicago was 72 degrees under mostly cloudy skies. In Cleveland, it was partly cloudy and the temperature was 66. Once again, at midnight, the report from Mount Pleasant was not available. Now here is your local forecast. Tonight, mostly clear. Lows in the lower 50s. East winds around 10 miles per hour, in the evening becoming light. Sunday, sunny. Highs in the upper 70s. Light winds becoming northeast 5 to 10 miles per hour in the afternoon. Sunday night, partly cloudy. Lows in the lower 50s. Light winds. Labor Day, mostly sunny. Highs around 80. Light winds. Monday night, partly cloudy. Lows in the mid-50s. Light winds. Tuesday, partly sunny. Highs in the lower 80s. Tuesday night, partly cloudy with a chance of showers and a slight chance of thunderstorms. Lows in the upper 60s. Chance of rain 50%. Wednesday, partly sunny with a chance of showers and a slight chance of thunderstorms. Highs in the mid-80s. Chance of rain 50%. Wednesday night, partly cloudy. Lows in the upper 50s. Thursday, mostly sunny. Highs in the upper 70s. Thursday night, mostly clear. Lows around 50. Friday, sunny. Highs in the mid-70s. Friday night, partly cloudy. Lows in the mid-50s. Saturday, mostly sunny with a 20% chance of rain showers. Highs around 80. Thanks for listening to NOAA Weather Radio Station KZZ33, transmitting on a frequency of 162.525 MHz from the broadcast tower of Central Michigan University, courtesy of the CMU Public Broadcast Center. The current time is 12:49 a.m. Eastern Daylight Time. Conditions around the area at midnight. The report from Mount Pleasant was not available. Across the remainder of south-central lower Michigan, it was clear. It was 59 at Alma, 63 at Big Rapids, 61 at Saginaw, 55 at Houghton Lake, and 57 at Midland. Elsewhere in central and northern lower Michigan, it was clear, with a temperature of 59 at Cadillac, 56 at Alpena, and 62 at Traverse City. Across southern lower Michigan, temperatures were between 62 and 67 degrees. It was clear at Detroit and Lansing. At Kalamazoo, it was cloudy. In the Upper Peninsula, Sault Ste. Marie was 58 degrees under clear skies, and in Marquette, fog was reported with a temperature of 55. In neighboring states, Chicago was 72 degrees under mostly cloudy skies. In Cleveland, it was partly cloudy and the temperature was 66. Once again, at midnight, the report from Mount Pleasant was not available. Now here is your local forecast. Tonight, mostly clear. Lows in the lower 50s. East winds around 10 miles per hour, in the evening becoming light. Sunday, sunny. Highs in the upper 70s. Light winds becoming northeast 5 to 10 miles per hour in the afternoon. Sunday night, partly cloudy. Lows in the lower 50s. Light winds. Labor Day, mostly sunny. Highs around 80. Light winds. Monday night, partly cloudy. Lows in the mid-50s. Light winds. Tuesday, partly sunny. Highs in the lower 80s. Tuesday night, partly cloudy with a chance of showers and a slight chance of thunderstorms. Lows in the upper 60s. Chance of rain 50%. Wednesday, partly sunny with a chance of showers and a slight chance of thunderstorms. Highs in the mid-80s. Chance of rain 50%. Wednesday night, partly cloudy. Lows in the upper 50s. Thursday, mostly sunny. Highs in the upper 70s. Thursday night, mostly clear. Lows around 50. Friday, sunny. Highs in the mid-70s. Friday night, partly cloudy. Lows in the mid-50s. Saturday,
mostly sunny with a 20% chance of rain showers. Highs around 80. 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The current time is 12:52 a.m. Eastern Daylight Time. Conditions around the area at midnight. The report from Mount Pleasant was not available. Across the remainder of South Central Lower Michigan, it was clear. It was 59 at Alma, 63 at Big Rapids, 61 at Saginaw, 55 at Houghton Lake, and 57 at Midland. Elsewhere in central and northern Lower Michigan, it was clear, with a temperature of 59 at Cadillac, 56 at Alpena, and 62 at Traverse City. Across southern Lower Michigan, temperatures were between 62 and 67 degrees. It was clear at Detroit and Lansing. At Kalamazoo, it was cloudy. In the Upper Peninsula, Sault Ste. Marie was 58 degrees under clear skies, and in Marquette, fog was reported with a temperature of 55. In neighboring states, Chicago was 72 degrees under mostly cloudy skies. In Cleveland, it was partly cloudy and the temperature was 66. Once again, at midnight, the report from Mount Pleasant was not available. Now here is your local forecast. Tonight, mostly clear. Lows in the lower 50s. East winds around 10 miles per hour in the evening becoming light. Sunday, sunny. Highs in the upper 70s. Light winds becoming northeast 5 to 10 miles per hour in the afternoon. Sunday night, partly cloudy. Lows in the lower 50s. Light winds. Labor Day, mostly sunny. Highs around 80. Light winds. Monday night, partly cloudy. Lows in the mid-50s. Light winds. Tuesday, partly sunny. Highs in the lower 80s. Tuesday night, partly cloudy with a chance of showers and a slight chance of thunderstorms. Lows in the upper 60s. Chance of rain 50%. Wednesday, partly sunny with a chance of showers and a slight chance of thunderstorms. Highs in the mid-80s. Chance of rain 50%. Wednesday night, partly cloudy. Lows in the upper 50s. Thursday, mostly sunny. Highs in the upper 70s. Thursday night, mostly clear. Lows around 50. Friday, sunny. Highs in the mid-70s. Friday night, partly cloudy. Lows in the mid-50s. Saturday, mostly sunny with a 20% chance of rain showers. Highs around 80. 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The current time is 12:55 a.m. Eastern Daylight Time. Conditions around the area at midnight. The report from Mount Pleasant was not available. Across the remainder of South Central Lower Michigan, it was clear. It was 59 at Alma, 63 at Big Rapids, 61 at Saginaw, 55 at Houghton Lake, and 57 at Midland. Elsewhere in central and northern Lower Michigan, it was clear, with a temperature of 59 at Cadillac, 56 at Alpena, and 62 at Traverse City. Across southern Lower Michigan, temperatures were between 62 and 67 degrees. It was clear at Detroit and Lansing. At Kalamazoo, it was cloudy. In the Upper Peninsula, Sault Ste. Marie was 58 degrees under clear skies, and in Marquette, fog was reported with a temperature of 55. In neighboring states, Chicago was 72 degrees under mostly cloudy skies. In Cleveland, it was partly cloudy and the temperature was 66. Once again, at midnight, the report from Mount Pleasant was not available. Now here is your local forecast. Tonight, mostly clear. Lows in the lower 50s. East winds around 10 miles per hour in the evening becoming light.
Sunday, sunny. Highs in the upper 70s.

Light winds becoming northeast 5 to 10 miles per hour in the afternoon. Sunday night, partly cloudy. Lows in the lower 50s. Light winds. Labor Day, mostly sunny. Highs around 80. Light winds. Monday night, partly cloudy. Lows in the mid-50s. Light winds. Tuesday, partly sunny. Highs in the lower 80s. Tuesday night, partly cloudy with a chance of showers and a slight chance of thunderstorms. Lows in the upper 60s. Chance of rain 50%. Wednesday, partly sunny with a chance of showers and a slight chance of thunderstorms. Highs in the mid-80s. Chance of rain 50%. Wednesday night, partly cloudy. Lows in the upper 50s. Thursday, mostly sunny. Highs in the upper 70s. Thursday night, mostly clear. Lows around 50. Friday, sunny. Highs in the mid-70s. Friday night, partly cloudy. Lows in the mid-50s. Saturday, mostly sunny with a 20% chance of rain showers. Highs around 80. 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The current time is 12:58 a.m. Eastern Daylight Time. Conditions around the area at midnight. The report from Mount Pleasant was not available. Across the remainder of south central lower Michigan, it was clear. It was 59 at Alma, 63 at Big Rapids, 61 at Saginaw, 55 at Houghton Lake, and 57 at Midland. Elsewhere in central and northern lower Michigan, it was clear, with a temperature of 59 at Cadillac, 56 at Alpena, and 62 at Traverse City. Across southern lower Michigan, temperatures were between 62 and 67 degrees. It was clear at Detroit and Lansing. At Kalamazoo, it was cloudy. In the Upper Peninsula, Sault Ste. Marie was 58 degrees under clear skies, and in Marquette, fog was reported with a temperature of 55. In neighboring states, Chicago was 72 degrees under mostly cloudy skies. In Cleveland, it was partly cloudy and the temperature was 66. Once again, at midnight, the report from Mount Pleasant was not available. Now here is your local forecast. Tonight, mostly clear. Lows in the lower 50s. East winds around 10 miles per hour in the evening becoming light. Sunday, sunny. Highs in the upper 70s. Light winds becoming northeast 5 to 10 miles per hour in the afternoon. Sunday night, partly cloudy. Lows in the lower 50s. Light winds. Labor Day, mostly sunny. Highs around 80. Light winds. Monday night, partly cloudy. Lows in the mid-50s. Light winds. Tuesday, partly sunny. Highs in the lower 80s. Tuesday night, partly cloudy with a chance of showers and a slight chance of thunderstorms. Lows in the upper 60s. Chance of rain 50%. Wednesday, partly sunny with a chance of showers and a slight chance of thunderstorms. Highs in the mid-80s. Chance of rain 50%. Wednesday night, partly cloudy. Lows in the upper 50s. Thursday, mostly sunny. Highs in the upper 70s. Thursday night, mostly clear. Lows around 50. Friday, sunny. Highs in the mid-70s. Friday night, partly cloudy. Lows in the mid-50s. Saturday, mostly sunny with a 20% chance of rain showers. Highs around 80. 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The current time is 1:02 a.m. Eastern Daylight Time. Conditions around the area at midnight. The report from Mount Pleasant was not

available. Across the remainder of South Central Lower Michigan, it was clear. It was 59 at Alma, 63 at Big Rapids, 61 at Saginaw, 55 at Houghton Lake, and 57 at Midland. Elsewhere in central and northern Lower Michigan, it was clear, with a temperature of 59 at Cadillac, 56 at Alpena, and 62 at Traverse City. Across southern Lower Michigan, temperatures were between 62 and 67 degrees. It was clear at Detroit and Lansing. At Kalamazoo, it was cloudy. In the Upper Peninsula, Sault Ste. Marie was 58 degrees under clear skies, and in Marquette, fog was reported with a temperature of 55. In neighboring states, Chicago was 72 degrees under mostly cloudy skies. In Cleveland, it was partly cloudy and the temperature was 66. Once again, at midnight, the report from Mount Pleasant was not available. Now here is your local forecast. Tonight, mostly clear. Lows in the lower 50s. East winds around 10 miles per hour in the evening becoming light. Sunday, sunny. Highs in the upper 70s. Light winds becoming northeast 5 to 10 miles per hour in the afternoon. Sunday night, partly cloudy. Lows in the lower 50s. Light winds. Labor Day, mostly sunny. Highs around 80. Light winds. Monday night, partly cloudy. Lows in the mid-50s. Light winds. Tuesday, partly sunny. Highs in the lower 80s. Tuesday night, partly cloudy with a chance of showers and a slight chance of thunderstorms. Lows in the upper 60s. Chance of rain 50%. Wednesday, partly sunny with a chance of showers and a slight chance of thunderstorms. Highs in the mid-80s. Chance of rain 50%. Wednesday night, partly cloudy. Lows in the upper 50s. Thursday, mostly sunny. Highs in the upper 70s. Thursday night, mostly clear. Lows around 50. Friday, sunny. Highs in the mid-70s. Friday night, partly cloudy. Lows in the mid-50s. Saturday, mostly sunny with a 20% chance of rain showers. Highs around 80. 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The current time is 1:05 a.m. Eastern Daylight Time. Conditions around the area at midnight. The report from Mount Pleasant was not available. Across the remainder of South Central Lower Michigan, it was clear. It was 59 at Alma, 63 at Big Rapids, 61 at Saginaw, 55 at Houghton Lake, and 57 at Midland. Elsewhere in central and northern Lower Michigan, it was clear, with a temperature of 59 at Cadillac, 56 at Alpena, and 62 at Traverse City. Across southern Lower Michigan, temperatures were between 62 and 67 degrees. It was clear at Detroit and Lansing. At Kalamazoo, it was cloudy. In the Upper Peninsula, Sault Ste. Marie was 58 degrees under clear skies, and in Marquette, fog was reported with a temperature of 55. In neighboring states, Chicago was 72 degrees under mostly cloudy skies. In Cleveland, it was partly cloudy and the temperature was 66. Once again, at midnight, the report from Mount Pleasant was not available. Now here is your local forecast. Tonight, mostly clear. Lows in the lower 50s. East winds around 10 miles per hour in the evening becoming light. Sunday, sunny. Highs in the upper 70s. Light winds becoming northeast 5 to 10 miles per hour in the afternoon. Sunday night, partly cloudy. Lows in the lower 50s. Light winds. Labor Day, mostly sunny. Highs around 80. Light winds. Monday night, partly cloudy. Lows in the mid-50s. Light winds. Tuesday, partly sunny.
Highs in the lower

80s. Tuesday night, partly cloudy with a chance of showers and a slight chance of thunderstorms. Lows in the upper 60s. Chance of rain 50%. Wednesday, partly sunny with a chance of showers and a slight chance of thunderstorms. Highs in the mid-80s. Chance of rain 50%. Wednesday night, partly cloudy. Lows in the upper 50s. Thursday, mostly sunny. Highs in the upper 70s. Thursday night, mostly clear. Lows around 50. Friday, sunny. Highs in the mid-70s. Friday night, partly cloudy. Lows in the mid-50s. Saturday, mostly sunny with a 20% chance of rain showers. Highs around 80. 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The current time is 1:08 a.m. Eastern Daylight Time. Conditions around the area at midnight. The report from Mount Pleasant was not available. Across the remainder of South Central Lower Michigan, it was clear. It was 59 at Alma, 63 at Big Rapids, 61 at Saginaw, 55 at Houghton Lake, and 57 at Midland. Elsewhere in Central and Northern Lower Michigan, it was clear, with a temperature of 59 at Cadillac, 56 at Alpena, and 62 at Traverse City. Across southern Lower Michigan, temperatures were between 62 and 67 degrees. It was clear at Detroit and Lansing. At Kalamazoo, it was cloudy. In the Upper Peninsula, Sault Ste. Marie was 58 degrees under clear skies, and in Marquette, fog was reported with a temperature of 55. In neighboring states, Chicago was 72 degrees under mostly cloudy skies. In Cleveland, it was partly cloudy and the temperature was 66. Once again, at midnight, the report from Mount Pleasant was not available. Now here is your local forecast. Tonight, mostly clear. Lows in the lower 50s. East winds around 10 miles per hour in the evening becoming light. Sunday, sunny. Highs in the upper 70s. Light winds becoming northeast 5 to 10 miles per hour in the afternoon. Sunday night, partly cloudy. Lows in the lower 50s. Light winds. Labor Day, mostly sunny. Highs around 80. Light winds. Monday night, partly cloudy. Lows in the mid-50s. Light winds. Tuesday, partly sunny. Highs in the lower 80s. Tuesday night, partly cloudy with a chance of showers and a slight chance of thunderstorms. Lows in the upper 60s. Chance of rain 50%. Wednesday, partly sunny with a chance of showers and a slight chance of thunderstorms. Highs in the mid-80s. Chance of rain 50%. Wednesday night, partly cloudy. Lows in the upper 50s. Thursday, mostly sunny. Highs in the upper 70s. Thursday night, mostly clear. Lows around 50. Friday, sunny. Highs in the mid-70s. Friday night, partly cloudy. Lows in the mid-50s. Saturday, mostly sunny with a 20% chance of rain showers. Highs around 80. 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The current time is 1:11 a.m. Eastern Daylight Time. Conditions around the area at midnight. The report from Mount Pleasant was not available. Across the remainder of South Central Lower Michigan, it was clear. It was 59 at Alma, 63 at Big Rapids, 61 at Saginaw, 55 at Houghton Lake, and 57 at Midland. Elsewhere in Central and Northern Lower Michigan, it was clear, with a temperature of 59 at Cadillac, 56 at Alpena, and 62 at Traverse City. Across Southern Lower Michigan, temperatures were between

lows in the lower 50s. Light winds. Labor Day, mostly sunny. Highs around 80. Light winds. Monday night, partly cloudy. Lows in the mid-50s. Light winds. Tuesday, partly sunny. Highs in the lower 80s. Tuesday night, partly cloudy with a chance of showers and a slight chance of thunderstorms. Lows in the upper 60s. Chance of rain 50%. Wednesday, partly sunny with a chance of showers and a slight chance of thunderstorms. Highs in the mid-80s. Chance of rain 50%. Wednesday night, partly cloudy. Lows in the upper 50s. Thursday, mostly sunny. Highs in the upper 70s. Thursday night, mostly clear. Lows around 50. Friday, sunny. Highs in the mid-70s. Friday night, partly cloudy. Lows in the mid-50s. Saturday, mostly sunny with a 20% chance of rain showers. Highs around 80. 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The current time is 1:14 a.m. Eastern Daylight Time. Conditions around the area at 1 a.m. at Mount Pleasant, and the pressure was 30.08 inches. Across the remainder of South Central Lower Michigan, temperatures were between 52 and 59 degrees. At Houghton Lake, fog was reported. It was clear at Alma, Big Rapids, Saginaw, and Midland. Elsewhere in central and northern Lower Michigan, it was clear, with a temperature of 57 at Cadillac, 55 at Alpena, and 59 at Traverse City. Across southern Lower Michigan, skies ranged from clear to partly cloudy, and temperatures were between 59 and 66 degrees. In the Upper Peninsula, Sault Ste. Marie was 57 degrees under clear skies, and in Marquette, fog was reported with a temperature of 54. In neighboring states, Chicago was 72 degrees under cloudy skies. In Cleveland, it was partly cloudy and the temperature was 64. Once again, at 1 a.m., at Mount Pleasant, and the pressure was 30.08 inches. Now here is your local forecast. Tonight, mostly clear. Lows in the lower 50s. East winds around 10 miles per hour in the evening becoming light. Sunday, sunny. Highs in the upper 70s. Light winds becoming northeast 5 to 10 miles per hour in the afternoon. Sunday night, partly cloudy. Lows in the lower 50s. Light winds. Labor Day, mostly sunny. Highs around 80. Light winds. Monday night, partly cloudy. Lows in the mid-50s. Light winds. Tuesday, partly sunny. Highs in the lower 80s. Tuesday night, partly cloudy with a chance of showers and a slight chance of thunderstorms. Lows in the upper 60s. Chance of rain 50%. Wednesday, partly sunny with a chance of showers and a slight chance of thunderstorms. Highs in the mid-80s. Chance of rain 50%. Wednesday night, partly cloudy. Lows in the upper 50s. Thursday, mostly sunny. Highs in the upper 70s. Thursday night, mostly clear. Lows around 50. Friday, sunny. Highs in the mid-70s. Friday night, partly cloudy. Lows in the mid-50s. Saturday, mostly sunny with a 20% chance of rain showers. Highs around 80. 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The current time is 1:17 a.m. Eastern Daylight Time. Conditions around the area at 1 a.m. at Mount Pleasant, and the pressure was 30.08 inches. Across the remainder of South Central

City. Across southern lower Michigan, skies ranged from clear to partly cloudy, and temperatures were between 59 and 66 degrees. In the Upper Peninsula, Sault Ste. Marie was 57 degrees under clear skies, and in Marquette, fog was reported with a temperature of 54. In neighboring states, Chicago was 72 degrees under cloudy skies. In Cleveland, it was partly cloudy and the temperature was 64. Once again, at 1 a.m., at Mount Pleasant, and the pressure was 30.08 inches. Now here is your local forecast. Tonight, mostly clear. Lows in the lower 50s. East winds around 10 miles per hour, in the evening becoming light. Sunday, sunny. Highs in the upper 70s. Light winds becoming northeast 5 to 10 miles per hour in the afternoon. Sunday night, partly cloudy. Lows in the lower 50s. Light winds. Labor Day, mostly sunny. Highs around 80. Light winds. Monday night, partly cloudy. Lows in the mid-50s. Light winds. Tuesday, partly sunny. Highs in the lower 80s. Tuesday night, partly cloudy with a chance of showers and a slight chance of thunderstorms. Lows in the upper 60s. Chance of rain 50%. Wednesday, partly sunny with a chance of showers and a slight chance of thunderstorms. Highs in the mid-80s. Chance of rain 50%. Wednesday night, partly cloudy. Lows in the upper 50s. Thursday, mostly sunny. Highs in the upper 70s. Thursday night, mostly clear. Lows around 50. Friday, sunny. Highs in the mid-70s. Friday night, partly cloudy. Lows in the mid-50s. Saturday, mostly sunny with a 20% chance of rain showers. Highs around 80. 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The current time is 1:30 a.m. Eastern Daylight Time. Conditions around the area at 1 a.m. at Mount Pleasant, and the pressure was 30.08 inches. Across the remainder of south central lower Michigan, temperatures were between 52 and 59 degrees. At Houghton Lake, fog was reported. It was clear at Alma, Big Rapids, Saginaw, and Midland. Elsewhere in central and northern lower Michigan, it was clear, with a temperature of 57 at Cadillac, 55 at Alpena, and 59 at Traverse City. Across southern lower Michigan, skies ranged from clear to partly cloudy, and temperatures were between 59 and 66 degrees. In the Upper Peninsula, Sault Ste. Marie was 57 degrees under clear skies, and in Marquette, fog was reported with a temperature of 54. In neighboring states, Chicago was 72 degrees under cloudy skies. In Cleveland, it was partly cloudy and the temperature was 64. Once again, at 1 a.m., at Mount Pleasant, and the pressure was 30.08 inches. Now here is your local forecast. Tonight, mostly clear. Lows in the lower 50s. East winds around 10 miles per hour, in the evening becoming light. Sunday, sunny. Highs in the upper 70s. Light winds becoming northeast 5 to 10 miles per hour in the afternoon. Sunday night, partly cloudy. Lows in the lower 50s. Light winds. Labor Day, mostly sunny. Highs around 80. Light winds. Monday night, partly cloudy. Lows in the mid-50s. Light winds. Tuesday, partly sunny. Highs in the lower 80s. Tuesday night, partly cloudy with a chance of showers and a slight chance of thunderstorms. Lows in the upper 60s. Chance of rain 50%. Wednesday, partly sunny with a chance of showers and a slight chance of thunderstorms. Highs in the mid-80s. Chance of rain 50%. Wednesday night, partly cloudy.

lows in the upper 50s. Thursday, mostly sunny. Highs in the upper 70s. Thursday night, most Wednesday night, partly cloudy. Lows in the upper 50s. Thursday, mostly sunny. Highs in the upper 70s. Thursday night, mostly clear. Lows around 50. Friday, sunny. Highs in the mid-70s. Friday night, partly cloudy. Lows in the mid-50s. Saturday, mostly sunny with a 20% chance of rain showers. Highs around 80. 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The current time is 1:33 a.m. Eastern Daylight Time. Conditions around the area at 1 a.m. at Mount Pleasant, and the pressure was 30.08 inches. Across the remainder of South Central Lower Michigan, temperatures were between 52 and 59 degrees. At Houghton Lake, fog was reported. It was clear at Alma, Big Rapids, Saginaw, and Midland. Elsewhere in central and northern lower Michigan, it was clear, with a temperature of 57 at Cadillac, 55 at Alpena, and 59 at Traverse City. Across southern lower Michigan, skies ranged from clear to partly cloudy, and temperatures were between 59 and 66 degrees. In the upper peninsula, Sault Ste. Marie was 57 degrees under clear skies, and in Marquette, fog was reported with a temperature of 54. In neighboring states, Chicago was 72 degrees under cloudy skies. In Cleveland, it was partly cloudy and the temperature was 64. Once again, at 1 a.m., at Mount Pleasant, and the pressure was 30.08 inches. Now here is your local forecast. Tonight, mostly clear. Lows in the lower 50s. East winds around 10 miles per hour, in the evening becoming light. Sunday, sunny. Highs in the upper 70s. Light winds becoming northeast 5 to 10 miles per hour in the afternoon. Sunday night, partly cloudy. Lows in the lower 50s. Light winds. Labor Day, mostly sunny. Highs around 80. Light winds. Monday night, partly cloudy. Lows in the mid-50s. Light winds. Tuesday, partly sunny. Highs in the lower 80s. Tuesday night, partly cloudy with a chance of showers and a slight chance of thunderstorms. Lows in the upper 60s. Chance of rain 50%. Wednesday, partly sunny with a chance of showers and a slight chance of thunderstorms. Highs in the mid-80s. Chance of rain 50%. Wednesday night, partly cloudy. Lows in the upper 50s. Thursday, mostly sunny. Highs in the upper 70s. Thursday night, mostly clear. Lows around 50. Friday, sunny. Highs in the mid-70s. Friday night, partly cloudy. Lows in the mid-50s. Saturday, mostly sunny with a 20% chance of rain showers. Highs around 80. 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The current time is 1:37 a.m. Eastern Daylight Time. Conditions around the area at 1 a.m. at Mount Pleasant, and the pressure was 30.08 inches. Across the remainder of South Central Lower Michigan, temperatures were between 52 and 59 degrees. At Houghton Lake, fog was reported. It was clear at Alma, Big Rapids, Saginaw, and Midland. Elsewhere in central and northern Lower Michigan, it was clear, with a temperature of 57 at Cadillac, 55 at Alpena, and 59 at Traverse City. Across southern Lower Michigan, skies ranged from clear to partly cloudy, and temperatures were between 59 and 66 degrees. In the upper

Peninsula, Sault Ste. Marie was 57 degrees under clear skies, and in Marquette, fog was reported with a temperature of 54. In neighboring states, Chicago was 72 degrees under cloudy skies. In Cleveland, it was partly cloudy and the temperature was 64. Once again, at 1 a.m., at Mount Pleasant, and the pressure was 30.08 inches. Now here is your local forecast. Tonight, mostly clear. Lows in the lower 50s. East winds around 10 miles per hour, in the evening becoming light. Sunday, sunny. Highs in the upper 70s. Light winds becoming northeast 5 to 10 miles per hour in the afternoon. Sunday night, partly cloudy. Lows in the lower 50s. Light winds. Labor Day, mostly sunny. Highs around 80. Light winds. Monday night, partly cloudy. Lows in the mid-50s. Light winds. Tuesday, partly sunny. Highs in the lower 80s. Tuesday night, partly cloudy with a chance of showers and a slight chance of thunderstorms. Lows in the upper 60s. Chance of rain 50%. Wednesday, partly sunny with a chance of showers and a slight chance of thunderstorms. Highs in the mid-80s. Chance of rain 50%. Wednesday night, partly cloudy. Lows in the upper 50s. Thursday, mostly sunny. Highs in the upper 70s. Thursday night, mostly clear. Lows around 50. Friday, sunny. Highs in the mid-70s. Friday night, partly cloudy. Lows in the mid-50s. Saturday, mostly sunny with a 20% chance of rain showers. Highs around 80. 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The current time is 1:40 a.m. Eastern Daylight Time. Conditions around the area at 1 a.m. at Mount Pleasant, and the pressure was 30.08 inches. Across the remainder of South Central Lower Michigan, temperatures were between 52 and 59 degrees. At Houghton Lake, fog was reported. It was clear at Alma, Big Rapids, Saginaw, and Midland. Elsewhere in central and northern lower Michigan, it was clear, with a temperature of 57 at Cadillac, 55 at Alpena, and 59 at Traverse City. Across southern lower Michigan, skies ranged from clear to partly cloudy, and temperatures were between 59 and 66 degrees. In the upper peninsula, Sault Ste. Marie was 57 degrees under clear skies, and in Marquette, fog was reported with a temperature of 54. In neighboring states, Chicago was 72 degrees under cloudy skies. In Cleveland, it was partly cloudy and the temperature was 64. Once again, at 1 a.m., at Mount Pleasant, and the pressure was 30.08 inches. Now here is your local forecast. Tonight, mostly clear. Lows in the lower 50s. East winds around 10 miles per hour, in the evening becoming light. Sunday, sunny. Highs in the upper 70s. Light winds becoming northeast 5 to 10 miles per hour in the afternoon. Sunday night, partly cloudy. Lows in the lower 50s. Light winds. Labor Day, mostly sunny. Highs around 80. Light winds. Monday night, partly cloudy. Lows in the mid-50s. Light winds. Tuesday, partly sunny. Highs in the lower 80s. Tuesday night, partly cloudy with a chance of showers and a slight chance of thunderstorms. Lows in the upper 60s. Chance of rain 50%. Wednesday, partly sunny with a chance of showers and a slight chance of thunderstorms. Highs in the mid-80s. Chance of rain 50%. Wednesday night, partly cloudy. Lows in the upper 50s. Thursday, mostly sunny. Highs in the upper 70s. Thursday night, mostly clear.
Lows around 50. Friday, sunny. Highs in the mid-70s. Friday night, partly cloudy. Lows in the mid-50s. Saturday, mostly sunny with a 20% chance of rain showers. Highs around 80. 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The current time is 1:43 a.m. Eastern Daylight Time. Conditions around the area at 1 a.m. at Mount Pleasant, and the pressure was 30.08 inches. Across the remainder of South Central Lower Michigan, temperatures were between 52 and 59 degrees. At Houghton Lake, fog was reported. It was clear at Alma, Big Rapids, Saginaw, and Midland. Elsewhere in Central and Northern Lower Michigan, it was clear, with a temperature of 57 at Cadillac, 55 at Alpena, and 59 at Traverse City. Across Southern Lower Michigan, skies ranged from clear to partly cloudy, and temperatures were between 59 and 66 degrees. In the Upper Peninsula, Sault Ste. Marie was 57 degrees under clear skies, and in Marquette, fog was reported with a temperature of 54. In neighboring states, Chicago was 72 degrees under cloudy skies. In Cleveland, it was partly cloudy and the temperature was 64. Once again, at 1 a.m., at Mount Pleasant, and the pressure was 30.08 inches. Now here is your local forecast. Tonight, mostly clear. Lows in the lower 50s. East winds around 10 miles per hour, in the evening becoming light. Sunday, sunny. Highs in the upper 70s. Light winds becoming northeast 5 to 10 miles per hour in the afternoon. Sunday night, partly cloudy. Lows in the lower 50s. Light winds. Labor Day, mostly sunny. Highs around 80. Light winds. Monday night, partly cloudy. Lows in the mid-50s. Light winds. Tuesday, partly sunny. Highs in the lower 80s. Tuesday night, partly cloudy with a chance of showers and a slight chance of thunderstorms. Lows in the upper 60s. Chance of rain 50%. Wednesday, partly sunny with a chance of showers and a slight chance of thunderstorms. Highs in the mid-80s. Chance of rain 50%. Wednesday night, partly cloudy. Lows in the upper 50s. Thursday, mostly sunny. Highs in the upper 70s. Thursday night, mostly clear. Lows around 50. Friday, sunny. Highs in the mid-70s. Friday night, partly cloudy. Lows in the mid-50s. Saturday, mostly sunny with a 20% chance of rain showers. Highs around 80. 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The current time is 1:46 a.m. Eastern Daylight Time. Conditions around the area at 1 a.m. at Mount Pleasant, and the pressure was 30.08 inches. Across the remainder of South Central Lower Michigan, temperatures were between 52 and 59 degrees. At Houghton Lake, fog was reported. It was clear at Alma, Big Rapids, Saginaw, and Midland. Elsewhere in Central and Northern Lower Michigan, it was clear, with a temperature of 57 at Cadillac, 55 at Alpena, and 59 at Traverse City. Across Southern Lower Michigan, skies ranged from clear to partly cloudy, and temperatures were between 59 and 66 degrees. In the Upper Peninsula, Sault Ste. Marie was 57 degrees under clear skies, and in Marquette, fog was reported with a temperature of 54. In neighboring states, Chicago was 72 degrees under cloudy skies. In Cleveland, it was partly cloudy and the temperature was 64. Once again, at 1 a.m., at Mount Pleasant.
and the pressure was 30.08 inches. Now here is your local forecast. Tonight, mostly clear. Lows in the lower 50s. East winds around 10 miles per hour, in the evening becoming light. Sunday, sunny. Highs in the upper 70s. Light winds becoming northeast 5 to 10 miles per hour in the afternoon. Sunday night, partly cloudy. Lows in the lower 50s. Light winds. Labor Day, mostly sunny. Highs around 80. Light winds. Monday night, partly cloudy. Lows in the mid-50s. Light winds. Tuesday, partly sunny. Highs in the lower 80s. Tuesday night, partly cloudy with a chance of showers and a slight chance of thunderstorms. Lows in the upper 60s. Chance of rain 50%. Wednesday, partly sunny with a chance of showers and a slight chance of thunderstorms. Highs in the mid-80s. Chance of rain 50%. Wednesday night, partly cloudy. Lows in the upper 50s. Thursday, mostly sunny. Highs in the upper 70s. Thursday night, mostly clear. Lows around 50. Friday, sunny. Highs in the mid-70s. Friday night, partly cloudy. Lows in the mid-50s. Saturday, mostly sunny with a 20% chance of rain showers. Highs around 80. 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The current time is 1:49 a.m. Eastern Daylight Time. Conditions around the area at 1 a.m. at Mount Pleasant, and the pressure was 30.08 inches. Across the remainder of south central lower Michigan, temperatures were between 52 and 59 degrees. At Houghton Lake, fog was reported. It was clear at Alma, Big Rapids, Saginaw, and Midland. Elsewhere in central and northern lower Michigan, it was clear, with a temperature of 57 at Cadillac, 55 at Alpena, and 59 at Traverse City. Across southern lower Michigan, skies ranged from clear to partly cloudy, and temperatures were between 59 and 66 degrees. In the upper peninsula, Sault Ste. Marie was 57 degrees under clear skies, and in Marquette, fog was reported with a temperature of 54. In neighboring states, Chicago was 72 degrees under cloudy skies. In Cleveland, it was partly cloudy and the temperature was 64. Once again, at 1 a.m., at Mount Pleasant, and the pressure was 30.08 inches. Now here is your local forecast. Tonight, mostly clear. Lows in the lower 50s. East winds around 10 miles per hour, in the evening becoming light. Sunday, sunny. Highs in the upper 70s. Light winds becoming northeast 5 to 10 miles per hour in the afternoon. Sunday night, partly cloudy. Lows in the lower 50s. Light winds. Labor Day, mostly sunny. Highs around 80. Light winds. Monday night, partly cloudy. Lows in the mid-50s. Light winds. Tuesday, partly sunny. Highs in the lower 80s. Tuesday night, partly cloudy with a chance of showers and a slight chance of thunderstorms. Lows in the upper 60s. Chance of rain 50%. Wednesday, partly sunny with a chance of showers and a slight chance of thunderstorms. Highs in the mid-80s. Chance of rain 50%. Wednesday night, partly cloudy. Lows in the upper 50s. Thursday, mostly sunny. Highs in the upper 70s. Thursday night, mostly clear. Lows around 50. Friday, sunny. Highs in the mid-70s. Friday night, partly cloudy. Lows in the mid-50s. Saturday, mostly sunny with a 20% chance of rain showers. Highs around 80.
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The current time is 1:53 a.m. Eastern Daylight Time. Conditions around the area at 1 a.m. at Mount Pleasant, and the pressure was 30.08 inches. Across the remainder of South Central Lower Michigan, temperatures were between 52 and 59 degrees. At Houghton Lake, fog was reported. It was clear at Alma, Big Rapids, Saginaw, and Midland. Elsewhere in central and northern Lower Michigan, it was clear, with a temperature of 57 at Cadillac, 55 at Alpena, and 59 at Traverse City. Across southern Lower Michigan, skies ranged from clear to partly cloudy, and temperatures were between 59 and 66 degrees. In the Upper Peninsula, Sault Ste. Marie was 57 degrees under clear skies, and in Marquette, fog was reported with a temperature of 54. In neighboring states, Chicago was 72 degrees under cloudy skies. In Cleveland, it was partly cloudy and the temperature was 64. Once again, at 1 a.m., at Mount Pleasant, and the pressure was 30.08 inches. Now here is your local forecast. Tonight, mostly clear. Lows in the lower 50s. East winds around 10 miles per hour in the evening becoming light. Sunday, sunny. Highs in the upper 70s. Light winds becoming northeast 5 to 10 miles per hour in the afternoon. Sunday night, partly cloudy. Lows in the lower 50s. Light winds. Labor Day, mostly sunny. Highs around 80. Light winds. Monday night, partly cloudy. Lows in the mid-50s. Light winds. Tuesday, partly sunny. Highs in the lower 80s. Tuesday night, partly cloudy with a chance of showers and a slight chance of thunderstorms. Lows in the upper 60s. Chance of rain 50%. Wednesday, partly sunny with a chance of showers and a slight chance of thunderstorms. Highs in the mid-80s. Chance of rain 50%. Wednesday night, partly cloudy. Lows in the upper 50s. Thursday, mostly sunny. Highs in the upper 70s. Thursday night, mostly clear. Lows around 50. Friday, sunny. Highs in the mid-70s. Friday night, partly cloudy. Lows in the mid-50s. Saturday, mostly sunny with a 20% chance of rain showers. Highs around 80. 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The current time is 1:56 a.m. Eastern Daylight Time. Conditions around the area at 1 a.m. at Mount Pleasant, and the pressure was 30.08 inches. Across the remainder of South Central Lower Michigan, temperatures were between 52 and 59 degrees. At Houghton Lake, fog was reported. It was clear at Alma, Big Rapids, Saginaw, and Midland. Elsewhere in central and northern Lower Michigan, it was clear, with a temperature of 57 at Cadillac, 55 at Alpena, and 59 at Traverse City. Across southern Lower Michigan, skies ranged from clear to partly cloudy, and temperatures were between 59 and 66 degrees. In the Upper Peninsula, Sault Ste. Marie was 57 degrees under clear skies, and in Marquette, fog was reported with a temperature of 54. In neighboring states, Chicago was 72 degrees under cloudy skies. In Cleveland, it was partly cloudy and the temperature was 64. Once again, at 1 a.m., at Mount Pleasant, and the pressure was 30.08 inches. Now here is your local forecast. Tonight, mostly clear. Lows in the lower 50s. East winds around 10 miles per hour in the evening becoming light. Sunday, sunny.
highs in the upper 70s. Light winds.

becoming northeast 5 to 10 miles per hour in the afternoon. Sunday night, partly cloudy. Lows in the lower 50s. Light winds. Labor Day, mostly sunny. Highs around 80. Light winds. Monday night, partly cloudy. Lows in the mid-50s. Light winds. Tuesday, partly sunny. Highs in the lower 80s. Tuesday night, partly cloudy with a chance of showers and a slight chance of thunderstorms. Lows in the upper 60s. Chance of rain 50%. Wednesday, partly sunny with a chance of showers and a slight chance of thunderstorms. Highs in the mid-80s. Chance of rain 50%. Wednesday night, partly cloudy. Lows in the upper 50s. Thursday, mostly sunny. Highs in the upper 70s. Thursday night, mostly clear. Lows around 50. Friday, sunny. Highs in the mid-70s. Friday night, partly cloudy. Lows in the mid-50s. Saturday, mostly sunny with a 20% chance of rain showers. Highs around 80. 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The current time is 1:59 a.m. Eastern Daylight Time. Conditions around the area at 1 a.m. at Mount Pleasant, and the pressure was 30.08 inches. Across the remainder of South Central Lower Michigan, temperatures were between 52 and 59 degrees. At Houghton Lake, fog was reported. It was clear at Alma, Big Rapids, Saginaw, and Midland. Elsewhere in central and northern Lower Michigan, it was clear, with a temperature of 57 at Cadillac, 55 at Alpena, and 59 at Traverse City. Across southern Lower Michigan, skies ranged from clear to partly cloudy, and temperatures were between 59 and 66 degrees. In the Upper Peninsula, Sault Ste. Marie was 57 degrees under clear skies, and in Marquette, fog was reported with a temperature of 54. In neighboring states, Chicago was 72 degrees under cloudy skies. In Cleveland, it was partly cloudy and the temperature was 64. Once again, at 1 a.m., at Mount Pleasant, and the pressure was 30.08 inches. Now here is your local forecast. Tonight, mostly clear. Lows in the lower 50s. East winds around 10 miles per hour in the evening becoming light. Sunday, sunny. Highs in the upper 70s. Light winds becoming northeast 5 to 10 miles per hour in the afternoon. Sunday night, partly cloudy. Lows in the lower 50s. Light winds. Labor Day, mostly sunny. Highs around 80. Light winds. Monday night, partly cloudy. Lows in the mid-50s. Light winds. Tuesday, partly sunny. Highs in the lower 80s. Tuesday night, partly cloudy with a chance of showers and a slight chance of thunderstorms. Lows in the upper 60s. Chance of rain 50%. Wednesday, partly sunny with a chance of showers and a slight chance of thunderstorms. Highs in the mid-80s. Chance of rain 50%. Wednesday night, partly cloudy. Lows in the upper 50s. Thursday, mostly sunny. Highs in the upper 70s. Thursday night, mostly clear. Lows around 50. Friday, sunny. Highs in the mid-70s. Friday night, partly cloudy. Lows in the mid-50s. Saturday, mostly sunny with a 20% chance of rain showers. Highs around 80. 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The current time is 2:02 a.m. Eastern Daylight Time. Conditions around the area at 1 a.m. at Mount Pleasant.

and the pressure was 30.08 inches. Across the remainder of south-central lower Michigan, temperatures were between 52 and 59 degrees. At Houghton Lake, fog was reported. It was clear at Alma, Big Rapids, Saginaw, and Midland. Elsewhere in central and northern lower Michigan, it was clear, with a temperature of 57 at Cadillac, 55 at Alpena, and 59 at Traverse City. Across southern lower Michigan, skies ranged from clear to partly cloudy, and temperatures were between 59 and 66 degrees. In the Upper Peninsula, Sault Ste. Marie was 57 degrees under clear skies, and in Marquette, fog was reported with a temperature of 54. In neighboring states, Chicago was 72 degrees under cloudy skies. In Cleveland, it was partly cloudy and the temperature was 64. Once again, at 1 a.m., at Mount Pleasant, and the pressure was 30.08 inches. Now here is your local forecast. Tonight, mostly clear. Lows in the lower 50s. East winds around 10 miles per hour in the evening becoming light. Sunday, sunny. Highs in the upper 70s. Light winds becoming northeast 5 to 10 miles per hour in the afternoon. Sunday night, partly cloudy. Lows in the lower 50s. Light winds. Labor Day, mostly sunny. Highs around 80. Light winds. Monday night, partly cloudy. Lows in the mid-50s. Light winds. Tuesday, partly sunny. Highs in the lower 80s. Tuesday night, partly cloudy with a chance of showers and a slight chance of thunderstorms. Lows in the upper 60s. Chance of rain 50%. Wednesday, partly sunny with a chance of showers and a slight chance of thunderstorms. Highs in the mid-80s. Chance of rain 50%. Wednesday night, partly cloudy. Lows in the upper 50s. Thursday, mostly sunny. Highs in the upper 70s. Thursday night, mostly clear. Lows around 50. Friday, sunny. Highs in the mid-70s. Friday night, partly cloudy. Lows in the mid-50s. Saturday, mostly sunny with a 20% chance of rain showers. Highs around 80. 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The current time is 2:06 a.m. Eastern Daylight Time. Conditions around the area at 1 a.m. at Mount Pleasant, and the pressure was 30.08 inches. Across the remainder of south-central lower Michigan, temperatures were between 52 and 59 degrees. At Houghton Lake, fog was reported. It was clear at Alma, Big Rapids, Saginaw, and Midland. Elsewhere in central and northern lower Michigan, it was clear, with a temperature of 57 at Cadillac, 55 at Alpena, and 59 at Traverse City. Across southern lower Michigan, skies ranged from clear to partly cloudy, and temperatures were between 59 and 66 degrees. In the Upper Peninsula, Sault Ste. Marie was 57 degrees under clear skies, and in Marquette, fog was reported with a temperature of 54. In neighboring states, Chicago was 72 degrees under cloudy skies. In Cleveland, it was partly cloudy and the temperature was 64. Once again, at 1 a.m., at Mount Pleasant, and the pressure was 30.08 inches. Now here is your local forecast. Tonight, mostly clear. Lows in the lower 50s. East winds around 10 miles per hour in the evening becoming light. Sunday, sunny. Highs in the upper 70s. Light winds becoming northeast 5 to 10 miles per hour in the afternoon. Sunday night, partly cloudy. Lows in the lower 50s. Light winds. Labor Day, mostly sunny. Highs around 80. Light winds. Monday night, partly cloudy. Lows in the mid-50s.

light winds. Tuesday, partly sunny. Highs in the lower 80s. Tuesday night, partly cloudy with a chance of showers and a slight chance of thunderstorms. Lows in the upper 60s. Chance of rain 50%. Wednesday, partly sunny with a chance of showers and a slight chance of thunderstorms. Highs in the mid-80s. Chance of rain 50%. Wednesday night, partly cloudy. Lows in the upper 50s. Thursday, mostly sunny. Highs in the upper 70s. Thursday night, mostly clear. Lows around 50. Friday, sunny. Highs in the mid-70s. Friday night, partly cloudy. Lows in the mid-50s. Saturday, mostly sunny with a 20% chance of rain showers. Highs around 80. 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The current time is 2:09 a.m. Eastern Daylight Time. Conditions around the area at 1 a.m. at Mount Pleasant, and the pressure was 30.08 inches. Across the remainder of South Central Lower Michigan, temperatures were between 52 and 59 degrees. At Houghton Lake, fog was reported. It was clear at Alma, Big Rapids, Saginaw, and Midland. Elsewhere in central and northern lower Michigan, it was clear, with a temperature of 57 at Cadillac, 55 at Alpena, and 59 at Traverse City. Across southern lower Michigan, skies ranged from clear to partly cloudy, and temperatures were between 59 and 66 degrees. In the upper peninsula, Sault Ste. Marie was 57 degrees under clear skies, and in Marquette, fog was reported with a temperature of 54. In neighboring states, Chicago was 72 degrees under cloudy skies. In Cleveland, it was partly cloudy and the temperature was 64. Once again, at 1 a.m., at Mount Pleasant, and the pressure was 30.08 inches. Now here is your local forecast. Tonight, mostly clear. Lows in the lower 50s. East winds around 10 miles per hour, in the evening becoming light. Sunday, sunny. Highs in the upper 70s. Light winds becoming northeast 5 to 10 miles per hour in the afternoon. Sunday night, partly cloudy. Lows in the lower 50s. Light winds. Labor Day, mostly sunny. Highs around 80. Light winds. Monday night, partly cloudy. Lows in the mid-50s. Light winds. Tuesday, partly sunny. Highs in the lower 80s. Tuesday night, partly cloudy with a chance of showers and a slight chance of thunderstorms. Lows in the upper 60s. Chance of rain 50%. Wednesday, partly sunny with a chance of showers and a slight chance of thunderstorms. Highs in the mid-80s. Chance of rain 50%. Wednesday night, partly cloudy. Lows in the upper 50s. Thursday, mostly sunny. Highs in the upper 70s. Thursday night, mostly clear. Lows around 50. Friday, sunny. Highs in the mid-70s. Friday night, partly cloudy. Lows in the mid-50s. Saturday, mostly sunny with a 20% chance of rain showers. Highs around 80. 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The current time is 2:12 a.m. Eastern Daylight Time. Conditions around the area at 1 a.m. at Mount Pleasant, and the pressure was 30.08 inches. Across the remainder of South Central Lower Michigan, temperatures were between 52 and 59 degrees. At Houghton Lake, fog was reported. It was clear at Alma, Big Rapids, Saginaw, and Midland. Elsewhere in central and northern lower Michigan, it was clear,

sunny. Highs in the upper 70s. Light winds becoming northeast 5 to 10 miles per hour in the afternoon. Sunday night, partly cloudy. Lows in the lower 50s. Light winds. Labor Day, mostly sunny. Highs around 80. Light winds. Monday night, partly cloudy. Lows in the mid-50s. Light winds. Tuesday, partly sunny. Highs in the lower 80s. Tuesday night, partly cloudy with a chance of showers and a slight chance of thunderstorms. Lows in the upper 60s. Chance of rain 50%. Wednesday, partly sunny with a chance of showers and a slight chance of thunderstorms. Highs in the mid-80s. Chance of rain 50%. Wednesday night, partly cloudy. Lows in the upper 50s. Thursday, mostly sunny. Highs in the upper 70s. Thursday night, mostly clear. Lows around 50. Friday, sunny. Highs in the mid-70s. Friday night, partly cloudy. Lows in the mid-50s. Saturday, mostly sunny with a 20% chance of rain showers. Highs around 80. 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The current time is 2:15 a.m. Eastern Daylight Time. Conditions around the area at 2 a.m. At Mount Pleasant, it was clear. The temperature was 57 degrees, the dew point 55, and the relative humidity 94%. The pressure was 30.09 inches and rising. Across the remainder of south central lower Michigan, temperatures were between 52 and 59 degrees. At Houghton Lake, fog was reported. It was clear at Alma, Big Rapids, Saginaw, and Midland. Elsewhere in central and northern lower Michigan, at Cadillac, fog was reported with a temperature of 54. It was clear with a temperature of 56 at Alpena and 56 at Traverse City. Across southern lower Michigan, skies ranged from clear to partly cloudy, and temperatures were between 58 and 64 degrees. In the upper peninsula, Sault Ste. Marie was 56 degrees under clear skies, and in Marquette, it was clear with a temperature of 52. In neighboring states, Chicago was 72 degrees under cloudy skies. In Cleveland, it was partly cloudy and the temperature was 59. Once again, at 2 a.m., Mount Pleasant was 57 degrees under clear skies. Now here is your local forecast. Tonight, mostly clear. Lows in the lower 50s. East winds around 10 miles per hour in the evening becoming light. Sunday, sunny. Highs in the upper 70s. Light winds becoming northeast 5 to 10 miles per hour in the afternoon. Sunday night, partly cloudy. Lows in the lower 50s. Light winds. Labor Day, mostly sunny. Highs around 80. Light winds. Monday night, partly cloudy. Lows in the mid-50s. Light winds. Tuesday, partly sunny. Highs in the lower 80s. Tuesday night, partly cloudy with a chance of showers and a slight chance of thunderstorms. Lows in the upper 60s. Chance of rain 50%. Wednesday, partly sunny with a chance of showers and a slight chance of thunderstorms. Highs in the mid-80s. Chance of rain 50%. Wednesday night, partly cloudy. Lows in the upper 50s. Thursday, mostly sunny. Highs in the upper 70s. Thursday night, mostly clear. Lows around 50. Friday, sunny. Highs in the mid-70s. Friday night, partly cloudy. Lows in the mid-50s. Saturday, mostly sunny with a 20% chance of rain showers. Highs around 80. 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

University, courtesy of the CMU Public Broadcast Center. The current time is 2:19 a.m. Eastern Daylight Time. Conditions around the area at 2 a.m. At Mount Pleasant, it was clear. The temperature was 57 degrees, the dew point 55, and the relative humidity 94%. The pressure was 30.09 inches and rising. Across the remainder of south-central Lower Michigan, temperatures were between 52 and 59 degrees. At Houghton Lake, fog was reported. It was clear at Alma, Big Rapids, Saginaw, and Midland. Elsewhere in central and northern Lower Michigan, at Cadillac, fog was reported, with a temperature of 54. It was clear, with a temperature of 56 at Alpena, and 56 at Traverse City. Across southern Lower Michigan, skies ranged from clear to partly cloudy, and temperatures were between 58 and 64 degrees. In the Upper Peninsula, Sault Ste. Marie was 56 degrees under clear skies, and in Marquette, it was clear with a temperature of 52. In neighboring states, Chicago was 72 degrees under cloudy skies. In Cleveland, it was partly cloudy and the temperature was 59. Once again, at 2 a.m., Mount Pleasant was 57 degrees under clear skies. Now here is your local forecast. Tonight, mostly clear. Lows in the lower 50s. East winds around 10 miles per hour in the evening becoming light. Sunday, sunny. Highs in the upper 70s. Light winds becoming northeast 5 to 10 miles per hour in the afternoon. Sunday night, partly cloudy. Lows in the lower 50s. Light winds. Labor Day, mostly sunny. Highs around 80. Light winds. Monday night, partly cloudy. Lows in the mid-50s. Light winds. Tuesday, partly sunny. Highs in the lower 80s. Tuesday night, partly cloudy with a chance of showers and a slight chance of thunderstorms. Lows in the upper 60s. Chance of rain 50%. Wednesday, partly sunny with a chance of showers and a slight chance of thunderstorms. Highs in the mid-80s. Chance of rain 50%. Wednesday night, partly cloudy. Lows in the upper 50s. Thursday, mostly sunny. Highs in the upper 70s. Thursday night, mostly clear. Lows around 50. Friday, sunny. Highs in the mid-70s. Friday night, partly cloudy. Lows in the mid-50s. Saturday, mostly sunny with a 20% chance of rain showers. Highs around 80. 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The current time is 2:22 a.m. Eastern Daylight Time. Conditions around the area at 2 a.m. At Mount Pleasant, it was clear. The temperature was 57 degrees, the dew point 55, and the relative humidity 94%. The pressure was 30.09 inches and rising. Across the remainder of south-central Lower Michigan, temperatures were between 52 and 59 degrees. At Houghton Lake, fog was reported. It was clear at Alma, Big Rapids, Saginaw, and Midland. Elsewhere in central and northern Lower Michigan, at Cadillac, fog was reported, with a temperature of 54. It was clear, with a temperature of 56 at Alpena, and 56 at Traverse City. Across southern Lower Michigan, skies ranged from clear to partly cloudy, and temperatures were between 58 and 64 degrees. In the Upper Peninsula, Sault Ste. Marie was 56 degrees under clear skies, and in Marquette, it was clear with a temperature of 52. In neighboring states, Chicago was 72 degrees under cloudy skies. In Cleveland, it was partly cloudy and the temperature was 59. Once again, at 2 a.m., Mount Pleasant was 57 degrees under clear skies. Now here is your local forecast. Early this morning, mostly clear. Lows in

The lower 50s. Light winds. Today, sunny. Highs in the upper 70s. Light winds becoming northeast 5 to 10 miles per hour in the afternoon. Tonight, mostly clear. Lows in the lower 50s. Light winds. Labor Day, mostly sunny. Highs around 80. Light winds. Monday night, partly cloudy. Lows in the mid-50s. Light winds. Tuesday, partly sunny. Highs in the lower 80s. Light winds becoming south 5 to 10 miles per hour with gusts to around 25 miles per hour in the afternoon. Tuesday night, showers likely and a slight chance of thunderstorms. Lows in the upper 60s. Chance of rain 70%. Wednesday, showers likely and a slight chance of thunderstorms. Highs in the lower 80s. Chance of rain 70%. Wednesday night, partly cloudy. Lows around 60. Thursday, mostly sunny. Highs in the mid-70s. Thursday night, mostly clear. Lows in the lower 50s. Friday, sunny. Highs in the upper 70s. Friday night, mostly clear. Lows in the mid-50s. Saturday, mostly sunny. Highs around 80. 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The current time is 2:25 a.m. Eastern Daylight Time. Conditions around the area at 2 a.m. At Mount Pleasant, it was clear. The temperature was 57 degrees, the dew point 55, and the relative humidity 94%. The pressure was 30.09 inches and rising. Across the remainder of south central lower Michigan, temperatures were between 52 and 59 degrees. At Houghton Lake, fog was reported. It was clear at Alma, Big Rapids, Saginaw, and Midland. Elsewhere in central and northern lower Michigan, at Cadillac, fog was reported with a temperature of 54. It was clear with a temperature of 56 at Alpena and 56 at Traverse City. Across southern lower Michigan, skies ranged from clear to partly cloudy, and temperatures were between 58 and 64 degrees. In the upper peninsula, Sault Ste. Marie was 56 degrees under clear skies, and in Marquette, it was clear with a temperature of 52. In neighboring states, Chicago was 72 degrees under cloudy skies. In Cleveland, it was partly cloudy and the temperature was 59. Once again, at 2 a.m., Mount Pleasant was 57 degrees under clear skies. Now here is your local forecast. Early this morning, mostly clear. Lows in the lower 50s. Light winds. Today, sunny. Highs in the upper 70s. Light winds becoming northeast 5 to 10 miles per hour in the afternoon. Tonight, mostly clear. Lows in the lower 50s. Light winds. Labor Day, mostly sunny. Highs around 80. Light winds. Monday night, partly cloudy. Lows in the mid-50s. Light winds. Tuesday, partly sunny. Highs in the lower 80s. Light winds becoming south 5 to 10 miles per hour with gusts to around 25 miles per hour in the afternoon. Tuesday night, showers likely and a slight chance of thunderstorms. Lows in the upper 60s. Chance of rain 70%. Wednesday, showers likely and a slight chance of thunderstorms. Highs in the lower 80s. Chance of rain 70%. Wednesday night, partly cloudy. Lows around 60. Thursday, mostly sunny. Highs in the mid-70s. Thursday night, mostly clear. Lows in the lower 50s. Friday, sunny. Highs in the upper 70s. Friday night, mostly clear. Lows in the mid-50s. Saturday, mostly sunny. Highs around 80.
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The current time is 2:29 a.m. Eastern Daylight Time. Conditions around the area at 2 a.m. At Mount Pleasant, it was clear. The temperature was 57 degrees, the dew point 55, and the relative humidity 94%. The pressure was 30.09 inches and rising. Across the remainder of south central lower Michigan, temperatures were between 52 and 59 degrees. At Houghton Lake, fog was reported. It was clear at Alma, Big Rapids, Saginaw, and Midland. Elsewhere in central and northern lower Michigan, at Cadillac, fog was reported with a temperature of 54. It was clear with a temperature of 56 at Alpena and 56 at Traverse City. Across southern lower Michigan, skies ranged from clear to partly cloudy, and temperatures were between 58 and 64 degrees. In the upper peninsula, Sault Ste. Marie was 56 degrees under clear skies, and in Marquette, it was clear with a temperature of 52. In neighboring states, Chicago was 72 degrees under cloudy skies. In Cleveland, it was partly cloudy and the temperature was 59. Once again, at 2 a.m., Mount Pleasant was 57 degrees under clear skies. Now here is your local forecast. Early this morning, mostly clear. Lows in the lower 50s. Light winds. Today, sunny. Highs in the upper 70s. Light winds becoming northeast 5 to 10 miles per hour in the afternoon. Tonight, mostly clear. Lows in the lower 50s. Light winds. Labor Day, mostly sunny. Highs around 80. Light winds. Monday night, partly cloudy. Lows in the mid-50s. Light winds. Tuesday, partly sunny. Highs in the lower 80s. Light winds becoming south 5 to 10 miles per hour with gusts to around 25 miles per hour in the afternoon. Tuesday night, showers likely and a slight chance of thunderstorms. Lows in the upper 60s. Chance of rain 70%. Wednesday, showers likely and a slight chance of thunderstorms. Highs in the lower 80s. Chance of rain 70%. Wednesday night, partly cloudy. Lows around 60. Thursday, mostly sunny. Highs in the mid-70s. Thursday night, mostly clear. Lows in the lower 50s. Friday, sunny. Highs in the upper 70s. Friday night, mostly clear. Lows in the mid-50s. Saturday, mostly sunny. Highs around 80. 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The current time is 2:32 a.m. Eastern Daylight Time. Conditions around the area at 2 a.m. At Mount Pleasant, it was clear. The temperature was 57 degrees. The dew point 55, and the relative humidity 94%. The pressure was 30.09 inches and rising. Across the remainder of south central lower Michigan, temperatures were between 52 and 59 degrees. At Houghton Lake, fog was reported. It was clear at Alma, Big Rapids, Saginaw, and Midland. Elsewhere in central and northern lower Michigan, at Cadillac, fog was reported, was clear at Alma, Big Rapids, Saginaw, and Midland. Elsewhere in central and northern lower Michigan, at Cadillac, fog was reported with a temperature of 54. It was clear with a temperature of 56 at Alpena and 56 at Traverse City. Across southern lower Michigan, skies ranged from clear to partly cloudy, and temperatures were between 58 and 64 degrees. In the upper peninsula, Sault Ste. Marie was 56 degrees under clear skies, and in Marquette, it was clear with a temperature of 52. In neighboring states, Chicago was 70.

32 degrees under cloudy skies. In Cleveland, it was partly cloudy and the temperature was 59. Once again, at 2 a.m., Mount Pleasant was 57 degrees under clear skies. Now here is your local forecast. Early this morning, mostly clear. Lows in the lower 50s. Light winds. Today, sunny. Highs in the upper 70s. Light winds becoming northeast 5 to 10 miles per hour in the afternoon. Tonight, mostly clear. Lows in the lower 50s. Light winds. Labor Day, mostly sunny. Highs around 80. Light winds. Monday night, partly cloudy. Lows in the mid-50s. Light winds. Tuesday, partly sunny. Highs in the lower 80s. Light winds becoming south 5 to 10 miles per hour with gusts to around 25 miles per hour in the afternoon. Tuesday night, showers likely and a slight chance of thunderstorms. Lows in the upper 60s. Chance of rain 70%. Wednesday, showers likely and a slight chance of thunderstorms. Highs in the lower 80s. Chance of rain 70%. Wednesday night, partly cloudy. Lows around 60. Thursday, mostly sunny. Highs in the mid-70s. Thursday night, mostly clear. Lows in the lower 50s. Friday, sunny. Highs in the upper 70s. Friday night, mostly clear. Lows in the mid-50s. Saturday, mostly sunny. Highs around 80. 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The current time is 2:35 a.m. Eastern Daylight Time. Conditions around the area at 2 a.m. At Mount Pleasant, it was clear. The temperature was 57 degrees, the dew point 55, and the relative humidity 94%. The pressure was 30.09 inches and rising. Across the remainder of south-central lower Michigan, temperatures were between 52 and 59 degrees. At Houghton Lake, fog was reported. It was clear at Alma, Big Rapids, Saginaw, and Midland. Elsewhere in central and northern lower Michigan, at Cadillac, fog was reported with a temperature of 54. It was clear with a temperature of 56 at Alpena and 56 at Traverse City. Across southern lower Michigan, skies ranged from clear to partly cloudy, and temperatures were between 58 and 64 degrees. In the upper peninsula, Sault Ste. Marie was 56 degrees under clear skies, and in Marquette, it was clear with a temperature of 52. In neighboring states, Chicago was 72 degrees under cloudy skies. In Cleveland, it was partly cloudy and the temperature was 59. Once again, at 2 a.m., Mount Pleasant was 57 degrees under clear skies. Now here is your local forecast. Early this morning, mostly clear. Lows in the lower 50s. Light winds. Today, sunny. Highs in the upper 70s. Light winds becoming northeast 5 to 10 miles per hour in the afternoon. Tonight, mostly clear. Lows in the lower 50s. Light winds. Labor Day, mostly sunny. Highs around 80. Light winds. Monday night, partly cloudy. Lows in the mid-50s. Light winds. Tuesday, partly sunny. Highs in the lower 80s. Light winds becoming south 5 to 10 miles per hour with gusts to around 25 miles per hour in the afternoon. Tuesday night, showers likely and a slight chance of thunderstorms. Lows in the upper 60s. Chance of rain 70%. Wednesday, showers likely and a slight chance of thunderstorms. Highs in the lower 80s. Chance of rain 70%. Wednesday night, partly cloudy. Lows around 60. Thursday, mostly sunny. Highs in the mid-70s. Thursday night,

per hour in the afternoon. Tuesday night, showers likely and a slight chance of thunderstorms. Lows in the upper 60s. Chance of rain 70%. Wednesday, showers likely and a slight chance of thunderstorms. Highs in the lower 80s. Chance of rain 70%. Wednesday night, partly cloudy. Lows around 60. Thursday, mostly sunny. Highs in the mid-70s. Thursday night, mostly clear. Lows in the lower 50s. Friday, sunny. Highs in the upper 70s. Friday night, mostly clear. Lows in the mid-50s. Saturday, mostly sunny. Highs around 80. 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The current time is 3:09 a.m. Eastern Daylight Time. Conditions around the area at 2 a.m. At Mount Pleasant, it was clear. The temperature was 57 degrees, the dew point 55, and the relative humidity 94%. The pressure was 30.09 inches and rising. Across the remainder of south-central lower Michigan, temperatures were between 52 and 59 degrees. At Houghton Lake, fog was reported. It was clear at Alma, Big Rapids, Saginaw, and Midland. Elsewhere in central and northern lower Michigan, at Cadillac, fog was reported with a temperature of 54. It was clear with a temperature of 56 at Alpena and 56 at Traverse City. Across southern lower Michigan, skies ranged from clear to partly cloudy, and temperatures were between 58 and 64 degrees. In the upper peninsula, Sault Ste. Marie was 56 degrees under clear skies, and in Marquette, it was clear with a temperature of 52. In neighboring states, Chicago was 72 degrees under cloudy skies. In Cleveland, it was partly cloudy and the temperature was 59. Once again, at 2 a.m., Mount Pleasant was 57 degrees under clear skies. Now here is your local forecast. Early this morning, mostly clear. Lows in the lower 50s. Light winds. Today, sunny. Highs in the upper 70s. Light winds becoming northeast 5 to 10 miles per hour in the afternoon. Tonight, mostly clear. Lows in the lower 50s. Light winds. Labor Day, mostly sunny. Highs around 80. Light winds. Monday night, partly cloudy. Lows in the mid-50s. Light winds. Tuesday, partly sunny. Highs in the lower 80s. Light winds becoming south 5 to 10 miles per hour with gusts to around 25 miles per hour in the afternoon. Tuesday night, showers likely and a slight chance of thunderstorms. Lows in the upper 60s. Chance of rain 70%. Wednesday, showers likely and a slight chance of thunderstorms. Highs in the lower 80s. Chance of rain 70%. Wednesday night, partly cloudy. Lows around 60. Thursday, mostly sunny. Highs in the mid-70s. Thursday night, mostly clear. Lows in the lower 50s. Friday, sunny. Highs in the upper 70s. Friday night, mostly clear. Lows in the mid-50s. Saturday, mostly sunny. Highs around 80. 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The current time is 3:13 a.m. Eastern Daylight Time. Conditions around the area at 2 a.m. At Mount Pleasant, it was clear. The temperature was 57 degrees, the dew point 55, and the relative humidity 94%. The pressure was 30.09 inches and rising. Across the remainder of south-central lower Michigan, temperatures were between 52 and 59 degrees.

It's under clear skies. Conditions around the area at 3 a.m. At Mount Pleasant, fog was reported. The temperature was 55 degrees, the dew point 54, and the relative humidity 94%. The pressure was 30.10 inches and rising. Across the remainder of south-central Lower Michigan, it was clear, and temperatures were between 52 and 58 degrees. Elsewhere in central and northern Lower Michigan, it was clear, with a temperature of 54 at Cadillac, 53 at Alpena, and 55 at Traverse City. Across southern Lower Michigan, it was clear, and temperatures were between 57 and 61 degrees. In the Upper Peninsula, Sault Ste. Marie was 55 degrees under clear skies, and in Marquette, it was clear with a temperature of 52. In neighboring states, Chicago was 72 degrees under mostly cloudy skies. In Cleveland, it was partly cloudy and the temperature was 59. Once again, at 3 a.m., Mount Pleasant was 55 degrees with fog. Now here is your local forecast. Early this morning, mostly clear. Lows in the lower 50s. Light winds. Today, sunny. Highs in the upper 70s. Light winds becoming northeast 5 to 10 miles per hour in the afternoon. Tonight, mostly clear. Lows in the lower 50s. Light winds. Labor Day, mostly sunny. Highs around 80. Light winds. Monday night, partly cloudy. Lows in the mid-50s. Light winds. Tuesday, partly sunny. Highs in the lower 80s. Light winds becoming south 5 to 10 miles per hour with gusts to around 25 miles per hour in the afternoon. Tuesday night, showers likely and a slight chance of thunderstorms. Lows in the upper 60s. Chance of rain 70%. Wednesday, showers likely and a slight chance of thunderstorms. Highs in the lower 80s. Chance of rain 70%. Wednesday night, partly cloudy. Lows around 60. Thursday, mostly sunny. Highs in the mid-70s. Thursday night, mostly clear. Lows in the lower 50s. Friday, sunny. Highs in the upper 70s. Friday night, mostly clear. Lows in the mid-50s. Saturday, mostly sunny. Highs around 80. 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The current time is 3:17 a.m. Eastern Daylight Time. Conditions around the area at 3 a.m. At Mount Pleasant, fog was reported. The temperature was 55 degrees. The dew point 54, and the relative humidity 94%. The pressure was 30.10 inches and rising. Across the remainder of south-central Lower Michigan, it was clear, and temperatures were between 52 and 58 degrees. Elsewhere in central and northern Lower Michigan, it was clear, with a temperature of 54 at Cadillac, 53 at Alpena, and 55 at Traverse City. Across southern Lower Michigan, it was clear, and temperatures were between 57 and 61 degrees. In the Upper Peninsula, Sault Ste. Marie was 55 degrees under clear skies, and in Marquette, it was clear with a temperature of 52. In neighboring states, Chicago was 72 degrees under mostly cloudy skies. In Cleveland, it was partly cloudy and the temperature was 59. Once again, at 3 a.m., Mount Pleasant was 55 degrees with fog. Now here is your local forecast. Early this morning, mostly clear. Lows in the lower 50s. Light winds. Today, sunny. Highs in the upper 70s. Light winds becoming northeast 5 to 10 miles per hour in the afternoon. Tonight, mostly clear. Lows in the lower 50s. Light winds. Labor Day, mostly sunny. Highs around 80. Light winds. Monday night, partly cloudy.

chance of rain 70%. Wednesday, showers likely and a slight chance of thunderstorms. Highs in the lower 80s. Chance of rain 70%. Wednesday night, partly cloudy. Lows around 60. Thursday, mostly sunny. Highs in the mid-70s. Thursday night, mostly clear. Lows in the lower 50s. Friday, sunny. Highs in the upper 70s. Friday night, mostly clear. Lows in the mid-50s. Saturday, mostly sunny. Highs around 80. 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The current time is 3:30 a.m. Eastern Daylight Time. Conditions around the area at 3 a.m. At Mount Pleasant, fog was reported. The temperature was 55 degrees, the dew point 54, and the relative humidity 94%. The pressure was 30.10 inches and rising. Across the remainder of south-central lower Michigan, it was clear, and temperatures were between 52 and 58 degrees. Elsewhere in central and northern lower Michigan, it was clear, with a temperature of 54 at Cadillac, 53 at Alpena, and 55 at Traverse City. Across southern lower Michigan, it was clear, and temperatures were between 57 and 61 degrees. In the upper peninsula, Sault Ste. Marie was 55 degrees under clear skies, and in Marquette, it was clear with a temperature of 52. In neighboring states, Chicago was 72 degrees under mostly cloudy skies. In Cleveland, it was partly cloudy and the temperature was 59. Once again, at 3 a.m., Mount Pleasant was 55 degrees with fog. Now here is your local forecast. Early this morning, mostly clear. Lows in the lower 50s. Light winds. Today, sunny. Highs in the upper 70s. Light winds becoming northeast 5 to 10 miles per hour in the afternoon. Tonight, mostly clear. Lows in the lower 50s. Light winds. Labor Day, mostly sunny. Highs around 80. Light winds. Monday night, partly cloudy. Lows in the mid-50s. Light winds. Tuesday, partly sunny. Highs in the lower 80s. Light winds becoming south 5 to 10 miles per hour with gusts to around 25 miles per hour in the afternoon. Tuesday night, showers likely and a slight chance of thunderstorms. Lows in the upper 60s. Chance of rain 70%. Wednesday, showers likely and a slight chance of thunderstorms. Highs in the lower 80s. Chance of rain 70%. Wednesday night, partly cloudy. Lows around 60. Thursday, mostly sunny. Highs in the mid-70s. Thursday night, mostly clear. Lows around 60. Thursday, mostly sunny. Highs in the mid-70s. Thursday night, mostly clear. Lows in the lower 50s. Friday, sunny. Highs in the upper 70s. Friday night, mostly clear. Lows in the mid-50s. Saturday, mostly sunny. Highs around 80. 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The current time is 3:33 a.m. Eastern Daylight Time. Conditions around the area at 3 a.m. At Mount Pleasant, fog was reported. The temperature was 55 degrees, the dew point 54, and the relative humidity 94%. The pressure was 30.10 inches and rising. Across the remainder of south-central lower Michigan, it was clear, and temperatures were between 52 and 58 degrees. Elsewhere in central and northern lower Michigan, it was clear, with a temperature of 54 at Cadillac, 53 at Alpena, and 55 at Traverse City.

Across southern lower Michigan, it was clear, and temperatures were between 57 and 61 degrees. In the upper peninsula, Sault Ste. Marie was 55 degrees under clear skies, and in Marquette, it was clear with a temperature of 52. In neighboring states, Chicago was 72 degrees under mostly cloudy skies. In Cleveland, it was partly cloudy and the temperature was 59. Once again, at 3 a.m., Mount Pleasant was 55 degrees with fog. Now here is your local forecast. Early this morning, mostly clear. Lows in the lower 50s. Light winds. Today, sunny. Highs in the upper 70s. Light winds becoming northeast 5 to 10 miles per hour in the afternoon. Tonight, mostly clear. Lows in the lower 50s. Light winds. Labor Day, mostly sunny. Highs around 80. Light winds. Monday night, partly cloudy. Lows in the mid-50s. Light winds. Tuesday, partly sunny. Highs in the lower 80s. Light winds becoming south 5 to 10 miles per hour with gusts to around 25 miles per hour in the afternoon. Tuesday night, showers likely and a slight chance of thunderstorms. Lows in the upper 60s. Chance of rain 70%. Wednesday, showers likely and a slight chance of thunderstorms. Highs in the lower 80s. Chance of rain 70%. Wednesday night, partly cloudy. Lows around 60. Thursday, mostly sunny. Highs in the mid-70s. Thursday night, mostly clear. Lows in the lower 50s. Friday, sunny. Highs in the upper 70s. Friday night, mostly clear. Lows in the mid-50s. Saturday, mostly sunny. Highs around 80. 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The current time is 3:37 a.m. Eastern Daylight Time. Conditions around the area at 3 a.m. At Mount Pleasant, fog was reported. The temperature was 55 degrees, the dew point 54, and the relative humidity 94%. The pressure was 30.10 inches and rising. Across the remainder of south-central lower Michigan, it was clear, and temperatures were between 52 and 58 degrees. Elsewhere in central and northern lower Michigan, it was clear, with a temperature of 54 at Cadillac, 53 at Alpena, and 55 at Traverse City. Across southern lower Michigan, it was clear, and temperatures were between 57 and 61 degrees. In the upper peninsula, Sault Ste. Marie was 55 degrees under clear skies, and in Marquette, it was clear with a temperature of 52. In neighboring states, Chicago was 72 degrees under mostly cloudy skies. In Cleveland, it was partly cloudy and the temperature was 59. Once again, at 3 a.m., Mount Pleasant was 55 degrees with fog. Now here is your local forecast. Early this morning, mostly clear. Lows in the lower 50s. Light winds. Today, sunny. Highs in the upper 70s. Light winds becoming northeast 5 to 10 miles per hour in the afternoon. Tonight, mostly clear. Lows in the lower 50s. Light winds. Labor Day, mostly sunny. Highs around 80. Light winds. Monday night, partly cloudy. Lows in the mid-50s. Light winds. Tuesday, partly sunny. Highs in the lower 80s. Light winds becoming south 5 to 10 miles per hour with gusts to around 25 miles per hour in the afternoon. Tuesday night, showers likely and a slight chance of thunderstorms. Lows in the upper 60s. Chance of rain 70%. Wednesday, showers likely and a slight chance of thunderstorms. Highs in the lower 80s. Chance of rain 70%. Wednesday night, partly cloudy.

mostly sunny. Highs around 80. 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The current time is 3:49 a.m. Eastern Daylight Time. Conditions around the area at 3 a.m. At Mount Pleasant, fog was reported. The temperature was 55 degrees, the dew point 54, and the relative humidity 94%. The pressure was 30.10 inches and rising. Across the remainder of south-central lower Michigan, it was clear, and temperatures were between 52 and 58 degrees. Elsewhere in central and northern lower Michigan, it was clear, with a temperature of 54 at Cadillac, 53 at Alpena, and 55 at Traverse City. Across southern lower Michigan, it was clear, and temperatures were between 57 and 61 degrees. In the upper peninsula, Sault Ste. Marie was 55 degrees under clear skies, and in Marquette, it was clear with a temperature of 52. In neighboring states, Chicago was 72 degrees under mostly cloudy skies. In Cleveland, it was partly cloudy and the temperature was 59. Once again, at 3 a.m., Mount Pleasant was 55 degrees with fog. Now here is your local forecast. Early this morning, mostly clear. Lows in the lower 50s. Light winds. Today, sunny. Highs in the upper 70s. Light winds becoming northeast 5 to 10 miles per hour in the afternoon. Tonight, mostly clear. Lows in the lower 50s. Light winds. Labor Day, mostly sunny. Highs around 80. Light winds. Monday night, partly cloudy. Lows in the mid-50s. Light winds. Tuesday, partly sunny. Highs in the lower 80s. Light winds becoming south 5 to 10 miles per hour with gusts to around 25 miles per hour in the afternoon. Tuesday night, showers likely and a slight chance of thunderstorms. Lows in the upper 60s. Chance of rain 70%. Wednesday, showers likely and a slight chance of thunderstorms. Highs in the lower 80s. Chance of rain 70%. Wednesday night, partly cloudy. Lows around 60. Thursday, mostly sunny. Highs in the mid-70s. Thursday night, mostly clear. Lows in the lower 50s. Friday, sunny. Highs in the upper 70s. Friday night, mostly clear. Lows in the mid-50s. Saturday, mostly sunny. Highs around 80. 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The current time is 3:53 a.m. Eastern Daylight Time. Conditions around the area at 3 a.m. At Mount Pleasant, fog was reported. The temperature was 55 degrees, the dew point 54, and the relative humidity 94%. The pressure was 30.10 inches and rising. Across the remainder of south-central lower Michigan, it was clear, and temperatures were between 52 and 58 degrees. Elsewhere in central and northern lower Michigan, it was clear, with a temperature of 54 at Cadillac, 53 at Alpena, and 55 at Traverse City. Across southern lower Michigan, it was clear, and temperatures were between 57 and 61 degrees. In the upper peninsula, Sault Ste. Marie was 55 degrees under clear skies, and in Marquette, it was clear with a temperature of 52. In neighboring states, Chicago was 72 degrees under mostly cloudy skies. In Cleveland, it was partly cloudy and the temperature was 59. Once again, at 3 a.m., Mount Pleasant was 55 degrees with fog. Now here is your local forecast. Early this morning, mostly clear. Lows in the lower 50s. Light winds. Today, sunny.

CMU Public Broadcast Center. The current time is 4:15 a.m. Eastern Daylight Time. Conditions around the area at 4 a.m. at Mount Pleasant, fog was reported, reducing the visibility to 0.5 mile. The temperature was 54 degrees, the dew point 50, and the relative humidity 87%. The pressure was 30.09 inches and steady. Across the remainder of south-central Lower Michigan, at Houghton Lake, fog was reported with a temperature of 48. It was clear with a temperature of 55 at Alma, 55 at Big Rapids, 58 at Saginaw, and 54 at Midland. Elsewhere in central and northern Lower Michigan, at Cadillac, fog was reported with a temperature of 52. It was clear with a temperature of 53 at Alpena and 54 at Traverse City. Across southern Lower Michigan, it was clear and temperatures were between 56 and 60 degrees. In the Upper Peninsula, Sault Ste. Marie was 53 degrees under clear skies, and in Marquette, it was clear with a temperature of 50. In neighboring states, Chicago was 71 degrees under mostly cloudy skies. In Cleveland, it was partly cloudy and the temperature was 59. Once again, at 4 a.m., Mount Pleasant was 54 degrees with fog. Now here is your local forecast. Early this morning, mostly clear. Lows in the lower 50s. Light winds. Today, sunny. Highs in the upper 70s. Light winds becoming northeast 5 to 10 miles per hour in the afternoon. Tonight, mostly clear. Lows in the lower 50s. Light winds. Labor Day, mostly sunny. Highs around 80. Light winds. Monday night, partly cloudy. Lows in the mid-50s. Light winds. Tuesday, partly sunny. Highs in the lower 80s. Light winds becoming south 5 to 10 miles per hour with gusts to around 25 miles per hour in the afternoon. Tuesday night, showers likely and a slight chance of thunderstorms. Lows in the upper 60s. Chance of rain 70%. Wednesday, showers likely and a slight chance of thunderstorms. Highs in the lower 80s. Chance of rain 70%. Wednesday night, partly cloudy. Lows around 60. Thursday, mostly sunny. Highs in the mid-70s. Thursday night, mostly clear. Lows in the lower 50s. Friday, sunny. Highs in the upper 70s. Friday night, mostly clear. Lows in the mid-50s. Saturday, mostly sunny. Highs around 80. 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The current time is 4:18 a.m. Eastern Daylight Time. Conditions around the area at 4 a.m. at Mount Pleasant, fog was reported, reducing the visibility to 0.5 mile. The temperature was 54 degrees, the dew point 50, and the relative humidity 87%. The pressure was 30.09 inches and steady. Across the remainder of south-central Lower Michigan, at Houghton Lake, fog was reported with a temperature of 48. It was clear with a temperature of 55 at Alma, 55 at Big Rapids, 58 at Saginaw, and 54 at Midland. Elsewhere in central and northern Lower Michigan, at Cadillac, fog was reported with a temperature of 52. It was clear with a temperature of 53 at Alpena and 54 at Traverse City. Across southern Lower Michigan, it was clear and temperatures were between 56 and 60 degrees. In the Upper Peninsula, Sault Ste. Marie was 53 degrees under clear skies, and in Marquette, it was clear with a temperature of 50. In neighboring states, Chicago was 71 degrees under mostly cloudy skies. In Cleveland, it was partly cloudy and the temperature was 59. Once again, at 4 a.m., Mount Pleasant was 54 degrees with fog. Now here is your local forecast.

in neighboring states. Chicago was 71 degrees under mostly cloudy skies. In Cleveland, it was partly cloudy and the temperature was 59. Once again, at 4 a.m., Mount Pleasant was 54 degrees with fog. Now here is your local forecast. Early this morning, mostly clear. Lows in the lower 50s. Light winds. Today, sunny. Highs in the upper 70s. Light winds becoming northeast 5 to 10 miles per hour in the afternoon. Tonight, mostly clear. Lows in the lower 50s. Light winds. Labor Day, mostly sunny. Highs around 80. Light winds. Monday night, partly cloudy. Lows in the mid-50s. Light winds. Tuesday, partly sunny. Highs in the lower 80s. Light winds becoming south 5 to 10 miles per hour with gusts to around 25 miles per hour in the afternoon. Tuesday night, showers likely and a slight chance of thunderstorms. Lows in the upper 60s. Chance of rain 70%. Wednesday, showers likely and a slight chance of thunderstorms. Highs in the lower 80s. Chance of rain 70%. Wednesday night, partly cloudy. Lows around 60. Thursday, mostly sunny. Highs in the mid-70s. Thursday night, mostly clear. Lows in the lower 50s. Friday, sunny. Highs in the upper 70s. Friday night, mostly clear. Lows in the mid-50s. Saturday, mostly sunny. Highs around 80. 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The current time is 4:32 a.m. Eastern Daylight Time. Conditions around the area at 4 a.m. At Mount Pleasant, fog was reported, reducing the visibility to 0.5 mile. The temperature was 54 degrees, the dew point 50, and the relative humidity 87%. The pressure was 30.09 inches and steady. Across the remainder of south central lower Michigan, at Houghton Lake, fog was reported with a temperature of 48. It was clear with a temperature of 55 at Alma, 55 at Big Rapids, 5th Houghton Lake. Fog was reported with a temperature of 48. It was clear with a temperature of 55 at Alma, 55 at Big Rapids, 58 at Saginaw, and 54 at Midland. Elsewhere in central and northern lower Michigan, at Cadillac, fog was reported with a temperature of 52. It was clear with a temperature of 53 at Alpena and 54 at Traverse City. Across southern lower Michigan, it was clear and temperatures were between 56 and 60 degrees. In the upper peninsula, Sault Ste. Marie was 53 degrees under clear skies, and in Marquette, it was clear with a temperature of 50. In neighboring states, Chicago was 71 degrees under mostly cloudy skies. In Cleveland, it was partly cloudy and the temperature was 59. Once again, at 4 a.m., Mount Pleasant was 54 degrees with fog. Now here is your local forecast. Early this morning, mostly clear. Lows in the lower 50s. Light winds. Today, sunny. Highs in the upper 70s. Light winds becoming northeast 5 to 10 miles per hour in the afternoon. Tonight, mostly clear. Lows in the lower 50s. Light winds. Labor Day, mostly sunny. Highs around 80. Light winds. Monday night, partly cloudy. Lows in the mid-50s. Light winds. Tuesday, partly sunny. Highs in the lower 80s. Light winds becoming south 5 to 10 miles per hour with gusts to around 25 miles per hour in the afternoon. Tuesday night, showers likely and a slight chance of thunderstorms. Lows in the upper 60s. Chance of rain 70%. Wednesday, showers likely and a slight chance of thunderstorms.

highs in the lower 80s. Chance of rain 70%. Wednesday night, partly cloudy. Lows around 60. Thursday, mostly sunny. Highs in the mid-70s. Thursday night, mostly clear. Lows in the lower 50s. Friday, sunny. Highs in the upper 70s. Friday night, mostly clear. Lows in the mid-50s. Saturday, mostly sunny. Highs around 80. 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The current time is 4:36 a.m. Eastern Daylight Time. Conditions around the area at 4 a.m. at Mount Pleasant, fog was reported, reducing the visibility to 0.5 mile. The temperature was 54 degrees, the dew point 50, and the relative humidity 87%. The pressure was 30.09 inches and steady. Across the remainder of south central lower Michigan, at Houghton Lake, fog was reported with a temperature of 48. It was clear with a temperature of 55 at Alma, 55 at Big Rapids, 58 at Saginaw, and 54 at Midland. Elsewhere in central and northern lower Michigan, at Cadillac, fog was reported with a temperature of 52. It was clear with a temperature of 53 at Alpena and 54 at Traverse City. Across southern lower Michigan, it was clear and temperatures were between 56 and 60 degrees. In the upper peninsula, Sault Ste. Marie was 53 degrees under clear skies, and in Marquette, it was clear with a temperature of 50. In neighboring states, Chicago was 71 degrees under mostly cloudy skies. In Cleveland, it was partly cloudy and the temperature was 59. Once again, at 4 a.m., Mount Pleasant was 54 degrees with fog. Now here is your local forecast. Early this morning, mostly clear. Lows in the lower 50s. Light winds. Today, sunny. Highs in the upper 70s. Light winds becoming northeast 5 to 10 miles per hour in the afternoon. Tonight, mostly clear. Lows in the lower 50s. Light winds. Labor Day, mostly sunny. Highs around 80. Light winds. Monday night, partly cloudy. Lows in the mid-50s. Light winds. Tuesday, partly sunny. Highs in the lower 80s. Light winds becoming south 5 to 10 miles per hour with gusts to around 25 miles per hour in the afternoon. Tuesday night, showers likely and a slight chance of thunderstorms. Lows in the upper 60s. Chance of rain 70%. Wednesday, showers likely and a slight chance of thunderstorms. Highs in the lower 80s. Chance of rain 70%. Wednesday night, partly cloudy. Lows around 60. Thursday, mostly sunny. Highs in the mid-70s. Thursday night, mostly clear. Lows in the lower 50s. Friday, sunny. Highs in the upper 70s. Friday night, mostly clear. Lows in the mid-50s. Saturday, mostly sunny. Highs around 80. 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The current time is 4:39 a.m. Eastern Daylight Time. Conditions around the area at 4 a.m. at Mount Pleasant, fog was reported, reducing the visibility to 0.5 mile. The temperature was 54 degrees, the dew point 50, and the relative humidity 87%. The pressure was 30.09 inches and steady. Across the remainder of south central lower Michigan, at Houghton Lake, fog was reported with a temperature of 48. It was clear with a temperature of 55 at Alma, 55 at Big Rapids, 58 at Saginaw, and 54 at Midland.

is and steady. Across the remainder of south-central lower Michigan, at Houghton Lake, fog was reported with a temperature of 48. It was clear with a temperature of 55 at Alma, 55 at Big Rapids, 58 at Saginaw, and 54 at Midland. Elsewhere in central and northern lower Michigan, at Cadillac, fog was reported with a temperature of 52. It was clear with a temperature of 53 at Alpena and 54 at Traverse City. Across southern lower Michigan, it was clear and temperatures were between 56 and 60 degrees. In the upper peninsula, Sault Ste. Marie was 53 degrees under clear skies, and in Marquette, it was clear with a temperature of 50. In neighboring states, Chicago was 71 degrees under mostly cloudy skies. In Cleveland, it was partly cloudy and the temperature was 59. Once again, at 4 a.m., Mount Pleasant was 54 degrees with fog. Now here is your local forecast. Early this morning, mostly clear. Lows in the lower 50s. Light winds. Today, sunny. Highs in the upper 70s. Light winds becoming northeast 5 to 10 miles per hour in the afternoon. Tonight, mostly clear. Lows in the lower 50s. Light winds. Labor Day, mostly sunny. Highs around 80. Light winds. Monday night, partly cloudy. Lows in the mid-50s. Light winds. Tuesday, partly sunny. Highs in the lower 80s. Light winds becoming south 5 to 10 miles per hour with gusts to around 25 miles per hour in the afternoon. Tuesday night, showers likely and a slight chance of thunderstorms. Lows in the upper 60s. Chance of rain 70%. Wednesday, showers likely and a slight chance of thunderstorms. Highs in the lower 80s. Chance of rain 70%. Wednesday night, partly cloudy. Lows around 60. Thursday, mostly sunny. Highs in the mid-70s. Thursday night, mostly clear. Lows in the lower 50s. Friday, sunny. Highs in the upper 70s. Friday night, mostly clear. Lows in the mid-50s. Saturday, mostly sunny. Highs around 80. 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The current time is 4:53 a.m. Eastern Daylight Time. Conditions around the area at 4 a.m. At Mount Pleasant, fog was reported, reducing the visibility to 0.5 mile. The temperature was 54 degrees, the dew point 50, and the relative humidity 87%. The pressure was 30.09 inches and steady. Across the remainder of south-central lower Michigan, at Houghton Lake, fog was reported with a temperature of 48. It was clear with a temperature of 55 at Alma, 55 at Big Rapids, 58 at Saginaw, and 54 at Midland. Elsewhere in central and northern lower Michigan, at Cadillac, fog was reported with a temperature of 52. It was clear with a temperature of 53 at Alpena and 54 at Traverse City. Across southern lower Michigan, it was clear and temperatures were between 56 and 60 degrees. In the upper peninsula, Sault Ste. Marie was 53 degrees under clear skies, and in Marquette, it was clear with a temperature of 50. In neighboring states, Chicago was 71 degrees under mostly cloudy skies. In Cleveland, it was partly cloudy and the temperature was 59. Once again, at 4 a.m., Mount Pleasant was 54 degrees with fog. Now here is your local forecast. Early this morning, mostly clear. Lows in the lower 50s. Light winds. Today, sunny. Highs in the upper 70s. Light winds becoming northeast 5 to 10 miles per hour in the afternoon. Tonight, mostly clear. Lows in the lower 50s. Light winds. Labor Day, mostly sunny.

highs around 80. Light winds. Monday night, partly cloudy. Lows in the mid-50s. Light winds. Tuesday, partly sunny. Highs in the lower 80s. Light winds becoming south 5 to 10 miles per hour with gusts to around 25 miles per hour in the afternoon. Tuesday night, showers likely and a slight chance of thunderstorms. Lows in the upper 60s. Chance of rain 70%. Wednesday, showers likely and a slight chance of thunderstorms. Highs in the lower 80s. Chance of rain 70%. Wednesday night, partly cloudy. Lows around 60. Thursday, mostly sunny. Highs in the mid-70s. Thursday night, mostly clear. Lows in the lower 50s. Friday, sunny. Highs in the upper 70s. Friday night, mostly clear. Lows in the mid-50s. Saturday, mostly sunny. Highs around 80. 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The current time is 4:56 a.m. Eastern Daylight Time. Conditions around the area at 4 a.m. at Mount Pleasant, fog was reported, reducing the visibility to 0.5 mile. The temperature was 54 degrees, the dew point 50, and the relative humidity 87%. The pressure was 30.09 inches and steady. Across the remainder of south-central lower Michigan, at Houghton Lake, fog was reported with a temperature of 48. It was clear with a temperature of 55 at Alma, 55 at Big Rapids, 58 at Saginaw, and 54 at Midland. Elsewhere in central and northern lower Michigan, at Cadillac, fog was reported with a temperature of 52. It was clear with a temperature of 53 at Alpena and 54 at Traverse City. Across southern lower Michigan, it was clear and temperatures were between 56 and 60 degrees. In the upper peninsula, Sault Ste. Marie was 53 degrees under clear skies, and in Marquette, it was clear with a temperature of 50. In neighboring states, Chicago was 71 degrees under mostly cloudy skies. In Cleveland, it was partly cloudy and the temperature was 59. Once again, at 4 a.m., Mount Pleasant was 54 degrees with fog. Now here is your local forecast. Early this morning, mostly clear. Lows in the lower 50s. Light winds. Today, sunny. Highs in the upper 70s. Light winds becoming northeast 5 to 10 miles per hour in the afternoon. Tonight, mostly clear. Lows in the lower 50s. Light winds. Labor Day, mostly sunny. Highs around 80. Light winds. Monday night, partly cloudy. Lows in the mid-50s. Light winds. Tuesday, partly sunny. Highs in the lower 80s. Light winds becoming south 5 to 10 miles per hour with gusts to around 25 miles per hour in the afternoon. Tuesday night, showers likely and a slight chance of thunderstorms. Lows in the upper 60s. Chance of rain 70%. Wednesday, showers likely and a slight chance of thunderstorms. Highs in the lower 80s. Chance of rain 70%. Wednesday night, partly cloudy. Lows around 60. Thursday, mostly sunny. Highs in the mid-70s. Thursday night, mostly clear. Lows in the lower 50s. Friday, sunny. Highs in the upper 70s. Friday night, mostly clear. Lows in the mid-50s. Saturday, mostly sunny. Highs around 80. 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The current time is 5 a.m. Eastern Daylight Time.
conditions around the area at 4 a.m. At Mount Pleasant, fog was reported, reducing the visibility to 0.5 mile. The temperature was 54 degrees, the dew point 50, and the relative humidity 87%. The pressure was 30.09 inches and steady. Across the remainder of south-central Lower Michigan, at Houghton Lake, fog was reported with a temperature of 48. It was clear with a temperature of 55 at Alma, 55 at Big Rapids, 58 at Saginaw, and 54 at Midland. Elsewhere in central and northern Lower Michigan, at Cadillac, fog was reported with a temperature of 52. It was clear with a temperature of 53 at Alpena and 54 at Traverse City. Across southern Lower Michigan, it was clear and temperatures were between 56 and 60 degrees. In the Upper Peninsula, Sault Ste. Marie was 53 degrees under clear skies, and in Marquette, it was clear with a temperature of 50. In neighboring states, Chicago was 71 degrees under mostly cloudy skies. In Cleveland, it was partly cloudy and the temperature was 59. Once again, at 4 a.m., Mount Pleasant was 54 degrees with fog. Now here is your local forecast. Early this morning, mostly clear. Lows in the lower 50s. Light winds. Today, sunny. Highs in the upper 70s. Light winds becoming northeast 5 to 10 miles per hour in the afternoon. Tonight, mostly clear. Lows in the lower 50s. Light winds. Labor Day, mostly sunny. Highs around 80. Light winds. Monday night, partly cloudy. Lows in the mid-50s. Light winds. Tuesday, partly sunny. Highs in the lower 80s. Light winds becoming south 5 to 10 miles per hour with gusts to around 25 miles per hour in the afternoon. Tuesday night, showers likely and a slight chance of thunderstorms. Lows in the upper 60s. Chance of rain 70%. Wednesday, showers likely and a slight chance of thunderstorms. Highs in the lower 80s. Chance of rain 70%. Wednesday night, partly cloudy. Lows around 60. Thursday, mostly sunny. Highs in the mid-70s. Thursday night, mostly clear. Lows in the lower 50s. Friday, sunny. Highs in the upper 70s. Friday night, mostly clear. Lows in the mid-50s. Saturday, mostly sunny. Highs around 80. 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The current time is 5:03 a.m. Eastern Daylight Time. Conditions around the area at 4 a.m. At Mount Pleasant, fog was reported, reducing the visibility to 0.5 mile. The temperature was 54 degrees, the dew point 50, and the relative humidity 87%. The pressure was 30.09 inches and steady. Across the remainder of south-central Lower Michigan, at Houghton Lake, fog was reported with a temperature of 48. It was clear with a temperature of 55 at Alma, 55 at Big Rapids, 58 at Saginaw, and 54 at Midland. Elsewhere in central and northern Lower Michigan, at Cadillac, fog was reported with a temperature of 52. It was clear with a temperature of 53 at Alpena and 54 at Traverse City. Across southern Lower Michigan, it was clear and temperatures were between 56 and 60 degrees. In the Upper Peninsula, Sault Ste. Marie was 53 degrees under clear skies, and in Marquette, it was clear with a temperature of 50. In neighboring states, Chicago was 71 degrees under mostly cloudy skies. In Cleveland, it was partly cloudy and the temperature was 59. Once again, at 4 a.m., Mount Pleasant was 54 degrees with fog. Now here is your local forecast. Early this morning, mostly clear. Lows in the lower 50s. Light winds.
today.

sunny. Highs in the upper 70s. Light winds becoming northeast 5 to 10 miles per hour in the afternoon. Tonight, mostly clear. Lows in the lower 50s. Light winds. Labor Day, mostly sunny. Highs around 80. Light winds. Monday night, partly cloudy. Lows in the mid-50s. Light winds. Tuesday, partly sunny. Highs in the lower 80s. Light winds becoming south 5 to 10 miles per hour with gusts to around 25 miles per hour in the afternoon. Tuesday night, showers likely and a slight chance of thunderstorms. Lows in the upper 60s. Chance of rain 70%. Wednesday, showers likely and a slight chance of thunderstorms. Highs in the lower 80s. Chance of rain 70%. Wednesday night, partly cloudy. Lows around 60. Thursday, mostly sunny. Highs in the mid-70s. Thursday night, mostly clear. Lows in the lower 50s. Friday, sunny. Highs in the upper 70s. Friday night, mostly clear. Lows in the mid-50s. Saturday, mostly sunny. Highs around 80. 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The current time is 5:07 a.m. Eastern Daylight Time. Conditions around the area at 4 a.m. at Mount Pleasant, fog was reported, reducing the visibility to 0.5 mile. The temperature was 54 degrees, the dew point 50, and the relative humidity 87%. The pressure was 30.09 inches and steady. Across the remainder of south-central lower Michigan, at Houghton Lake, fog was reported with a temperature of 48. It was clear with a temperature of 55 at Alma, 55 at Big Rapids, 58 at Saginaw, and 54 at Midland. Elsewhere in central and northern lower Michigan, at Cadillac, fog was reported with a temperature of 52. It was clear with a temperature of 53 at Alpena and 54 at Traverse City. Across southern lower Michigan, it was clear and temperatures were between 56 and 60 degrees. In the upper peninsula, Sault Ste. Marie was 53 degrees under clear skies, and in Marquette, it was clear with a temperature of 50. In neighboring states, Chicago was 71 degrees under mostly cloudy skies. In Cleveland, it was partly cloudy and the temperature was 59. Once again, at 4 a.m., Mount Pleasant was 54 degrees with fog. Now here is your local forecast. Early this morning, mostly clear. Lows in the lower 50s. Light winds. Today, sunny. Highs in the upper 70s. Light winds becoming northeast 5 to 10 miles per hour in the afternoon. Tonight, mostly clear. Lows in the lower 50s. Light winds. Labor Day, mostly sunny. Highs around 80. Light winds. Monday night, partly cloudy. Lows in the mid-50s. Light winds. Tuesday, partly sunny. Highs in the lower 80s. Light winds becoming south 5 to 10 miles per hour with gusts to around 25 miles per hour in the afternoon. Tuesday night, showers likely and a slight chance of thunderstorms. Lows in the upper 60s. Chance of rain 70%. Wednesday, showers likely and a slight chance of thunderstorms. Highs in the lower 80s. Chance of rain 70%. Wednesday night, partly cloudy. Lows around 60. Thursday, mostly sunny. Highs in the mid-70s. Thursday night, mostly clear. Lows in the lower 50s. Friday, sunny. Highs in the upper 70s. Friday night, mostly clear. Lows in the mid-50s. Saturday, mostly sunny. Highs around 80.
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The current time is 5:10 a.m. Eastern Daylight Time. Conditions around the area at 4 a.m. at Mount Pleasant, fog was reported, reducing the visibility to 0.5 mile. The temperature was 54 degrees, the dew point 50, and the relative humidity 87%. The pressure was 30.09 inches and steady. Across the remainder of south central lower Michigan, at Houghton Lake, fog was reported with a temperature of 48. It was clear with a temperature of 55 at Alma, 55 at Big Rapids, 58 at Saginaw, and 54 at Midland. Elsewhere in central and northern lower Michigan, at Cadillac, fog was reported with a temperature of 52. It was clear with a temperature of 53 at Alpena and 54 at Traverse City. Across southern lower Michigan, it was clear and temperatures were between 56 and 60 degrees. In the upper peninsula, Sault Ste. Marie was 53 degrees under clear skies, and in Marquette, it was clear with a temperature of 50. In neighboring states, Chicago was 71 degrees under mostly cloudy skies. In Cleveland, it was partly cloudy and the temperature was 59. Once again, at 4 a.m., Mount Pleasant was 54 degrees with fog. Now here is your local forecast. Early this morning, mostly clear. Lows in the lower 50s. Light winds. Today, sunny. Highs in the upper 70s. Light winds becoming northeast 5 to 10 miles per hour in the afternoon. Tonight, mostly clear. Lows in the lower 50s. Light winds. Labor Day, mostly sunny. Highs around 80. Light winds. Monday night, partly cloudy. Lows in the mid-50s. Light winds. Tuesday, partly sunny. Highs in the lower 80s. Light winds becoming south 5 to 10 miles per hour with gusts to around 25 miles per hour in the afternoon. Tuesday night, showers likely and a slight chance of thunderstorms. Lows in the upper 60s. Chance of rain 70%. Wednesday, showers likely and a slight chance of thunderstorms. Highs in the lower 80s. Chance of rain 70%. Wednesday night, partly cloudy. Lows around 60. Thursday, mostly sunny. Highs in the mid-70s. Thursday night, mostly clear. Lows in the lower 50s. Friday, sunny. Highs in the upper 70s. Friday night, mostly clear. Lows in the mid-50s. Saturday, mostly sunny. Highs around 80. 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The current time is 5:13 a.m. Eastern Daylight Time. Conditions around the area at 4 a.m. at Mount Pleasant, fog was reported, reducing the visibility to 0.5 mile. The temperature was 54 degrees, the dew point 50, and the relative humidity 87%. The pressure was 30.09 inches and steady. Across the remainder of south central lower Michigan, at Houghton Lake, fog was reported with a temperature of 48. It was clear with a temperature of 55 at Alma, 55 at Big Rapids, 58 at Saginaw, and 54 at Midland. Elsewhere in central and northern lower Michigan, at Cadillac, fog was reported with a temperature of 52. It was clear with a temperature of 53 at Alpena and 54 at Traverse City. Across southern lower Michigan, it was clear and temperatures were between 56 and 60 degrees. In the upper peninsula, Sault Ste. Marie was 53 degrees under clear skies, and in Marquette, it was clear with a temperature of 50. In neighboring states, Chicago was 71 degrees under mostly cloudy skies.
in Cleveland. It was partly cloudy and the temperature was

temperatures were between 55 and 60 degrees. In the Upper Peninsula, Sault Ste. Marie was 53 degrees under clear skies, and in Marquette, it was clear with a temperature of 48. In neighboring states, Chicago was 71 degrees under mostly cloudy skies. In Cleveland, it was clear and the temperature was 58. Once again, at 5 a.m., Mount Pleasant was 54 degrees with fog. Now here is your local forecast. Early this morning, mostly clear. Lows in the lower 50s. Light winds. Today, sunny. Highs in the upper 70s. Light winds becoming northeast 5 to 10 miles per hour in the afternoon. Tonight, mostly clear. Lows in the lower 50s. Light winds. Labor Day, mostly sunny. Highs around 80. Light winds. Monday night, partly cloudy. Lows in the mid-50s. Light winds. Tuesday, partly sunny. Highs in the lower 80s. Light winds becoming south 5 to 10 miles per hour with gusts to around 25 miles per hour in the afternoon. Tuesday night, showers likely and a slight chance of thunderstorms. Lows in the upper 60s. Chance of rain 70%. Wednesday, showers likely and a slight chance of thunderstorms. Highs in the lower 80s. Chance of rain 70%. Wednesday night, partly cloudy. Lows around 60. Thursday, mostly sunny. Highs in the mid-70s. Thursday night, mostly clear. Lows in the lower 50s. Friday, sunny. Highs in the upper 70s. Friday night, mostly clear. Lows in the mid-50s. Saturday, mostly sunny. Highs around 80. 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The current time is 5:18 a.m. Eastern Daylight Time. Conditions around the area at 5 a.m. At Mount Pleasant, fog was reported. The temperature was 54 degrees, the dew point 52, and the relative humidity 94%. The pressure was 30.10 inches and steady. Across the remainder of south-central lower Michigan, at Houghton Lake, fog was reported with a temperature of 48. It was clear with a temperature of 54 at Alma, 54 at Big Rapids, 57 at Saginaw, and 54 at Midland. Elsewhere in central and northern lower Michigan, at Traverse City, it was clear, with a temperature of 55. It was partly cloudy, with a temperature of 52 at Cadillac, and 53 at Alpena. Across southern lower Michigan, it was clear, and temperatures were between 55 and 60 degrees. In the Upper Peninsula, Sault Ste. Marie was 53 degrees under clear skies, and in Marquette, it was clear with a temperature of 48. In neighboring states, Chicago was 71 degrees under mostly cloudy skies. In Cleveland, it was clear and the temperature was 58. Once again, at 5 a.m., Mount Pleasant was 54 degrees with fog. Now here is your local forecast. Early this morning, mostly clear. Lows in the lower 50s. Light winds. Today, sunny. Highs in the upper 70s. Light winds becoming northeast 5 to 10 miles per hour in the afternoon. Tonight, mostly clear. Lows in the lower 50s. Light winds. Labor Day, mostly sunny. Highs around 80. Light winds. Monday night, partly cloudy. Lows in the mid-50s. Light winds. Tuesday, partly sunny. Highs in the lower 80s. Light winds becoming south 5 to 10 miles per hour with gusts to around 25 miles per hour in the afternoon. Tuesday night, showers likely and a slight chance of thunderstorms. Lows in the upper 60s. Chance of rain 70%. Wednesday, showers likely and a slight chance of thunderstorms. Highs in the lower 80s.

chance of rain 70%. Wednesday night, partly cloudy. Lows around 60. Thursday, mostly sunny. Highs in the mid-70s. Thursday night, mostly clear. Lows in the lower 50s. Friday, sunny. Highs in the upper 70s. Friday night, mostly clear. Lows in the mid-50s. Saturday, mostly sunny. Highs around 80. 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The current time is 5:22 a.m. Eastern Daylight Time. Conditions around the area at 5 a.m. At Mount Pleasant, fog was reported. The temperature was 54 degrees, the dew point 52, and the relative humidity 94%. The pressure was 30.10 inches and steady. Across the remainder of south-central Lower Michigan, at Houghton Lake, fog was reported with a temperature of 48. It was clear with a temperature of 54 at Alma, 54 at Big Rapids, 57 at Saginaw, and 54 at Midland. Elsewhere in central and northern Lower Michigan, at Traverse City, it was clear with a temperature of 55. It was partly cloudy with a temperature of 52 at Cadillac and 53 at Alpena. Across southern Lower Michigan, it was clear and temperatures were between 55 and 60 degrees. In the Upper Peninsula, Sault Ste. Marie was 53 degrees under clear skies, and in Marquette, it was clear with a temperature of 48. In neighboring states, Chicago was 71 degrees under mostly cloudy skies. In Cleveland, it was clear and the temperature was 58. Once again, at 5 a.m., Mount Pleasant was 54 degrees with fog. Now here is your local forecast. Early this morning, mostly clear. Lows in the lower 50s. Light winds. Today, sunny. Highs in the upper 70s. Light winds becoming northeast 5 to 10 miles per hour in the afternoon. Tonight, mostly clear. Lows in the lower 50s. Light winds. Labor Day, mostly sunny. Highs around 80. Light winds. Monday night, partly cloudy. Lows in the mid-50s. Light winds. Tuesday, partly sunny. Highs in the lower 80s. Light winds becoming south 5 to 10 miles per hour with gusts to around 25 miles per hour in the afternoon. Tuesday night, showers likely and a slight chance of thunderstorms. Lows in the upper 60s. Chance of rain 70%. Wednesday, showers likely and a slight chance of thunderstorms. Highs in the lower 80s. Chance of rain 70%. Wednesday night, partly cloudy. Lows around 60. Thursday, mostly sunny. Highs in the mid-70s. Thursday night, mostly clear. Lows in the lower 50s. Friday, sunny. Highs in the upper 70s. Friday night, mostly clear. Lows in the mid-50s. Saturday, mostly sunny. Highs around 80. 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The current time is 5:25 a.m. Eastern Daylight Time. Conditions around the area at 5 a.m. At Mount Pleasant, fog was reported. The temperature was 54 degrees, the dew point 52, and the relative humidity 94%. The pressure was 30.10 inches and steady. Across the remainder of south-central Lower Michigan, at Houghton Lake, fog was reported with a temperature of 48. It was clear with a temperature of 54 at Alma, 54 at Big Rapids, 57 at Saginaw, and 54 at Midland. Elsewhere in central and northern Lower Michigan, at Traverse City, it was clear with a temperature of 55.

It was partly cloudy, with a temperature of 52 at Cadillac and 53 at Alpena. Across southern Lower Michigan, it was clear, and temperatures were between 55 and 60 degrees. In the Upper Peninsula, Sault Ste. Marie was 53 degrees under clear skies, and in Marquette, it was clear with a temperature of 48. In neighboring states, Chicago was 71 degrees under mostly cloudy skies. In Cleveland, it was clear and the temperature was 58. Once again, at 5 a.m., Mount Pleasant was 54 degrees with fog. Now here is your local forecast. Early this morning, mostly clear. Lows in the lower 50s. Light winds. Today, sunny. Highs in the upper 70s. Light winds becoming northeast 5 to 10 miles per hour in the afternoon. Tonight, mostly clear. Lows in the lower 50s. Light winds. Labor Day, mostly sunny. Highs around 80. Light winds. Monday night, partly cloudy. Lows in the mid-50s. Light winds. Tuesday, partly sunny. Highs in the lower 80s. Light winds becoming south 5 to 10 miles per hour with gusts to around 25 miles per hour in the afternoon. Tuesday night, showers likely and a slight chance of thunderstorms. Lows in the upper 60s. Chance of rain 70%. Wednesday, showers likely and a slight chance of thunderstorms. Highs in the lower 80s. Chance of rain 70%. Wednesday night, partly cloudy. Lows around 60. Thursday, mostly sunny. Highs in the mid-70s. Thursday night, mostly clear. Lows in the lower 50s. Friday, sunny. Highs in the upper 70s. Friday night, mostly clear. Lows in the mid-50s. Saturday, mostly sunny. Highs around 80. 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The current time is 5:28 a.m. Eastern Daylight Time. Conditions around the area at 5 a.m. At Mount Pleasant, fog was reported. The temperature was 54 degrees, the dew point 52, and the relative humidity 94%. The pressure was 30.10 inches and steady. Across the remainder of south-central Lower Michigan, at Houghton Lake, fog was reported with a temperature of 48. It was clear with a temperature of 54 at Alma, 54 at Big Rapids, 57 at Saginaw, and 54 at Midland. Elsewhere in central and northern Lower Michigan, at Traverse City, it was clear with a temperature of 55. It was partly cloudy with a temperature of 52 at Cadillac and 53 at Alpena. Across southern Lower Michigan, it was clear and temperatures were between 55 and 60 degrees. In the Upper Peninsula, Sault Ste. Marie was 53 degrees under clear skies, and in Marquette, it was clear with a temperature of 48. In neighboring states, Chicago was 71 degrees under mostly cloudy skies. In Cleveland, it was clear and the temperature was 58. Once again, at 5 a.m., Mount Pleasant was 54 degrees with fog. Now here is your local forecast. Early this morning, mostly clear. Lows in the lower 50s. Light winds. Today, sunny. Highs in the upper 70s. Light winds becoming northeast 5 to 10 miles per hour in the afternoon. Tonight, mostly clear. Lows in the lower 50s. Light winds. Labor Day, mostly sunny. Highs around 80. Light winds. Monday night, partly cloudy. Lows in the mid-50s. Light winds. Tuesday, partly sunny. Highs in the lower 80s. Light winds becoming south 5 to 10 miles per hour with gusts to around 25 miles per hour in the afternoon. Tuesday night, showers likely and a slight chance of thunderstorms. Lows in the upper 60s.

chance of rain 70%. Wednesday, showers likely and a slight chance of thunderstorms. Highs in the lower 80s. Chance of rain 70%. Wednesday night, partly cloudy. Lows around 60. Thursday, mostly sunny. Highs in the mid-70s. Thursday night, mostly clear. Lows in the lower 50s. Friday, sunny. Highs in the upper 70s. Friday night, mostly clear. Lows in the mid-50s. Saturday, mostly sunny. Highs around 80. 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The current time is 5:32 a.m. Eastern Daylight Time. Conditions around the area at 5 a.m. At Mount Pleasant, fog was reported. The temperature was 54 degrees, the dew point 52, and the relative humidity 94%. The pressure was 30.10 inches and steady. Across the remainder of south-central Lower Michigan, at Houghton Lake, fog was reported with a temperature of 48. It was clear with a temperature of 54 at Alma, 54 at Big Rapids, 57 at Saginaw, and 54 at Midland. Elsewhere in central and northern Lower Michigan, at Traverse City, it was clear, with a temperature of 55. It was partly cloudy, with a temperature of 52 at Cadillac and 53 at Alpena. Across southern Lower Michigan, it was clear, and temperatures were between 55 and 60 degrees. In the Upper Peninsula, Sault Ste. Marie was 53 degrees under clear at Alpena. Across southern Lower Michigan, it was clear, and temperatures were between 55 and 60 degrees. In the Upper Peninsula, Sault Ste. Marie was 53 degrees under clear skies, and in Marquette, it was clear with a temperature of 48. In neighboring states, Chicago was 71 degrees under mostly cloudy skies. In Cleveland, it was clear and the temperature was 58. Once again, at 5 a.m., Mount Pleasant was 54 degrees with fog. Now here is your local forecast. Early this morning, mostly clear. Lows in the lower 50s. Light winds. Today, sunny. Highs in the upper 70s. Light winds becoming northeast 5 to 10 miles per hour in the afternoon. Tonight, mostly clear. Lows in the lower 50s. Light winds. Labor Day, mostly sunny. Highs around 80. Light winds. Monday night, partly cloudy. Lows in the mid-50s. Light winds. Tuesday, partly sunny. Highs in the lower 80s. Light winds becoming south 5 to 10 miles per hour with gusts to around 25 miles per hour in the afternoon. Tuesday night, showers likely and a slight chance of thunderstorms. Lows in the upper 60s. Chance of rain 70%. Wednesday, showers likely and a slight chance of thunderstorms. Highs in the lower 80s. Chance of rain 70%. Wednesday night, partly cloudy. Lows around 60. Thursday, mostly sunny. Highs in the mid-70s. Thursday night, mostly clear. Lows in the lower 50s. Friday, sunny. Highs in the upper 70s. Friday night, mostly clear. Lows in the mid-50s. Saturday, mostly sunny. Highs around 80. 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The current time is 5:35 a.m. Eastern Daylight Time. Conditions around the area at 5 a.m. At Mount Pleasant, fog was reported. The temperature was 54 degrees, the dew point 52, and the relative humidity 94%. The pressure was 30.10 inches and steady. Across the remainder of south

central lower Michigan at Houghton Lake, fog was reported with a temperature of 48. It was clear with a temperature of 54 at Alma, 54 at Big Rapids, 57 at Saginaw, and 54 at Midland. Elsewhere in central and northern lower Michigan, at Traverse City, it was clear with a temperature of 55. It was partly cloudy with a temperature of 52 at Cadillac and 53 at Alpena. Across southern lower Michigan, it was clear and temperatures were between 55 and 60 degrees. In the upper peninsula, Sault Ste. Marie was 53 degrees under clear skies, and in Marquette, it was clear with a temperature of 48. In neighboring states, Chicago was 71 degrees under mostly cloudy skies. In Cleveland, it was clear and the temperature was 58. Once again, at 5 a.m., Mount Pleasant was 54 degrees with fog. Now here is your local forecast. Early this morning, mostly clear. Lows in the lower 50s. Light winds. Today, sunny. Highs in the upper 70s. Light winds becoming northeast 5 to 10 miles per hour in the afternoon. Tonight, mostly clear. Lows in the lower 50s. Light winds. Labor Day, mostly sunny. Highs around 80. Light winds. Monday night, partly cloudy. Lows in the mid-50s. Light winds. Tuesday, partly sunny. Highs in the lower 80s. Light winds becoming south 5 to 10 miles per hour with gusts to around 25 miles per hour in the afternoon. Tuesday night, showers likely and a slight chance of thunderstorms. Lows in the upper 60s. Chance of rain 70%. Wednesday, showers likely and a slight chance of thunderstorms. Highs in the lower 80s. Chance of rain 70%. Wednesday night, partly cloudy. Lows around 60. Thursday, mostly sunny. Highs in the mid-70s. Thursday night, mostly clear. Lows in the lower 50s. Friday, sunny. Highs in the upper 70s. Friday night, mostly clear. Lows in the mid-50s. Saturday, mostly sunny. Highs around 80. 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The current time is 5:39 a.m. Eastern Daylight Time. Conditions around the area at 5 a.m. At Mount Pleasant, fog was reported. The temperature was 54 degrees, the dew point 52, and the relative humidity 94%. The pressure was 30.10 inches and steady. Across the remainder of south-central lower Michigan, at Houghton Lake, fog was reported with a temperature of 48. It was clear with a temperature of 54 at Alma, 54 at Big Rapids, 57 at Saginaw, and 54 at Midland. Elsewhere in central and northern lower Michigan, at Traverse City, it was clear with a temperature of 55. It was partly cloudy with a temperature of 52 at Cadillac and 53 at Alpena. Across southern lower Michigan, it was clear and temperatures were between 55 and 60 degrees. In the upper peninsula, Sault Ste. Marie was 53 degrees under clear skies, and in Marquette, it was clear with a temperature of 48. In neighboring states, Chicago was 71 degrees under mostly cloudy skies. In Cleveland, it was clear and the temperature was 58. Once again, at 5 a.m., Mount Pleasant was 54 degrees with fog. Now here is your local forecast. Early this morning, mostly clear. Lows in the lower 50s. Light winds. Today, sunny. Highs in the upper 70s. Light winds becoming northeast 5 to 10 miles per hour in the afternoon. Tonight, mostly clear. Lows in the lower 50s. Light winds. Labor Day, mostly sunny. Highs around 80. Light winds. Monday night, partly cloudy.

lows in the mid-50s. Light winds. Tuesday, partly sunny. Highs in the lower 80s. Light winds becoming south 5 to 10 miles per hour with gusts to around 25 miles per hour in the afternoon. Tuesday night, showers likely and a slight chance of thunderstorms. Lows in the upper 60s. Chance of rain 70%. Wednesday, showers likely and a slight chance of thunderstorms. Highs in the lower 80s. Chance of rain 70%. Wednesday night, partly cloudy. Lows around 60. Thursday, mostly sunny. Highs in the mid-70s. Thursday night, mostly clear. Lows in the lower 50s. Friday, sunny. Highs in the upper 70s. Friday night, mostly clear. Lows in the mid-50s. Saturday, mostly sunny. Highs around 80. 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The current time is 5:42 a.m. Eastern Daylight Time. Conditions around the area at 5 a.m. At Mount Pleasant, fog was reported. The temperature was 54 degrees, the dew point 52, and the relative humidity 94%. The pressure was 30.10 inches and steady. Across the remainder of south-central lower Michigan, at Houghton Lake, fog was reported with a temperature of 48. It was clear with a temperature of 54 at Alma, 54 at Big Rapids, 57 at Saginaw, and 54 at Midland. Elsewhere in central and northern lower Michigan, at Traverse City, it was clear with a temperature of 55. It was partly cloudy with a temperature of 52 at Cadillac and 53 at Alpena. Across southern lower Michigan, it was clear and temperatures were between 55 and 60 degrees. In the upper peninsula, Sault Ste. Marie was 53 degrees under clear skies, and in Marquette, it was clear with a temperature of 48. In neighboring states, Chicago was 71 degrees under mostly cloudy skies. In Cleveland, it was clear and the temperature was 58. Once again, at 5 a.m., Mount Pleasant was 54 degrees with fog. Now here is your local forecast. Early this morning, mostly clear. Lows in the lower 50s. Light winds. Today, sunny. Highs in the upper 70s. Light winds becoming northeast 5 to 10 miles per hour in the afternoon. Tonight, mostly clear. Lows in the lower 50s. Light winds. Labor Day, mostly sunny. Highs around 80. Light winds. Monday night, partly cloudy. Lows in the mid-50s. Light winds. Tuesday, partly sunny. Highs in the lower 80s. Light winds becoming south 5 to 10 miles per hour with gusts to around 25 miles per hour in the afternoon. Tuesday night, showers likely and a slight chance of thunderstorms. Lows in the upper 60s. Chance of rain 70%. Wednesday, showers likely and a slight chance of thunderstorms. Highs in the lower 80s. Chance of rain 70%. Wednesday night, partly cloudy. Lows around 60. Thursday, mostly sunny. Highs in the mid-70s. Thursday night, mostly clear. Lows in the lower 50s. Friday, sunny. Highs in the upper 70s. Friday night, mostly clear. Lows in the mid-50s. Saturday, mostly sunny. Highs around 80. 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The current time is 5:45 a.m. Eastern Daylight Time. Conditions around the area at 5 a.m. At Mount Pleasant, fog was reported. The temperature was 54 degrees.

the dew point 52 and the relative humidity 94%. The pressure was 30.10 inches and steady. Across the remainder of south-central lower Michigan, at Houghton Lake, fog was reported with a temperature of 48. It was clear with a temperature of 54 at Alma, 54 at Big Rapids, 57 at Saginaw, and 54 at Midland. Elsewhere in central and northern lower Michigan, at Traverse City, it was clear with a temperature of 55. It was partly cloudy with a temperature of 52 at Cadillac and 53 at Alpena. Across southern lower Michigan, it was clear and temperatures were between 55 and 60 degrees. In the upper peninsula, Sault Ste. Marie was 53 degrees under clear skies, and in Marquette, it was clear with a temperature of 48. In neighboring states, Chicago was 71 degrees under mostly cloudy skies. In Cleveland, it was clear and the temperature was 58. Once again, at 5 a.m., Mount Pleasant was 54 degrees with fog. Now here is your local forecast. Early this morning, mostly clear. Lows in the lower 50s. Light winds. Today, sunny. Highs in the upper 70s. Light winds becoming northeast 5 to 10 miles per hour in the afternoon. Tonight, mostly clear. Lows in the lower 50s. Light winds. Labor Day, mostly sunny. Highs around 80. Light winds. Monday night, partly cloudy. Lows in the mid-50s. Light winds. Tuesday, partly sunny. Highs in the lower 80s. Light winds becoming south 5 to 10 miles per hour with gusts to around 25 miles per hour in the afternoon. Tuesday night, showers likely and a slight chance of thunderstorms. Lows in the upper 60s. Chance of rain 70%. Wednesday, showers likely and a slight chance of thunderstorms. Highs in the lower 80s. Chance of rain 70%. Wednesday night, partly cloudy. Lows around 60. Thursday, mostly sunny. Highs in the mid-70s. Thursday night, mostly clear. Lows in the lower 50s. Friday, sunny. Highs in the upper 70s. Friday night, mostly clear. Lows in the mid-50s. Saturday, mostly sunny. Highs around 80. 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The current time is 5:49 a.m. Eastern Daylight Time. Conditions around the area at 5 a.m. At Mount Pleasant, fog was reported. The temperature was 54 degrees, the dew point 52, and the relative humidity 94%. The pressure was 30.10 inches and steady. Across the remainder of south-central lower Michigan, at Houghton Lake, fog was reported with a temperature of 48. It was clear with a temperature of 54 at Alma, 54 at Big Rapids, 57 at Saginaw, and 54 at Midland. Elsewhere in central and northern lower Michigan, at Traverse City, it was clear with a temperature of 55. It was partly cloudy with a temperature of 52 at Cadillac and 53 at Alpena. Across southern lower Michigan, it was clear and temperatures were between 55 and 60 degrees. In the upper peninsula, Sault Ste. Marie was 53 degrees under clear skies, and in Marquette, it was clear with a temperature of 48. In neighboring states, Chicago was 71 degrees under mostly cloudy skies. In Cleveland, it was clear and the temperature was 58. Once again, at 5 a.m., Mount Pleasant was 54 degrees with fog. Now here is your local forecast. Early this morning, mostly clear. Lows in the lower 50s. Light winds. Today, sunny. Highs in the upper 70s. Light winds becoming northeast 5 to 10 miles per hour in the afternoon. Tonight, mostly clear. Lows in the lower 50s.

becoming northeast 5 to 10 miles per hour in the afternoon. Tonight, mostly clear. Lows in the lower 50s. Light winds. Labor Day, mostly sunny. Highs around 80. Light winds. Monday night, partly cloudy. Lows in the mid-50s. Light winds. Tuesday, partly sunny. Highs in the lower 80s. Light winds becoming south 5 to 10 miles per hour with gusts to around 25 miles per hour in the afternoon. Tuesday night, showers likely and a slight chance of thunderstorms. Lows in the upper 60s. Chance of rain 70%. Wednesday, showers likely and a slight chance of thunderstorms. Highs in the lower 80s. Chance of rain 70%. Wednesday night, partly cloudy. Lows around 60. Thursday, mostly sunny. Highs in the mid-70s. Thursday night, mostly clear. Lows in the lower 50s. Friday, sunny. Highs in the upper 70s. Friday night, mostly clear. Lows in the mid-50s. Saturday, mostly sunny. Highs around 80. 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The current time is 6:02 a.m. Eastern Daylight Time. Conditions around the area at 5 a.m. At Mount Pleasant, fog was reported. The temperature was 54 degrees, the dew point 52, and the relative humidity 94%. The pressure was 30.10 inches and steady. Across the remainder of south-central lower Michigan, at Houghton Lake, fog was reported with a temperature of 48. It was clear with a temperature of 54 at Alma, 54 at Big Rapids, 57 at Saginaw, and 54 at Midland. Elsewhere in central and northern lower Michigan, at Traverse City, it was clear with a temperature of 55. It was partly cloudy with a temperature of 52 at Cadillac and 53 at Alpena. Across southern lower Michigan, it was clear and temperatures were between 55 and 60 degrees. In the upper peninsula, Sault Ste. Marie was 53 degrees under clear skies, and in Marquette, it was clear with a temperature of 48. In neighboring states, Chicago was 71 degrees under mostly cloudy skies. In Cleveland, it was clear and the temperature was 58. Once again, at 5 a.m., Mount Pleasant was 54 degrees with fog. Now here is your local forecast. Early this morning, mostly clear. Lows in the lower 50s. Light winds. Today, sunny. Highs in the upper 70s. Light winds becoming northeast 5 to 10 miles per hour in the afternoon. Tonight, mostly clear. Lows in the lower 50s. Light winds. Labor Day, mostly sunny. Highs around 80. Light winds. Monday night, partly cloudy. Lows in the mid-50s. Light winds. Tuesday, partly sunny. Highs in the lower 80s. Light winds becoming south 5 to 10 miles per hour with gusts to around 25 miles per hour in the afternoon. Tuesday night, showers likely and a slight chance of thunderstorms. Lows in the upper 60s. Chance of rain 70%. Wednesday, showers likely and a slight chance of thunderstorms. Highs in the lower 80s. Chance of rain 70%. Wednesday night, partly cloudy. Lows around 60. Thursday, mostly sunny. Highs in the mid-70s. Thursday night, mostly clear. Lows in the lower 50s. Friday, sunny. Highs in the upper 70s. Friday night, mostly clear. Lows in the mid-50s. Saturday, mostly sunny. Highs around 80. 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

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The current time is 6:06 a.m. Eastern Daylight Time. Conditions around the area at 5 a.m. At Mount Pleasant, fog was reported. The temperature was 54 degrees, the dew point 52, and the relative humidity 94%. The pressure was 30.10 inches and steady. Across the remainder of south-central Lower Michigan, at Houghton Lake, fog was reported with a temperature of 48. It was clear with a temperature of 54 at Alma, 54 at Big Rapids, 57 at Saginaw, and 54 at Midland. Elsewhere in central and northern Lower Michigan, at Traverse City, it was clear with a temperature of 55. It was partly cloudy with a temperature of 52 at Cadillac and 53 at Alpena. Across southern Lower Michigan, it was clear and temperatures were between 55 and 60 degrees. In the Upper Peninsula, Sault Ste. Marie was 53 degrees under clear skies, and in Marquette, it was clear with a temperature of 48. In neighboring states, Chicago was 71 degrees under mostly cloudy skies. In Cleveland, it was clear and the temperature was 58. Once again, at 5 a.m., Mount Pleasant was 54 degrees with fog. Now here is your local forecast. Early this morning, mostly clear. Lows in the lower 50s. Light winds. Today, sunny. Highs in the upper 70s. Light winds becoming northeast 5 to 10 miles per hour in the afternoon. Tonight, mostly clear. Lows in the lower 50s. Light winds. Labor Day, mostly sunny. Highs around 80. Light winds. Monday night, partly cloudy. Lows in the mid-50s. Light winds. Tuesday, partly sunny. Highs in the lower 80s. Light winds becoming south 5 to 10 miles per hour with gusts to around 25 miles per hour in the afternoon. Tuesday night, showers likely and a slight chance of thunderstorms. Lows in the upper 60s. Chance of rain 70%. Wednesday, showers likely and a slight chance of thunderstorms. Highs in the lower 80s. Chance of rain 70%. Wednesday night, partly cloudy. Lows around 60. Thursday, mostly sunny. Highs in the mid-70s. Thursday night, mostly clear. Lows in the lower 50s. Friday, sunny. Highs in the upper 70s. Friday night, mostly clear. Lows in the mid-50s. Saturday, mostly sunny. Highs around 80. 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The current time is 6:09 a.m. Eastern Daylight Time. Conditions around the area at 5 a.m. At Mount Pleasant, fog was reported. The temperature was 54 degrees, the dew point 52, and the relative humidity 94%. The pressure was 30.10 inches and steady. Across the remainder of south-central Lower Michigan, at Houghton Lake, fog was reported with a temperature of 48. It was clear, with a temperature of 54 at Alma, 54 at Big Rapids, 57 at Saginaw, and 54 at Midland. Elsewhere in central and northern Lower Michigan, at Traverse City, it was clear, with a temperature of 55. It was partly cloudy, with a temperature of 52 at Cadillac, and 53 at Alpena. Across southern Lower Michigan, it was clear, and temperatures were between 55 and 60 degrees. In the Upper Peninsula, Sault Ste. Marie was 53 degrees under clear skies, and in Marquette, it was clear with a temperature of 48. In neighboring states, Chicago was 71 degrees under mostly cloudy skies. In Cleveland, it was clear and the temperature was 58. Once again, at 5 a.m., Mount Pleasant was 54 degrees with fog. Now here is your local forecast. Early this morning, mostly clear.

lows in the lower 50s. Light winds. Today, sunny. Highs in the upper 70s. Light winds becoming northeast 5 to 10 miles per hour in the afternoon. Tonight, mostly clear. Lows in the lower 50s. Light winds. Labor Day, mostly sunny. Highs around 80. Light winds. Monday night, partly cloudy. Lows in the mid-50s. Light winds. Tuesday, partly sunny. Highs in the lower 80s. Light winds becoming south 5 to 10 miles per hour with gusts to around 25 miles per hour in the afternoon. Tuesday night, showers likely and a slight chance of thunderstorms. Lows in the upper 60s. Chance of rain 70%. Wednesday, showers likely and a slight chance of thunderstorms. Highs in the lower 80s. Chance of rain 70%. Wednesday night, partly cloudy. Lows around 60. Thursday, mostly sunny. Highs in the mid-70s. Thursday night, mostly clear. Lows in the lower 50s. Friday, sunny. Highs in the upper 70s. Friday night, mostly clear. Lows in the mid-50s. Saturday, mostly sunny. Highs around 80. 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The current time is 6:12 a.m. Eastern Daylight Time. Conditions around the area at 5 a.m. At Mount Pleasant, fog was reported. The temperature was 54 degrees, the dew point 52, and the relative humidity 94%. The pressure was 30.10 inches and steady. Across the remainder of south-central lower Michigan, at Houghton Lake, fog was reported with a temperature of 48. It was clear, with a temperature of 54 at Alma, 54 at Big Rapids, 57 at Saginaw, and 54 at Midland. Elsewhere in central and northern lower Michigan, at Traverse City, it was clear, with a temperature of 55. It was partly cloudy, with a temperature of 52 at Cadillac, and 53 at Alpena. Across southern lower Michigan, it was clear, and temperatures were between 55 and 60 degrees. In the Upper Peninsula, Sault Ste. Marie was 53 degrees under clear skies, and in Marquette, it was clear with a temperature of 48. In neighboring states, Chicago was 71 degrees under mostly cloudy skies. In Cleveland, it was clear and the temperature was 58. Once again, at 5 a.m., Mount Pleasant was 54 degrees with fog. Conditions around the area at 6 a.m. At Mount Pleasant, fog was reported, reducing the visibility to 0.5 mile. The temperature was 54 degrees, the dew point 50, and the relative humidity 87%. The pressure was 30.11 inches and steady. Across the remainder of south-central lower Michigan, fog was reported with a temperature of 52 at Big Rapids and 48 at Houghton Lake. It was clear with a temperature of 55 at Alma, 57 at Saginaw, and 52 at Midland. Elsewhere in central and northern lower Michigan, at Traverse City, it was clear, with a temperature of 53. At Cadillac, it was partly cloudy, with a temperature of 48. At Alpena, it was mostly cloudy, with a temperature of 52. Across southern lower Michigan, skies ranged from clear to partly cloudy, and temperatures were between 56 and 59 degrees. In the Upper Peninsula, Sault Ste. Marie was 51 degrees under clear skies, and in Marquette, it was clear with a temperature of 48. In neighboring states, Chicago was 70 degrees under partly cloudy skies. In Cleveland, it was partly cloudy and the temperature was 57. Once again, at 6 a.m., Mount Pleasant was 54 degrees with fog. Now here is your local forecast. Early this morning, mostly clear. Lows in the lower 50s. Light winds. Today, sunny. Highs in the upper 70s.

Thursday, mostly sunny. Highs in the mid-70s. Thursday night, mostly clear. Lows in the lower 50s. Friday, sunny. Highs in the upper 70s. Friday night, mostly clear. Lows in the mid-50s. Saturday, mostly sunny. Highs around 80. 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The current time is 6:17 a.m. Eastern Daylight Time. Conditions around the area at 6 a.m. At Mount Pleasant, fog was reported, reducing the visibility to 0.5 mile. The temperature was 54 degrees, the dew point 50, and the relative humidity 87%. The pressure was 30.11 inches and steady. Across the remainder of south-central lower Michigan, fog was reported with a temperature of 52 at Big Rapids and 48 at Houghton Lake. It was clear with a temperature of 55 at Alma, 57 at Saginaw, and 52 at Midland. Elsewhere in central and northern lower Michigan, at Traverse City, it was clear with a temperature of 53. At Cadillac, it was partly cloudy with a temperature of 48. At Alpena, it was mostly cloudy with a temperature of 52. Across southern lower Michigan, skies ranged from clear to partly cloudy, and temperatures were between 56 and 59 degrees. In the Upper Peninsula, Sault Ste. Marie was 51 degrees under clear skies, and in Marquette, it was clear with a temperature of 48. In neighboring states, Chicago was 70 degrees under partly cloudy skies. In Cleveland, it was partly cloudy and the temperature was 57. Once again, at 6 a.m., Mount Pleasant was 54 degrees with fog. Now here is your local forecast. Early this morning, mostly clear. Lows in the lower 50s. Light winds. Today, sunny. Highs in the upper 70s. Light winds becoming northeast 5 to 10 miles per hour in the afternoon. Tonight, mostly clear. Lows in the lower 50s. Light winds. Labor Day, mostly sunny. Highs around 80. Light winds. Monday night, partly cloudy. Lows in the mid-50s. Light winds. Tuesday, partly sunny. Highs in the lower 80s. Light winds becoming south 5 to 10 miles per hour with gusts to around 25 miles per hour in the afternoon. Tuesday night, showers likely and a slight chance of thunderstorms. Lows in the upper 60s. Chance of rain 70%. Wednesday, showers likely and a slight chance of thunderstorms. Highs in the lower 80s. Chance of rain 70%. Wednesday night, partly cloudy. Lows around 60. Thursday, mostly sunny. Highs in the mid-70s. Thursday night, mostly clear. Lows in the lower 50s. Friday, sunny. Highs in the upper 70s. Friday night, mostly clear. Lows in the mid-50s. Saturday, mostly sunny. Highs around 80. 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The current time is 6:21 a.m. Eastern Daylight Time. Conditions around the area at 6 a.m. At Mount Pleasant, fog was reported, reducing the visibility to 0.5 mile. The temperature was 54 degrees, the dew point 50, and the relative humidity 87%. The pressure was 30.11 inches and steady. Across the remainder of south-central lower Michigan, fog was reported with a temperature of 52 at Big Rapids and 48 at Houghton Lake. It was clear with a temperature of 55 at Alma, 57 at Saginaw, and 52 at Midland. Elsewhere in central and northern lower Michigan, at Traverse City, it was clear with

humidity to 0.5 mile. The temperature was 54 degrees, the dew point 50, and the relative humidity 87%. The pressure was 30.11 inches and steady. Across the remainder of south-central lower Michigan, fog was reported with a temperature of 52 at Big Rapids and 48 at Houghton Lake. It was clear with a temperature of 55 at Alma, 57 at Saginaw, and 52 at Midland. Elsewhere in central and northern lower Michigan, at Traverse City, it was clear with a temperature of 53. At Cadillac, it was partly cloudy with a temperature of 48. At Alpena, it was mostly cloudy with a temperature of 52. Across southern lower Michigan, skies ranged from clear to partly cloudy, and temperatures were between 56 and 59 degrees. In the Upper Peninsula, Sault Ste. Marie was 51 degrees under clear skies, and in Marquette, it was clear with a temperature of 48. In neighboring states, Chicago was 70 degrees under partly cloudy skies. In Cleveland, it was partly with a temperature of 48. In neighboring states, Chicago was 70 degrees under partly cloudy skies. In Cleveland, it was partly cloudy and the temperature was 57. Once again, at 6 a.m., Mount Pleasant was 54 degrees with fog. Now here is your local forecast. Early this morning, mostly clear. Lows in the lower 50s. Light winds. Today, sunny. Highs in the upper 70s. Light winds becoming northeast 5 to 10 miles per hour in the afternoon. Tonight, mostly clear. Lows in the lower 50s. Light winds. Labor Day, mostly sunny. Highs around 80. Light winds. Monday night, partly cloudy. Lows in the mid-50s. Light winds. Tuesday, partly sunny. Highs in the lower 80s. Light winds becoming south 5 to 10 miles per hour with gusts to around 25 miles per hour in the afternoon. Tuesday night, showers likely and a slight chance of thunderstorms. Lows in the upper 60s. Chance of rain 70%. Wednesday, showers likely and a slight chance of thunderstorms. Highs in the lower 80s. Chance of rain 70%. Wednesday night, partly cloudy. Lows around 60. Thursday, mostly sunny. Highs in the mid-70s. Thursday night, mostly clear. Lows in the lower 50s. Friday, sunny. Highs in the upper 70s. Friday night, mostly clear. Lows in the mid-50s. Saturday, mostly sunny. Highs around 80. 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The current time is 6:35 a.m. Eastern Daylight Time. Conditions around the area at 6 a.m. At Mount Pleasant, fog was reported, reducing the visibility to 0.5 mile. The temperature was 54 degrees, the dew point 50, and the relative humidity 87%. The pressure was 30.11 inches and steady. Across the remainder of south-central lower Michigan, fog was reported with a temperature of 52 at Big Rapids and 48 at Houghton Lake. It was clear with a temperature of 55 at Alma, 57 at Saginaw, and 52 at Midland. Elsewhere in central and northern lower Michigan, at Traverse City, it was clear with a temperature of 53. At Cadillac, it was partly cloudy with a temperature of 48. At Alpena, it was mostly cloudy with a temperature of 52. Across southern lower Michigan, skies ranged from clear to partly cloudy, and temperatures were between 56 and 59 degrees. In the Upper Peninsula, Sault Ste. Marie was 51 degrees under clear skies, and in Marquette, it was clear with a temperature of 48. In neighboring states, Chicago was 70 degrees under partly cloudy skies. In Cleveland, it was partly cloudy and the temperature was 57. Once again, at 6 a.m., Mount

Pleasant was 54 degrees with fog. Now here is your local forecast. Early this morning, mostly clear. Lows in the lower 50s. Light winds. Today, sunny. Highs in the upper 70s. Light winds becoming northeast 5 to 10 miles per hour in the afternoon. Tonight, mostly clear. Lows in the lower 50s. Light winds. Labor Day, mostly sunny. Highs around 80. Light winds. Monday night, partly cloudy. Lows in the mid-50s. Light winds. Tuesday, partly sunny. Highs in the lower 80s. Light winds becoming south 5 to 10 miles per hour with gusts to around 25 miles per hour in the afternoon. Tuesday night, showers likely and a slight chance of thunderstorms. Lows in the upper 60s. Chance of rain 70%. Wednesday, showers likely and a slight chance of thunderstorms. Highs in the lower 80s. Chance of rain 70%. Wednesday night, partly cloudy. Lows around 60. Thursday, mostly sunny. Highs in the mid-70s. Thursday night, mostly clear. Lows in the lower 50s. Friday, sunny. Highs in the upper 70s. Friday night, mostly clear. Lows in the mid-50s. Saturday, mostly sunny. Highs around 80. 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The current time is 6:38 a.m. Eastern Daylight Time. Conditions around the area at 6 a.m. At Mount Pleasant, fog was reported, reducing the visibility to 0.5 mile. The temperature was 54 degrees, the dew point 50, and the relative humidity 87%. The pressure was 30.11 inches and steady. Across the remainder of south-central lower Michigan, fog was reported, with a temperature of 52 at Big Rapids and 48 at Houghton Lake. It was clear, with a temperature of 55 at Alma, 57 at Saginaw, and 52 at Midland. Elsewhere in central and northern lower Michigan, at Traverse City, it was clear, with a temperature of 53. At Cadillac, it was partly cloudy, with a temperature of 48. At Alpena, it was mostly cloudy, with a temperature of 52. Across southern lower Michigan, skies ranged from clear to partly cloudy, and temperatures were between 56 and 59 degrees. In the Upper Peninsula, Sault Ste. Marie was 51 degrees under clear skies, and in Marquette, it was clear with a temperature of 48. In neighboring states, Chicago was 70 degrees under partly cloudy skies. In Cleveland, it was partly cloudy and the temperature was 57. Once again, at 6 a.m., Mount Pleasant was 54 degrees with fog. Now here is your local forecast. Early this morning, mostly clear. Lows in the lower 50s. Light winds. Today, sunny. Highs in the upper 70s. Light winds becoming northeast 5 to 10 miles per hour in the afternoon. Tonight, mostly clear. Lows in the lower 50s. Light winds. Labor Day, mostly sunny. Highs around 80. Light winds. Monday night, partly cloudy. Lows in the mid-50s. Light winds. Tuesday, partly sunny. Highs in the lower 80s. Light winds becoming south 5 to 10 miles per hour with gusts to around 25 miles per hour in the afternoon. Tuesday night, showers likely and a slight chance of thunderstorms. Lows in the upper 60s. Chance of rain 70%. Wednesday, showers likely and a slight chance of thunderstorms. Highs in the lower 80s. Chance of rain 70%. Wednesday night, partly cloudy. Lows around 60. Thursday, mostly sunny. Highs in the mid-70s. Thursday night, mostly clear. Lows in the lower 50s.

60s. Friday, sunny. Highs in the upper 70s. Friday night, mostly clear. Lows in the mid-50s. Saturday, mostly sunny. Highs around 80. 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The current time is 6:42 a.m. Eastern Daylight Time. Conditions around the area at 6 a.m. At Mount Pleasant, fog was reported, reducing the visibility to 0.5 mile. The temperature was 54 degrees, the dew point 50, and the relative humidity 87%. The pressure was 30.11 inches and steady. Across the remainder of south-central Lower Michigan, fog was reported with a temperature of 52 at Big Rapids and 48 at Houghton Lake. It was clear with a temperature of 55 at Alma, 57 at Saginaw, and 52 at Midland. Elsewhere in central and northern Lower Michigan, at Traverse City, it was clear with a temperature of 53. At Cadillac, it was partly cloudy with a temperature of 48. At Alpena, it was mostly cloudy with a temperature of 52. Across southern Lower Michigan, skies ranged from clear to partly cloudy, and temperatures were between 56 and 59 degrees. In the Upper Peninsula, Sault Ste. Marie was 51 degrees under clear skies, and in Marquette, it was clear with a temperature of 48. In neighboring states, Chicago was 70 degrees under partly cloudy skies. In Cleveland, it was partly cloudy and the temperature was 57. Once again, at 6 a.m., Mount Pleasant was 54 degrees with fog. Now here is your local forecast. Today, sunny. Highs in the upper 70s. Light winds becoming northeast 5 to 10 miles per hour in the afternoon. Tonight, mostly clear. Lows in the lower 50s. Light winds. Labor Day, mostly sunny. Highs around 80. Light winds. Monday night, partly cloudy. Lows in the mid-50s. Light winds. Tuesday, partly sunny. Highs in the lower 80s. Light winds becoming south 5 to 10 miles per hour with gusts to around 25 miles per hour in the afternoon. Tuesday night, showers likely and a slight chance of thunderstorms. Lows in the upper 60s. Chance of rain 70%. Wednesday, showers likely and a slight chance of thunderstorms. Highs in the lower 80s. Chance of rain 70%. Wednesday night, partly cloudy. Lows around 60. Thursday, mostly sunny. Highs in the mid-70s. Thursday night, mostly clear. Lows in the lower 50s. Friday, sunny. Highs in the upper 70s. Friday night, mostly clear. Lows in the mid-50s. Saturday, mostly sunny. Highs around 80. 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The current time is 6:45 a.m. Eastern Daylight Time. Conditions around the area at 6 a.m. At Mount Pleasant, fog was reported, reducing the visibility to 0.5 mile. The temperature was 54 degrees, the dew point 50, and the relative humidity 87%. The pressure was 30.11 inches and steady. Across the remainder of south-central Lower Michigan, fog was reported with a temperature of 52 at Big Rapids and 48 at Houghton Lake. It was clear with a temperature of 55 at Alma, 57 at Saginaw, and 52 at Midland. Elsewhere in central and northern Lower Michigan, at Traverse City, it was clear with a temperature of 53. At Cadillac, it was partly cloudy with a temperature of 48. At Alpena, it was mostly cloudy with a temperature of 52. Across southern Lower Michigan, skies ranged from clear to partly cloudy.

cloudy, and temperatures were between 56 and 59 degrees. In the Upper Peninsula, Sault Ste. Marie was 51 degrees under clear skies, and in Marquette, it was clear with a temperature of 48. In neighboring states, Chicago was 70 degrees under partly cloudy skies. In Cleveland, it was partly cloudy and the temperature was 57. Once again, at 6 a.m., Mount Pleasant was 54 degrees with fog. Now here is your local forecast. Today, sunny. Highs in the upper 70s. Light winds becoming northeast 5 to 10 miles per hour in the afternoon. Tonight, mostly clear. Lows in the lower 50s. Light winds. Labor Day, mostly sunny. Highs around 80. Light winds. Monday night, partly cloudy. Lows in the mid-50s. Light winds. Tuesday, partly sunny. Highs in the lower 80s. Light winds becoming south 5 to 10 miles per hour with gusts to around 25 miles per hour in the afternoon. Tuesday night, showers likely and a slight chance of thunderstorms. Lows in the upper 60s. Chance of rain 70%. Wednesday, showers likely and a slight chance of thunderstorms. Highs in the lower 80s. Chance of rain 70%. Wednesday night, partly cloudy. Lows around 60. Thursday, mostly sunny. Highs in the mid-70s. Thursday night, mostly clear. Lows in the lower 50s. Friday, sunny. Highs in the upper 70s. Friday night, mostly clear. Lows in the mid-50s. Saturday, mostly sunny. Highs around 80. 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The current time is 6:49 a.m. Eastern Daylight Time. Conditions around the area at 6 a.m. At Mount Pleasant, fog was reported, reducing the visibility to 0.5 mile. The temperature was 54 degrees, the dew point 50, and the relative humidity 87%. The pressure was 30.11 inches and steady. Across the remainder of south-central lower Michigan, fog was reported with a temperature of 52 at Big Rapids and 48 at Houghton Lake. It was clear with a temperature of 55 at Alma, 57 at Saginaw, and 52 at Midland. Elsewhere in central and northern lower Michigan, at Traverse City, it was clear with a temperature of 53. At Cadillac, it was partly cloudy with a temperature of 48. At Alpena, it was mostly cloudy with a temperature of 52. Across southern lower Michigan, skies ranged from clear to partly cloudy, and temperatures were between 56 and 59 degrees. In the Upper Peninsula, Sault Ste. Marie was 51 degrees under clear skies, and in Marquette, it was clear with a temperature of 48. In neighboring states, Chicago was 70 degrees under partly cloudy skies. In Cleveland, it was partly cloudy and the temperature was 57. Once again, at 6 a.m., Mount Pleasant was 54 degrees with fog. Now here is your local forecast. Today, sunny. Highs in the upper 70s. Light winds becoming northeast 5 to 10 miles per hour in the afternoon. Tonight, mostly clear. Lows in the lower 50s. Light winds. Labor Day, mostly sunny. Highs around 80. Light winds. Monday night, partly cloudy. Lows in the mid-50s. Light winds. Tuesday, partly sunny. Highs in the lower 80s. Light winds becoming south 5 to 10 miles per hour with gusts to around 25 miles per hour in the afternoon. Tuesday night, showers likely and a slight chance of thunderstorms. Lows in the upper 60s. Chance of rain 70%. Wednesday, showers likely and a slight chance of thunderstorms. Highs in the lower 80s. Chance of rain 70%.
Wednesday night, partly cloudy. Lows around 60. Thursday, mostly sunny. Highs in the mid-70s. Thursday night, mostly clear. Lows in the lower 50s. Friday, sunny. Highs in the upper 70s. Friday night, mostly clear. Lows in the mid-50s. Saturday, mostly sunny. Highs around 80. 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The current time is 6:52 a.m. Eastern Daylight Time. Conditions around the area at 6 a.m. At Mount Pleasant, fog was reported, reducing the visibility to 0.5 mile. The temperature was 54 degrees, the dew point 50, and the relative humidity 87%. The pressure was 30.11 inches and steady. Across the remainder of south-central lower Michigan, fog was reported with a temperature of 52 at Big Rapids and 48 at Houghton Lake. It was clear with a temperature of 55 at Alma, 57 at Saginaw, and 52 at Midland. Elsewhere in central and northern lower Michigan, at Traverse City, it was clear with a temperature of 53. At Cadillac, it was partly cloudy with a temperature of 48. At Alpena, it was mostly cloudy with a temperature of 52. Across southern lower Michigan, skies ranged from clear to partly cloudy, and temperatures were between 56 and 59 degrees. In the Upper Peninsula, Sault Ste. Marie was 51 degrees under clear skies, and in Marquette, it was clear with a temperature of 48. In neighboring states, Chicago was 70 degrees under partly cloudy skies. In Cleveland, it was partly cloudy and the temperature was 57. Once again, at 6 a.m., Mount Pleasant was 54 degrees with fog. Now here is your local forecast. Today, sunny. Highs in the upper 70s. Light winds becoming northeast 5 to 10 miles per hour in the afternoon. Tonight, mostly clear. Lows in the lower 50s. Light winds. Labor Day, mostly sunny. Highs around 80. Light winds. Monday night, partly cloudy. Lows in the mid-50s. Light winds. Tuesday, partly sunny. Highs in the lower 80s. Light winds becoming south 5 to 10 miles per hour with gusts to around 25 miles per hour in the afternoon. Tuesday night, showers likely and a slight chance of thunderstorms. Lows in the upper 60s. Chance of rain 70%. Wednesday, showers likely and a slight chance of thunderstorms. Highs in the lower 80s. Chance of rain 70%. Wednesday night, partly cloudy. Lows around 60. Thursday, mostly sunny. Highs in the mid-70s. Thursday night, mostly clear. Lows in the lower 50s. Friday, sunny. Highs in the upper 70s. Friday night, mostly clear. Lows in the mid-50s. Saturday, mostly sunny. Highs around 80. 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The current time is 6:56 a.m. Eastern Daylight Time. Conditions around the area at 6 a.m. At Mount Pleasant, fog was reported, reducing the visibility to 0.5 mile. The temperature was 54 degrees, the dew point 50, and the relative humidity 87%. The pressure was 30.11 inches and steady. Across the remainder of south-central lower Michigan, fog was reported with a temperature of 52 at Big Rapids and 48 at Houghton Lake. It was clear with a temperature of 55 at Alma, 57 at Saginaw, and 52 at Midland. Elsewhere in central and northern lower Michigan, at Traverse City, it was clear with a temperature of 53.
at Cadillac.

it was partly cloudy with a temperature of 48. At Elpina, it was mostly cloudy with a temperature of 52. Across southern Lower Michigan, skies ranged from clear to partly cloudy, and temperatures were between 56 and 59 degrees. In the Upper Peninsula, Sault Ste. Marie was 51 degrees under clear skies, and in Marquette, it was clear with a temperature of 48. In neighboring states, Chicago was 70 degrees under partly cloudy skies. In Cleveland, it was partly cloudy and the temperature was 57. Once again, at 6 a.m., Mount Pleasant was 54 degrees with fog. Now here is your local forecast. Today, sunny. Highs in the upper 70s. Light winds becoming northeast 5 to 10 miles per hour in the afternoon. Tonight, mostly clear. Lows in the lower 50s. Light winds. Labor Day, mostly sunny. Highs around 80. Light winds. Monday night, partly cloudy. Lows in the mid-50s. Light winds. Tuesday, partly sunny. Highs in the lower 80s. Light winds becoming south 5 to 10 miles per hour with gusts to around 25 miles per hour in the afternoon. Tuesday night, showers likely and a slight chance of thunderstorms. Lows in the upper 60s. Chance of rain 70%. Wednesday, showers likely and a slight chance of thunderstorms. Highs in the lower 80s. Chance of rain 70%. Wednesday night, partly cloudy. Lows around 60. Thursday, mostly sunny. Highs in the mid-70s. Thursday night, mostly clear. Lows in the lower 50s. Friday, sunny. Highs in the upper 70s. Friday night, mostly clear. Lows in the mid-50s. Saturday, mostly sunny. Highs around 80. 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The current time is 6:59 a.m. Eastern Daylight Time. Conditions around the area at 6 a.m. At Mount Pleasant, fog was reported, reducing the visibility to 0.5 mile. The temperature was 54 degrees, the dew point 50, and the relative humidity 87%. The pressure was 30.11 inches and steady. Across the remainder of south-central Lower Michigan, fog was reported with a temperature of 52 at Big Rapids and 48 at Houghton Lake. It was clear with a temperature of 55 at Alma, 57 at Saginaw, and 52 at Midland. Elsewhere in central and northern Lower Michigan, at Traverse City, it was clear with a temperature of 53. At Cadillac, it was partly cloudy with a temperature of 48. At Elpina, it was mostly cloudy with a temperature of 52. Across southern Lower Michigan, skies ranged from clear to partly cloudy, and temperatures were between 56 and 59 degrees. In the Upper Peninsula, Sault Ste. Marie was 51 degrees under clear skies, and in Marquette, it was clear with a temperature of 48. In neighboring states, Chicago was 70 degrees under partly cloudy skies. In Cleveland, it was partly cloudy and the temperature was 57. Once again, at 6 a.m., Mount Pleasant was 54 degrees with fog. Now here is your local forecast. Today, sunny. Highs in the upper 70s. Light winds becoming northeast 5 to 10 miles per hour in the afternoon. Tonight, mostly clear. Lows in the lower 50s. Light winds. Labor Day, mostly sunny. Highs around 80. Light winds. Monday night, partly cloudy. Lows in the mid-50s. Light winds. Tuesday, partly sunny. Highs in the lower 80s. Light winds becoming south 5 to 10 miles per hour with gusts to around 25 miles per hour in the afternoon. Tuesday night, showers likely and a slight chance of thunderstorms. Lows in the upper 60s.
chance of rain 70%. Wednesday, showers likely and a slight chance of thunderstorms. Highs in the lower 80s. Chance of rain 70%. Wednesday night, partly cloudy. Lows around 60. Thursday, mostly sunny. Highs in the mid-70s. Thursday night, mostly clear. Lows in the lower 50s. Friday, sunny. Highs in the upper 70s. Friday night, mostly clear. Lows in the mid-50s. Saturday, mostly sunny. Highs around 80. 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The current time is 7:02 a.m. Eastern Daylight Time. Conditions around the area at 6 a.m. At Mount Pleasant, fog was reported, reducing the visibility to 0.5 mile. The temperature was 54 degrees, the dew point 50, and the relative humidity 87%. The pressure was 30.11 inches and steady. Across the remainder of south-central lower Michigan, fog was reported with a temperature of 52 at Big Rapids and 48 at Houghton Lake. It was clear with a temperature of 55 at Alma, 57 at Saginaw, and 52 at Midland. Elsewhere in central and northern lower Michigan, at Traverse City, it was clear with a temperature of 53. At Cadillac, it was partly cloudy with a temperature of 48. At Alpena, it was mostly cloudy with a temperature of 52. Across southern lower Michigan, skies ranged from clear to partly cloudy, and temperatures were between 56 and 59 degrees. In the upper peninsula, Sault Ste. Marie was 51 degrees under clear skies, and in Marquette, it was clear with a temperature of 48. In neighboring states, Chicago was 70 degrees under partly cloudy skies. In Cleveland, it was partly cloudy and the temperature was 57. Once again, at 6 a.m., Mount Pleasant was 54 degrees with fog. Now here is your local forecast. Today, sunny. Highs in the upper 70s. Light winds becoming northeast 5 to 10 miles per hour in the afternoon. Tonight, mostly clear. Lows in the lower 50s. Light winds. Labor Day, mostly sunny. Highs around 80. Light winds. Monday night, partly cloudy. Lows in the mid-50s. Light winds. Tuesday, partly sunny. Highs in the lower 80s. Light winds becoming south 5 to 10 miles per hour with gusts to around 25 miles per hour in the afternoon. Tuesday night, showers likely and a slight chance of thunderstorms. Lows in the upper 60s. Chance of rain 70%. Wednesday, showers likely and a slight chance of thunderstorms. Highs in the lower 80s. Chance of rain 70%. Wednesday night, partly cloudy. Lows around 60. Thursday, mostly sunny. Highs in the mid-70s. Thursday night, mostly clear. Lows in the lower 50s. Friday, sunny. Highs in the upper 70s. Friday night, mostly clear. Lows in the mid-50s. Saturday, mostly sunny. Highs around 80. 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The current time is 7:06 a.m. Eastern Daylight Time. Conditions around the area at 6 a.m. At Mount Pleasant, fog was reported, reducing the visibility to 0.5 mile. The temperature was 54 degrees, the dew point 50, and the relative humidity 87%. The pressure was 30.11 inches and steady. Across the remainder of south-central lower Michigan, fog was reported with a temperature of 52 at Big Rapids and 48 at Houghton Lake. It was clear with a temperature of 50.

5 at Alma, 57 at Saginaw, and 52 at Midland. Elsewhere in central and northern lower Michigan, at Traverse City, it was clear, with a temperature of 53. At Cadillac, it was partly cloudy, with a temperature of 48. At Alpena, it was mostly cloudy, with a temperature of 52. Across southern lower Michigan, skies ranged from clear to partly cloudy, and temperatures were between 56 and 59 degrees. In the Upper Peninsula, Sault Ste. Marie was 51 degrees under clear skies, and in Marquette, it was clear with a temperature of 48. In neighboring states, Chicago was 70 degrees under partly cloudy skies. In Cleveland, it was partly cloudy and the temperature was 57. Once again, at 6 a.m., Mount Pleasant was 54 degrees with fog. Now here is your local forecast. Today, sunny. Highs in the upper 70s. Light winds becoming northeast 5 to 10 miles per hour in the afternoon. Tonight, mostly clear. Lows in the lower 50s. Light winds. Labor Day, mostly sunny. Highs around 80. Light winds. Monday night, partly cloudy. Lows in the mid-50s. Light winds. Tuesday, partly sunny. Highs in the lower 80s. Light winds becoming south 5 to 10 miles per hour with gusts to around 25 miles per hour in the afternoon. Tuesday night, showers likely and a slight chance of thunderstorms. Lows in the upper 60s. Chance of rain 70%. Wednesday, showers likely and a slight chance of thunderstorms. Highs in the lower 80s. Chance of rain 70%. Wednesday night, partly cloudy. Lows around 60. Thursday, mostly sunny. Highs in the mid-70s. Thursday night, mostly clear. Lows in the lower 50s. Friday, sunny. Highs in the upper 70s. Friday night, mostly clear. Lows in the mid-50s. Saturday, mostly sunny. Highs around 80. 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The current time is 7:09 a.m. Eastern Daylight Time. Conditions around the area at 6 a.m. At Mount Pleasant, fog was reported, reducing the visibility to 0.5 mile. The temperature was 54 degrees, the dew point 50, and the relative humidity 87%. The pressure was 30.11 inches and steady. Across the remainder of south-central lower Michigan, fog was reported with a temperature of 52 at Big Rapids and 48 at Houghton Lake. It was clear with a temperature of 55 at Alma, 57 at Saginaw, and 52 at Midland. Elsewhere in central and northern lower Michigan, at Traverse City, it was clear with a temperature of 53. At Cadillac, it was partly cloudy with a temperature of 48. At Alpena, it was mostly cloudy with a temperature of 52. Across southern lower Michigan, skies ranged from clear to partly cloudy, and temperatures were between 56 and 59 degrees. In the Upper Peninsula, Sault Ste. Marie was 51 degrees under clear skies, and in Marquette, it was clear with a temperature of 48. In neighboring states, Chicago was 70 degrees under partly cloudy skies. In Cleveland, it was partly cloudy and the temperature was 57. Once again, at 6 a.m., Mount Pleasant was 54 degrees with fog. Now here is your local forecast. Today, sunny. Highs in the upper 70s. Light winds becoming northeast 5 to 10 miles per hour in the afternoon. Tonight, mostly clear. Lows in the lower 50s. Light winds. Labor Day, mostly sunny. Highs around 80. Light winds. Monday night, partly cloudy. Lows in the mid-50s. Light winds. Tuesday, partly sunny. Highs in the lower 80s.
Light winds becoming south 5 to 10 miles per hour with gusts to around 25 miles per hour in the afternoon. Tuesday night, showers likely and a slight chance of thunderstorms. Lows in the upper 60s. Chance of rain 70%. Wednesday, showers likely and a slight chance of thunderstorms. Highs in the lower 80s. Chance of rain 70%. Wednesday night, partly cloudy. Lows around 60. Thursday, mostly sunny. Highs in the mid-70s. Thursday night, mostly clear. Lows in the lower 50s. Friday, sunny. Highs in the upper 70s. Friday night, mostly clear. Lows in the mid-50s. Saturday, mostly sunny. Highs around 80. 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The current time is 7:13 a.m. Eastern Daylight Time. Conditions around the area at 6 a.m. at Mount Pleasant, fog was reported, reducing the visibility to 0.5 mile. The temperature was 54 degrees, the dew point 50, and the relative humidity 87%. The pressure was 30.11 inches and steady. Across the remainder of south-central lower Michigan, fog was reported with a temperature of 52 at Big Rapids and 48 at Houghton Lake. It was clear with a temperature of 55 at Alma, 57 at Saginaw, and 52 at Midland. Elsewhere in central and northern lower Michigan, at Traverse City, it was clear with a temperature of 53. At Cadillac, it was partly cloudy with a temperature of 48. At Alpena, it was mostly cloudy with a temperature of 52. Across southern lower Michigan, skies ranged from clear to partly cloudy, and temperatures were between 56 and 59 degrees. In the Upper Peninsula, Sault Ste. Marie was 51 degrees under clear skies, and in Marquette, it was clear with a temperature of 48. In neighboring states, Chicago was 70 degrees under partly cloudy skies. In Cleveland, it was partly cloudy and the temperature was 57. Once again, at 6 a.m., Mount Pleasant was 54 degrees with fog. Conditions around the area at 7 a.m. At Mount Pleasant, fog was reported, reducing the visibility to 0.5 mile. The temperature was 52 degrees, the dew point 50, and the relative humidity 93%. The pressure was 30.12 inches and steady. Across the remainder of south-central lower Michigan, at Houghton Lake, fog was reported with a temperature of 46. It was clear with a temperature of 55 at Alma, 52 at Big Rapids, 57 at Saginaw, and 50 at Midland. Elsewhere in central and northern lower Michigan, it was clear with a temperature of 48 at Cadillac and 54 at Traverse City. At Alpena, it was cloudy with a temperature of 54. Across southern lower Michigan, skies ranged from clear to partly cloudy, and temperatures were between 55 and 59 degrees. In the Upper Peninsula, Sault Ste. Marie was 52 degrees under clear skies, and in Marquette, it was clear with a temperature of 48. In neighboring states, Chicago was 69 degrees under partly cloudy skies. In Cleveland, it was partly cloudy and the temperature was 57. Once again, at 7 a.m., Mount Pleasant was 52 degrees with fog. Now here is your local forecast. Today, sunny. Highs in the upper 70s. Light winds becoming northeast 5 to 10 miles per hour in the afternoon. Tonight, mostly clear. Lows in the lower 50s. Light winds. Labor Day, mostly sunny. Highs around 80. Light winds. Monday night, partly cloudy. Lows in the mid-50s. Light winds. Tuesday, partly sunny. Highs in the lower 80s. Light winds becoming south 5 to 10 miles per hour with gusts to around 25 miles per hour in the afternoon. Tuesday night,
showers likely and a slight chance of thunderstorms.

Lower Michigan, skies ranged from clear to partly cloudy, and temperatures were between 55 and 61 degrees. In the Upper Peninsula, Sault Ste. Marie was 55 degrees under clear skies, and in Marquette, it was clear with a temperature of 48. In neighboring states, Chicago was 70 degrees under partly cloudy skies. In Cleveland, it was mostly sunny and the temperature was 59. Once again, at 8 a.m., Mount Pleasant was 55 degrees under clear skies. Now here is your local forecast. Today, sunny. Highs in the upper 70s. Light winds becoming northeast 5 to 10 miles per hour in the afternoon. Tonight, mostly clear. Lows in the lower 50s. Light winds. Labor Day, mostly sunny. Highs around 80. Light winds. Monday night, partly cloudy. Lows in the mid-50s. Light winds. Tuesday, partly sunny. Highs in the lower 80s. Light winds becoming south 5 to 10 miles per hour with gusts to around 25 miles per hour in the afternoon. Tuesday night, showers likely and a slight chance of thunderstorms. Lows in the upper 60s. Chance of rain 70%. Wednesday, showers likely and a slight chance of thunderstorms. Highs in the lower 80s. Chance of rain 70%. Wednesday night, partly cloudy. Lows around 60. Thursday, mostly sunny. Highs in the mid-70s. Thursday night, mostly clear. Lows in the lower 50s. Friday, sunny. Highs in the upper 70s. Friday night, mostly clear. Lows in the mid-50s. Saturday, mostly sunny. Highs around 80. 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The current time is 8:21 a.m. Eastern Daylight Time. Conditions around the area at 8 a.m. At Mount Pleasant, it was clear. The temperature was 55 degrees, the dew point 52, and the relative humidity 88%. The pressure was 30.14 inches and rising. Across the remainder of south central lower Michigan, it was clear. It was 55 at Alma, 52 at Big Rapids, 58 at Saginaw, 49 at Houghton Lake, and 54 at Midland. Elsewhere in central and northern lower Michigan, it was clear, with a temperature of 50 at Cadillac and 53 at Traverse City. At Alpena, it was partly cloudy, with a temperature of 57. Across southern lower Michigan, skies ranged from clear to partly cloudy, and temperatures were between 55 and 61 degrees. In the Upper Peninsula, Sault Ste. Marie was 55 degrees under clear skies, and in Marquette, it was clear with a temperature of 48. In neighboring states, Chicago was 70 degrees under partly cloudy skies. In Cleveland, it was mostly sunny and the temperature was 59. Once again, at 8 a.m., Mount Pleasant was 55 degrees under clear skies. Now here is your local forecast. Today, sunny. Highs in the upper 70s. Light winds becoming northeast 5 to 10 miles per hour in the afternoon. Tonight, mostly clear. Lows in the lower 50s. Light winds. Labor Day, mostly sunny. Highs around 80. Light winds. Monday night, partly cloudy. Lows in the mid-50s. Light winds. Tuesday, partly sunny. Highs in the lower 80s. Light winds becoming south 5 to 10 miles per hour with gusts to around 25 miles per hour in the afternoon. Tuesday night, showers likely and a slight chance of thunderstorms. Lows in the upper 60s. Chance of rain 70%. Wednesday, showers likely and a slight chance of thunderstorms. Highs in the lower 80s. Chance of rain 70%. Wednesday night, partly cloudy. Lows around 60. Thursday,

mostly sunny. Highs in the mid-70s. Thursday night, mostly clear. Lows in the lower 50s. Friday, sunny. Highs in the upper 70s. Friday night, mostly clear. Lows in the mid-50s. Saturday, mostly sunny. Highs around 80. 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The current time is 8:24 a.m. Eastern Daylight Time. Conditions around the area at 8 a.m. At Mount Pleasant, it was clear. The temperature was 55 degrees, the dew point 52, and the relative humidity 88%. The pressure was 30.14 inches and rising. Across the remainder of South Central Lower Michigan, it was clear. It was 55 at Alma, 52 at Big Rapids, 58 at Saginaw, 49 at Houghton Lake, and 54 at Midland. Elsewhere in central and northern lower Michigan, it was clear, with a temperature of 50 at Cadillac and 53 at Traverse City. At Alpena, it was partly cloudy, with a temperature of 57. Across southern lower Michigan, skies ranged from clear to partly cloudy, and temperatures were between 55 and 61 degrees. In the upper peninsula, Sault Ste. Marie was 55 degrees under clear skies, and in Marquette, it was clear with a temperature of 48. In neighboring states, Chicago was 70 degrees under partly cloudy skies. In Cleveland, it was mostly sunny and the temperature was 59. Once again, at 8 a.m., Mount Pleasant was 55 degrees under clear skies. Now here is your local forecast. Today, sunny. Highs in the upper 70s. Light winds becoming northeast 5 to 10 miles per hour in the afternoon. Tonight, mostly clear. Lows in the lower 50s. Light winds. Labor Day, mostly sunny. Highs around 80. Light winds. Monday night, partly cloudy. Lows in the mid-50s. Light winds. Tuesday, partly sunny. Highs in the lower 80s. Light winds becoming south 5 to 10 miles per hour with gusts to around 25 miles per hour in the afternoon. Tuesday night, showers likely and a slight chance of thunderstorms. Lows in the upper 60s. Chance of rain 70%. Wednesday, showers likely and a slight chance of thunderstorms. Highs in the lower 80s. Chance of rain 70%. Wednesday night, partly cloudy. Lows around 60. Thursday, mostly sunny. Highs in the mid-70s. Thursday night, mostly clear. Lows in the lower 50s. Friday, sunny. Highs in the upper 70s. Friday night, mostly clear. Lows in the mid-50s. Saturday, mostly sunny. Highs around 80. 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The current time is 8:27 a.m. Eastern Daylight Time. Conditions around the area at 8 a.m. At Mount Pleasant, it was clear. The temperature was 55 degrees. The dew point 52, and the relative humidity 88%. The pressure was 30.14 inches and rising. Across the remainder of South Central Lower Michigan, it was clear. It was 55 at Alma, 52 at Big Rapids, 58 at Saginaw, 49 at Houghton Lake, and 54 at Midland. Elsewhere in central and northern Lower Michigan, it was clear, with a temperature of 50 at Cadillac and 53 at Traverse City. At Alpena, it was partly cloudy, with a temperature of 57. Across southern lower Michigan, skies ranged from clear to partly cloudy, and temperatures were between 55 and 61 degrees. In the upper peninsula, Sault Ste. Marie was 55 degrees under clear skies, and in Marquette,

It was clear with a temperature of 48. In neighboring states, Chicago was 70 degrees under partly cloudy skies. In Cleveland, it was mostly sunny and the temperature was 59. Once again, at 8 a.m., Mount Pleasant was 55 degrees under clear skies. Now here is your local forecast. Today, sunny. Highs in the upper 70s. Light winds becoming northeast 5 to 10 miles per hour in the afternoon. Tonight, mostly clear. Lows in the lower 50s. Light winds. Labor Day, mostly sunny. Highs around 80. Light winds. Monday night, partly cloudy. Lows in the mid-50s. Light winds. Tuesday, partly sunny. Highs in the lower 80s. Light winds becoming south 5 to 10 miles per hour with gusts to around 25 miles per hour in the afternoon. Tuesday night, showers likely and a slight chance of thunderstorms. Lows in the upper 60s. Chance of rain 70%. Wednesday, showers likely and a slight chance of thunderstorms. Highs in the lower 80s. Chance of rain 70%. Wednesday night, partly cloudy. Lows around 60. Thursday, mostly sunny. Highs in the mid-70s. Thursday night, mostly clear. Lows in the lower 50s. Friday, sunny. Highs in the upper 70s. Friday night, mostly clear. Lows in the mid-50s. Saturday, mostly sunny. Highs around 80. 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The current time is 8:30 a.m. Eastern Daylight Time. Conditions around the area at 8 a.m. At Mount Pleasant, it was clear. The temperature was 55 degrees, the dew point 52, and the relative humidity 88%. The pressure was 30.14 inches and rising. Across the remainder of south-central lower Michigan, it was clear. It was 55 at Alma, 52 at Big Rapids, 58 at Saginaw, 49 at Houghton Lake, and 54 at Midland. Elsewhere in central and northern lower Michigan, it was clear, with a temperature of 50 at Cadillac and 53 at Traverse City. At Alpena, it was partly cloudy, with a temperature of 57. Across southern lower Michigan, skies ranged from clear to partly cloudy, and temperatures were between 55 and 61 degrees. In the Upper Peninsula, Sault Ste. Marie was 55 degrees under clear skies, and in Marquette, it was clear with a temperature of 48. In neighboring states, Chicago was 70 degrees under partly cloudy skies. In Cleveland, it was mostly sunny and the temperature was 59. Once again, at 8 a.m., Mount Pleasant was 55 degrees under clear skies. Now here is your local forecast. Today, sunny. Highs in the upper 70s. Light winds becoming northeast 5 to 10 miles per hour in the afternoon. Tonight, mostly clear. Lows in the lower 50s. Light winds. Labor Day, mostly sunny. Highs around 80. Light winds. Monday night, partly cloudy. Lows in the mid-50s. Light winds. Tuesday, partly sunny. Highs in the lower 80s. Light winds becoming south 5 to 10 miles per hour with gusts to around 25 miles per hour in the afternoon. Tuesday night, showers likely and a slight chance of thunderstorms. Lows in the upper 60s. Chance of rain 70%. Wednesday, showers likely and a slight chance of thunderstorms. Lows in the upper 60s. Chance of rain 70%. Wednesday, showers likely and a slight chance of thunderstorms. Highs in the lower 80s. Chance of rain 70%. Wednesday night, partly cloudy. Lows around 60. Thursday, mostly sunny. Highs in the mid-70s.

Thursday night, mostly clear. Lows in the lower 50s. Friday, sunny. Highs in the upper 70s. Friday night, mostly clear. Lows in the mid-50s. Saturday, mostly sunny. Highs around 80. 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The current time is 8:34 a.m. Eastern Daylight Time. Conditions around the area at 8 a.m. At Mount Pleasant, it was clear. The temperature was 55 degrees, the dew point 52, and the relative humidity 88%. The pressure was 30.14 inches and rising. Across the remainder of South Central Lower Michigan, it was clear. It was 55 at Alma, 52 at Big Rapids, 58 at Saginaw, 49 at Houghton Lake, and 54 at Midland. Elsewhere in central and northern lower Michigan, it was clear, with a temperature of 50 at Cadillac and 53 at Traverse City. At Alpena, it was partly cloudy, with a temperature of 57. Across southern lower Michigan, skies ranged from clear to partly cloudy, and temperatures were between 55 and 61 degrees. In the Upper Peninsula, Sault Ste. Marie was 55 degrees under clear skies, and in Marquette, it was clear with a temperature of 48. In neighboring states, Chicago was 70 degrees under partly cloudy skies. In Cleveland, it was mostly sunny and the temperature was 59. Once again, at 8 a.m., Mount Pleasant was 55 degrees under clear skies. Now here is your local forecast. Today, sunny. Highs in the upper 70s. Light winds becoming northeast 5 to 10 miles per hour in the afternoon. Tonight, mostly clear. Lows in the lower 50s. Light winds. Labor Day, mostly sunny. Highs around 80. Light winds. Monday night, partly cloudy. Lows in the mid-50s. Light winds. Tuesday, partly sunny. Highs in the lower 80s. Light winds becoming south 5 to 10 miles per hour with gusts to around 25 miles per hour in the afternoon. Tuesday night, showers likely and a slight chance of thunderstorms. Lows in the upper 60s. Chance of rain 70%. Wednesday, showers likely and a slight chance of thunderstorms. Highs in the lower 80s. Chance of rain 70%. Wednesday night, partly cloudy. Lows around 60. Thursday, mostly sunny. Highs in the mid-70s. Thursday night, mostly clear. Lows in the lower 50s. Friday, sunny. Highs in the upper 70s. Friday night, mostly clear. Lows in the mid-50s. Saturday, mostly sunny. Highs around 80. 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The current time is 8:37 a.m. Eastern Daylight Time. Conditions around the area at 8 a.m. At Mount Pleasant, it was clear. The temperature was 55 degrees, the dew point 52, and the relative humidity 88%. The pressure was 30.14 inches and rising. Across the remainder of South Central Lower Michigan, it was clear. It was 55 at Alma, 52 at Big Rapids, 58 at Saginaw, 49 at Houghton Lake, and 54 at Midland. Elsewhere in central and northern lower Michigan, it was clear, with a temperature of 50 at Cadillac and 53 at Traverse City. At Alpena, it was partly cloudy, with a temperature of 57. Across southern lower Michigan, skies ranged from clear to partly cloudy, and temperatures were between 55 and 61 degrees. In the Upper Peninsula, Sault Ste. Marie was 55 degrees under clear skies, and in Marquette, it was clear with a temperature of 40.

78. In neighboring states, Chicago was 70 degrees under partly cloudy skies. In Cleveland, it was mostly sunny and the temperature was 59. Once again, at 8 a.m., Mount Pleasant was 55 degrees under clear skies. Now here is your local forecast. Today, sunny. Highs in the upper 70s. Light winds becoming northeast 5 to 10 miles per hour in the afternoon. Tonight, mostly clear. Lows in the lower 50s. Light winds. Labor Day, mostly sunny. Highs around 80. Light winds. Monday night, partly cloudy. Lows in the mid-50s. Light winds. Tuesday, partly sunny. Highs in the lower 80s. Light winds becoming south 5 to 10 miles per hour with gusts to around 25 miles per hour in the afternoon. Tuesday night, showers likely and a slight chance of thunderstorms. Lows in the upper 60s. Chance of rain 70%. Wednesday, showers likely and a slight chance of thunderstorms. Highs in the lower 80s. Chance of rain 70%. Wednesday night, partly cloudy. Lows around 60. Thursday, mostly sunny. Highs in the mid-70s. Thursday night, mostly clear. Lows in the lower 50s. Friday, sunny. Highs in the upper 70s. Friday night, mostly clear. Lows in the mid-50s. Saturday, mostly sunny. Highs around 80. 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The current time is 8:40 a.m. Eastern Daylight Time. Conditions around the area at 8 a.m. At Mount Pleasant, it was clear. The temperature was 55 degrees. The dew point 52 and the relative humidity 88%. The pressure was 30.14 inches and rising. Across the remainder of south central lower Michigan, it was clear. It was 55 at Alma, 52 at Big Rapids, 58 at Saginaw, 49 at Houghton Lake, and 54 at Midland. Elsewhere in central and northern lower Michigan, it was clear, with a temperature of 50 at Cadillac and 53 at Traverse City. At Alpena, it was partly cloudy, with a temperature of 57. Across southern lower Michigan, skies ranged from clear to partly cloudy, and temperatures were between 55 and 61 degrees. In the upper peninsula, Sault Ste. Marie was 55 degrees under clear skies, and in Marquette, it was clear with a temperature of 48. In neighboring states, Chicago was 70 degrees under partly cloudy skies. In Cleveland, it was mostly sunny and the temperature was 59. Once again, at 8 a.m., Mount Pleasant was 55 degrees under clear skies. Now here is your local forecast. Today, sunny. Highs in the upper 70s. Light winds becoming northeast 5 to 10 miles per hour in the afternoon. Tonight, mostly clear. Lows in the lower 50s. Light winds. Labor Day, mostly sunny. Highs around 80. Light winds. Monday night, partly cloudy. Lows in the mid-50s. Light winds. Tuesday, partly sunny. Highs in the lower 80s. Light winds becoming south 5 to 10 miles per hour with gusts to around 25 miles per hour in the afternoon. Tuesday night, showers likely and a slight chance of thunderstorms. Lows in the upper 60s. Chance of rain 70%. Wednesday, showers likely and a slight chance of thunderstorms. Highs in the lower 80s. Chance of rain 70%. Wednesday night, partly cloudy. Lows around 60. Thursday, mostly sunny. Highs in the mid-70s. Thursday night, mostly clear. Lows in the lower 50s. Friday, sunny. Highs in the upper 70s. Friday night, mostly clear.
lows in the mid-50s. Saturday, mostly sunny. Highs around 80. 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The current time is 8:43 a.m. Eastern Daylight Time. Conditions around the area at 8 a.m. At Mount Pleasant, it was clear. The temperature was 55 degrees. The dew point 52, and the relative humidity 88%. The pressure was 30.14 inches and rising. Across the remainder of south central lower Michigan, it was clear. It was 55 at Alma, 52 at Big Rapids, 58 at Saginaw, 49 at Houghton Lake, and 54 at Midland. Elsewhere in central and northern lower Michigan, it was clear, with a temperature of 50 at Cadillac, and 53 at Traverse City. At Alpena, it was partly cloudy, with a temperature of 57. Across southern lower Michigan, skies ranged from clear to partly cloudy, and temperatures were between 55 and 61 degrees. In the Upper Peninsula, Sault Ste. Marie was 55 degrees under clear skies, and in Marquette, it was clear with a temperature of 48. In neighboring states, Chicago was 70 degrees under partly cloudy skies. In Cleveland, it was mostly sunny and the temperature was 59. Once again, at 8 a.m., Mount Pleasant was 55 degrees under clear skies. Now here is your local forecast. Today, sunny. Highs in the upper 70s. Light winds becoming northeast 5 to 10 miles per hour in the afternoon. Tonight, mostly clear. Lows in the lower 50s. Light winds. Labor Day, mostly sunny. Highs around 80. Light winds. Monday night, partly cloudy. Lows in the mid-50s. Light winds. Tuesday, partly sunny. Highs in the lower 80s. Light winds becoming south 5 to 10 miles per hour with gusts to around 25 miles per hour in the afternoon. Tuesday night, showers likely and a slight chance of thunderstorms. Lows in the upper 60s. Chance of rain 70%. Wednesday, showers likely and a slight chance of thunderstorms. Highs in the lower 80s. Chance of rain 70%. Wednesday night, partly cloudy. Lows around 60. Thursday, mostly sunny. Highs in the mid-70s. Thursday night, mostly clear. Lows in the lower 50s. Friday, sunny. Highs in the upper 70s. Friday night, mostly clear. Lows in the mid-50s. Saturday, mostly sunny. Highs around 80. 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The current time is 8:47 a.m. Eastern Daylight Time. Conditions around the area at 8 a.m. At Mount Pleasant, it was clear. The temperature was 55 degrees, the dew point 52, and the relative humidity 88%. The pressure was 30.14 inches and rising. Across the remainder of south central lower Michigan, it was clear. It was 55 at Alma, 52 at Big Rapids, 58 at Saginaw, 49 at Houghton Lake, and 54 at Midland. Elsewhere in central and northern lower Michigan, it was clear, with a temperature of 50 at Cadillac and 53 at Traverse City. At Alpena, it was partly cloudy, with a temperature of 57. Across southern lower Michigan, skies ranged from clear to partly cloudy, and temperatures were between 55 and 61 degrees. In the Upper Peninsula, Sault Ste. Marie was 55 degrees under clear skies, and in Marquette, it was clear with a temperature of 48. In neighboring states, Chicago was 70 degrees under partly cloudy skies. In Cleveland, it was mostly sunny and the temperature was 59. Once again, at 8 a.m.,

Pleasant was 55 degrees under clear skies. Now here is your local forecast. Today, sunny. Highs in the upper 70s. Light winds becoming northeast 5 to 10 miles per hour in the afternoon. Tonight, mostly clear. Lows in the lower 50s. Light winds. Labor Day, mostly sunny. Highs around 80. Light winds. Monday night, partly cloudy. Lows in the mid-50s. Light winds. Tuesday, partly sunny. Highs in the lower 80s. Light winds becoming south 5 to 10 miles per hour with gusts to around 25 miles per hour in the afternoon. Tuesday night, showers likely and a slight chance of thunderstorms. Lows in the upper 60s. Chance of rain 70%. Wednesday, showers likely and a slight chance of thunderstorms. Highs in the lower 80s. Chance of rain 70%. Wednesday night, partly cloudy. Lows around 60. Thursday, mostly sunny. Highs in the mid-70s. Thursday night, mostly clear. Lows in the lower 50s. Friday, sunny. Highs in the upper 70s. Friday night, mostly clear. Lows in the mid-50s. Saturday, mostly sunny. Highs around 80. 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The current time is 8:50 a.m. Eastern Daylight Time. Conditions around the area at 8 a.m. At Mount Pleasant, it was clear. The temperature was 55 degrees. The dew point 52, and the relative humidity 88%. The pressure was 30.14 inches and rising. Across the remainder of south central lower Michigan, it was clear. It was 55 at Alma, 52 at Big Rapids, 58 at Saginaw, 49 at Houghton Lake, and 54 at Midland. Elsewhere in central and northern lower Michigan, it was clear, with a temperature of 50 at Cadillac, and 53 at Traverse City. At Alpena, it was partly cloudy, with a temperature of 57. Across southern lower Michigan, skies ranged from clear to partly cloudy, and temperatures were between 55 and 61 degrees. In the upper peninsula, Sault Ste. Marie was 55 degrees under clear skies, and in Marquette, it was clear with a temperature of 48. In neighboring states, Chicago was 70 degrees under partly cloudy skies. In Cleveland, it was mostly sunny and the temperature was 59. Once again, at 8 a.m., Mount Pleasant was 55 degrees under clear skies. Now here is your local forecast. Today, sunny. Highs in the upper 70s. Light winds becoming northeast 5 to 10 miles per hour in the afternoon. Tonight, mostly clear. Lows in the lower 50s. Light winds. Labor Day, mostly sunny. Highs around 80. Light winds. Monday night, partly cloudy. Lows in the mid-50s. Light winds. Tuesday, partly sunny. Highs in the lower 80s. Light winds becoming south 5 to 10 miles per hour with gusts to around 25 miles per hour in the afternoon. Tuesday night, showers likely and a slight chance of thunderstorms. Lows in the upper 60s. Chance of rain 70%. Wednesday, showers likely and a slight chance of thunderstorms. Highs in the lower 80s. Chance of rain 70%. Wednesday night, partly cloudy. Lows around 60. Thursday, mostly sunny. Highs in the mid-70s. Thursday night, mostly clear. Lows in the lower 50s. Friday, sunny. Highs in the upper 70s. Friday night, mostly clear. Lows in the mid-50s. Saturday, mostly sunny. Highs around 80.
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The current time is 8:53 a.m. Eastern Daylight Time. Conditions around the area at 8 a.m. At Mount Pleasant, it was clear. The temperature was 55 degrees, the dew point 52, and the relative humidity 88%. The pressure was 30.14 inches and rising. Across the remainder of South Central Lower Michigan, it was clear. It was 55 at Alma, 52 at Big Rapids, 58 at Saginaw, 49 at Houghton Lake, and 54 at Midland. Elsewhere in central and northern lower Michigan, it was clear, with a temperature of 50 at Cadillac and 53 at Traverse City. At Alpena, it was partly cloudy, with a temperature of 57. Across southern lower Michigan, skies ranged from clear to partly cloudy, and temperatures were between 55 and 61 degrees. In the Upper Peninsula, Sault Ste. Marie was 55 degrees under clear skies, and in Marquette, it was clear with a temperature of 48. In neighboring states, Chicago was 70 degrees under partly cloudy skies. In Cleveland, it was mostly sunny and the temperature was 59. Once again, at 8 a.m., Mount Pleasant was 55 degrees under clear skies. Now here is your local forecast. Today, sunny. Highs in the upper 70s. Light winds becoming northeast 5 to 10 miles per hour in the afternoon. Tonight, mostly clear. Lows in the lower 50s. Light winds. Labor Day, mostly sunny. Highs around 80. Light winds. Monday night, partly cloudy. Lows in the mid-50s. Light winds. Tuesday, partly sunny. Highs in the lower 80s. Light winds becoming south 5 to 10 miles per hour with gusts to around 25 miles per hour in the afternoon. Tuesday night, showers likely and a slight chance of thunderstorms. Lows in the upper 60s. Chance of rain 70%. Wednesday, showers likely and a slight chance of thunderstorms. Highs in the lower 80s. Chance of rain 70%. Wednesday night, partly cloudy. Lows around 60. Thursday, mostly sunny. Highs in the mid-70s. Thursday night, mostly clear. Lows in the lower 50s. Friday, sunny. Highs in the upper 70s. Friday night, mostly clear. Lows in the mid-50s. Saturday, mostly sunny. Highs around 80. 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The current time is 8:56 a.m. Eastern Daylight Time. Conditions around the area at 8 a.m. At Mount Pleasant, it was clear. The temperature was 55 degrees, the dew point 52, and the relative humidity 88%. The pressure was 30.14 inches and rising. Across the remainder of South Central Lower Michigan, it was clear. It was 55 at Alma, 52 at Big Rapids, 58 at Saginaw, 49 at Houghton Lake, and 54 at Midland. Elsewhere in central and northern lower Michigan, it was clear, with a temperature of 50 at Cadillac and 53 at Traverse City. At Alpena, it was partly cloudy, with a temperature of 57. Across southern lower Michigan, skies ranged from clear to partly cloudy, and temperatures were between 55 and 61 degrees. In the Upper Peninsula, Sault Ste. Marie was 55 degrees under clear skies, and in Marquette, it was clear with a temperature of 48. In neighboring states, Chicago was 70 degrees under partly cloudy skies. In Cleveland, it was mostly sunny and the temperature was 59. Once again, at 8 a.m., Mount Pleasant was 55 degrees under clear skies. Now here is your local forecast.
Today, sunny. Highs in the upper 70s. Light winds becoming northeast 5 to 10 miles per hour in the afternoon. Tonight, mostly clear. Lows in the lower 50s. Light winds. Labor Day, mostly sunny. Highs around 80. Light winds. Monday night, partly cloudy. Lows in the mid-50s. Light winds. Tuesday, partly sunny. Highs in the lower 80s. Light winds becoming south 5 to 10 miles per hour with gusts to around 25 miles per hour in the afternoon. Tuesday night, showers likely and a slight chance of thunderstorms. Lows in the upper 60s. Chance of rain 70%. Wednesday, showers likely and a slight chance of thunderstorms. Highs in the lower 80s. Chance of rain 70%. Wednesday night, partly cloudy. Lows around 60. Thursday, mostly sunny. Highs in the mid-70s. Thursday night, mostly clear. Lows in the lower 50s. Friday, sunny. Highs in the upper 70s. Friday night, mostly clear. Lows in the mid-50s. Saturday, mostly sunny. Highs around 80. 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The current time is 9 a.m. Eastern Daylight Time. Conditions around the area at 8 a.m. At Mount Pleasant, it was clear. The temperature was 55 degrees, the dew point 52, and the relative humidity 88%. The pressure was 30.14 inches and rising. Across the remainder of south central lower Michigan, it was clear. It was 55 at Alma, 52 at Big Rapids, 58 at Saginaw, 49 at Houghton Lake, and 54 at Midland. Elsewhere in central and northern lower Michigan, it was clear, with a temperature of 50 at Cadillac and 53 at Traverse City. At Alpena, it was partly cloudy, with a temperature of 57. Across southern lower Michigan, skies ranged from clear to partly cloudy, and temperatures were between 55 and 61 degrees. In the upper peninsula, Sault Ste. Marie was 55 degrees under clear skies, and in Marquette, it was clear with a temperature of 48. In neighboring states, Chicago was 70 degrees under partly cloudy skies. In Cleveland, it was mostly sunny and the temperature was 59. Once again, at 8 a.m., Mount Pleasant was 55 degrees under clear skies. Now here is your local forecast. Today, sunny. Highs in the upper 70s. Light winds becoming northeast 5 to 10 miles per hour in the afternoon. Tonight, mostly clear. Lows in the lower 50s. Light winds. Labor Day, mostly sunny. Highs around 80. Light winds. Monday night, partly cloudy. Lows in the mid-50s. Light winds. Tuesday, partly sunny. Highs in the lower 80s. Light winds becoming south 5 to 10 miles per hour with gusts to around 25 miles per hour in the afternoon. Tuesday night, showers likely and a slight chance of thunderstorms. Lows in the upper 60s. Chance of rain 70%. Wednesday, showers likely and a slight chance of thunderstorms. Highs in the lower 80s. Chance of rain 70%. Wednesday night, partly cloudy. Lows around 60. Thursday, mostly sunny. Highs in the mid-70s. Thursday night, mostly clear. Lows in the lower 50s. Friday, sunny. Highs in the upper 70s. Friday night, mostly clear. Lows in the mid-50s. Saturday, mostly sunny. Highs around 80. 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

conditions around the area at 8 a.m. At Mount Pleasant, it was clear. The temperature was 55 degrees, the dew point 52, and the relative humidity 88%. The pressure was 30.14 inches and rising. Across the remainder of south-central Lower Michigan, it was clear. It was 55 at Alma, 52 at Big Rapids, 58 at Saginaw, 49 at Houghton Lake, and 54 at Midland. Elsewhere in central and northern Lower Michigan, it was clear, with a temperature of 50 at Cadillac and 53 at Traverse City. At Alpena, it was partly cloudy, with a temperature of 57. Across southern Lower Michigan, skies ranged from clear to partly cloudy, and temperatures were between 55 and 61 degrees. In the Upper Peninsula, Sault Ste. Marie was 55 degrees under clear skies, and in Marquette, it was clear with a temperature of 48. In neighboring states, Chicago was 70 degrees under partly cloudy skies. In Cleveland, it was mostly sunny and the temperature was 59. Once again, at 8 a.m., Mount Pleasant was 55 degrees under clear skies. Now here is your local forecast. Today, sunny. Highs in the upper 70s. Light winds becoming northeast 5 to 10 miles per hour in the afternoon. Tonight, mostly clear. Lows in the lower 50s. Light winds. Labor Day, mostly sunny. Highs around 80. Light winds. Monday night, partly cloudy. Lows in the mid-50s. Light winds. Tuesday, partly sunny. Highs in the lower 80s. Light winds becoming south 5 to 10 miles per hour with gusts to around 25 miles per hour in the afternoon. Tuesday night, showers likely and a slight chance of thunderstorms. Lows in the upper 60s. Chance of rain 70%. Wednesday, showers likely and a slight chance of thunderstorms. Highs in the lower 80s. Chance of rain 70%. Wednesday night, partly cloudy. Lows around 60. Thursday, mostly sunny. Highs in the mid-70s. Thursday night, mostly clear. Lows in the lower 50s. Friday, sunny. Highs in the upper 70s. Friday night, mostly clear. Lows in the mid-50s. Saturday, mostly sunny. Highs around 80. 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The current time is 9:06 a.m. Eastern Daylight Time. Conditions around the area at 8 a.m. At Mount Pleasant, it was clear. The temperature was 55 degrees, the dew point 52, and the relative humidity 88%. The pressure was 30.14 inches and rising. Across the remainder of south-central Lower Michigan, it was clear. It was 55 at Alma, 52 at Big Rapids, 58 at Saginaw, 49 at Houghton Lake, and 54 at Midland. Elsewhere in central and northern Lower Michigan, it was clear, with a temperature of 50 at Cadillac and 53 at Traverse City. At Alpena, it was partly cloudy, with a temperature of 57. Across southern Lower Michigan, skies ranged from clear to partly cloudy, and temperatures were between 55 and 61 degrees. In the Upper Peninsula, Sault Ste. Marie was 55 degrees under clear skies, and in Marquette, it was clear with a temperature of 48. In neighboring states, Chicago was 70 degrees under partly cloudy skies. In Cleveland, it was mostly sunny and the temperature was 59. Once again, at 8 a.m., Mount Pleasant was 55 degrees under clear skies. Now here is your local forecast. Today, sunny. Highs in the upper 70s. Light winds becoming northeast 5 to 10 miles per hour in the afternoon. Tonight, mostly clear. Lows in the lower 50s. Light winds. Labor Day, mostly sunny. Highs around 80.

light winds. Monday night, partly cloudy. Lows in the mid-50s. Light winds. Tuesday, partly sunny. Highs in the lower 80s. Light winds becoming south 5 to 10 miles per hour with gusts to around 25 miles per hour in the afternoon. Tuesday night, showers likely and a slight chance of thunderstorms. Lows in the upper 60s. Chance of rain 70%. Wednesday, showers likely and a slight chance of thunderstorms. Highs in the lower 80s. Chance of rain 70%. Wednesday night, partly cloudy. Lows around 60. Thursday, mostly sunny. Highs in the mid-70s. Thursday night, mostly clear. Lows in the lower 50s. Friday, sunny. Highs in the upper 70s. Friday night, mostly clear. Lows in the mid-50s. Saturday, mostly sunny. Highs around 80. 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The current time is 9:09 a.m. Eastern Daylight Time. Conditions around the area at 8 a.m. At Mount Pleasant, it was clear. The temperature was 55 degrees. The dew point 52, and the relative humidity 88%. The pressure was 30.14 inches and rising. Across the remainder of south central lower Michigan, it was clear. It was 55 at Alma, 52 at Big Rapids, 58 at Saginaw, 49 at Houghton Lake, and 54 at Midland. Elsewhere in central and northern lower Michigan, it was clear, with a temperature of 50 at Cadillac, and 53 at Traverse City. At Alpena, it was partly cloudy, with a temperature of 57. Across southern lower Michigan, skies ranged from clear to partly cloudy, and temperatures were between 55 and 61 degrees. In the upper peninsula, Sault Ste. Marie was 55 degrees under clear skies, and in Marquette, it was clear with a temperature of 48. In neighboring states, Chicago was 70 degrees under partly cloudy skies. In Cleveland, it was mostly sunny and the temperature was 59. Once again, at 8 a.m., Mount Pleasant was 55 degrees under clear skies. Now here is your local forecast. Today, sunny. Highs in the upper 70s. Light winds becoming northeast 5 to 10 miles per hour in the afternoon. Tonight, mostly clear. Lows in the lower 50s. Light winds. Labor Day, mostly sunny. Highs around 80. Light winds. Monday night, partly cloudy. Lows in the mid-50s. Light winds. Tuesday, partly sunny. Highs in the lower 80s. Light winds becoming south 5 to 10 miles per hour with gusts to around 25 miles per hour in the afternoon. Tuesday night, showers likely and a slight chance of thunderstorms. Lows in the upper 60s. Chance of rain 70%. Wednesday, showers likely and a slight chance of thunderstorms. Highs in the lower 80s. Chance of rain 70%. Wednesday night, partly cloudy. Lows around 60. Thursday, mostly sunny. Highs in the mid-70s. Thursday night, mostly clear. Lows in the lower 50s. Friday, sunny. Highs in the upper 70s. Friday night, mostly clear. Lows in the mid-50s. Saturday, mostly sunny. Highs around 80. 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From the broadcast tower of Central Michigan University, courtesy of the CMU Public Broadcast Center. The current time is 9:13 a.m. Eastern Daylight Time. Conditions around the area at 8 a.m. At Mount Pleasant, it was clear. The temperature was 55 degrees, the dew point 52, and the relative humidity 88%.
the pressure was 30.14 inches and rising. Across the remainder of south-central lower Michigan, it was clear. It was 55 at Alma, 52 at Big Rapids, 58 at Saginaw, 49 at Houghton Lake, and 54 at Midland. Elsewhere in central and northern lower Michigan, it was clear, with a temperature of 50 at Cadillac and 53 at Traverse City. At Alpena, it was partly cloudy, with a temperature of 57. Across southern lower Michigan, skies ranged from clear to partly cloudy, and temperatures were between 55 and 61 degrees. In the Upper Peninsula, Sault Ste. Marie was 55 degrees under clear skies, and in Marquette, it was clear with a temperature of 48. In neighboring states, Chicago was 70 degrees under partly cloudy skies. In Cleveland, it was mostly sunny and the temperature was 59. Once again, at 8 a.m., Mount Pleasant was 55 degrees under clear skies. Conditions around the area at 9 a.m. At Mount Pleasant, it was sunny. The temperature was 61 degrees, the dew point 55, and the relative humidity 82%. The pressure was 30.15 inches and rising. Across the remainder of south-central lower Michigan, it was sunny, and temperatures were between 55 and 62 degrees. Elsewhere in central and northern lower Michigan, it was sunny, with a temperature of 59 at Cadillac, 62 at Alpena, and 59 at Traverse City. Across southern lower Michigan, skies ranged from sunny to mostly sunny, and temperatures were between 61 and 65 degrees. In the Upper Peninsula, Sault Ste. Marie was 61 degrees under sunny skies, and in Marquette, it was sunny with a temperature of 54. In neighboring states, Chicago was 72 degrees under mostly sunny skies. In Cleveland, it was mostly sunny and the temperature was 66. Once again, at 9 a.m., Mount Pleasant was 61 degrees under sunny skies. Now here is your local forecast. Today, sunny. Highs in the upper 70s. Light winds becoming northeast 5 to 10 miles per hour in the afternoon. Tonight, mostly clear. Lows in the lower 50s. Light winds. Labor Day, mostly sunny. Highs around 80. Light winds. Monday night, partly cloudy. Lows in the mid-50s. Light winds. Tuesday, partly sunny. Highs in the lower 80s. Light winds becoming south 5 to 10 miles per hour with gusts to around 25 miles per hour in the afternoon. Tuesday night, showers likely and a slight chance of thunderstorms. Lows in the upper 60s. Chance of rain 70%. Wednesday, showers likely and a slight chance of thunderstorms. Highs in the lower 80s. Chance of rain 70%. Wednesday night, partly cloudy. Lows around 60. Thursday, mostly sunny. Highs in the mid-70s. Thursday night, mostly clear. Lows in the lower 50s. Friday, sunny. Highs in the upper 70s. Friday night, mostly clear. Lows in the mid-50s. Saturday, mostly sunny. Highs around 80. 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The current time is 9:17 a.m. Eastern Daylight Time. Conditions around the area at 9 a.m. At Mount Pleasant, it was sunny. The temperature was 61 degrees, the dew point 55, and the relative humidity 82%. The pressure was 30.15 inches and rising. Across the remainder of south-central lower Michigan, it was sunny, and temperatures were between 55 and 62 degrees. Elsewhere in central and northern lower Michigan, it was sunny, with a temperature of 59 at Cadillac, 62 at Alpena, and 59 at Traverse City. Across southern lower Michigan, skies ranged from sunny to mostly sunny, and temperatures were between 61 and 65 degrees. In the Upper Peninsula,
Sault Ste. Marie with 61.

set. Wednesday night, partly cloudy. Lows around 60. Thursday, mostly sunny. Highs in the mid-70s. Thursday night, mostly clear. Lows in the lower 50s. Friday, sunny. Highs in the upper 70s. Friday night, mostly clear. Lows in the mid-50s. Saturday, mostly sunny. Highs around 80. 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The current time is 9:20 a.m. Eastern Daylight Time. Conditions around the area at 9 a.m. At Mount Pleasant, it was sunny. The temperature was 61 degrees, the dew point 55, and the relative humidity 82%. The pressure was 30.15 inches and rising. Across the remainder of south-central lower Michigan, it was sunny, and temperatures were between 55 and 62 degrees. Elsewhere in central and northern lower Michigan, it was sunny, with a temperature of 59 at Cadillac, 62 at Alpena, and 59 at Traverse City. Across southern lower Michigan, skies ranged from sunny to mostly sunny, and temperatures were between 61 and 65 degrees. In the upper peninsula, Sault Ste. Marie was 61 degrees under sunny skies, and in Marquette, it was sunny with a temperature of 54. In neighboring states, Chicago was 72 degrees under mostly sunny skies. In Cleveland, it was mostly sunny and the temperature was 66. Once again, at 9 a.m., Mount Pleasant was 61 degrees under sunny skies. Now here is your local forecast. Today, sunny. Highs in the upper 70s. Light winds becoming northeast 5 to 10 miles per hour in the afternoon. Tonight, mostly clear. Lows in the lower 50s. Light winds. Labor Day, mostly sunny. Highs around 80. Light winds. Monday night, partly cloudy. Lows in the mid-50s. Light winds. Tuesday, partly sunny. Highs in the lower 80s. Light winds becoming south 5 to 10 miles per hour with gusts to around 25 miles per hour in the afternoon. Tuesday night, showers likely and a slight chance of thunderstorms. Lows in the upper 60s. Chance of rain 70%. Wednesday, showers likely and a slight chance of thunderstorms. Highs in the lower 80s. Chance of rain 70%. Wednesday night, partly cloudy. Lows around 60. Thursday, mostly sunny. Highs in the mid-70s. Thursday night, mostly clear. Lows in the lower 50s. Friday, sunny. Highs in the upper 70s. Friday night, mostly clear. Lows in the mid-50s. Saturday, mostly sunny. Highs around 80. 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The current time is 9:23 a.m. Eastern Daylight Time. Conditions around the area at 9 a.m. At Mount Pleasant, it was sunny. The temperature was 61 degrees, the dew point 55, and the relative humidity 82%. The pressure was 30.15 inches and rising. Across the remainder of south-central lower Michigan, it was sunny, and temperatures were between 55 and 62 degrees. Elsewhere in central and northern lower Michigan, it was sunny, with a temperature of 59 at Cadillac, 62 at Alpena, and 59 at Traverse City. Across southern lower Michigan, skies ranged from sunny to mostly sunny, and temperatures were between 61 and 65 degrees. In the upper peninsula, Sault Ste. Marie was 61 degrees under sunny skies, and in Marquette, it was sunny with a temperature of 54. In neighboring states, Chicago was 72 degrees under mostly sunny skies. In Cleveland,
It was mostly sunny in

temperature was 66. Once again, at 9 a.m., Mount Pleasant was 61 degrees under sunny skies. Now here is your local forecast. Today, sunny. Highs in the upper 70s. Light winds becoming northeast 5 to 10 miles per hour in the afternoon. Tonight, mostly clear. Lows in the lower 50s. Light winds. Labor Day, mostly sunny. Highs around 80. Light winds. Monday night, partly cloudy. Lows in the mid-50s. Light winds. Tuesday, partly sunny. Highs in the lower 80s. Light winds becoming south 5 to 10 miles per hour with gusts to around 25 miles per hour in the afternoon. Tuesday night, showers likely and a slight chance of thunderstorms. Lows in the upper 60s. Chance of rain 70%. Wednesday, showers likely and a slight chance of thunderstorms. Highs in the lower 80s. Chance of rain 70%. Wednesday night, partly cloudy. Lows around 60. Thursday, mostly sunny. Highs in the mid-70s. Thursday night, mostly clear. Lows in the lower 50s. Friday, sunny. Highs in the upper 70s. Friday night, mostly clear. Lows in the mid-50s. Saturday, mostly sunny. Highs around 80. 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The current time is 9:26 a.m. Eastern Daylight Time. Conditions around the area at 9 a.m. At Mount Pleasant, it was sunny. The temperature was 61 degrees, the dew point 55, and the relative humidity 82%. The pressure was 30.15 inches and rising. Across the remainder of South Central Lower Michigan, it was sunny, and temperatures were between 55 and 62 degrees. Elsewhere in central and northern lower Michigan, it was sunny with a temperature of 59 at Cadillac, 62 at Alpena, and 59 at Traverse City. Across southern lower Michigan, skies ranged from sunny to mostly sunny, and temperatures were between 61 and 65 degrees. In the upper peninsula, Sault Ste. Marie was 61 degrees under sunny skies, and in Marquette, it was sunny with a temperature of 54. In neighboring states, Chicago was 72 degrees under mostly sunny skies. In Cleveland, it was mostly sunny and the temperature was 66. Once again, at 9 a.m., Mount Pleasant was 61 degrees under sunny skies. Now here is your local forecast. Today, sunny. Highs in the upper 70s. Light winds becoming northeast 5 to 10 miles per hour in the afternoon. Tonight, mostly clear. Lows in the lower 50s. Light winds. Labor Day, mostly sunny. Highs around 80. Light winds. Monday night, partly cloudy. Lows in the mid-50s. Light winds. Tuesday, partly sunny. Highs in the lower 80s. Light winds becoming south 5 to 10 miles per hour with gusts to around 25 miles per hour in the afternoon. Tuesday night, showers likely and a slight chance of thunderstorms. Lows in the upper 60s. Chance of rain 70%. Wednesday, showers likely and a slight chance of thunderstorms. Highs in the lower 80s. Chance of rain 70%. Wednesday night, partly cloudy. Lows around 60. Thursday, mostly sunny. Highs in the mid-70s. Thursday night, mostly clear. Lows in the lower 50s. Friday, sunny. Highs in the upper 70s. Friday night, mostly clear. Lows in the mid-50s. Saturday, mostly sunny. Highs around 80. 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
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The current time is 9:30 a.m. Eastern Daylight Time. Conditions around the area at 9 a.m. At Mount Pleasant, it was sunny. The temperature was 61 degrees, the dew point 55, and the relative humidity 82%. The pressure was 30.15 inches and rising. Across the remainder of South Central Lower Michigan, it was sunny and temperatures were between 55 and 62 degrees. Elsewhere in Central and Northern Lower Michigan, it was sunny with a temperature of 59 at Cadillac, 62 at Alpena, and 59 at Traverse City. Across southern lower Michigan, skies ranged from sunny to mostly sunny, and temperatures were between 61 and 65 degrees. In the Upper Peninsula, Sault Ste. Marie was 61 degrees under sunny skies, and in Marquette, it was sunny with a temperature of 54. In neighboring states, Chicago was 72 degrees under mostly sunny skies. In Cleveland, it was mostly sunny and the temperature was 66. Once again, at 9 a.m., Mount Pleasant was 61 degrees under sunny skies. Now here is your local forecast. Today, sunny. Highs in the upper 70s. Light winds becoming northeast 5 to 10 miles per hour in the afternoon. Tonight, mostly clear. Lows in the lower 50s. Light winds. Labor Day, mostly sunny. Highs around 80. Light winds. Monday night, partly cloudy. Lows in the mid-50s. Light winds. Tuesday, partly sunny. Highs in the lower 80s. Light winds becoming south 5 to 10 miles per hour with gusts to around 25 miles per hour in the afternoon. Tuesday night, showers likely and a slight chance of thunderstorms. Lows in the upper 60s. Chance of rain 70%. Wednesday, showers likely and a slight chance of thunderstorms. Highs in the lower 80s. Chance of rain 70%. Wednesday night, partly cloudy. Lows around 60. Thursday, mostly sunny. Highs in the mid-70s. Thursday night, mostly clear. Lows in the lower 50s. Friday, sunny. Highs in the upper 70s. Friday night, mostly clear. Lows in the mid-50s. Saturday, mostly sunny. Highs around 80. 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The current time is 9:33 a.m. Eastern Daylight Time of Central Michigan University, courtesy of the CMU Public Broadcast Center. 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Conditions around the area at 9 a.m. At Mount Pleasant, it was sunny. The temperature was 61 degrees, the dew point 55, and the relative humidity 82%. The pressure was 30.15 inches and rising. Across the remainder of South Central Lower Michigan, it was sunny and temperatures were between 55 and 62 degrees. Elsewhere in Central and Northern Lower Michigan, it was sunny with a temperature of 59 at Cadillac, 62 at Alpena, and 59 at Traverse City. Across Southern Lower Michigan, skies ranged from sunny to mostly sunny, and temperatures were between 61 and 65 degrees. In the Upper Peninsula, Sault Ste. Marie was 61 degrees under sunny skies, and in Marquette, it was sunny with a temperature of 54. In neighboring states, Chicago was 72 degrees under mostly sunny skies. In Cleveland, it was mostly sunny and the temperature was 66. Once again, at 9 a.m., Mount Pleasant was 61 degrees under sunny skies. Now here is your local forecast. Today, sunny. Highs in the upper 70s. Light winds becoming northeast 5 to 10 miles per hour in the afternoon. Tonight, mostly clear. Lows in the lower 50s. Light winds.
Labor Day, mostly sunny.

highs around 80. Light winds. Monday night, partly cloudy. Lows in the mid-50s. Light winds. Tuesday, partly sunny. Highs in the lower 80s. Light winds becoming south 5 to 10 miles per hour with gusts to around 25 miles per hour in the afternoon. Tuesday night, showers likely and a slight chance of thunderstorms. Lows in the upper 60s. Chance of rain 70%. Wednesday, showers likely and a slight chance of thunderstorms. Highs in the lower 80s. Chance of rain 70%. Wednesday night, partly cloudy. Lows around 60. Thursday, mostly sunny. Highs in the mid-70s. Thursday night, mostly clear. Lows in the lower 50s. Friday, sunny. Highs in the upper 70s. Friday night, mostly clear. Lows in the mid-50s. Saturday, mostly sunny. Highs around 80. 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The current time is 9:36 a.m. Eastern Daylight Time. Conditions around the area at 9 a.m. At Mount Pleasant, it was sunny. The temperature was 61 degrees, the dew point 55, and the relative humidity 82%. The pressure was 30.15 inches and rising. Across the remainder of south-central lower Michigan, it was sunny, and temperatures were between 55 and 62 degrees. Elsewhere in central and northern lower Michigan, it was sunny, with a temperature of 59 at Cadillac, 62 at Alpena, and 59 at Traverse City. Across southern lower Michigan, skies ranged from sunny to mostly sunny, and temperatures were between 61 and 65 degrees. In the upper peninsula, Sault Ste. Marie was 61 degrees under sunny skies, and in Marquette, it was sunny with a temperature of 54. In neighboring states, Chicago was 72 degrees under mostly sunny skies. In Cleveland, it was mostly sunny and the temperature was 66. Once again, at 9 a.m., Mount Pleasant was 61 degrees under sunny skies. Now here is your local forecast. Today, sunny. Highs in the upper 70s. Light winds becoming northeast 5 to 10 miles per hour in the afternoon. Tonight, mostly clear. Lows in the lower 50s. Light winds. Labor Day, mostly sunny. Highs around 80. Light winds. Monday night, partly cloudy. Lows in the mid-50s. Light winds. Tuesday, partly sunny. Highs in the lower 80s. Light winds becoming south 5 to 10 miles per hour with gusts to around 25 miles per hour in the afternoon. Tuesday night, showers likely and a slight chance of thunderstorms. Lows in the upper 60s. Chance of rain 70%. Wednesday, showers likely and a slight chance of thunderstorms. Highs in the lower 80s. Chance of rain 70%. Wednesday night, partly cloudy. Lows around 60. Thursday, mostly sunny. Highs in the mid-70s. Thursday night, mostly clear. Lows in the lower 50s. Friday, sunny. Highs in the upper 70s. Friday night, mostly clear. Lows in the mid-50s. Saturday, mostly sunny. Highs around 80. 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The current time is 9:39 a.m. Eastern Daylight Time. Conditions around the area at 9 a.m. At Mount Pleasant, it was sunny. The temperature was 61 degrees, the dew point 55, and the relative humidity 82%. The pressure was 30.15 inches and rising. Across the remainder of south-central lower Michigan, it was sunny.

Temperature was 66. Once again, at 9 a.m., Mount Pleasant was 61 degrees under sunny skies. Now here is your local forecast. Today, sunny. Highs in the upper 70s. Light winds becoming northeast 5 to 10 miles per hour in the afternoon. Tonight, mostly clear. Lows in the lower 50s. Light winds. Labor Day, mostly sunny. Highs around 80. Light winds. Monday night, partly cloudy. Lows in the mid-50s. Light winds. Tuesday, partly sunny. Highs in the lower 80s. Light winds becoming south 5 to 10 miles per hour with gusts to around 25 miles per hour in the afternoon. Tuesday night, showers likely and a slight chance of thunderstorms. Lows in the upper 60s. Chance of rain 70%. Wednesday, showers likely and a slight chance of thunderstorms. Highs in the lower 80s. Chance of rain 70%. Wednesday night, partly cloudy. Lows around 60. Thursday, mostly sunny. Highs in the mid-70s. Thursday night, mostly clear. Lows in the lower 50s. Friday, sunny. Highs in the upper 70s. Friday night, mostly clear. Lows in the mid-50s. Saturday, mostly sunny. Highs around 80. 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The current time is 9:51 a.m. Eastern Daylight Time. Conditions around the area at 9 a.m. At Mount Pleasant, it was sunny. The temperature was 61 degrees. The dew point 55, and the relative humidity 82%. The pressure was 30.15 inches and rising. Across the remainder of south central lower Michigan, it was sunny, and temperatures were between 55 and 62 degrees. Elsewhere in central and northern lower Michigan, it was sunny, with a temperature of 59 at Cadillac, 62 at Alpena, and 59 at Traverse City. Across southern lower Michigan, skies ranged from sunny to mostly sunny, and temperatures were between 61 and 65 degrees. In the Upper Peninsula, Sault Ste. Marie was 61 degrees under sunny skies, and in Marquette, it was sunny with a temperature of 54. In neighboring states, Chicago was 72 degrees under mostly sunny skies. In Cleveland, it was mostly sunny and the temperature was 66. Once again, at 9 a.m., Mount Pleasant was 61 degrees under sunny skies. Now here is your local forecast. Today, sunny. Highs in the upper 70s. Light winds becoming northeast 5 to 10 miles per hour in the afternoon. Tonight, mostly clear. Lows in the lower 50s. Light winds. Labor Day, mostly sunny. Highs around 80. Light winds. Monday night, partly cloudy. Lows in the mid-50s. Light winds. Tuesday, partly sunny. Highs in the lower 80s. Light winds becoming south 5 to 10 miles per hour with gusts to around 25 miles per hour in the afternoon. Tuesday night, showers likely and a slight chance of thunderstorms. Lows in the upper 60s. Chance of rain 70%. Wednesday, showers likely and a slight chance of thunderstorms. Highs in the lower 80s. Chance of rain 70%. Wednesday night, partly cloudy. Lows around 60. Thursday, mostly sunny. Highs in the mid-70s. Thursday night, mostly clear. Lows in the lower 50s. Friday, sunny. Highs in the upper 70s. Friday night, mostly clear. Lows in the mid-50s. Saturday, mostly sunny. Highs around 80. 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
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The current time is 9:54 a.m. Eastern Daylight Time. Conditions around the area at 9 a.m. At Mount Pleasant, it was sunny. The temperature was 61 degrees, the dew point 55, and the relative humidity 82%. The pressure was 30.15 inches and rising. Across the remainder of south-central lower Michigan, it was sunny and temperatures were between 55 and 62 degrees. Elsewhere in central and northern lower Michigan, it was sunny with a temperature of 59 at Cadillac, 62 at Alpena, and 59 at Traverse City. Across southern lower Michigan, skies ranged from sunny to mostly sunny, and temperatures were between 61 and 65 degrees. In the upper peninsula, Sault Ste. Marie was 61 degrees under sunny skies, and in Marquette, it was sunny with a temperature of 54. In neighboring states, Chicago was 72 degrees under mostly sunny skies. In Cleveland, it was mostly sunny and the temperature was 66. Once again, at 9 a.m., Mount Pleasant was 61 degrees under sunny skies. Now here is your local forecast. Today, sunny. Highs in the upper 70s. Light winds becoming northeast 5 to 10 miles per hour in the afternoon. Tonight, mostly clear. Lows in the lower 50s. Light winds. Labor Day, mostly sunny. Highs around 80. Light winds. Monday night, partly cloudy. Lows in the mid-50s. Light winds. Tuesday, partly sunny. Highs in the lower 80s. Light winds becoming south 5 to 10 miles per hour with gusts to around 25 miles per hour in the afternoon. Tuesday night, showers likely and a slight chance of thunderstorms. Lows in the upper 60s. Chance of rain 70%. Wednesday, showers likely and a slight chance of thunderstorms. Highs in the lower 80s. Chance of rain 70%. Wednesday night, partly cloudy. Lows around 60. Thursday, mostly sunny. Highs in the mid-70s. Thursday night, mostly clear. Lows in the lower 50s. Friday, sunny. Highs in the upper 70s. Friday night, mostly clear. Lows in the mid-50s. Saturday, mostly sunny. Highs around 80. 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The current time is 9:58 a.m. Eastern Daylight Time. Conditions around the area at 9 a.m. At Mount Pleasant, it was sunny. The temperature was 61 degrees, the dew point 55, and the relative humidity 82%. The pressure was 30.15 inches and rising. Across the remainder of south-central lower Michigan, it was sunny, and temperatures were between 55 and 62 degrees. Elsewhere in central and northern lower Michigan, it was sunny, with a temperature of 59 at Cadillac, 62 at Alpena, and 59 at Traverse City. Across southern lower Michigan, skies ranged from sunny to mostly sunny, and temperatures were between 61 and 65 degrees. In the upper peninsula, Sault Ste. Marie was 61 degrees under sunny skies, and in Marquette, it was sunny with a temperature of 54. In neighboring states, Chicago was 72 degrees under mostly sunny skies. In Cleveland, it was mostly sunny and the temperature was 66. Once again, at 9 a.m., Mount Pleasant was 61 degrees under sunny skies. Now here is your local forecast. Today, sunny. Highs in the upper 70s. Light winds becoming northeast 5 to 10 miles per hour in the afternoon. Tonight, mostly clear. Lows in the lower 50s. Light winds. Labor Day, mostly sunny. Highs around 80. Light winds. Monday night, partly cloudy. Lows in the mid-50s.
light winds. Tuesday, partly sunny. Highs in the lower 80s. Light winds becoming south 5 to 10 miles per hour with gusts to around 25 miles per hour in the afternoon. Tuesday night, showers likely and a slight chance of thunderstorms. Lows in the upper 60s. Chance of rain 70%. Wednesday, showers likely and a slight chance of thunderstorms. Highs in the lower 80s. Chance of rain 70%. Wednesday night, partly cloudy. Lows around 60. Thursday, mostly sunny. Highs in the mid-70s. Thursday night, mostly clear. Lows in the lower 50s. Friday, sunny. Highs in the upper 70s. Friday night, mostly clear. Lows in the mid-50s. Saturday, mostly sunny. Highs around 80. 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The current time is 10:01 a.m. Eastern Daylight Time. Conditions around the area at 9 a.m. At Mount Pleasant, it was sunny. The temperature was 61 degrees. The dew point 55, and the relative humidity 82%. The pressure was 30.15 inches and rising. Across the remainder of south central lower Michigan, it was sunny and temperatures were between 55 and 62 degrees. Elsewhere in central and northern lower Michigan, it was sunny with a temperature of 59 at Cadillac, 62 at Alpena, and 59 at Traverse City. Across southern lower Michigan, skies ranged from sunny to mostly sunny, and temperatures were between 61 and 65 degrees. In the Upper Peninsula, Sault Ste. Marie was 61 degrees under sunny skies, and in Marquette, it was sunny with a temperature of 54. In neighboring states, Chicago was 72 degrees under mostly sunny skies. In Cleveland, it was mostly sunny and the temperature was 66. Once again, at 9 a.m., Mount Pleasant was 61 degrees under sunny skies. Now here is your local forecast. Today, sunny. Highs in the upper 70s. Light winds becoming northeast 5 to 10 miles per hour in the afternoon. Tonight, mostly clear. Lows in the lower 50s. Light winds. Labor Day, mostly sunny. Highs around 80. Light winds. Monday night, partly cloudy. Lows in the mid-50s. Light winds. Tuesday, partly sunny. Highs in the lower 80s. Light winds becoming south 5 to 10 miles per hour with gusts to around 25 miles per hour in the afternoon. Tuesday night, showers likely and a slight chance of thunderstorms. Lows in the upper 60s. Chance of rain 70%. Wednesday, showers likely and a slight chance of thunderstorms. Highs in the lower 80s. Chance of rain 70%. Wednesday night, partly cloudy. Lows around 60. Thursday, mostly sunny. Highs in the mid-70s. Thursday night, mostly clear. Lows in the lower 50s. Friday, sunny. Highs in the upper 70s. Friday night, mostly clear. Lows in the mid-50s. Saturday, mostly sunny. Highs around 80. 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The current time is 10:04 a.m. Eastern Daylight Time. Conditions around the area at 9 a.m. At Mount Pleasant, it was sunny. The temperature was 61 degrees, the dew point 55, and the relative humidity 82%. The pressure was 30.15 inches and rising. Across the remainder of south-central lower Michigan, it was sunny, and temperatures were between 55 and 62 degrees.
Elsewhere in central and northern lower Michigan, it was sunny with a temperature of 59 at Cadillac, 62 at Alpena, and 59 at Traverse City. Across southern lower Michigan, skies ranged from sunny to mostly sunny, and temperatures were between 61 and 65 degrees. In the Upper Peninsula, Sault Ste. Marie was 61 degrees under sunny skies, and in Marquette, it was sunny with a temperature of 54. In neighboring states, Chicago was 72 degrees under mostly sunny skies. In Cleveland, it was mostly sunny and the temperature was 66. Once again, at 9 a.m., Mount Pleasant was 61 degrees under sunny skies. Now here is your local forecast. Today, sunny. Highs in the upper 70s. Light winds becoming northeast 5 to 10 miles per hour in the afternoon. Tonight, mostly clear. Lows in the lower 50s. Light winds. Labor Day, mostly sunny. Highs around 80. Light winds. Monday night, partly cloudy. Lows in the mid-50s. Light winds. Tuesday, partly sunny. Highs in the lower 80s. Light winds becoming south 5 to 10 miles per hour with gusts to around 25 miles per hour in the afternoon. Tuesday night, showers likely and a slight chance of thunderstorms. Lows in the upper 60s. Chance of rain 70%. Wednesday, showers likely and a slight chance of thunderstorms. Highs in the lower 80s. Chance of rain 70%. Wednesday night, partly cloudy. Lows around 60. Thursday, mostly sunny. Highs in the mid-70s. Thursday night, mostly clear. Lows in the lower 50s. Friday, sunny. Highs in the upper 70s. Friday night, mostly clear. Lows in the mid-50s. Saturday, mostly sunny. Highs around 80. 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The current time is 10:07 a.m. Eastern Daylight Time. Conditions around the area at 9 a.m. At Mount Pleasant, it was sunny. The temperature was 61 degrees, the dew point 55, and the relative humidity 82%. The pressure was 30.15 inches and rising. Across the remainder of south-central lower Michigan, it was sunny, and temperatures were between 55 and 62 degrees. Elsewhere in central and northern lower Michigan, it was sunny with a temperature of 59 at Cadillac, 62 at Alpena, and 59 at Traverse City. Across southern lower Michigan, skies ranged from sunny to mostly sunny, and temperatures were between 61 and 65 degrees. In the Upper Peninsula, Sault Ste. Marie was 61 degrees under sunny skies, and in Marquette, it was sunny with a temperature of 54. In neighboring states, Chicago was 72 degrees under mostly sunny skies. In Cleveland, it was mostly sunny and the temperature was 66. Once again, at 9 a.m., Mount Pleasant was 61 degrees under sunny skies. Now here is your local forecast. Today, sunny. Highs in the upper 70s. Light winds becoming northeast 5 to 10 miles per hour in the afternoon. Tonight, mostly clear. Lows in the lower 50s. Light winds. Labor Day, mostly sunny. Highs around 80. Light winds. Monday night, partly cloudy. Lows in the mid-50s. Light winds. Tuesday, partly sunny. Highs in the lower 80s. Light winds becoming south 5 to 10 miles per hour with gusts to around 25 miles per hour in the afternoon. Tuesday night, showers likely and a slight chance of thunderstorms. Lows in the upper 60s. Chance of rain 70%. Wednesday, showers likely and a slight chance of thunderstorms. Highs in the lower 80s. Chance of rain 70%. Wednesday night, partly cloudy.
Lows around 60. Thursday, mostly sunny. Highs in the mid-70s. Thursday night, mostly clear. Lows in the lower 50s. Friday, sunny. Highs in the upper 70s. Friday night, mostly clear. Lows in the mid-50s. Saturday, mostly sunny. Highs around 80. 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The current time is 10:10 a.m. Eastern Daylight Time. Conditions around the area at 9 a.m. At Mount Pleasant, it was sunny. The temperature was 61 degrees. The dew point 55, and the relative humidity 82%. The pressure was 30.15 inches and rising. Across the remainder of south central lower Michigan, it was sunny and temperatures were between 55 and 62 degrees. Elsewhere in central and northern lower Michigan, it was sunny with a temperature of 59 at Cadillac, 62 at Alpena, and 59 at Traverse City. Across southern lower Michigan, skies ranged from sunny to mostly sunny, and temperatures were between 61 and 65 degrees. In the Upper Peninsula, Sault Ste. Marie was 61 degrees under sunny skies, and in Marquette, it was sunny with a temperature of 54. In neighboring states, Chicago was 72 degrees under mostly sunny skies. In Cleveland, it was mostly sunny and the temperature was 66. Once again, at 9 a.m., Mount Pleasant was 61 degrees under sunny skies. Now here is your local forecast. Today, sunny. Highs in the upper 70s. Light winds becoming northeast 5 to 10 miles per hour in the afternoon. Tonight, mostly clear. Lows in the lower 50s. Light winds. Labor Day, mostly sunny. Highs around 80. Light winds. Monday night, partly cloudy. Lows in the mid-50s. Light winds. Tuesday, partly sunny. Highs in the lower 80s. Light winds becoming south 5 to 10 miles per hour with gusts to around 25 miles per hour in the afternoon. Tuesday night, showers likely and a slight chance of thunderstorms. Lows in the upper 60s. Chance of rain 70%. Wednesday, showers likely and a slight chance of thunderstorms. Highs in the lower 80s. Chance of rain 70%. Wednesday night, partly cloudy. Lows around 60. Thursday, mostly sunny. Highs in the mid-70s. Thursday night, mostly clear. Lows in the lower 50s. Friday, sunny. Highs in the upper 70s. Friday night, mostly clear. Lows in the mid-50s. Saturday, mostly sunny. Highs around 80. 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The current time is 10:13 a.m. Eastern Daylight Time. Conditions around the area at 9 a.m. At Mount Pleasant, it was sunny. The temperature was 61 degrees, the dew point 55, and the relative humidity 82%. The pressure was 30.15 inches and rising. Across the remainder of south-central lower Michigan, it was sunny, and temperatures were between 55 and 62 degrees. Elsewhere in central and northern lower Michigan, it was sunny with a temperature of 59 at Cadillac, 62 at Alpena, and 59 at Traverse City. Across southern lower Michigan, skies ranged from sunny to mostly sunny, and temperatures were between 61 and 65 degrees. In the Upper Peninsula, Sault Ste. Marie was 61 degrees under sunny skies, and in Marquette, it was sunny with a temperature of 54. In neighboring states, Chicago was 72 degrees under mostly sunny skies. In Cleveland, it was mostly sunny and the temperature was 66.
Once again, at 9 a.m., Mount Pleasant was 61 degrees under sunny skies. Conditions around the area at 10 a.m. At Mount Pleasant, it was sunny. The temperature was 66 degrees, the dew point 55, and the relative humidity 68%. The wind was northeast at 7 miles an hour. The pressure was 30.14 inches and falling. Across the remainder of south-central lower Michigan, it was sunny and temperatures were between 63 and 68 degrees. Elsewhere in central and northern lower Michigan, it was sunny with a temperature of 66 at Cadillac, 68 at Alpena, and 65 at Traverse City. Across southern lower Michigan, skies ranged from sunny to mostly sunny, and temperatures were between 64 and 69 degrees. In the Upper Peninsula, Sault Ste. Marie was 66 degrees under sunny skies, and in Marquette, it was sunny with a temperature of 63. In neighboring states, Chicago was 72 degrees under mostly sunny skies. In Cleveland, it was mostly sunny and the temperature was 71. Once again, at 10 a.m., Mount Pleasant was 66 degrees under sunny skies. Now here is your local forecast. Today, sunny. Highs in the upper 70s. Light winds becoming northeast 5 to 10 miles per hour in the afternoon. Tonight, mostly clear. Lows in the lower 50s. Light winds. Labor Day, mostly sunny. Highs around 80. Light winds. Monday night, partly cloudy. Lows in the mid-50s. Light winds. Tuesday, partly sunny. Highs in the lower 80s. Light winds becoming south 5 to 10 miles per hour with gusts to around 25 miles per hour in the afternoon. Tuesday night, showers likely and a slight chance of thunderstorms. Lows in the upper 60s. Chance of rain 70%. Wednesday, showers likely and a slight chance of thunderstorms. Highs in the lower 80s. Chance of rain 70%. Wednesday night, partly cloudy. Lows around 60. Thursday, mostly sunny. Highs in the mid-70s. Thursday night, mostly clear. Lows in the lower 50s. Friday, sunny. Highs in the upper 70s. Friday night, mostly clear. Lows in the mid-50s. Saturday, mostly sunny. Highs around 80. 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The current time is 10:17 a.m. Eastern Daylight Time. Conditions around the area at 10 a.m. At Mount Pleasant, it was sunny. The temperature was 66 degrees, the dew point 55, and the relative humidity 68%. The wind was northeast at 7 miles an hour. The pressure was 30.14 inches and falling. Across the remainder of south-central lower Michigan, it was sunny and temperatures were between 63 and 68 degrees. Elsewhere in central and northern lower Michigan, it was sunny with a temperature of 66 at Cadillac, 68 at Alpena, and 65 at Traverse City. Across southern lower Michigan, skies ranged from sunny to mostly sunny, and temperatures were between 64 and 69 degrees. In the Upper Peninsula, Sault Ste. Marie was 66 degrees under sunny skies, and in Marquette, it was sunny with a temperature of 63. In neighboring states, Chicago was 72 degrees under mostly sunny skies. In Cleveland, it was mostly sunny and the temperature was 71. Once again, at 10 a.m., Mount Pleasant was 66 degrees under sunny skies. Now here is your local forecast. Today, sunny. Highs in the upper 70s. Light winds becoming northeast 5 to 10 miles per hour in the afternoon. Tonight, mostly clear. Lows in the lower 50s. Light winds. Labor Day, mostly sunny. Highs around 80. Light winds.
Monday night, partly cloudy. Lows in the mid-50s. Light winds. Tuesday, partly sunny. Highs in the lower 80s.

the upper 70s. Friday night, mostly clear. Lows in the mid-50s. Saturday, mostly sunny. Highs around 80. 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The current time is 10:21 a.m. Eastern Daylight Time. Conditions around the area at 10 a.m. At Mount Pleasant, it was sunny. The temperature was 66 degrees, the dew point 55, and the relative humidity 68%. The wind was northeast at 7 miles an hour. The pressure was 30.14 inches and falling. Across the remainder of south-central lower Michigan, it was sunny and temperatures were between 63 and 68 degrees. Elsewhere in central and northern lower Michigan, it was sunny with a temperature of 66 at Cadillac, 68 at Alpena, and 65 at Traverse City. Across southern lower Michigan, skies ranged from sunny to mostly sunny, and temperatures were between 64 and 69 degrees. In the upper peninsula, Sault Ste. Marie was 66 degrees under sunny skies, and in Marquette, it was sunny with a temperature of 63. In neighboring states, Chicago was 72 degrees under mostly sunny skies. In Cleveland, it was mostly sunny and the temperature was 71. Once again, at 10 a.m., Mount Pleasant was 66 degrees under sunny skies. Now here is your local forecast. Today, sunny. Highs in the upper 70s. Light winds becoming northeast 5 to 10 miles per hour in the afternoon. Tonight, mostly clear. Lows in the lower 50s. Light winds. Labor Day, mostly sunny. Highs around 80. Light winds. Monday night, partly cloudy. Lows in the mid-50s. Light winds. Tuesday, partly sunny. Highs in the lower 80s. Light winds becoming south 5 to 10 miles per hour with gusts to around 25 miles per hour in the afternoon. Tuesday night, showers likely and a slight chance of thunderstorms. Lows in the upper 60s. Chance of rain 70%. Wednesday, showers likely and a slight chance of thunderstorms. Highs in the lower 80s. Chance of rain 70%. Wednesday night, partly cloudy. Lows around 60. Thursday, mostly sunny. Highs in the mid-70s. Thursday night, mostly clear. Lows in the lower 50s. Friday, sunny. Highs in the upper 70s. Friday night, mostly clear. Lows in the mid-50s. Saturday, mostly sunny. Highs around 80. 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The current time is 10:24 a.m. Eastern Daylight Time. Conditions around the area at 10 a.m. At Mount Pleasant, it was sunny. The temperature was 66 degrees, the dew point 55, and the relative humidity 68%. The wind was northeast at 7 miles an hour. The pressure was 30.14 inches and falling. Across the remainder of south-central lower Michigan, it was sunny and temperatures were between 63 and 68 degrees. Elsewhere in central and northern lower Michigan, it was sunny with a temperature of 66 at Cadillac, 68 at Alpena, and 65 at Traverse City. Across southern lower Michigan, skies ranged from sunny to mostly sunny, and temperatures were between 64 and 69 degrees. In the upper peninsula, Sault Ste. Marie was 66 degrees under sunny skies, and in Marquette, it was sunny with a temperature of 63. In neighboring states, Chicago was 72 degrees under mostly sunny skies. In Cleveland, it was mostly sunny and the temperature was 71. Once again, at 10 a.m., Mount Pleasant was 66 degrees under sunny skies.

Now here is your local forecast. Today, sunny. Highs in the upper 70s. Light winds becoming northeast 5 to 10 miles per hour in the afternoon. Tonight, mostly clear. Lows in the lower 50s. Light winds. Labor Day, mostly sunny. Highs around 80. Light winds. Monday night, partly cloudy. Lows in the mid-50s. Light winds. Tuesday, partly sunny. Highs in the lower 80s. Light winds becoming south 5 to 10 miles per hour with gusts to around 25 miles per hour in the afternoon. Tuesday night, showers likely and a slight chance of thunderstorms. Lows in the upper 60s. Chance of rain 70%. Wednesday, showers likely and a slight chance of thunderstorms. Highs in the lower 80s. Chance of rain 70%. Wednesday night, partly cloudy. Lows around 60. Thursday, mostly sunny. Highs in the mid-70s. Thursday night, mostly clear. Lows in the lower 50s. Friday, sunny. Highs in the upper 70s. Friday night, mostly clear. Lows in the mid-50s. Saturday, mostly sunny. Highs around 80. 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The current time is 10:27 a.m. Eastern Daylight Time. Conditions around the area at 10 a.m. At Mount Pleasant, it was sunny. The temperature was 66 degrees. The dew point 55, and the relative humidity 68%. The wind was northeast at 7 miles an hour. The pressure was 30.14 inches and falling. Across the remainder of south central lower Michigan, it was sunny, and temperatures were between 63 and 68 degrees. Elsewhere in central and northern lower Michigan, it was sunny, with a temperature of 66 at Cadillac, 68 at Alpena, and 65 at Traverse City. Across southern lower Michigan, skies ranged from sunny to mostly sunny, and temperatures were between 64 and 69 degrees. In the upper peninsula, Sault Ste. Marie was 66 degrees under sunny skies, and in Marquette, it was sunny with a temperature of 63. In neighboring states, Chicago was 72 degrees under mostly sunny skies. In Cleveland, it was mostly sunny and the temperature was 71. Once again, at 10 a.m., Mount Pleasant was 66 degrees under sunny skies. Now here is your local forecast. Today, sunny. Highs in the upper 70s. Light winds becoming northeast 5 to 10 miles per hour in the afternoon. Tonight, mostly clear. Lows in the lower 50s. Light winds. Labor Day, mostly sunny. Highs around 80. Light winds. Monday night, partly cloudy. Lows in the mid-50s. Light winds. Tuesday, partly sunny. Highs in the lower 80s. Light winds becoming south 5 to 10 miles per hour with gusts to around 25 miles per hour in the afternoon. Tuesday night, showers likely and a slight chance of thunderstorms. Lows in the upper 60s. Chance of rain 70%. Wednesday, showers likely and a slight chance of thunderstorms. Highs in the lower 80s. Chance of rain 70%. Wednesday night, partly cloudy. Lows around 60. Thursday, mostly sunny. Highs in the mid-70s. Thursday night, mostly clear. Lows in the lower 50s. Friday, sunny. Highs in the upper 70s. Friday night, mostly clear. Lows in the mid-50s. Saturday, mostly sunny. Highs around 80. 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

The current time is 10:30 a.m. Eastern Daylight Time. Conditions around the area at 10 a.m. At Mount Pleasant, it was sunny. The temperature was 66 degrees, the dew point 55, and the relative humidity 68%. The wind was northeast at 7 miles an hour. The pressure was 30.14 inches and falling. Across the remainder of south central lower Michigan, it was sunny and temperatures were between 63 and 68 degrees. Elsewhere in central and northern lower Michigan, it was sunny with a temperature of 66 at Cadillac, 68 at Alpena, and 65 at Traverse City. Across southern lower Michigan, skies ranged from sunny to mostly sunny, and temperatures were between 64 and 69 degrees. In the Upper Peninsula, Sault Ste. Marie was 66 degrees under sunny skies, and in Marquette, it was sunny with a temperature of 63. In neighboring states, Chicago was 72 degrees under mostly sunny skies. In Cleveland, it was mostly sunny and the temperature was 71. Once again, at 10 a.m., Mount Pleasant was 66 degrees under sunny skies. Now here is your local forecast. Today, sunny. Highs in the upper 70s. Light winds becoming northeast 5 to 10 miles per hour in the afternoon. Tonight, mostly clear. Lows in the lower 50s. Light winds. Labor Day, mostly sunny. Highs around 80. Light winds. Monday night, partly cloudy. Lows in the mid-50s. Light winds. Tuesday, partly sunny. Highs in the lower 80s. Light winds becoming south 5 to 10 miles per hour with gusts to around 25 miles per hour in the afternoon. Tuesday night, showers likely and a slight chance of thunderstorms. Lows in the upper 60s. Chance of rain 70%. Wednesday, showers likely and a slight chance of thunderstorms. Highs in the lower 80s. Chance of rain 70%. Wednesday night, partly cloudy. Lows around 60. Thursday, mostly sunny. Highs in the mid-70s. Thursday night, mostly clear. Lows in the lower 50s. Friday, highs in the mid-70s. Thursday night, mostly clear. Lows in the lower 50s. Friday, sunny. Highs in the upper 70s. Friday night, mostly clear. Lows in the mid-50s. Saturday, mostly sunny. Highs around 80. 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The current time is 10:33 a.m. Eastern Daylight Time. Conditions around the area at 10 a.m. At Mount Pleasant, it was sunny. The temperature was 66 degrees, the dew point 55, and the relative humidity 68%. The wind was northeast at 7 miles an hour. The pressure was 30.14 inches and falling. Across the remainder of south central lower Michigan, it was sunny and temperatures were between 63 and 68 degrees. Elsewhere in central and northern lower Michigan, it was sunny with a temperature of 66 at Cadillac, 68 at Alpena, and 65 at Traverse City. Across southern lower Michigan, skies ranged from sunny to mostly sunny, and temperatures were between 64 and 69 degrees. In the Upper Peninsula, Sault Ste. Marie was 66 degrees under sunny skies, and in Marquette, it was sunny with a temperature of 63. In neighboring states, Chicago was 72 degrees under mostly sunny skies. In Cleveland, it was mostly sunny and the temperature was 71. Once again, at 10 a.m., Mount Pleasant was 66 degrees under sunny skies. Now here is your local forecast. Today, sunny. Highs in the upper 70s. Light winds becoming northeast 5 to 10 miles per hour in the afternoon. Tonight, mostly clear. Lows in the lower 50s.

light winds. Labor Day, mostly sunny. Highs around 80. Light winds. Monday night, partly cloudy. Lows in the mid-50s. Light winds. Tuesday, partly sunny. Highs in the lower 80s. Light winds becoming south 5 to 10 miles per hour with gusts to around 25 miles per hour in the afternoon. Tuesday night, showers likely and a slight chance of thunderstorms. Lows in the upper 60s. Chance of rain 70%. Wednesday, showers likely and a slight chance of thunderstorms. Highs in the lower 80s. Chance of rain 70%. Wednesday night, partly cloudy. Lows around 60. Thursday, mostly sunny. Highs in the mid-70s. Thursday night, mostly clear. Lows in the lower 50s. Friday, sunny. Highs in the upper 70s. Friday night, mostly clear. Lows in the mid-50s. Saturday, mostly sunny. Highs around 80. 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The current time is 10:36 a.m. Eastern Daylight Time. Conditions around the area at 10 a.m. At Mount Pleasant, it was sunny. The temperature was 66 degrees. The dew point 55, and the relative humidity 68%. The wind was northeast at 7 miles an hour. The pressure was 30.14 inches and falling. Across the remainder of south central lower Michigan, it was sunny, and temperatures were between 63 and 68 degrees. Elsewhere in central and northern lower Michigan, it was sunny, with a temperature of 66 at Cadillac, 68 at Alpena, and 65 at Traverse City. Across southern lower Michigan, skies ranged from sunny to mostly sunny, and temperatures were between 64 and 69 degrees. In the upper peninsula, Sault Ste. Marie was 66 degrees under sunny skies, and in Marquette, it was sunny with a temperature of 63. In neighboring states, Chicago was 72 degrees under mostly sunny skies. In Cleveland, it was mostly sunny and the temperature was 71. Once again, at 10 a.m., Mount Pleasant was 66 degrees under sunny skies. Now here is your local forecast. Today, sunny. Highs in the upper 70s. Light winds becoming northeast 5 to 10 miles per hour in the afternoon. Tonight, mostly clear. Lows in the lower 50s. Light winds. Labor Day, mostly sunny. Highs around 80. Light winds. Monday night, partly cloudy. Lows in the mid-50s. Light winds. Tuesday, partly sunny. Highs in the lower 80s. Light winds becoming south 5 to 10 miles per hour with gusts to around 25 miles per hour in the afternoon. Tuesday night, showers likely and a slight chance of thunderstorms. Lows in the upper 60s. Chance of rain 70%. Wednesday, showers likely and a slight chance of thunderstorms. Highs in the lower 80s. Chance of rain 70%. Wednesday night, partly cloudy. Lows around 60. Thursday, mostly sunny. Highs in the mid-70s. Thursday night, mostly clear. Lows in the lower 50s. Friday, sunny. Highs in the upper 70s. Friday night, mostly clear. Lows in the mid-50s. Saturday, mostly sunny. Highs around 80. 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The current time is 10:40 a.m. Eastern Daylight Time. Conditions around the area at 10 a.m. At Mount Pleasant, it was sunny. The temperature was 66 degrees.
the dew point 55, and the relative humidity 68%. The wind was northeast at 7 miles an hour. The pressure was 30.14 inches and falling. Across the remainder of south-central lower Michigan, it was sunny and temperatures were between 63 and 68 degrees. Elsewhere in central and northern lower Michigan, it was sunny with a temperature of 66 at Cadillac, 68 at Alpena, and 65 at Traverse City. Across southern lower Michigan, skies ranged from sunny to mostly sunny, and temperatures were between 64 and 69 degrees. In the Upper Peninsula, Sault Ste. Marie was 66 degrees under sunny skies, and in Marquette, it was sunny with a temperature of 63. In neighboring states, Chicago was 72 degrees under mostly sunny skies. In Cleveland, it was mostly sunny and the temperature was 71. Once again, at 10 a.m., Mount Pleasant was 66 degrees under sunny skies. Now here is your local forecast. Today, sunny. Highs in the upper 70s. Light winds becoming northeast 5 to 10 miles per hour in the afternoon. Tonight, mostly clear. Lows in the lower 50s. Light winds. Labor Day, mostly sunny. Highs around 80. Light winds. Monday night, partly cloudy. Lows in the mid-50s. Light winds. Tuesday, partly sunny. Highs in the lower 80s. Light winds becoming south 5 to 10 miles per hour with gusts to around 25 miles per hour in the afternoon. Tuesday night, showers likely and a slight chance of thunderstorms. Lows in the upper 60s. Chance of rain 70%. Wednesday, showers likely and a slight chance of thunderstorms. Highs in the lower 80s. Chance of rain 70%. Wednesday night, partly cloudy. Lows around 60. Thursday, mostly sunny. Highs in the mid-70s. Thursday night, mostly clear. Lows in the lower 50s. Friday, sunny. Highs in the upper 70s. Friday night, mostly clear. Lows in the mid-50s. Saturday, mostly sunny. Highs around 80. 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The current time is 10:43 a.m. Eastern Daylight Time. Conditions around the area at 10 a.m. At Mount Pleasant, it was sunny. The temperature was 66 degrees. The dew point 55, and the relative humidity 68%. The wind was northeast at 7 miles an hour. The pressure was 30.14 inches and falling. Across the remainder of south-central lower Michigan, it was sunny, and temperatures were between 63 and 68 degrees. Elsewhere in central and northern lower Michigan, it was sunny, with a temperature of 66 at Cadillac, 68 at Alpena, and 65 at Traverse City. Across southern lower Michigan, skies ranged from sunny to mostly sunny, and temperatures were between 64 and 69 degrees. In the Upper Peninsula, Sault Ste. Marie was 66 degrees under sunny skies, and in Marquette, it was sunny with a temperature of 63. In neighboring states, Chicago was 72 degrees under mostly sunny skies. In Cleveland, it was mostly sunny and the temperature was 71. Once again, at 10 a.m., Mount Pleasant was 66 degrees under sunny skies. Now here is your local forecast. Today, sunny. Highs in the upper 70s. Light winds becoming northeast 5 to 10 miles per hour in the afternoon. Tonight, mostly clear. Lows in the lower 50s. Light winds. Labor Day, mostly sunny. Highs around 80. Light winds. Monday night, partly cloudy. Lows in the mid-50s. Light winds. Tuesday, partly sunny. Highs in the lower 80s.
Light winds becoming south 5 to 10 miles per hour with gusts to around 25 miles per hour in the afternoon.

Tuesday night, showers likely and a slight chance of thunderstorms. Lows in the upper 60s. Chance of rain 70%. Wednesday, showers likely and a slight chance of thunderstorms. Highs in the lower 80s. Chance of rain 70%. Wednesday night, partly cloudy. Lows around 60. Thursday, mostly sunny. Highs in the mid-70s. Thursday night, mostly clear. Lows in the lower 50s. Friday, sunny. Highs in the upper 70s. Friday night, mostly clear. Lows in the mid-50s. Saturday, mostly sunny. Highs around 80. 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The current time is 10:46 a.m. Eastern Daylight Time. Conditions around the area at 10 a.m. At Mount Pleasant, it was sunny. The temperature was 66 degrees. The dew point 55, and the relative humidity 68%. The wind was northeast at 7 miles an hour. The pressure was 30.14 inches and falling. Across the remainder of south central lower Michigan, it was sunny, and temperatures were between 63 and 68 degrees. Elsewhere in central and northern lower Michigan, it was sunny, with a temperature of 66 at Cadillac, 68 at Alpena, and 65 at Traverse City. Across southern lower Michigan, skies ranged from sunny to mostly sunny, and temperatures were between 64 and 69 degrees. In the upper peninsula, Sault Ste. Marie was 66 degrees under sunny skies, and in Marquette, it was sunny with a temperature of 63. In neighboring states, Chicago was 72 degrees under mostly sunny skies. In Cleveland, it was mostly sunny and the temperature was 71. Once again, at 10 a.m., Mount Pleasant was 66 degrees under sunny skies. Now here is your local forecast. Today, sunny. Highs in the upper 70s. Light winds becoming northeast 5 to 10 miles per hour in the afternoon. Tonight, mostly clear. Lows in the lower 50s. Light winds. Labor Day, mostly sunny. Highs around 80. Light winds. Monday night, partly cloudy. Lows in the mid-50s. Light winds. Tuesday, partly sunny. Highs in the lower 80s. Light winds becoming south 5 to 10 miles per hour with gusts to around 25 miles per hour in the afternoon. Tuesday night, showers likely and a slight chance of thunderstorms. Lows in the upper 60s. Chance of rain 70%. Wednesday, showers likely and a slight chance of thunderstorms. Highs in the lower 80s. Chance of rain 70%. Wednesday night, partly cloudy. Lows around 60. Thursday, mostly sunny. Highs in the mid-70s. Thursday night, mostly clear. Lows in the lower 50s. Friday, sunny. Highs in the upper 70s. Friday night, mostly clear. Lows in the mid-50s. Saturday, mostly sunny. Highs around 80. 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The current time is 10:49 a.m. Eastern Daylight Time. Conditions around the area at 10 a.m. At Mount Pleasant, it was sunny. The temperature was 66 degrees, the dew point 55, and the relative humidity 68%. The wind was northeast at 7 miles an hour. The pressure was 30.14 inches and falling. Across the remainder of south-central lower Michigan, it was sunny, and temperatures were between 63 and 68 degrees. Elsewhere in central and northern lower Michigan,
it was sunny with a temperature of 66 at Cadillac, 68 at Alpena, and 65 at Traverse City. Across southern Lower Michigan, skies ranged from sunny to mostly sunny, and temperatures were between 64 and 69 degrees. In the Upper Peninsula, Sault Ste. Marie was 66 degrees under sunny skies, and in Marquette, it was sunny with a temperature of 63. In neighboring states, Chicago was 72 degrees under mostly sunny skies. In Cleveland, it was mostly sunny and the temperature was 71. Once again, at 10 a.m., Mount Pleasant was 66 degrees under sunny skies. Now here is your local forecast. Today, sunny. Highs in the upper 70s. Light winds becoming northeast 5 to 10 miles per hour in the afternoon. Tonight, mostly clear. Lows in the lower 50s. Light winds. Labor Day, mostly sunny. Highs around 80. Light winds. Monday night, partly cloudy. Lows in the mid-50s. Light winds. Tuesday, partly sunny. Highs in the lower 80s. Light winds becoming south 5 to 10 miles per hour with gusts to around 25 miles per hour in the afternoon. Tuesday night, showers likely and a slight chance of thunderstorms. Lows in the upper 60s. Chance of rain 70%. Wednesday, showers likely and a slight chance of thunderstorms. Highs in the lower 80s. Chance of rain 70%. Wednesday night, partly cloudy. Lows around 60. Thursday, mostly sunny. Highs in the mid-70s. Thursday night, mostly clear. Lows in the lower 50s. Friday, sunny. Highs in the upper 70s. Friday night, mostly clear. Lows in the mid-50s. Saturday, mostly sunny. Highs around 80. 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The current time is 10:52 a.m. Eastern Daylight Time. Conditions around the area at 10 a.m. At Mount Pleasant, it was sunny. The temperature was 66 degrees, the dew point 55, and the relative humidity 68%. The wind was northeast at 7 miles an hour. The pressure was 30.14 inches and falling. Across the remainder of south-central Lower Michigan, it was sunny, and temperatures were between 63 and 68 degrees. Elsewhere in central and northern Lower Michigan, it was sunny, with a temperature of 66 at Cadillac, 68 at Alpena, and 65 at Traverse City. Across southern Lower Michigan, skies ranged from sunny to mostly sunny, and temperatures were between 64 and 69 degrees. In the Upper Peninsula, Sault Ste. Marie was 66 degrees under sunny skies, and in Marquette, it was sunny with a temperature of 63. In neighboring states, Chicago was 72 degrees under mostly sunny skies. In Cleveland, it was mostly sunny and the temperature was 71. Once again, at 10 a.m., Mount Pleasant was 66 degrees under sunny skies. Now here is your local forecast. Today, sunny. Highs in the upper 70s. Light winds becoming northeast 5 to 10 miles per hour in the afternoon. Tonight, mostly clear. Lows in the lower 50s. Light winds. Labor Day, mostly sunny. Highs around 80. Light winds. Monday night, partly cloudy. Lows in the mid-50s. Light winds. Tuesday, partly sunny. Highs in the lower 80s. Light winds becoming south 5 to 10 miles per hour with gusts to around 25 miles per hour in the afternoon. Tuesday night, showers likely and a slight chance of thunderstorms. Lows in the upper 60s. Chance of rain 70%. Wednesday, showers likely and a slight chance of thunderstorms. Highs in the lower 80s. Chance of rain 70%.
Wednesday night, partly cloudy. Lows around 60. Thursday, mostly sunny.

Relative humidity 60%. The wind was northeast at 6 miles an hour. The pressure was 30.15 inches and rising. Across the remainder of south-central lower Michigan, skies ranged from sunny to mostly sunny, and temperatures were between 68 and 73 degrees. Elsewhere in central and northern lower Michigan, at Cadillac, it was sunny with a temperature of 72. It was mostly sunny with a temperature of 71 at Alpena and 69 at Traverse City. Across southern lower Michigan, temperatures were between 69 and 72 degrees. It was sunny at Lansing and Kalamazoo. At Detroit, it was partly sunny. In the Upper Peninsula, Sault Ste. Marie was 69 degrees under sunny skies, and in Marquette, it was sunny with a temperature of 68. In neighboring states, Chicago was 75 degrees under mostly sunny skies. In Cleveland, it was mostly sunny and the temperature was 74. Once again, at 11 a.m., Mount Pleasant was 70 degrees under sunny skies. Now here is your local forecast. Today, sunny. Highs in the upper 70s. Light winds becoming northeast 5 to 10 miles per hour in the afternoon. Tonight, mostly clear. Lows in the lower 50s. Light winds. Labor Day, mostly sunny. Highs around 80. Light winds. Monday night, partly cloudy. Lows in the mid-50s. Light winds. Tuesday, partly sunny. Highs in the lower 80s. Light winds becoming south 5 to 10 miles per hour with gusts to around 25 miles per hour in the afternoon. Tuesday night, showers likely and a slight chance of thunderstorms. Lows in the upper 60s. Chance of rain 70%. Wednesday, showers likely and a slight chance of thunderstorms. Highs in the lower 80s. Chance of rain 70%. Wednesday night, partly cloudy. Lows around 60. Thursday, mostly sunny. Highs in the mid-70s. Thursday night, mostly clear. Lows in the lower 50s. Friday, sunny. Highs in the upper 70s. Friday night, mostly clear. Lows in the mid-50s. Saturday, mostly sunny. Highs around 80. 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The current time is 11:18 a.m. Eastern Daylight Time. Conditions around the area at 11 a.m. At Mount Pleasant, it was sunny. The temperature was 70 degrees, the dew point 55, and the relative humidity 60%. The wind was northeast at 6 miles an hour. The pressure was 30.15 inches and rising. Across the remainder of south-central lower Michigan, skies ranged from sunny to mostly sunny, and temperatures were between 68 and 73 degrees. Elsewhere in central and northern lower Michigan, at Cadillac, it was sunny with a temperature of 72. It was mostly sunny with a temperature of 71 at Alpena and 69 at Traverse City. Across southern lower Michigan, temperatures were between 69 and 72 degrees. It was sunny at Lansing and Kalamazoo. At Detroit, it was partly sunny. In the Upper Peninsula, Sault Ste. Marie was 69 degrees under sunny skies, and in Marquette, it was sunny with a temperature of 68. In neighboring states, Chicago was 75 degrees under mostly sunny skies. In Cleveland, it was mostly sunny and the temperature was 74. Once again, at 11 a.m., Mount Pleasant was 70 degrees under sunny skies. Now here is your local forecast. Today, sunny. Highs in the upper 70s. Light winds becoming northeast 5 to 10 miles per hour in the afternoon. Tonight, mostly clear. Lows in the lower 50s. Light winds. Labor Day, mostly sunny. Highs around 80. Light winds. Monday night, partly cloudy.

mostly clear. Lows in the mid-50s. Saturday, mostly sunny. Highs around 80. 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The current time is 11:21 a.m. Eastern Daylight Time. Conditions around the area at 11 a.m. At Mount Pleasant, it was sunny. The temperature was 70 degrees. The dew point 55, and the relative humidity 60%. The wind was northeast at 6 miles an hour. The pressure was 30.15 inches and rising. Across the remainder of south-central lower Michigan, skies ranged from sunny to mostly sunny, and temperatures were between 68 and 73 degrees. Elsewhere in central and northern lower Michigan, at Cadillac, it was sunny with a temperature of 72. It was mostly sunny, with a temperature of 71 at Alpena and 69 at Traverse City. Across southern lower Michigan, temperatures were between 69 and 72 degrees. It was sunny at Lansing and Kalamazoo. At Detroit, it was partly sunny. In the Upper Peninsula, Sault Ste. Marie was 69 degrees under sunny skies, and in Marquette, it was sunny with a temperature of 68. In neighboring states, Chicago was 75 degrees under mostly sunny skies. In Cleveland, it was mostly sunny and the temperature was 74. Once again, at 11 a.m., Mount Pleasant was 70 degrees under sunny skies. Now here is your local forecast. Today, sunny. Highs in the upper 70s. Light winds becoming northeast 5 to 10 miles per hour in the afternoon. Tonight, mostly clear. Lows in the lower 50s. Light winds. Labor Day, mostly sunny. Highs around 80. Light winds. Monday night, partly cloudy. Lows in the mid-50s. Light winds. Tuesday, partly sunny. Highs in the lower 80s. Light winds becoming south 5 to 10 miles per hour with gusts to around 25 miles per hour in the afternoon. Tuesday night, showers likely and a slight chance of thunderstorms. Lows in the upper 60s. Chance of rain 70%. Wednesday, showers likely and a slight chance of thunderstorms. Highs in the lower 80s. Chance of rain 70%. Wednesday night, partly cloudy. Lows around 60. Thursday, mostly sunny. Highs in the mid-70s. Thursday night, mostly clear. Lows in the lower 50s. Friday, sunny. Highs in the upper 70s. Friday night, mostly clear. Lows in the mid-50s. Saturday, mostly sunny. Highs around 80. 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The current time is 11:25 a.m. Eastern Daylight Time. Conditions around the area at 11 a.m. At Mount Pleasant, it was sunny. The temperature was 70 degrees. The dew point 55, and the relative humidity 60%. The wind was northeast at 6 miles an hour. The pressure was 30.15 inches and rising. Across the remainder of south-central lower Michigan, skies ranged from sunny to mostly sunny, and temperatures were between 68 and 73 degrees. Elsewhere in central and northern lower Michigan, at Cadillac, it was sunny with a temperature of 72. It was mostly sunny, with a temperature of 71 at Alpena and 69 at Traverse City. Across southern lower Michigan, temperatures were between 69 and 72 degrees. It was sunny at Lansing and Kalamazoo. At Detroit, it was partly sunny. In the Upper Peninsula, Sault Ste. Marie was 69 degrees under sunny skies, and in Marquette, it was sunny with a temperature of 68. In neighboring states, Chicago was 75 degrees under mostly sunny skies.

in Cleveland. It was mostly sunny and the temperature was 74. Once again, at 11 a.m., Mount Pleasant was 70 degrees under sunny skies. Now here is your local forecast. Today, sunny. Highs in the upper 70s. Light winds becoming northeast 5 to 10 miles per hour in the afternoon. Tonight, mostly clear. Lows in the lower 50s. Light winds. Labor Day, mostly sunny. Highs around 80. Light winds. Monday night, partly cloudy. Lows in the mid-50s. Light winds. Tuesday, partly sunny. Highs in the lower 80s. Light winds becoming south 5 to 10 miles per hour with gusts to around 25 miles per hour in the afternoon. Tuesday night, showers likely and a slight chance of thunderstorms. Lows in the upper 60s. Chance of rain 70%. Wednesday, showers likely and a slight chance of thunderstorms. Highs in the lower 80s. Chance of rain 70%. Wednesday night, partly cloudy. Lows around 60. Thursday, mostly sunny. Highs in the mid-70s. Thursday night, mostly clear. Lows in the lower 50s. Friday, sunny. Highs in the upper 70s. Friday night, mostly clear. Lows in the mid-50s. Saturday, mostly sunny. Highs around 80. 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The current time is 11:28 a.m. Eastern Daylight Time. Conditions around the area at 11 a.m. At Mount Pleasant, it was sunny. The temperature was 70 degrees, the dew point 55, and the relative humidity 60%. The wind was northeast at 6 miles an hour. The pressure was 30.15 inches and rising. Across the remainder of south-central lower Michigan, skies ranged from sunny to mostly sunny, and temperatures were between 68 and 73 degrees. Elsewhere in central and northern lower Michigan, at Cadillac, it was sunny with a temperature of 72. It was mostly sunny with a temperature of 71 at Alpena and 69 at Traverse City. Across southern lower Michigan, temperatures were between 69 and 72 degrees. It was sunny at Lansing and Kalamazoo. At Detroit, it was partly sunny. In the Upper Peninsula, Sault Ste. Marie was 69 degrees under sunny skies, and in Marquette, it was sunny with a temperature of 68. In neighboring states, Chicago was 75 degrees under mostly sunny skies. In Cleveland, it was mostly sunny and the temperature was 74. Once again, at 11 a.m., Mount Pleasant was 70 degrees under sunny skies. Now here is your local forecast. Today, sunny. Highs in the upper 70s. Light winds becoming northeast 5 to 10 miles per hour in the afternoon. Tonight, mostly clear. Lows in the lower 50s. Light winds. Labor Day, mostly sunny. Highs around 80. Light winds. Monday night, partly cloudy. Lows in the mid-50s. Light winds. Tuesday, partly sunny. Highs in the lower 80s. Light winds becoming south 5 to 10 miles per hour with gusts to around 25 miles per hour in the afternoon. Tuesday night, showers likely and a slight chance of thunderstorms. Lows in the upper 60s. Chance of rain 70%. Wednesday, showers likely and a slight chance of thunderstorms. Highs in the lower 80s. Chance of rain 70%. Wednesday night, partly cloudy. Lows around 60. Thursday, mostly sunny. Highs in the mid-70s. Thursday night, mostly clear. Lows in the lower 50s. Friday, sunny. Highs in the upper 70s. Friday night, mostly clear. Lows in the mid-50s.
Saturday, mostly sunny. Highs around 80. 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The current time is 11:31 a.m. Eastern Daylight Time. Conditions around the area at 11 a.m. At Mount Pleasant, it was sunny. The temperature was 70 degrees, the dew point 55, and the relative humidity 60%. The wind was northeast at 6 miles an hour. The pressure was 30.15 inches and rising. Across the remainder of south-central lower Michigan, skies ranged from sunny to mostly sunny, and temperatures were between 68 and 73 degrees. Elsewhere in central and northern lower Michigan, at Cadillac, it was sunny with a temperature of 72. It was mostly sunny with a temperature of 71 at Alpena and 69 at Traverse City. Across southern lower Michigan, temperatures were between 69 and 72 degrees. It was sunny at Lansing and Kalamazoo. At Detroit, it was partly sunny. In the Upper Peninsula, Sault Ste. Marie was 69 degrees under sunny skies, and in Marquette, it was sunny with a temperature of 68. In neighboring states, Chicago was 75 degrees under mostly sunny skies. In Cleveland, it was mostly sunny and the temperature was 74. Once again, at 11 a.m., Mount Pleasant was 70 degrees under sunny skies. Now here is your local forecast. Today, sunny. Highs in the upper 70s. Mount Pleasant was 70 degrees under sunny skies. Now here is your local forecast. Today, sunny. Highs in the upper 70s. Light winds becoming northeast 5 to 10 miles per hour in the afternoon. Tonight, mostly clear. Lows in the lower 50s. Light winds. Labor Day, mostly sunny. Highs around 80. Light winds. Monday night, partly cloudy. Lows in the mid-50s. Light winds. Tuesday, partly sunny. Highs in the lower 80s. Light winds becoming south 5 to 10 miles per hour with gusts to around 25 miles per hour in the afternoon. Tuesday night, showers likely and a slight chance of thunderstorms. Lows in the upper 60s. Chance of rain 70%. Wednesday, showers likely and a slight chance of thunderstorms. Highs in the lower 80s. Chance of rain 70%. Wednesday night, partly cloudy. Lows around 60. Thursday, mostly sunny. Highs in the mid-70s. Thursday night, mostly clear. Lows in the lower 50s. Friday, sunny. Highs in the upper 70s. Friday night, mostly clear. Lows in the mid-50s. Saturday, mostly sunny. Highs around 80. 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The current time is 11:35 a.m. Eastern Daylight Time. Conditions around the area at 11 a.m. At Mount Pleasant, it was sunny. The temperature was 70 degrees, the dew point 55, and the relative humidity 60%. The wind was northeast at 6 miles an hour. The pressure was 30.15 inches and rising. Across the remainder of south-central lower Michigan, skies ranged from sunny to mostly sunny, and temperatures were between 68 and 73 degrees. Elsewhere in central and northern lower Michigan, at Cadillac, it was sunny with a temperature of 72. It was mostly sunny with a temperature of 71 at Alpena and 69 at Traverse City. Across southern lower Michigan, temperatures were between 69 and 72 degrees. It was sunny at Lansing and Kalamazoo. At Detroit, it was partly sunny. In the Upper Peninsula, Sault Ste. Marie was 69 degrees under sunny skies,
and in Marquette, it was sunny with a temperature

of 68. In neighboring states, Chicago was 75 degrees under mostly sunny skies. In Cleveland, it was mostly sunny and the temperature was 74. Once again, at 11 a.m., Mount Pleasant was 70 degrees under sunny skies. Now here is your local forecast. Today, sunny. Highs in the upper 70s. Light winds becoming northeast 5 to 10 miles per hour in the afternoon. Tonight, mostly clear. Lows in the lower 50s. Light winds. Labor Day, mostly sunny. Highs around 80. Light winds. Monday night, partly cloudy. Lows in the mid-50s. Light winds. Tuesday, partly sunny. Highs in the lower 80s. Light winds becoming south 5 to 10 miles per hour with gusts to around 25 miles per hour in the afternoon. Tuesday night, showers likely and a slight chance of thunderstorms. Lows in the upper 60s. Chance of rain 70%. Wednesday, showers likely and a slight chance of thunderstorms. Highs in the lower 80s. Chance of rain 70%. Wednesday night, partly cloudy. Lows around 60. Thursday, mostly sunny. Highs in the mid-70s. Thursday night, mostly clear. Lows in the lower 50s. Friday, sunny. Highs in the upper 70s. Friday night, mostly clear. Lows in the mid-50s. Saturday, mostly sunny. Highs around 80. 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The current time is 11:38 a.m. Eastern Daylight Time. Conditions around the area at 11 a.m. At Mount Pleasant, it was sunny. The temperature was 70 degrees. The dew point 55, and the relative humidity 60%. The wind was northeast at 6 miles an hour. The pressure was 30.15 inches and rising. Across the remainder of south-central lower Michigan, skies ranged from sunny to mostly sunny, and temperatures were between 68 and 73 degrees. Elsewhere in central and northern lower Michigan, at Cadillac, it was sunny with a temperature of 72. It was mostly sunny, with a temperature of 71 at Alpena and 69 at Traverse City. Across southern lower Michigan, temperatures were between 69 and 72 degrees. It was sunny at Lansing and Kalamazoo. At Detroit, it was partly sunny. In the Upper Peninsula, Sault Ste. Marie was 69 degrees under sunny skies, and in Marquette, it was sunny with a temperature of 68. In neighboring states, Chicago was 75 degrees under mostly sunny skies. In Cleveland, it was mostly sunny and the temperature was 74. Once again, at 11 a.m., Mount Pleasant was 70 degrees under sunny skies. Now here is your local forecast. Today, sunny. Highs in the upper 70s. Light winds becoming northeast 5 to 10 miles per hour in the afternoon. Tonight, mostly clear. Lows in the lower 50s. Light winds. Labor Day, mostly sunny. Highs around 80. Light winds. Monday night, partly cloudy. Lows in the mid-50s. Light winds. Tuesday, partly sunny. Highs in the lower 80s. Light winds becoming south 5 to 10 miles per hour with gusts to around 25 miles per hour in the afternoon. Tuesday night, showers likely and a slight chance of thunderstorms. Lows in the upper 60s. Chance of rain 70%. Wednesday, showers likely and a slight chance of thunderstorms. Highs in the lower 80s. Chance of rain 70%. Wednesday night, partly cloudy. Lows around 60. Thursday, mostly sunny. Highs in the mid-70s. Thursday night, mostly clear. Lows in the lower 50s. Friday, sunny. Highs in the upper 70s.

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The current time is 12:01 p.m. Eastern Daylight Time. Conditions around the area at 11 a.m. At Mount Pleasant, it was sunny. The temperature was 70 degrees, the dew point 55, and the relative humidity 60%. The wind was northeast at 6 miles an hour. The pressure was 30.15 inches and rising. Across the remainder of south central lower Michigan, skies ranged from sunny to mostly sunny, and temperatures were between 68 and 73 degrees. Elsewhere in central and northern lower Michigan, at Cadillac, it was sunny with a temperature of 72. It was mostly sunny with a temperature of 71 at Alpena and 69 at Traverse City. Across southern lower Michigan, temperatures were between 69 and 72 degrees. It was sunny at Lansing and Kalamazoo. At Detroit, it was partly sunny. In the Upper Peninsula, Sault Ste. Marie was 69 degrees under sunny skies, and in Marquette, it was sunny with a temperature of 68. In neighboring states, Chicago was 75 degrees under mostly sunny skies. In Cleveland, it was mostly sunny and the temperature was 74. Once again, at 11 a.m., Mount Pleasant was 70 degrees under sunny skies. Now here is your local forecast. Today, sunny. Highs in the upper 70s. Light winds becoming northeast 5 to 10 miles per hour in the afternoon. Tonight, mostly clear. Lows in the lower 50s. Light winds. Labor Day, mostly sunny. Highs around 80. Light winds. Monday night, partly cloudy. Lows in the mid-50s. Light winds. Tuesday, partly sunny. Highs in the lower 80s. Light winds becoming south 5 to 10 miles per hour with gusts to around 25 miles per hour in the afternoon. Tuesday night, showers likely and a slight chance of thunderstorms. Lows in the upper 60s. Chance of rain 70%. Wednesday, showers likely and a slight chance of thunderstorms. Highs in the lower 80s. Chance of rain 70%. Wednesday night, partly cloudy. Lows around 60. Thursday, mostly sunny. Highs in the mid-70s. Thursday night, mostly clear. Lows in the lower 50s. Friday, sunny. Highs in the upper 70s. Friday night, mostly clear. Lows in the mid-50s. Saturday, mostly sunny. Highs around 80. 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The current time is 12:04 p.m. Eastern Daylight Time. Conditions around the area at 11 a.m. At Mount Pleasant, it was sunny. The temperature was 70 degrees, the dew point 55, and the relative humidity 60%. The wind was northeast at 6 miles an hour. The pressure was 30.15 inches and rising. Across the remainder of south-central lower Michigan, skies ranged from sunny to mostly sunny, and temperatures were between 68 and 73 degrees. Elsewhere in central and northern lower Michigan, at Cadillac, it was sunny with a temperature of 72. It was mostly sunny with a temperature of 71 at Alpena and 69 at Traverse City. Across southern lower Michigan, temperatures were between 69 and 72 degrees. It was sunny at Lansing and Kalamazoo. At Detroit, it was partly sunny. In the Upper Peninsula, Sault Ste. Marie was 69 degrees under sunny skies, and in Marquette, it was sunny with a temperature of 68. In neighboring states, Chicago was 75 degrees under mostly sunny skies. In Cleveland, it was mostly sunny and the temperature was 74.
once again at 11 a.m. Mount Pleasant was 70 degrees under sunny skies. Now here is your local forecast. Today, sunny. Highs in the upper 70s. Light winds becoming northeast 5 to 10 miles per hour in the afternoon. Tonight, mostly clear. Lows in the lower 50s. Light winds. Labor Day, mostly sunny. Highs around 80. Light winds. Monday night, partly cloudy. Lows in the mid-50s. Light winds. Tuesday, partly sunny. Highs in the lower 80s. Light winds becoming south 5 to 10 miles per hour with gusts to around 25 miles per hour in the afternoon. Tuesday night, showers likely and a slight chance of thunderstorms. Lows in the upper 60s. Chance of rain 70%. Wednesday, showers likely and a slight chance of thunderstorms. Highs in the lower 80s. Chance of rain 70%. Wednesday night, partly cloudy. Lows around 60. Thursday, mostly sunny. Highs in the mid-70s. Thursday night, mostly clear. Lows in the lower 50s. Friday, sunny. Highs in the upper 70s. Friday night, mostly clear. Lows in the mid-50s. Saturday, mostly sunny. Highs around 80. 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The current time is 12:08 p.m. Eastern Daylight Time. Conditions around the area at 11 a.m. At Mount Pleasant, it was sunny. The temperature was 70 degrees, the dew point 55, and the relative humidity 60%. The wind was northeast at 6 miles an hour. The pressure was 30.15 inches and rising. Across the remainder of south central lower Michigan, skies ranged from sunny to mostly sunny, and temperatures were between 68 and 73 degrees. Elsewhere in central and northern lower Michigan, at Cadillac, it was sunny with a temperature of 72. It was mostly sunny with a temperature of 71 at Alpena and 69 at Traverse City. Across southern lower Michigan, temperatures were between 69 and 72 degrees. It was sunny at Lansing and Kalamazoo. At Detroit, it was partly sunny. In the upper peninsula, Sault Ste. Marie was 69 degrees under sunny skies, and in Marquette, it was sunny with a temperature of 68. In neighboring states, Chicago was 75 degrees under mostly sunny skies. In Cleveland, it was mostly sunny and the temperature was 74. Once again, at 11 a.m., Mount Pleasant was 70 degrees under sunny skies. Now here is your local forecast. Today, sunny. Highs in the upper 70s. Light winds becoming northeast 5 to 10 miles per hour in the afternoon. Tonight, mostly clear. Lows in the lower 50s. Light winds. Labor Day, mostly sunny. Highs around 80. Light winds. Monday night, partly cloudy. Lows in the mid-50s. Light winds. Tuesday, partly sunny. Highs in the lower 80s. Light winds becoming south 5 to 10 miles per hour with gusts to around 25 miles per hour in the afternoon. Tuesday night, showers likely and a slight chance of thunderstorms. Lows in the upper 60s. Chance of rain 70%. Wednesday, showers likely and a slight chance of thunderstorms. Highs in the lower 80s. Chance of rain 70%. Wednesday night, partly cloudy. Lows around 60. Thursday, mostly sunny. Highs in the mid-70s. Thursday night, mostly clear. Lows in the lower 50s. Friday, sunny. Highs in the upper 70s. Friday night, mostly clear. Lows in the mid-50s. Saturday, mostly sunny. Highs around 80.
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The current time is 12:11 p.m. Eastern Daylight Time. Conditions around the area at 11 a.m. At Mount Pleasant, it was sunny. The temperature was 70 degrees, the dew point 55, and the relative humidity 60%. The wind was northeast at 6 miles an hour. The pressure was 30.15 inches and rising. Across the remainder of south central lower Michigan, skies ranged from sunny to mostly sunny, and temperatures were between 68 and 73 degrees. Elsewhere in central and northern lower Michigan, at Cadillac, it was sunny with a temperature of 72. It was mostly sunny with a temperature of 71 at Alpena and 69 at Traverse City. Across southern lower Michigan, temperatures were between 69 and 72 degrees. It was sunny at Lansing and Kalamazoo. At Detroit, it was partly sunny. In the Upper Peninsula, Sault Ste. Marie was 69 degrees under sunny skies, and in Marquette, it was sunny with a temperature of 68. In neighboring states, Chicago was 75 degrees under mostly sunny skies. In Cleveland, it was mostly sunny and the temperature was 74. Once again, at 11 a.m., Mount Pleasant was 70 degrees under sunny skies. Now here is your local forecast. Today, sunny. Highs in the upper 70s. Light winds becoming northeast 5 to 10 miles per hour in the afternoon. Tonight, mostly clear. Lows in the lower 50s. Light winds. Labor Day, mostly sunny. Highs around 80. Light winds. Monday night, partly cloudy. Lows in the mid-50s. Light winds. Tuesday, partly sunny. Highs in the lower 80s. Light winds becoming south 5 to 10 miles per hour with gusts to around 25 miles per hour in the afternoon. Tuesday night, showers likely and a slight chance of thunderstorms. Lows in the upper 60s. Chance of rain 70%. Wednesday, showers likely and a slight chance of thunderstorms. Highs in the lower 80s. Chance of rain 70%. Wednesday night, partly cloudy. Lows around 60. Thursday, mostly sunny. Highs in the mid-70s. Thursday night, mostly clear. Lows in the lower 50s. Friday, sunny. Highs in the upper 70s. Friday night, mostly clear. Lows in the mid-50s. Saturday, mostly sunny. Highs around 80. 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The current time is 12:14 p.m. Eastern Daylight Time. Conditions around the area at noon. At Mount Pleasant, it was sunny. The temperature was 73 degrees. The dew point 55, and the relative humidity 53%. The wind was east at 6 miles an hour. The pressure was 30.16 inches and steady. Across the remainder of south central lower Michigan, temperatures were between 72 and 75 degrees. At Alma, it was sunny. It was mostly sunny at Saginaw, Houghton Lake, and Midland. At Big Rapids, it was partly sunny. Elsewhere in central and northern lower Michigan, at Cadillac, it was sunny with a temperature of 73. At Traverse City, it was mostly sunny with a temperature of 72. At Alpena, it was cloudy with a temperature of 72. Across southern lower Michigan, temperatures were between 72 and 74 degrees. At Kalamazoo, it was sunny. At Lansing, it was mostly sunny. At Detroit, it was partly sunny. In the Upper Peninsula, Sault Ste. Marie was 72 degrees under sunny skies, and in Marquette, it was sunny with a temperature of 73. In neighboring states,
Chicago was 77 degrees under mostly sunny skies. In Cleveland, it was mostly sunny and the temperature was 73. Once again, at noon, Mount Pleasant was 73 degrees under sunny skies. Now here is your local forecast. Today, sunny. Highs in the upper 70s. Light winds becoming northeast 5 to 10 miles per hour in the afternoon. Tonight, mostly clear. Lows in the lower 50s. Light winds. Labor Day, mostly sunny. Highs around 80. Light winds. Monday night, partly cloudy. Lows in the mid-50s. Light winds. Tuesday, partly sunny. Highs in the lower 80s. Light winds becoming south 5 to 10 miles per hour with gusts to around 25 miles per hour in the afternoon. Tuesday night, showers likely and a slight chance of thunderstorms. Lows in the upper 60s. Chance of rain 70%. Wednesday, showers likely and a slight chance of thunderstorms. Highs in the lower 80s. Chance of rain 70%. Wednesday night, partly cloudy. Lows around 60. Thursday, mostly sunny. Highs in the mid-70s. Thursday night, mostly clear. Lows in the lower 50s. Friday, sunny. Highs in the upper 70s. Friday night, mostly clear. Lows in the mid-50s. Saturday, mostly sunny. Highs around 80. 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The current time is 12:18 p.m. Eastern Daylight Time. Conditions around the area at noon. At Mount Pleasant, it was sunny. The temperature was 73 degrees. The dew point 55, and the relative humidity 53%. The wind was east at 6 miles an hour. The pressure was 30.16 inches and steady. Across the remainder of south central lower Michigan, temperatures were between 72 and 75 degrees. At Alma, it was sunny. It was mostly sunny at Saginaw, Houghton Lake, and Midland. At Big Rapids, it was partly sunny. Elsewhere in central and northern lower Michigan, at Cadillac, it was sunny with a temperature of 73. At Traverse City, it was mostly sunny with a temperature of 72. At Alpena, it was cloudy with a temperature of 72. Across southern lower Michigan, temperatures were between 72 and 74 degrees. At Kalamazoo, it was sunny. At Lansing, it was mostly sunny. At Detroit, it was partly sunny. In the Upper Peninsula, Sault Ste. Marie was 72 degrees under sunny skies, and in Marquette, it was sunny with a temperature of 73. In neighboring states, Chicago was 77 degrees under mostly sunny skies. In Cleveland, it was mostly sunny and the temperature was 73. Once again, at noon, Mount Pleasant was 73 degrees under sunny skies. Now here is your local forecast. Today, sunny. Highs in the upper 70s. Light winds becoming northeast 5 to 10 miles per hour in the afternoon. Tonight, mostly clear. Lows in the lower 50s. Light winds. Labor Day, mostly sunny. Highs around 80. Light winds. Monday night, partly cloudy. Lows in the mid-50s. Light winds. Tuesday, partly sunny. Highs in the lower 80s. Light winds becoming south 5 to 10 miles per hour with gusts to around 25 miles per hour in the afternoon. Tuesday night, showers likely and a slight chance of thunderstorms. Lows in the upper 60s. Chance of rain 70%. Wednesday, showers likely and a slight chance of thunderstorms. Highs in the lower 80s. Chance of rain 70%. Wednesday night, partly cloudy. Lows around 60. Thursday, mostly sunny.
highs in the mid-70s. Thursday night.

was 30.16 inches and steady. Across the remainder of south-central lower Michigan, temperatures were between 72 and 75 degrees. At Alma, it was sunny. It was mostly sunny at Saginaw, Houghton Lake, and Midland. At Big Rapids, it was partly sunny. Elsewhere in central and northern lower Michigan, at Cadillac, it was sunny with a temperature of 73. At Traverse City, it was mostly sunny with a temperature of 72. At Alpena, it was cloudy with a temperature of 72. Across southern lower Michigan, temperatures were between 72 and 74 degrees. At Kalamazoo, it was sunny. At Lansing, it was mostly sunny. At Detroit, it was partly sunny. In the Upper Peninsula, Sault Ste. Marie was 72 degrees under sunny skies, and in Marquette, it was sunny with a temperature of 73. In neighboring states, Chicago was 77 degrees under mostly sunny skies. In Cleveland, it was mostly sunny and the temperature was 73. Once again, at noon, Mount Pleasant was 73 degrees under sunny skies. Now here is your local forecast. Today, sunny. Highs in the upper 70s. Light winds becoming northeast 5 to 10 miles per hour in the afternoon. Tonight, mostly clear. Lows in the lower 50s. Light winds. Labor Day, mostly sunny. Highs around 80. Light winds. Monday night, partly cloudy. Lows in the mid-50s. Light winds. Tuesday, partly sunny. Highs in the lower 80s. Light winds becoming south 5 to 10 miles per hour with gusts to around 25 miles per hour in the afternoon. Tuesday night, showers likely and a slight chance of thunderstorms. Lows in the upper 60s. Chance of rain 70%. Wednesday, showers likely and a slight chance of thunderstorms. Highs in the lower 80s. Chance of rain 70%. Wednesday night, partly cloudy. Lows around 60. Thursday, mostly sunny. Highs in the mid-70s. Thursday night, mostly clear. Lows in the lower 50s. Friday, sunny. Highs in the upper 70s. Friday night, mostly clear. Lows in the mid-50s. Saturday, mostly sunny. Highs around 80. 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The current time is 12:25 p.m. Eastern Daylight Time. Conditions around the area at noon. At Mount Pleasant, it was sunny. The temperature was 73 degrees, the dew point 55, and the relative humidity 53%. The wind was east at 6 miles an hour. The pressure was 30.16 inches and steady. Across the remainder of south-central lower Michigan, temperatures were between 72 and 75 degrees. At Alma, it was sunny. It was mostly sunny at Saginaw, Houghton Lake, and Midland. At Big Rapids, it was partly sunny. Elsewhere in central and northern lower Michigan, at Cadillac, it was sunny with a temperature of 73. At Traverse City, it was mostly sunny with a temperature of 72. At Alpena, it was cloudy with a temperature of 72. Across southern lower Michigan, temperatures were between 72 and 74 degrees. At Kalamazoo, it was sunny. At Lansing, it was mostly sunny. At Detroit, it was partly sunny. In the Upper Peninsula, Sault Ste. Marie was 72 degrees under sunny skies, and in Marquette, it was sunny with a temperature of 73. In neighboring states, Chicago was 77 degrees under mostly sunny skies. In Cleveland, it was mostly sunny and the temperature was 73. Once again, at noon, Mount Pleasant was 73 degrees under sunny skies. Now here is your local forecast. Today, sunny. Highs in the upper 70s. Light winds becoming north.

5 to 10 miles per hour in the afternoon. Tonight, mostly clear. Lows in the lower 50s. Light winds. Labor Day, mostly sunny. Highs around 80. Light winds. Monday night, partly cloudy. Lows in the mid-50s. Light winds. Tuesday, partly sunny. Highs in the lower 80s. Light winds becoming south 5 to 10 miles per hour with gusts to around 25 miles per hour in the afternoon. Tuesday night, showers likely and a slight chance of thunderstorms. Lows in the upper 60s. Chance of rain 70%. Wednesday, showers likely and a slight chance of thunderstorms. Highs in the lower 80s. Chance of rain 70%. Wednesday night, partly cloudy. Lows around 60. Thursday, mostly sunny. Highs in the mid-70s. Thursday night, mostly clear. Lows in the lower 50s. Friday, sunny. Highs in the upper 70s. Friday night, mostly clear. Lows in the mid-50s. Saturday, mostly sunny. Highs around 80. 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The current time is 12:28 p.m. Eastern Daylight Time. Conditions around the area at noon. At Mount Pleasant, it was sunny. The temperature was 73 degrees, the dew point 55, and the relative humidity 53%. The wind was east at 6 miles an hour. The pressure was 30.16 inches and steady. Across the remainder of south central lower Michigan, temperatures were between 72 and 75 degrees. At Alma, it was sunny. It was mostly sunny at Saginaw, Houghton Lake, and Midland. At Big Rapids, it was partly sunny. Elsewhere in central and northern lower Michigan, at Cadillac, it was sunny with a temperature of 73. At Traverse City, it was mostly sunny with a temperature of 72. At Alpena, it was cloudy with a temperature of 72. Across southern lower Michigan, temperatures were between 72 and 74 degrees. At Kalamazoo, it was sunny. At Lansing, it was mostly sunny. At Detroit, it was partly sunny. In the Upper Peninsula, Sault Ste. Marie was 72 degrees under sunny skies, and in Marquette, it was sunny with a temperature of 73. In neighboring states, Chicago was 77 degrees under mostly sunny skies. In Cleveland, it was mostly sunny and the temperature was 73. Once again, at noon, Mount Pleasant was 73 degrees under sunny skies. Now here is your local forecast. Today, sunny. Highs in the upper 70s. Light winds becoming northeast 5 to 10 miles per hour in the afternoon. Tonight, mostly clear. Lows in the lower 50s. Light winds. Labor Day, mostly sunny. Highs around 80. Light winds. Monday night, partly cloudy. Lows in the mid-50s. Light winds. Tuesday, partly sunny. Highs in the lower 80s. Light winds becoming south 5 to 10 miles per hour with gusts to around 25 miles per hour in the afternoon. Tuesday night, showers likely and a slight chance of thunderstorms. Lows in the upper 60s. Chance of rain 70%. Wednesday, showers likely and a slight chance of thunderstorms. Highs in the lower 80s. Chance of rain 70%. Wednesday night, partly cloudy. Lows around 60. Thursday, mostly sunny. Highs in the mid-70s. Thursday night, mostly clear. Lows in the lower 50s. Friday, sunny. Highs in the upper 70s. Friday night, mostly clear. Lows in the mid-50s. Saturday, mostly sunny. Highs around 80. 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

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The current time is 12:32 p.m. Eastern Daylight Time. Conditions around the area at noon. At Mount Pleasant, it was sunny. The temperature was 73 degrees, the dew point 55, and the relative humidity 53%. The wind was east at 6 miles an hour. The pressure was 30.16 inches and steady. Across the remainder of south central lower Michigan, temperatures were between 72 and 75 degrees. At Alma, it was sunny. It was mostly sunny at Saginaw, Houghton Lake, and Midland. At Big Rapids, it was partly sunny. Elsewhere in central and northern lower Michigan, at Cadillac, it was sunny with a temperature of 73. At Traverse City, it was mostly sunny with a temperature of 72. At Cadillac, it was sunny with a temperature of 73. At Traverse City, it was mostly sunny with a temperature of 72. At Alpena, it was cloudy with a temperature of 72. Across southern lower Michigan, temperatures were between 72 and 74 degrees. At Kalamazoo, it was sunny. At Lansing, it was mostly sunny. At Detroit, it was partly sunny. In the Upper Peninsula, Sault Ste. Marie was 72 degrees under sunny skies, and in Marquette, it was sunny with a temperature of 73. In neighboring states, Chicago was 77 degrees under mostly sunny skies. In Cleveland, it was mostly sunny and the temperature was 73. Once again, at noon, Mount Pleasant was 73 degrees under sunny skies. Now here is your local forecast. Today, sunny. Highs in the upper 70s. Light winds becoming northeast 5 to 10 miles per hour in the afternoon. Tonight, mostly clear. Lows in the lower 50s. Light winds. Labor Day, mostly sunny. Highs around 80. Light winds. Monday night, partly cloudy. Lows in the mid-50s. Light winds. Tuesday, partly sunny. Highs in the lower 80s. Light winds becoming south 5 to 10 miles per hour with gusts to around 25 miles per hour in the afternoon. Tuesday night, showers likely and a slight chance of thunderstorms. Lows in the upper 60s. Chance of rain 70%. Wednesday, showers likely and a slight chance of thunderstorms. Highs in the lower 80s. Chance of rain 70%. Wednesday night, partly cloudy. Lows around 60. Thursday, mostly sunny. Highs in the mid-70s. Thursday night, mostly clear. Lows in the lower 50s. Friday, sunny. Highs in the upper 70s. Friday night, mostly clear. Lows in the mid-50s. Saturday, mostly sunny. Highs around 80. 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The current time is 12:35 p.m. Eastern Daylight Time. Conditions around the area at noon. At Mount Pleasant, it was sunny. The temperature was 73 degrees, the dew point 55, and the relative humidity 53%. The wind was east at 6 miles an hour. The pressure was 30.16 inches and steady. Across the remainder of south central lower Michigan, temperatures were between 72 and 75 degrees. At Alma, it was sunny. It was mostly sunny at Saginaw, Houghton Lake, and Midland. At Big Rapids, it was partly sunny. Elsewhere in central and northern lower Michigan, at Cadillac, it was sunny with a temperature of 73. At Traverse City, it was mostly sunny with a temperature of 72. At Alpena, it was cloudy with a temperature of 72. Across southern lower Michigan, temperatures were between 72 and 74 degrees.

at Kalamazoo, it was sunny. At Lansing, it was mostly sunny. At Detroit, it was partly sunny. In the Upper Peninsula, Sault Ste. Marie was 72 degrees under sunny skies, and in Marquette, it was sunny with a temperature of 73. In neighboring states, Chicago was 77 degrees under mostly sunny skies. In Cleveland, it was mostly sunny and the temperature was 73. Once again, at noon, Mount Pleasant was 73 degrees under sunny skies. Now here is your local forecast. Today, sunny. Highs in the upper 70s. Light winds becoming northeast 5 to 10 miles per hour in the afternoon. Tonight, mostly clear. Lows in the lower 50s. Light winds. Labor Day, mostly sunny. Highs around 80. Light winds. Monday night, partly cloudy. Lows in the mid-50s. Light winds. Tuesday, partly sunny. Highs in the lower 80s. Light winds becoming south 5 to 10 miles per hour with gusts to around 25 miles per hour in the afternoon. Tuesday night, showers likely and a slight chance of thunderstorms. Lows in the upper 60s. Chance of rain 70%. Wednesday, showers likely and a slight chance of thunderstorms. Highs in the lower 80s. Chance of rain 70%. Wednesday night, partly cloudy. Lows around 60. Thursday, mostly sunny. Highs in the mid-70s. Thursday night, mostly clear. Lows in the lower 50s. Friday, sunny. Highs in the upper 70s. Friday night, mostly clear. Lows in the mid-50s. Saturday, mostly sunny. Highs around 80. 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The current time is 12:39 p.m. Eastern Daylight Time. Conditions around the area at noon. At Mount Pleasant, it was sunny. The temperature was 73 degrees. The dew point 55, and the relative humidity 53%. The wind was east at 6 miles an hour. The pressure was 30.16 inches and steady. Across the remainder of south central lower Michigan, temperatures were between 72 and 75 degrees. At Alma, it was sunny. It was mostly sunny at Saginaw, Houghton Lake, and Midland. At Big Rapids, it was partly sunny. Elsewhere in central and northern lower Michigan, at Cadillac, it was sunny with a temperature of 73. At Traverse City, it was mostly sunny with a temperature of 72. At Alpena, it was cloudy with a temperature of 72. Across southern lower Michigan, temperatures were between 72 and 74 degrees. At Kalamazoo, it was sunny. At Lansing, it was mostly sunny. At Detroit, it was partly sunny. In the Upper Peninsula, Sault Ste. Marie was 72 degrees under sunny skies, and in Marquette, it was sunny with a temperature of 73. In neighboring states, Chicago was 77 degrees under mostly sunny skies. In Cleveland, it was mostly sunny and the temperature was 73. Once again, at noon, Mount Pleasant was 73 degrees under sunny skies. Now here is your local forecast. Today, sunny. Highs in the upper 70s. Light winds becoming northeast 5 to 10 miles per hour in the afternoon. Tonight, mostly clear. Lows in the lower 50s. Light winds. Labor Day, mostly sunny. Highs around 80. Light winds. Monday night, partly cloudy. Lows in the mid-50s. Light winds. Tuesday, partly sunny. Highs in the lower 80s. Light winds becoming south 5 to 10 miles per hour with gusts to around 25 miles per hour in the afternoon. Tuesday night, showers likely and a slight chance of thunderstorms. Lows in the upper 60s. Chance of rain 70%.

20%. Wednesday, showers likely and a slight chance of thunderstorms. Highs in the lower 80s. Chance of rain 70%. Wednesday night, partly cloudy. Lows around 60. Thursday, mostly sunny. Highs in the mid-70s. Thursday night, mostly clear. Lows in the lower 50s. Friday, sunny. Highs in the upper 70s. Friday night, mostly clear. Lows in the mid-50s. Saturday, mostly sunny. Highs around 80. 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The current time is 12:42 p.m. Eastern Daylight Time. Conditions around the area at noon. At Mount Pleasant, it was sunny. The temperature was 73 degrees. The dew point 55, and the relative humidity 53%. The wind was east at 6 miles an hour. The pressure was 30.16 inches and steady. Across the remainder of south central lower Michigan, temperatures were between 72 and 75 degrees. At Alma, it was sunny. It was mostly sunny at Saginaw, Houghton Lake, and Midland. At Big Rapids, it was partly sunny. Elsewhere in central and northern lower Michigan, at Cadillac, it was sunny with a temperature of 73. At Traverse City, it was mostly sunny with a temperature of 72. At Alpena, it was cloudy with a temperature of 72. Across southern lower Michigan, temperatures were between 72 and 74 degrees. At Kalamazoo, it was sunny. At Lansing, it was mostly sunny. At Detroit, it was partly sunny. In the Upper Peninsula, Sault Ste. Marie was 72 degrees under sunny skies, and in Marquette, it was sunny with a temperature of 73. In neighboring states, Chicago was 77 degrees under mostly sunny skies. In Cleveland, it was mostly sunny and the temperature was 73. Once again, at noon, Mount Pleasant was 73 degrees under sunny skies. Now here is your local forecast. Today, sunny. Highs in the upper 70s. Light winds becoming northeast 5 to 10 miles per hour in the afternoon. Tonight, mostly clear. Lows in the lower 50s. Light winds. Labor Day, mostly sunny. Highs around 80. Light winds. Monday night, partly cloudy. Lows in the mid-50s. Light winds. Tuesday, partly sunny. Highs in the lower 80s. Light winds becoming south 5 to 10 miles per hour with gusts to around 25 miles per hour in the afternoon. Tuesday night, showers likely and a slight chance of thunderstorms. Lows in the upper 60s. Chance of rain 70%. Wednesday, showers likely and a slight chance of thunderstorms. Highs in the lower 80s. Chance of rain 70%. Wednesday night, partly cloudy. Lows around 60. Thursday, mostly sunny. Highs in the mid-70s. Thursday night, mostly clear. Lows in the lower 50s. Friday, sunny. Highs in the upper 70s. Friday night, mostly clear. Lows in the mid-50s. Saturday, mostly sunny. Highs around 80. 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The current time is 12:46 p.m. Eastern Daylight Time. Conditions around the area at noon. At Mount Pleasant, it was sunny. The temperature was 73 degrees, the dew point 55, and the relative humidity 53%. The wind was east at 6 miles an hour. The pressure was 30.16 inches and steady. Across the remainder of south central lower Michigan, temperatures were between 72 and 75 degrees.

Alma. It was sunny. It was mostly sunny at Saginaw, Houghton Lake, and Midland. At Big Rapids, it was partly sunny. Elsewhere in central and northern lower Michigan, at Cadillac, it was sunny with a temperature of 73. At Traverse City, it was mostly sunny with a temperature of 72. At Alpena, it was cloudy with a temperature of 72. Across southern lower Michigan, temperatures were between 72 and 74 degrees. At Kalamazoo, it was sunny. At Lansing, it was mostly sunny. At Detroit, it was partly sunny. In the Upper Peninsula, Sault Ste. Marie was 72 degrees under sunny skies, and in Marquette, it was sunny with a temperature of 73. In neighboring states, Chicago was 77 degrees under mostly sunny skies. In Cleveland, it was mostly sunny and the temperature was 73. Once again, at noon, Mount Pleasant was 73 degrees under sunny skies. Now here is your local forecast. Today, sunny. Highs in the upper 70s. Light winds becoming northeast 5 to 10 miles per hour in the afternoon. Tonight, mostly clear. Lows in the lower 50s. Light winds. Labor Day, mostly sunny. Highs around 80. Light winds. Monday night, partly cloudy. Lows in the mid-50s. Light winds. Tuesday, partly sunny. Highs in the lower 80s. Light winds becoming south 5 to 10 miles per hour with gusts to around 25 miles per hour in the afternoon. Tuesday night, showers likely and a slight chance of thunderstorms. Lows in the upper 60s. Chance of rain 70%. Wednesday, showers likely and a slight chance of thunderstorms. Highs in the lower 80s. Chance of rain 70%. Wednesday night, partly cloudy. Lows around 60. Thursday, mostly sunny. Highs in the mid-70s. Thursday night, mostly clear. Lows in the lower 50s. Friday, sunny. Highs in the upper 70s. Friday night, mostly clear. Lows in the mid-50s. Saturday, mostly sunny. Highs around 80. 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The current time is 12:49 p.m. Eastern Daylight Time. Conditions around the area at noon. At Mount Pleasant, it was sunny. The temperature was 73 degrees, the dew point 55, and the relative humidity 53%. The wind was east at 6 miles an hour. The pressure was 30.16 inches and steady. Across the remainder of south-central lower Michigan, temperatures were between 72 and 75 degrees. At Alma, it was sunny. It was mostly sunny at Saginaw, Houghton Lake, and Midland. At Big Rapids, it was partly sunny. Elsewhere in central and northern lower Michigan, at Cadillac, it was sunny with a temperature of 73. At Traverse City, it was mostly sunny with a temperature of 72. At Alpena, it was cloudy with a temperature of 72. Across southern lower Michigan, temperatures were between 72 and 74 degrees. At Kalamazoo, it was sunny. At Lansing, it was mostly sunny. At Detroit, it was partly sunny. In the Upper Peninsula, Sault Ste. Marie was 72 degrees under sunny skies, and in Marquette, it was sunny with a temperature of 73. In neighboring states, Chicago was 77 degrees under mostly sunny skies. In Cleveland, it was mostly sunny and the temperature was 73. Once again, at noon, Mount Pleasant was 73 degrees under sunny skies. Now here is your local forecast. Today, sunny. Highs in the upper 70s. Light winds becoming northeast 5 to 10 miles per hour in the afternoon. Tonight, mostly clear. Lows in the lower 50s. Light winds.
Labor Day, mostly sunny. Highs around 80. Light winds. Monday night, partly cloudy. Lows in the mid-50s. Light winds. Tuesday, partly sunny. Highs in the lower 80s. Light winds becoming south 5 to 10 miles per hour with gusts to around 25 miles per hour in the afternoon. Tuesday night, showers likely and a slight chance of thunderstorms. Lows in the upper 60s. Chance of rain 70%. Wednesday, showers likely and a slight chance of thunderstorms. Highs in the lower 80s. Chance of rain 70%. Wednesday night, partly cloudy. Lows around 60. Thursday, mostly sunny. Highs in the mid-70s. Thursday night, mostly clear. Lows in the lower 50s. Friday, sunny. Highs in the upper 70s. Friday night, mostly clear. Lows in the mid-50s. Saturday, mostly sunny. Highs around 80. 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The current time is 12:53 p.m. Eastern Daylight Time. Conditions around the area at noon. At Mount Pleasant, it was sunny. The temperature was 73 degrees, the dew point 55, and the relative humidity 53%. The wind was east at 6 miles an hour. The pressure was 30.16 inches and steady. Across the remainder of south central lower Michigan, temperatures were between 72 and 75 degrees. At Alma, it was sunny. It was mostly sunny at Saginaw, Houghton Lake, and Midland. At Big Rapids, it was partly sunny. Elsewhere in central and northern lower Michigan, at Cadillac, it was sunny with a temperature of 73. At Traverse City, it was mostly sunny with a temperature of 72. At Alpena, it was cloudy with a temperature of 72. Across southern lower Michigan, temperatures were between 72 and 74 degrees. At Kalamazoo, it was sunny. At Lansing, it was mostly sunny. At Detroit, it was partly sunny. In the Upper Peninsula, Sault Ste. Marie was 72 degrees under sunny skies, and in Marquette, it was sunny with a temperature of 73. In neighboring states, Chicago was 77 degrees under mostly sunny skies. In Cleveland, it was mostly sunny and the temperature was 73. Once again, at noon, Mount Pleasant was 73 degrees under sunny skies. Now here is your local forecast. Today, sunny. Highs in the upper 70s. Light winds becoming northeast 5 to 10 miles per hour in the afternoon. Tonight, mostly clear. Lows in the lower 50s. Light winds. Labor Day, mostly sunny. Highs around 80. Light winds. Monday night, partly cloudy. Lows in the mid-50s. Light winds. Tuesday, partly sunny. Highs in the lower 80s. Light winds becoming south 5 to 10 miles per hour with gusts to around 25 miles per hour in the afternoon. Tuesday night, showers likely and a slight chance of thunderstorms. Lows in the upper 60s. Chance of rain 70%. Wednesday, showers likely and a slight chance of thunderstorms. Highs in the lower 80s. Chance of rain 70%. Wednesday night, partly cloudy. Lows around 60. Thursday, mostly sunny. Highs in the mid-70s. Thursday night, mostly clear. Lows in the lower 50s. Friday, sunny. Highs in the upper 70s. Friday night, mostly clear. Lows in the mid-50s. Saturday, mostly sunny. Highs around 80. 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
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The current time is 12:57 p.m. Eastern Daylight Time. Conditions around the area at noon. At Mount Pleasant, it was sunny. The temperature was 73 degrees, the dew point 55, and the relative humidity 53%. The wind was east at 6 miles an hour. The pressure was 30.16 inches and steady. Across the remainder of south central lower Michigan, temperatures were between 72 and 75 degrees. At Alma, it was sunny. It was mostly sunny at Saginaw, Houghton Lake, and Midland. At Big Rapids, it was partly sunny. Elsewhere in central and northern lower Michigan, at Cadillac, it was sunny with a temperature of 73. At Traverse City, it was mostly sunny with a temperature of 72. At Alpena, it was cloudy with a temperature of 72. Across southern lower Michigan, temperatures were between 72 and 74 degrees. At Kalamazoo, it was sunny. At Lansing, it was mostly sunny. At Detroit, it was partly sunny. In the Upper Peninsula, Sault Ste. Marie was 72 degrees under sunny skies, and in Marquette, it was sunny with a temperature of 73. In neighboring states, Chicago was 77 degrees under mostly sunny skies. In Cleveland, it was mostly sunny and the temperature was 73. Once again, at noon, Mount Pleasant was 73 degrees under sunny skies. Now here is your local forecast. Today, sunny. Highs in the upper 70s. Light winds becoming northeast 5 to 10 miles per hour in the afternoon. Tonight, mostly clear. Lows in the lower 50s. Light winds. Labor Day, mostly sunny. Highs around 80. Light winds. Monday night, partly cloudy. Lows in the mid-50s. Light winds. Tuesday, partly sunny. Highs in the lower 80s. Light winds becoming south 5 to 10 miles per hour with gusts to around 25 miles per hour in the afternoon. Tuesday night, showers likely and a slight chance of thunderstorms. Lows in the upper 60s. Chance of rain 70%. Wednesday, showers likely and a slight chance of thunderstorms. Highs in the lower 80s. Chance of rain 70%. Wednesday night, partly cloudy. Lows around 60. Thursday, mostly sunny. Highs in the mid-70s. Thursday night, mostly clear. Lows in the lower 50s. Friday, sunny. Highs in the upper 70s. Friday night, mostly clear. Lows in the mid-50s. Saturday, mostly sunny. Highs around 80. 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The current time is 1 p.m. Eastern Daylight Time. Conditions around the area at noon. At Mount Pleasant, it was sunny. The temperature was 73 degrees, the dew point 55, and the relative humidity 53%. The wind was east at 6 miles an hour. The pressure was 30.16 inches and steady. Across the remainder of south central lower Michigan, temperatures were between 72 and 75 degrees. At Alma, it was sunny. It was mostly sunny at Saginaw, Houghton Lake, and Midland. At Big Rapids, it was partly sunny. Elsewhere in central and northern lower Michigan, at Cadillac, it was sunny with a temperature of 73. At Traverse City, it was mostly sunny with a temperature of 72. At Alpena, it was cloudy with a temperature of 72. Across southern lower Michigan, temperatures were between 72 and 74 degrees. At Kalamazoo, it was sunny. At Lansing, it was mostly sunny. At Detroit, it was partly sunny. In the Upper Peninsula, Sault Ste. Marie was 72 degrees under sunny skies,
And in Marquette, it was sunny with a temperature of 73. In neighboring states, Chicago was 77 degrees under mostly sunny skies. In Cleveland, it was mostly sunny and the temperature was 73. Once again, at noon, Mount Pleasant was 73 degrees under sunny skies. Now here is your local forecast. Today, sunny. Highs in the upper 70s. Light winds becoming northeast 5 to 10 miles per hour in the afternoon. Tonight, mostly clear. Lows in the lower 50s. Light winds. Labor Day, mostly sunny. Highs around 80. Light winds. Monday night, partly cloudy. Lows in the mid-50s. Light winds. Tuesday, partly sunny. Highs in the lower 80s. Light winds becoming south 5 to 10 miles per hour with gusts to around 25 miles per hour in the afternoon. Tuesday night, showers likely and a slight chance of thunderstorms. Lows in the upper 60s. Chance of rain 70%. Wednesday, showers likely and a slight chance of thunderstorms. Highs in the lower 80s. Chance of rain 70%. Wednesday night, partly cloudy. Lows around 60. Thursday, mostly sunny. Highs in the mid-70s. Thursday night, mostly clear. Lows in the lower 50s. Friday, sunny. Highs in the upper 70s. Friday night, mostly clear. Lows in the mid-50s. Saturday, mostly sunny. Highs around 80. Thanks for listening to NOAA Weather Radio Station KZZ33, transmitting on a frequency of 162.525 MHz from the broadcast tower of Central Michigan University, courtesy of the CMU Public Broadcast Center. The current time is 1:04 p.m. Eastern Daylight Time. Conditions around the area at noon. At Mount Pleasant, it was sunny. The temperature was 73 degrees. The dew point 55, and the relative humidity 53%. The wind was east at 6 miles an hour. The pressure was 30.16 inches and steady. Across the remainder of south central lower Michigan, temperatures were between 72 and 75 degrees. At Alma, it was sunny. It was mostly sunny at Saginaw, Houghton Lake, and Midland. At Big Rapids, it was partly sunny. Elsewhere in central and northern lower Michigan, at Cadillac, it was sunny with a temperature of 73. At Traverse City, it was mostly sunny with a temperature of 72. At Alpena, it was cloudy with a temperature of 72. Across southern lower Michigan, temperatures were between 72 and 74 degrees. At Kalamazoo, it was sunny. At Lansing, it was mostly sunny. At Detroit, it was partly sunny. In the Upper Peninsula, Sault Ste. Marie was 72 degrees under sunny skies, and in Marquette, it was sunny with a temperature of 73. In neighboring states, Chicago was 77 degrees under mostly sunny skies. In Cleveland, it was mostly sunny and the temperature was 73. Once again, at noon, Mount Pleasant was 73 degrees under sunny skies. Now here is your local forecast. Today, sunny. Highs in the upper 70s. Light winds becoming northeast 5 to 10 miles per hour in the afternoon. Tonight, mostly clear. Lows in the lower 50s. Light winds. Labor Day, mostly sunny. Highs around 80. Light winds. Monday night, partly cloudy. Lows in the mid-50s. Light winds. Tuesday, partly sunny. Highs in the lower 80s. Light winds becoming south 5 to 10 miles per hour with gusts to around 25 miles per hour in the afternoon. Tuesday night, showers likely and a slight chance of thunderstorms. Lows in the upper 60s. Chance of rain 70%. Wednesday, showers likely and a slight chance of thunderstorms. Highs in the lower 80s. Chance of rain 70%. Wednesday night, partly cloudy.
lows around 60. Thursday, mostly sunny. Highs in the mid-70s.

Thursday night, mostly clear. Lows in the lower 50s. Friday, sunny. Highs in the upper 70s. Friday night, mostly clear. Lows in the mid-50s. Saturday, mostly sunny. Highs around 80. 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The current time is 1:07 p.m. Eastern Daylight Time. Conditions around the area at noon. At Mount Pleasant, it was sunny. The temperature was 73 degrees, the dew point 55, and the relative humidity 53%. The wind was east at 6 miles an hour. The pressure was 30.16 inches and steady. Across the remainder of south central lower Michigan, temperatures were between 72 and 75 degrees. At Alma, it was sunny. It was mostly sunny at Saginaw, Houghton Lake, and Midland. At Big Rapids, it was partly sunny. Elsewhere in central and northern lower Michigan, at Cadillac, it was sunny with a temperature of 73. At Traverse City, it was mostly sunny with a temperature of 72. At Alpena, it was cloudy with a temperature of 72. Across southern lower Michigan, temperatures were between 72 and 74 degrees. At Kalamazoo, it was sunny. At Lansing, it was mostly sunny. At Detroit, it was partly sunny. In the Upper Peninsula, Sault Ste. Marie was 72 degrees under sunny skies, and in Marquette, it was sunny with a temperature of 73. In neighboring states, Chicago was 77 degrees under mostly sunny skies. In Cleveland, it was mostly sunny and the temperature was 73. Once again, at noon, Mount Pleasant was 73 degrees under sunny skies. Now here is your local forecast. Today, sunny. Highs in the upper 70s. Light winds becoming northeast 5 to 10 miles per hour in the afternoon. Tonight, mostly clear. Lows in the lower 50s. Light winds. Labor Day, mostly sunny. Highs around 80. Light winds. Monday night, partly cloudy. Lows in the mid-50s. Light winds. Tuesday, partly sunny. Highs in the lower 80s. Light winds becoming south 5 to 10 miles per hour with gusts to around 25 miles per hour in the afternoon. Tuesday night, showers likely and a slight chance of thunderstorms. Lows in the upper 60s. Chance of rain 70%. Wednesday, showers likely and a slight chance of thunderstorms. Highs in the lower 80s. Chance of rain 70%. Wednesday night, partly cloudy. Lows around 60. Thursday, mostly sunny. Highs in the mid-70s. Thursday night, mostly clear. Lows in the lower 50s. Friday, sunny. Highs in the upper 70s. Friday night, mostly clear. Lows in the mid-50s. Saturday, mostly sunny. Highs around 80. 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The current time is 1:11 p.m. Eastern Daylight Time. Conditions around the area at noon. At Mount Pleasant, it was sunny. The temperature was 73 degrees, the dew point 55, and the relative humidity 53%. The wind was east at 6 miles an hour. The pressure was 30.16 inches and steady. Across the remainder of south central lower Michigan, temperatures were between 72 and 75 degrees. At Alma, it was sunny. It was mostly sunny at Saginaw, Houghton Lake, and Midland. At Big Rapids, it was partly sunny. Elsewhere in central and northern lower Michigan, at Cadillac, it was sunny with a temperature of 73.
At Traverse City, it was mostly sunny, with a temperature of 72. At Alpena, it was cloudy, with a temperature of 72. Across southern Lower Michigan, temperatures were between 72 and 74 degrees. At Kalamazoo, it was sunny. At Lansing, it was mostly sunny. At Detroit, it was partly sunny. In the Upper Peninsula, Sault Ste. Marie was 72 degrees under sunny skies, and in Marquette, it was sunny with a temperature of 73. In neighboring states, Chicago was 77 degrees under mostly sunny skies. In Cleveland, it was mostly sunny and the temperature was 73. Once again, at noon, Mount Pleasant was 73 degrees under sunny skies. Now here is your local forecast. Today, sunny. Highs in the upper 70s. Light winds becoming northeast 5 to 10 miles per hour in the afternoon. Tonight, mostly clear. Lows in the lower 50s. Light winds. Labor Day, mostly sunny. Highs around 80. Light winds. Monday night, partly cloudy. Lows in the mid-50s. Light winds. Tuesday, partly sunny. Highs in the lower 80s. Light winds becoming south 5 to 10 miles per hour with gusts to around 25 miles per hour in the afternoon. Tuesday night, showers likely and a slight chance of thunderstorms. Lows in the upper 60s. Chance of rain 70%. Wednesday, showers likely and a slight chance of thunderstorms. Highs in the lower 80s. Chance of rain 70%. Wednesday night, partly cloudy. Lows around 60. Thursday, mostly sunny. Highs in the mid-70s. Thursday night, mostly clear. Lows in the lower 50s. Friday, sunny. Highs in the upper 70s. Friday night, mostly clear. Lows in the mid-50s. Saturday, mostly sunny. Highs around 80. 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The current time is 1:14 p.m. Eastern Daylight Time. Conditions around the area at noon. At Mount Pleasant, it was sunny. The temperature was 73 degrees, the dew point 55, and the relative humidity 53%. The wind was east at 6 miles an hour. The pressure was 30.16 inches and steady. Across the remainder of south central lower Michigan, temperatures were between 72 and 75 degrees. At Alma, it was sunny. It was mostly sunny at Saginaw, Houghton Lake, and Midland. At Big Rapids, it was partly sunny. Elsewhere in central and northern lower Michigan, at Cadillac, it was sunny with a temperature of 73. At Traverse City, it was mostly sunny with a temperature of 72. At Alpena, it was cloudy with a temperature of 72. Across southern lower Michigan, temperatures were between 72 and 74 degrees. At Kalamazoo, it was sunny. At Lansing, it was mostly sunny. At Detroit, it was partly sunny. In the Upper Peninsula, Sault Ste. Marie was 72 degrees under sunny skies, and in Marquette, it was sunny with a temperature of 73. In neighboring states, Chicago was 77 degrees under mostly sunny skies. In Cleveland, it was mostly sunny and the temperature was 73. Once again, at noon, Mount Pleasant was 73 degrees under sunny skies. Conditions around the area at 1 p.m. At Mount Pleasant, it was mostly sunny. The temperature was 73 degrees, the dew point 54, and the relative humidity 49%. The wind was northeast at 8 miles an hour. The pressure was 30.15 inches and falling. Across the remainder of south-central lower Michigan, skies ranged from mostly sunny to partly sunny, and temperatures were between 73 and 75 degrees. Elsewhere in central and northern lower Michigan,
at Cadillac, it was sunny with a temperature of 73. At Traverse City, it was mostly sunny with a temperature of 74. At Alpena, it was partly sunny with a temperature of 74. Across southern Lower Michigan, temperatures were between 73 and 74 degrees. At Kalamazoo, it was sunny. At Lansing, it was mostly sunny. At Detroit, it was partly sunny. In the Upper Peninsula, Sault Ste. Marie was 74 degrees under sunny skies, and in Marquette, it was sunny with a temperature of 75. In neighboring states, Chicago was 78 degrees under mostly sunny skies. In Cleveland, it was mostly sunny and the temperature was 75. Once again, at 1 p.m., Mount Pleasant was 73 degrees under mostly sunny skies. Now here is your local forecast. Today, sunny. Highs in the upper 70s. Light winds becoming northeast 5 to 10 miles per hour in the afternoon. Tonight, mostly clear. Lows in the lower 50s. Light winds. Labor Day, mostly sunny. Highs around 80. Light winds. Monday night, partly cloudy. Lows in the mid-50s. Light winds. Tuesday, partly sunny. Highs in the lower 80s. Light winds becoming south 5 to 10 miles per hour with gusts to around 25 miles per hour in the afternoon. Tuesday night, showers likely and a slight chance of thunderstorms. Lows in the upper 60s. Chance of rain 70%. Wednesday, showers likely and a slight chance of thunderstorms. Highs in the lower 80s. Chance of rain 70%. Wednesday night, partly cloudy. Lows around 60. Thursday, mostly sunny. Highs in the mid-70s. Thursday night, mostly clear. Lows in the lower 50s. Friday, sunny. Highs in the upper 70s. Friday night, mostly clear. Lows in the mid-50s. Saturday, mostly sunny. Highs around 80. 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The current time is 1:19 p.m. Eastern Daylight Time. Conditions around the area at 1 p.m. At Mount Pleasant, it was mostly sunny. The temperature was 73 degrees, the dew point 54, and the relative humidity 49%. The wind was northeast at 8 miles an hour. The pressure was 30.15 inches and falling. Across the remainder of south-central Lower Michigan, skies ranged from mostly sunny to partly sunny, and temperatures were between 73 and 75 degrees. Elsewhere in central and northern Lower Michigan, at Cadillac, it was sunny with a temperature of 73. At Traverse City, it was mostly sunny with a temperature of 74. At Alpena, it was partly sunny with a temperature of 74. Across southern Lower Michigan, temperatures were between 73 and 74 degrees. At Kalamazoo, it was sunny. At Lansing, it was mostly sunny. At Detroit, it was partly sunny. In the Upper Peninsula, Sault Ste. Marie was 74 degrees under sunny skies, and in Marquette, it was sunny with a temperature of 75. In neighboring states, Chicago was 78 degrees under mostly sunny skies. In Cleveland, it was mostly sunny and the temperature was 75. Once again, at 1 p.m., Mount Pleasant was 73 degrees under mostly sunny skies. Now here is your local forecast. Today, sunny. Highs in the upper 70s. Light winds becoming northeast 5 to 10 miles per hour in the afternoon. Tonight, mostly clear. Lows in the lower 50s. Light winds. Labor Day, mostly sunny. Highs around 80. Light winds. Monday night, partly cloudy. Lows in the mid-50s. Light winds. Tuesday, partly sunny. Highs in the lower 80s.
Light winds becoming south 5 to 10 miles per hour with gusts to

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The current time is 1:23 p.m. Eastern Daylight Time. Conditions around the area at 1 p.m. At Mount Pleasant, it was mostly sunny. The temperature was 73 degrees, the dew point 54, and the relative humidity 49%. The wind was northeast at 8 miles an hour. The pressure was 30.15 inches and falling. Across the remainder of south-central lower Michigan, skies ranged from mostly sunny to partly sunny, and temperatures were between 73 and 75 degrees. Elsewhere in central and northern lower Michigan, at Cadillac, it was sunny with a temperature of 73. At Traverse City, it was mostly sunny with a temperature of 74. At Alpena, it was partly sunny with a temperature of 74. Across southern lower Michigan, temperatures were between 73 and 74 degrees. At Kalamazoo, it was sunny. At Lansing, it was mostly sunny. At Detroit, it was partly sunny. In the Upper Peninsula, Sault Ste. Marie was 74 degrees under sunny skies, and in Marquette, it was sunny with a temperature of 75. In neighboring states, Chicago was 78 degrees under mostly sunny skies. In Cleveland, it was mostly sunny and the temperature was 75. Once again, at 1 p.m., Mount Pleasant was 73 degrees under mostly sunny skies. Now here is your local forecast. Today, sunny. Highs in the upper 70s. Light winds becoming northeast 5 to 10 miles per hour in the afternoon. Tonight, mostly clear. Lows in the lower 50s. Light winds. Labor Day, mostly sunny. Highs around 80. Light winds. Monday night, partly cloudy. Lows in the mid-50s. Light winds. Tuesday, partly sunny. Highs in the lower 80s. Light winds becoming south 5 to 10 miles per hour with gusts to around 25 miles per hour in the afternoon. Tuesday night, showers likely and a slight chance of thunderstorms. Lows in the upper 60s. Chance of rain 70%. Wednesday, showers likely and a slight chance of thunderstorms. Highs in the lower 80s. Chance of rain 70%. Wednesday night, partly cloudy. Lows around 60. Thursday, mostly sunny. Highs in the mid-70s. Thursday night, mostly clear. Lows in the lower 50s. Friday, sunny. Highs in the upper 70s. Friday night, mostly clear. Lows in the mid-50s. Saturday, mostly sunny. Highs around 80. 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The current time is 1:26 p.m. Eastern Daylight Time. Conditions around the area at 1 p.m. At Mount Pleasant, it was mostly sunny. The temperature was 73 degrees, the dew point 54, and the relative humidity 49%. The wind was northeast at 8 miles an hour. The pressure was 30.15 inches and falling. Across the remainder of south-central lower Michigan, skies ranged from mostly sunny to partly sunny, and temperatures were between 73 and 75 degrees. Elsewhere in central and northern lower Michigan, at Cadillac, it was sunny with a temperature of 73. At Traverse City, it was mostly sunny with a temperature of 74. At Alpena, it was partly sunny with a temperature of 74. Across southern lower Michigan, temperatures were between 73 and 74 degrees. At Kalamazoo, it was sunny. At Lansing, it was mostly sunny. At Detroit, it was partly sunny. In the Upper Peninsula, Sault Ste. Marie was 74 degrees under sunny skies, and in Marquette, it was sunny with a temperature of 75. In neighboring states, Chicago was 78 degrees.

Breeze under mostly sunny skies. In Cleveland, it was mostly sunny and the temperature was 75. Once again, at 1 p.m., Mount Pleasant was 73 degrees under mostly sunny skies. Now here is your local forecast. Today, sunny. Highs in the upper 70s. Light winds becoming northeast 5 to 10 miles per hour in the afternoon. Tonight, mostly clear. Lows in the lower 50s. Light winds. Labor Day, mostly sunny. Highs around 80. Light winds. Monday night, partly cloudy. Lows in the mid-50s. Light winds. Tuesday, partly sunny. Highs in the lower 80s. Light winds becoming south 5 to 10 miles per hour with gusts to around 25 miles per hour in the afternoon. Tuesday night, showers likely and a slight chance of thunderstorms. Lows in the upper 60s. Chance of rain 70%. Wednesday, showers likely and a slight chance of thunderstorms. Highs in the lower 80s. Chance of rain 70%. Wednesday night, partly cloudy. Lows around 60. Thursday, mostly sunny. Highs in the mid-70s. Thursday night, mostly clear. Lows in the lower 50s. Friday, sunny. Highs in the upper 70s. Friday night, mostly clear. Lows in the mid-50s. Saturday, mostly sunny. Highs around 80. 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The current time is 1:30 p.m. Eastern Daylight Time. Conditions around the area at 1 p.m. At Mount Pleasant, it was mostly sunny. The temperature was 73 degrees, the dew point 54, and the relative humidity 49%. The wind was northeast at 8 miles an hour. The pressure was 30.15 inches and falling. Across the remainder of south-central lower Michigan, skies ranged from mostly sunny to partly sunny, and temperatures were between 73 and 75 degrees. Elsewhere in central and northern lower Michigan, at Cadillac, it was sunny with a temperature of 73. At Traverse City, it was mostly sunny with a temperature of 74. At Alpena, it was partly sunny with a temperature of 74. Across southern lower Michigan, temperatures were between 73 and 74 degrees. At Kalamazoo, it was sunny. At Lansing, it was mostly sunny. At Detroit, it was partly sunny. In the Upper Peninsula, Sault Ste. Marie was 74 degrees under sunny skies, and in Marquette, it was sunny with a temperature of 75. In neighboring states, Chicago was 78 degrees under mostly sunny skies. In Cleveland, it was mostly sunny and the temperature was 75. Once again, at 1 p.m., Mount Pleasant was 73 degrees under mostly sunny skies. Now here is your local forecast. Today, sunny. Highs in the upper 70s. Light winds becoming northeast 5 to 10 miles per hour in the afternoon. Tonight, mostly clear. Lows in the lower 50s. Light winds. Labor Day, mostly sunny. Highs around 80. Light winds. Monday night, partly cloudy. Lows in the mid-50s. Light winds. Tuesday, partly sunny. Highs in the lower 80s. Light winds becoming south 5 to 10 miles per hour with gusts to around 25 miles per hour in the afternoon. Tuesday night, showers likely and a slight chance of thunderstorms. Lows in the upper 60s. Chance of rain 70%. Wednesday, showers likely and a slight chance of thunderstorms. Highs in the lower 80s. Chance of rain 70%. Wednesday night, partly cloudy. Lows around 60. Thursday, mostly sunny. Highs in the mid-70s. Thursday night, mostly clear. Lows in the lower 50s.
Friday, sunny. Highs in the upper 70s. Friday night, mostly clear. Lows in the mid-50s. Saturday, mostly sunny. Highs around 80. 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Highs around 80. 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The current time is 1:33 p.m. Eastern Daylight Time. Conditions around the area at 1 p.m. At Mount Pleasant, it was mostly sunny. The temperature was 73 degrees, the dew point 54, and the relative humidity 49%. The wind was northeast at 8 miles an hour. The pressure was 30.15 inches and falling. Across the remainder of south-central lower Michigan, skies ranged from mostly sunny to partly sunny, and temperatures were between 73 and 75 degrees. Elsewhere in central and northern lower Michigan, at Cadillac, it was sunny, with a temperature of 73. At Traverse City, it was mostly sunny, with a temperature of 74. At Alpena, it was partly sunny, with a temperature of 74. Across southern lower Michigan, temperatures were between 73 and 74 degrees. At Kalamazoo, it was sunny. At Lansing, it was mostly sunny. At Detroit, it was partly sunny. In the Upper Peninsula, Sault Ste. Marie was 74 degrees under sunny skies, and in Marquette, it was sunny with a temperature of 75. In neighboring states, Chicago was 78 degrees under mostly sunny skies. In Cleveland, it was mostly sunny and the temperature was 75. Once again, at 1 p.m., Mount Pleasant was 73 degrees under mostly sunny skies. Now here is your local forecast. Today, sunny. Highs in the upper 70s. Light winds becoming northeast 5 to 10 miles per hour in the afternoon. Tonight, mostly clear. Lows in the lower 50s. Light winds. Labor Day, mostly sunny. Highs around 80. Light winds. Monday night, partly cloudy. Lows in the mid-50s. Light winds. Tuesday, partly sunny. Highs in the lower 80s. Light winds becoming south 5 to 10 miles per hour with gusts to around 25 miles per hour in the afternoon. Tuesday night, showers likely and a slight chance of thunderstorms. Lows in the upper 60s. Chance of rain 70%. Wednesday, showers likely and a slight chance of thunderstorms. Highs in the lower 80s. Chance of rain 70%. Wednesday night, partly cloudy. Lows around 60. Thursday, mostly sunny. Highs in the mid-70s. Thursday night, mostly clear. Lows in the lower 50s. Friday, sunny. Highs in the upper 70s. Friday night, mostly clear. Lows in the mid-50s. Saturday, mostly sunny. Highs around 80. 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The current time is 1:36 p.m. Eastern Daylight Time. Conditions around the area at 1 p.m. At Mount Pleasant, it was mostly sunny. The temperature was 73 degrees, the dew point 54, and the relative humidity 49%. The wind was northeast at 8 miles an hour. The pressure was 30.15 inches and falling. Across the remainder of south-central lower Michigan, skies ranged from mostly sunny to partly sunny, and temperatures were between 73 and 75 degrees. Elsewhere in central and northern lower Michigan, at Cadillac, it was sunny, with a temperature of 73. At Traverse City, it was mostly sunny, with a temperature of 74. At Alpena,

partly sunny with a temperature of 74. Across southern lower Michigan, temperatures were between 73 and 74 degrees. At Kalamazoo, it was sunny. At Lansing, it was mostly sunny. At Detroit, it was partly sunny. In the Upper Peninsula, Sault Ste. Marie was 74 degrees under sunny skies, and in Marquette, it was sunny with a temperature of 75. In neighboring states, Chicago was 78 degrees under mostly sunny skies. In Cleveland, it was mostly sunny and the temperature was 75. Once again, at 1 p.m., Mount Pleasant was 73 degrees under mostly sunny skies. Now here is your local forecast. Today, sunny. Highs in the upper 70s. Light winds becoming northeast 5 to 10 miles per hour in the afternoon. Tonight, mostly clear. Lows in the lower 50s. Light winds. Labor Day, mostly sunny. Highs around 80. Light winds. Monday night, partly cloudy. Lows in the mid-50s. Light winds. Tuesday, partly sunny. Highs in the lower 80s. Light winds becoming south 5 to 10 miles per hour with gusts to around 25 miles per hour in the afternoon. Tuesday night, showers likely and a slight chance of thunderstorms. Lows in the upper 60s. Chance of rain 70%. Wednesday, showers likely and a slight chance of thunderstorms. Highs in the lower 80s. Chance of rain 70%. Wednesday night, partly cloudy. Lows around 60. Thursday, mostly sunny. Highs in the mid-70s. Thursday night, mostly clear. Lows in the lower 50s. Friday, sunny. Highs in the upper 70s. Friday night, mostly clear. Lows in the mid-50s. Saturday, mostly sunny. Highs around 80. 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The current time is 1:40 p.m. Eastern Daylight Time. Conditions around the area at 1 p.m. At Mount Pleasant, it was mostly sunny. The temperature was 73 degrees. The dew point 54, and the relative humidity 49%. The wind was northeast at 8 miles an hour. The pressure was 30.15 inches and falling. Across the remainder of south-central lower Michigan, skies ranged from mostly sunny to partly sunny, and temperatures were between 73 and 75 degrees. Elsewhere in central and northern lower Michigan, at Cadillac, it was sunny with a temperature of 73. At Traverse City, it was mostly sunny, with a temperature of 74. At Alpena, it was partly sunny, with a temperature of 74. Across southern lower Michigan, temperatures were between 73 and 74 degrees. At Kalamazoo, it was sunny. At Lansing, it was mostly sunny. At Detroit, it was partly sunny. In the Upper Peninsula, Sault Ste. Marie was 74 degrees under sunny skies, and in Marquette, it was sunny with a temperature of 75. In neighboring states, Chicago was 78 degrees under mostly sunny skies. In Cleveland, it was mostly sunny and the temperature was 75. Once again, at 1 p.m., Mount Pleasant was 73 degrees under mostly sunny skies. Now here is your local forecast. Today, sunny. Highs in the upper 70s. Light winds becoming northeast 5 to 10 miles per hour in the afternoon. Tonight, mostly clear. Lows in the lower 50s. Light winds. Labor Day, mostly sunny. Highs around 80. Light winds. Monday night, partly cloudy. Lows in the mid-50s. Light winds. Tuesday, partly sunny. Highs in the lower 80s. Light winds becoming south 5 to 10 miles per hour with gusts to around 25 miles per hour in the afternoon. Tuesday night, showers likely and a slight

chance of thunderstorms. Lows in the upper 60s. Chance of rain 70%. Wednesday, showers likely and a slight chance of thunderstorms. Highs in the lower 80s. Chance of rain 70%. Wednesday night, partly cloudy. Lows around 60. Thursday, mostly sunny. Highs in the mid-70s. Thursday night, mostly clear. Lows in the lower 50s. Friday, sunny. Highs in the upper 70s. Friday night, mostly clear. Lows in the mid-50s. Saturday, mostly sunny. Highs around 80. 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The current time is 1:43 p.m. Eastern Daylight Time. Conditions around the area at 1 p.m. At Mount Pleasant, it was mostly sunny. The temperature was 73 degrees, the dew point 54, and the relative humidity 49%. The wind was northeast at 8 miles an hour. The pressure was 30.15 inches and falling. Across the remainder of south-central lower Michigan, skies ranged from mostly sunny to partly sunny, and temperatures were between 73 and 75 degrees. Elsewhere in central and northern lower Michigan, at Cadillac, it was sunny with a temperature of 73. At Traverse City, it was mostly sunny with a temperature of 74. At Alpena, it was partly sunny with a temperature of 74. Across southern lower Michigan, temperatures were between 73 and 74 degrees. At Kalamazoo, it was sunny. At Lansing, it was mostly sunny. At Detroit, it was partly sunny. In the Upper Peninsula, Sault Ste. Marie was 74 degrees under sunny skies, and in Marquette, it was sunny with a temperature of 75. In neighboring states, Chicago was 78 degrees under mostly sunny skies. In Cleveland, it was mostly sunny and the temperature was 75. Once again, at 1 p.m., Mount Pleasant was 73 degrees under mostly sunny skies. Now here is your local forecast. Today, sunny. Highs in the upper 70s. Light winds becoming northeast 5 to 10 miles per hour in the afternoon. Tonight, mostly clear. Lows in the lower 50s. Light winds. Labor Day, mostly sunny. Highs around 80. Light winds. Monday night, partly cloudy. Lows in the mid-50s. Light winds. Tuesday, partly sunny. Highs in the lower 80s. Light winds becoming south 5 to 10 miles per hour with gusts to around 25 miles per hour in the afternoon. Tuesday night, showers likely and a slight chance of thunderstorms. Lows in the upper 60s. Chance of rain 70%. Wednesday, showers likely and a slight chance of thunderstorms. Highs in the lower 80s. Chance of rain 70%. Wednesday night, partly cloudy. Lows around 60. Thursday, mostly sunny. Highs in the mid-70s. Thursday night, mostly clear. Lows in the lower 50s. Friday, sunny. Highs in the upper 70s. Friday night, mostly clear. Lows in the mid-50s. Saturday, mostly sunny. Highs around 80. 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The current time is 1:47 p.m. Eastern Daylight Time. Conditions around the area at 1 p.m. At Mount Pleasant, it was mostly sunny. The temperature was 73 degrees, the dew point 54, and the relative humidity 49%. The wind was northeast at 8 miles an hour. The pressure was 30.15 inches and falling. Across the remainder of south-central lower Michigan,
Skies ranged from mostly sunny to partly sunny, and temperatures were between 73 and 75 degrees. Elsewhere in central and northern lower Michigan, at Cadillac, it was sunny with a temperature of 73. At Traverse City, it was mostly sunny with a temperature of 74. At Alpena, it was partly sunny with a temperature of 74. Across southern lower Michigan, temperatures were between 73 and 74 degrees. At Kalamazoo, it was sunny. At Lansing, it was mostly sunny. At Detroit, it was partly sunny. In the Upper Peninsula, Sault Ste. Marie was 74 degrees under sunny skies, and in Marquette, it was sunny with a temperature of 75. In neighboring states, Chicago was 78 degrees under mostly sunny skies. In Cleveland, it was mostly sunny and the temperature was 75. Once again, at 1 p.m., Mount Pleasant was 73 degrees under mostly sunny skies. Now here is your local forecast. Today, sunny. Highs in the upper 70s. Light winds becoming northeast 5 to 10 miles per hour in the afternoon. Tonight, mostly clear. Lows in the lower 50s. Light winds. Labor Day, mostly sunny. Highs around 80. Light winds. Monday night, partly cloudy. Lows in the mid-50s. Light winds. Tuesday, partly sunny. Highs in the lower 80s. Light winds becoming south 5 to 10 miles per hour with gusts to around 25 miles per hour in the afternoon. Tuesday night, showers likely and a slight chance of thunderstorms. Lows in the upper 60s. Chance of rain 70%. Wednesday, showers likely and a slight chance of thunderstorms. Highs in the lower 80s. Chance of rain 70%. Wednesday night, partly cloudy. Lows around 60. Thursday, mostly sunny. Highs in the mid-70s. Thursday night, mostly clear. Lows in the lower 50s. Friday, sunny. Highs in the upper 70s. Friday night, mostly clear. Lows in the mid-50s. Saturday, mostly sunny. Highs around 80. 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The current time is 1:50 p.m. Eastern Daylight Time. Conditions around the area at 1 p.m. At Mount Pleasant, it was mostly sunny. The temperature was 73 degrees, the dew point 54, and the relative humidity 49%. The wind was northeast at 8 miles an hour. The pressure was 30.15 inches and falling. Across the remainder of south-central lower Michigan, skies ranged from mostly sunny to partly sunny, and temperatures were between 73 and 75 degrees. Elsewhere in central and northern lower Michigan, at Cadillac, it was sunny with a temperature of 73. At Traverse City, it was mostly sunny with a temperature of 74. At Alpena, it was partly sunny with a temperature of 74. Across southern lower Michigan, temperatures were between 73 and 74 degrees. At Kalamazoo, it was sunny. At Lansing, it was mostly sunny. At Detroit, it was partly sunny. In the Upper Peninsula, Sault Ste. Marie was 74 degrees under sunny skies, and in Marquette, it was sunny with a temperature of 75. In neighboring states, Chicago was 78 degrees under mostly sunny skies. In Cleveland, it was mostly sunny and the temperature was 75. Once again, at 1 p.m., Mount Pleasant was 73 degrees under mostly sunny skies. Now here is your local forecast. Today, sunny. Highs in the upper 70s. Light winds becoming northeast 5 to 10 miles per hour in the afternoon. Tonight, mostly clear. Lows in the lower 50s. Light winds. Labor Day, mostly sunny. Highs around 80. Light winds.
Monday night, partly cloudy.

Winds becoming northeast 5 to 10 miles per hour in the afternoon. Tonight, mostly clear. Lows in the lower 50s. Light winds. Labor Day, mostly sunny. Highs around 80. Light winds. Monday night, partly cloudy. Lows in the mid-50s. Light winds. Tuesday, partly sunny. Highs in the lower 80s. Light winds becoming south 5 to 10 miles per hour with gusts to around 25 miles per hour in the afternoon. Tuesday night, showers likely and a slight chance of thunderstorms. Lows in the upper 60s. Chance of rain 70%. Wednesday, showers likely and a slight chance of thunderstorms. Highs in the lower 80s. Chance of rain 70%. Wednesday night, partly cloudy. Lows around 60. Thursday, mostly sunny. Highs in the mid-70s. Thursday night, mostly clear. Lows in the lower 50s. Friday, sunny. Highs in the upper 70s. Friday night, mostly clear. Lows in the mid-50s. Saturday, mostly sunny. Highs around 80. 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The current time is 2:04 p.m. Eastern Daylight Time. Conditions around the area at 1 p.m. At Mount Pleasant, it was mostly sunny. The temperature was 73 degrees. The dew point 54, and the relative humidity 49%. The wind was northeast at 8 miles an hour. The pressure was 30.15 inches and falling. Across the remainder of south-central lower Michigan, skies ranged from mostly sunny to partly sunny, and temperatures were between 73 and 75 degrees. Elsewhere in central and northern lower Michigan, at Cadillac, it was sunny with a temperature of 73. At Traverse City, it was mostly sunny, with a temperature of 74. At Alpena, it was partly sunny, with a temperature of 74. Across southern lower Michigan, temperatures were between 73 and 74 degrees. At Kalamazoo, it was sunny. At Lansing, it was mostly sunny. At Detroit, it was partly sunny. In the Upper Peninsula, Sault Ste. Marie was 74 degrees under sunny skies, and in Marquette, it was sunny with a temperature of 75. In neighboring states, Chicago was 78 degrees under mostly sunny skies. In Cleveland, it was mostly sunny and the temperature was 75. Once again, at 1 p.m., Mount Pleasant was 73 degrees under mostly sunny skies. Now here is your local forecast. Today, sunny. Highs in the upper 70s. Light winds becoming northeast 5 to 10 miles per hour in the afternoon. Tonight, mostly clear. Lows in the lower 50s. Light winds. Labor Day, mostly sunny. Highs around 80. Light winds. Monday night, partly cloudy. Lows in the mid-50s. Light winds. Tuesday, partly sunny. Highs in the lower 80s. Light winds becoming south 5 to 10 miles per hour with gusts to around 25 miles per hour in the afternoon. Tuesday night, showers likely and a slight chance of thunderstorms. Lows in the upper 60s. Chance of rain 70%. Wednesday, showers likely and a slight chance of thunderstorms. Highs in the lower 80s. Chance of rain 70%. Wednesday night, partly cloudy. Lows around 60. Thursday, mostly sunny. Highs in the mid-70s. Thursday night, mostly clear. Lows in the lower 50s. Friday, sunny. Highs in the upper 70s. Friday night, mostly clear. Lows in the mid-50s. Saturday, mostly sunny. Highs around 80.
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The current time is 2:07 p.m. Eastern Daylight Time. Conditions around the area at 1 p.m. At Mount Pleasant, it was mostly sunny. The temperature was 73 degrees, the dew point 54, and the relative humidity 49%. The wind was northeast at 8 miles an hour. The pressure was 30.15 inches and falling. Across the remainder of south-central Lower Michigan, skies ranged from mostly sunny to partly sunny, and temperatures were between 73 and 75 degrees. Elsewhere in central and northern Lower Michigan, at Cadillac, it was sunny with a temperature of 73. At Traverse City, it was mostly sunny with a temperature of 74. At Alpena, it was partly sunny with a temperature of 74. Across southern Lower Michigan, temperatures were between 73 and 74 degrees. At Kalamazoo, it was sunny. At Lansing, it was mostly sunny. At Detroit, it was partly sunny. In the Upper Peninsula, Sault Ste. Marie was 74 degrees under sunny skies, and in Marquette, it was sunny with a temperature of 75. In neighboring states, Chicago was 78 degrees under mostly sunny skies. In Cleveland, it was mostly sunny and the temperature was 75. Once again, at 1 p.m., Mount Pleasant was 73 degrees under mostly sunny skies. Now here is your local forecast. Today, sunny. Highs in the upper 70s. Light winds becoming northeast 5 to 10 miles per hour in the afternoon. Tonight, mostly clear. Lows in the lower 50s. Light winds. Labor Day, mostly sunny. Highs around 80. Light winds. Monday night, partly cloudy. Lows in the mid-50s. Light winds. Tuesday, partly sunny. Highs in the lower 80s. Light winds becoming south 5 to 10 miles per hour with gusts to around 25 miles per hour in the afternoon. Tuesday night, showers likely and a slight chance of thunderstorms. Lows in the upper 60s. Chance of rain 70%. Wednesday, showers likely and a slight chance of thunderstorms. Highs in the lower 80s. Chance of rain 70%. Wednesday night, partly cloudy. Lows around 60. Thursday, mostly sunny. Highs in the mid-70s. Thursday night, mostly clear. Lows in the lower 50s. Friday, sunny. Highs in the upper 70s. Friday night, mostly clear. Lows in the mid-50s. Saturday, mostly sunny. Highs around 80. 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The current time is 2:11 p.m. Eastern Daylight Time. Conditions around the area at 1 p.m. At Mount Pleasant, it was mostly sunny. The temperature was 73 degrees, the dew point 54, and the relative humidity 49%. The wind was northeast at 8 miles an hour. The pressure was 30.15 inches and falling. Across the remainder of south-central Lower Michigan, skies ranged from mostly sunny to partly sunny, and temperatures were between 73 and 75 degrees. Elsewhere in central and northern Lower Michigan, at Cadillac, it was sunny with a temperature of 73. At Traverse City, it was mostly sunny with a temperature of 74. At Alpena, it was partly sunny with a temperature of 74. Across southern Lower Michigan, temperatures were between 73 and 74 degrees. At Kalamazoo, it was sunny. At Lansing, it was mostly sunny. At Detroit, it was partly sunny. In the Upper Peninsula, Sault Ste. Marie was 74 degrees under sunny skies, and in Marquette, it was sunny with a temperature of 75.
in neighboring states, Chicago was 78 degrees under mostly sunny skies. In Cleveland,

to around 20 miles per hour in the afternoon. Tuesday night, a slight chance of showers in the evening, then showers and a slight chance of thunderstorms after midnight. Lows in the mid-60s. South winds 5 to 10 miles per hour with gusts to around 25 miles per hour. Chance of rain 80%. Wednesday, showers likely and a slight chance of thunderstorms. Highs in the lower 80s. Chance of rain 70%. Wednesday night, partly cloudy. Lows in the upper 50s. Thursday, mostly sunny. Highs in the mid-70s. Thursday night, mostly clear. Lows around 50. Friday, sunny. Highs in the upper 70s. Friday night, partly cloudy. Lows in the mid-50s. Saturday, mostly sunny with a 20% chance of rain showers. Highs around 80. Saturday night, partly cloudy with a chance of rain showers and a slight chance of thunderstorms. Lows in the upper 50s. Chance of rain 30%. Sunday, mostly sunny in the morning, then becoming partly sunny. A chance of rain showers and a slight chance of thunderstorms. Highs in the upper 70s. Chance of rain 30%. 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The current time is 2:25 p.m. Eastern Daylight Time. Conditions around the area at 2 p.m. At Mount Pleasant, it was partly sunny. The temperature was 75 degrees, the dew point 54, and the relative humidity 46%. The wind was north at 7 miles an hour. The pressure was 30.14 inches and falling. Across the remainder of south-central lower Michigan, temperatures were between 73 and 77 degrees. It was sunny at Big Rapids, Saginaw, and Midland. At Houghton Lake, it was mostly sunny. At Alma, it was partly sunny. Elsewhere in central and northern lower Michigan, it was mostly sunny, with a temperature of 75 at Cadillac, 74 at Alpena, and 74 at Traverse City. Across southern lower Michigan, skies ranged from mostly sunny to partly sunny, and temperatures were between 74 and 78 degrees. In the upper peninsula, Sault Ste. Marie was 76 degrees under sunny skies, and in Marquette, it was sunny with a temperature of 75. In neighboring states, Chicago was 78 degrees under partly sunny skies. In Cleveland, it was mostly sunny and the temperature was 75. Once again, at 2 p.m., Mount Pleasant was 75 degrees under partly sunny skies. Now here is your local forecast. Through early evening, sunny. Highs in the upper 70s. Northeast winds 5 to 10 miles per hour. Tonight, mostly clear. Lows around 50. Light winds. Labor Day, mostly sunny. Highs in the upper 70s. Light winds. Monday night, partly cloudy. Lows in the mid-50s. Light winds. Tuesday, partly sunny. Highs in the lower 80s. Light winds becoming south 5 to 10 miles per hour with gusts to around 20 miles per hour in the afternoon. Tuesday night, a slight chance of showers in the evening, then showers and a slight chance of thunderstorms after midnight. Lows in the mid-60s. South winds 5 to 10 miles per hour with gusts to around 25 miles per hour. Chance of rain 80%. Wednesday, showers likely and a slight chance of thunderstorms. Highs in the lower 80s. Chance of rain 70%. Wednesday night, partly cloudy. Lows in the upper 50s. Thursday, mostly sunny. Highs in the mid-70s. Thursday night, mostly clear. Lows around 50. Friday, sunny. Highs in the upper 70s. Friday night, partly cloudy. Lows in the mid-50s. Saturday, mostly sunny with a 20% chance of rain showers. Highs around 80.

Saturday night, partly cloudy with a chance of rain showers and a slight chance of thunderstorms. Lows in the upper 50s. Chance of rain 30%. Sunday, mostly sunny in the morning, then becoming partly sunny. A chance of rain showers and a slight chance of thunderstorms. Highs in the upper 70s. Chance of rain 30%. 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The current time is 2:29 p.m. Eastern Daylight Time. Conditions around the area at 2 p.m. At Mount Pleasant, it was partly sunny. The temperature was 75 degrees. The dew point 54, and the relative humidity 46%. The wind was north at 7 miles an hour. The pressure was 30.14 inches and falling. Across the remainder of south central lower Michigan, temperatures were between 73 and 77 degrees. It was sunny at Big Rapids, Saginaw, and Midland. At Houghton Lake, it was mostly sunny. At Alma, it was partly sunny. Elsewhere in central and northern lower Michigan, it was mostly sunny, with a temperature of 75 at Cadillac, 74 at Alpena, and 74 at Traverse City. Across southern lower Michigan, skies ranged from mostly sunny to partly sunny, and temperatures were between 74 and 78 degrees. In the upper peninsula, Sault Ste. Marie was 76 degrees under sunny skies, and in Marquette, it was sunny with a temperature of 75. In neighboring states, Chicago was 78 degrees under partly sunny skies. In Cleveland, it was mostly sunny and the temperature was 75. Once again, at 2 p.m., Mount Pleasant was 75 degrees under partly sunny skies. Now here is your local forecast. Through early evening, sunny. Highs in the upper 70s. Northeast winds 5 to 10 miles per hour. Tonight, mostly clear. Lows around 50. Light winds. Labor Day, mostly sunny. Highs in the upper 70s. Light winds. Monday night, partly cloudy. Lows in the mid-50s. Light winds. Tuesday, partly sunny. Highs in the lower 80s. Light winds becoming south 5 to 10 miles per hour with gusts to around 20 miles per hour in the afternoon. Tuesday night, a slight chance of showers in the evening, then showers and a slight chance of thunderstorms after midnight. Lows in the mid-60s. South winds 5 to 10 miles per hour with gusts to around 25 miles per hour. Chance of rain 80%. Wednesday, showers likely and a slight chance of thunderstorms. Highs in the lower 80s. Chance of rain 70%. Wednesday night, partly cloudy. Lows in the upper 50s. Thursday, mostly sunny. Highs in the mid-70s. Thursday night, mostly clear. Lows around 50. Friday, sunny. Highs in the upper 70s. Friday night, partly cloudy. Lows in the mid-50s. Saturday, mostly sunny with a 20% chance of rain showers. Highs around 80. Saturday night, partly cloudy with a chance of rain showers and a slight chance of thunderstorms. Lows in the upper 50s. Chance of rain 30%. Sunday, mostly sunny in the morning, then becoming partly sunny. A chance of rain showers and a slight chance of thunderstorms. Highs in the upper 70s. Chance of rain 30%. 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The current time is 2:33 p.m. Eastern Daylight Time. Conditions around the area at 2 p.m. at Mount Pleasant.

Thunderstorms. Lows in the upper 50s. Chance of rain 30%. Sunday, mostly sunny in the morning, then becoming partly sunny. A chance of rain showers and a slight chance of thunderstorms. Highs in the upper 70s. Chance of rain 30%. 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The current time is 2:49 p.m. Eastern Daylight Time. Conditions around the area at 2 p.m. At Mount Pleasant, it was partly sunny. The temperature was 75 degrees. The dew point 54, and the relative humidity 46%. The wind was north at 7 miles an hour. The pressure was 30.14 inches and falling. Across the remainder of south central lower Michigan, temperatures were between 73 and 77 degrees. It was sunny at Big Rapids, Saginaw, and Midland. At Houghton Lake, it was mostly sunny. At Alma, it was partly sunny. Elsewhere in central and northern lower Michigan, it was mostly sunny, with a temperature of 75 at Cadillac, 74 at Alpena, and 74 at Traverse City. Across southern lower Michigan, skies ranged from mostly sunny to partly sunny, and temperatures were between 74 and 78 degrees. In the upper peninsula, Sault Ste. Marie was 76 degrees under sunny skies, and in Marquette, it was sunny with a temperature of 75. In neighboring states, Chicago was 78 degrees under partly sunny skies. In Cleveland, it was mostly sunny and the temperature was 75. Once again, at 2 p.m., Mount Pleasant was 75 degrees under partly sunny skies. Now here is your local forecast. Through early evening, sunny. Highs in the upper 70s. Northeast winds 5 to 10 miles per hour. Tonight, mostly clear. Lows around 50. Light winds. Labor Day, mostly sunny. Highs in the upper 70s. Light winds. Monday night, partly cloudy. Lows in the mid-50s. Light winds. Tuesday, partly sunny. Highs in the lower 80s. Light winds becoming south 5 to 10 miles per hour with gusts to around 20 miles per hour in the afternoon. Tuesday night, a slight chance of showers in the evening, then showers and a slight chance of thunderstorms after midnight. Lows in the mid-60s. South winds 5 to 10 miles per hour with gusts to around 25 miles per hour. Chance of rain 80%. Wednesday, showers likely and a slight chance of thunderstorms. Highs in the lower 80s. Chance of rain 70%. Wednesday night, partly cloudy. Lows in the upper 50s. Thursday, mostly sunny. Highs in the mid-70s. Thursday night, mostly clear. Lows around 50. Friday, sunny. Highs in the upper 70s. Friday night, partly cloudy. Lows in the mid-50s. Saturday, mostly sunny with a 20% chance of rain showers. Highs around 80. Saturday night, partly cloudy with a chance of rain showers and a slight chance of thunderstorms. Lows in the upper 50s. Chance of rain 30%. Sunday, mostly sunny in the morning, then becoming partly sunny. A chance of rain showers and a slight chance of thunderstorms. Highs in the upper 70s. Chance of rain 30%. 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The current time is 2:53 p.m. Eastern Daylight Time. Conditions around the area at 2 p.m. At Mount Pleasant, it was partly sunny. The temperature was 75 degrees, the dew point 54, and the relative humidity 46%. The wind was north at 7 miles an hour. The pressure was 30.14 inches and falling.
Across the remainder of south central lower Michigan, temperatures were between 73 and 77 degrees. It was sunny at Big Rapids, Saginaw, and Midland. At Houghton Lake, it was mostly sunny. At Alma, it was partly sunny. Elsewhere in central and northern lower Michigan, it was mostly sunny, with a temperature of 75 at Cadillac, 74 at Alpena, and 74 at Traverse City. Across southern lower Michigan, skies ranged from mostly sunny to partly sunny, and temperatures were between 74 and 78 degrees. In the Upper Peninsula, Sault Ste. Marie was 76 degrees under sunny skies, and in Marquette, it was sunny with a temperature of 75. In neighboring states, Chicago was 78 degrees under partly sunny skies. In Cleveland, it was mostly sunny and the temperature was 75. Once again, at 2 p.m., Mount Pleasant was 75 degrees under partly sunny skies. Now here is your local forecast. Through early evening, sunny. Highs in the upper 70s. Northeast winds 5 to 10 miles per hour. Tonight, mostly clear. Lows around 50. Light winds. Labor Day, mostly sunny. Highs in the upper 70s. Light winds. Monday night, partly cloudy. Lows in the mid-50s. Light winds. Tuesday, partly sunny. Highs in the lower 80s. Light winds becoming south 5 to 10 miles per hour with gusts to around 20 miles per hour in the afternoon. Tuesday night, a slight chance of showers in the evening, then showers and a slight chance of thunderstorms after midnight. Lows in the mid-60s. South winds 5 to 10 miles per hour with gusts to around 25 miles per hour. Chance of rain 80%. Wednesday, showers likely and a slight chance of thunderstorms. Highs in the lower 80s. Chance of rain 70%. Wednesday night, partly cloudy. Lows in the upper 50s. Thursday, mostly sunny. Highs in the mid-70s. Thursday night, mostly clear. Lows around 50. Friday, sunny. Highs in the upper 70s. Friday night, partly cloudy. Lows in the mid-50s. Saturday, mostly sunny with a 20% chance of rain showers. Highs around 80. Saturday night, partly cloudy with a chance of rain showers and a slight chance of thunderstorms. Lows in the upper 50s. Chance of rain 30%. Sunday, mostly sunny in the morning, then becoming partly sunny. A chance of rain showers and a slight chance of thunderstorms. Highs in the upper 70s. Chance of rain 30%. 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The current time is 2:57 p.m. Eastern Daylight Time. Conditions around the area at 2 p.m. At Mount Pleasant, it was partly sunny. The temperature was 75 degrees, the dew point 54, and the relative humidity 46%. The wind was north at 7 miles an hour. The pressure was 30.14 inches and falling. Across the remainder of south central lower Michigan, temperatures were between 73 and 77 degrees. It was sunny at Big Rapids, Saginaw, and Midland. At Houghton Lake, it was mostly sunny. At Alma, it was partly sunny. Elsewhere in central and northern lower Michigan, it was mostly sunny, with a temperature of 75 at Cadillac, 74 at Alpena, and 74 at Traverse City. Across southern lower Michigan, skies ranged from mostly sunny to partly sunny, and temperatures were between 74 and 78 degrees. In the Upper Peninsula, Sault Ste. Marie was 76 degrees under sunny skies, and in Marquette, it was sunny with a temperature of 75. In neighboring states, Chicago was 78 degrees under partly sunny skies. In Cleveland, it was mostly sunny and the temperature was 75.
Once again, at 2 p.m., Mount Pleasant was 75 degrees under partly sunny skies. Now here is your local forecast. Through early evening, sunny. Highs in the upper 70s. Northeast winds 5 to 10 miles per hour. Tonight, mostly clear. Lows around 50. Light winds. Labor Day, mostly sunny. Highs in the upper 70s. Light winds. Monday night, partly cloudy. Lows in the mid-50s. Light winds. Tuesday, partly sunny. Highs in the lower 80s. Light winds becoming south 5 to 10 miles per hour with gusts to around 20 miles per hour in the afternoon. Tuesday night, a slight chance of showers in the evening, then showers and a slight chance of thunderstorms after midnight. Lows in the mid-60s. South winds 5 to 10 miles per hour with gusts to around 25 miles per hour. Chance of rain 80%. Wednesday, showers likely and a slight chance of thunderstorms. Highs in the lower 80s. Chance of rain 70%. Wednesday night, partly cloudy. Lows in the upper 50s. Thursday, mostly sunny. Highs in the mid-70s. Thursday night, mostly clear. Lows around 50. Friday, sunny. Highs in the upper 70s. Friday night, partly cloudy. Lows in the mid-50s. Saturday, mostly sunny with a 20% chance of rain showers. Highs around 80. Saturday night, partly cloudy with a chance of rain showers and a slight chance of thunderstorms. Lows in the upper 50s. Chance of rain 30%. Sunday, mostly sunny in the morning, then becoming partly sunny. A chance of rain showers and a slight chance of thunderstorms. Highs in the upper 70s. Chance of rain 30%. 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The current time is 3 p.m. Eastern Daylight Time. Conditions around the area at 2 p.m. At Mount Pleasant, it was partly sunny. The temperature was 75 degrees, the dew point 54, and the relative humidity 46%. The wind was north at 7 miles an hour. The pressure was 30.14 inches and falling. Across the remainder of south-central lower Michigan, temperatures were between 73 and 77 degrees. It was sunny at Big Rapids, Saginaw, and Midland. At Houghton Lake, it was mostly sunny. At Alma, it was partly sunny. Elsewhere in central and northern lower Michigan, it was mostly sunny, with a temperature of 75 at Cadillac, 74 at Alpena, and 74 at Traverse City. Across southern lower Michigan, skies ranged from mostly sunny to partly sunny, and temperatures were between 74 and 78 degrees. In the upper peninsula, Sault Ste. Marie was 76 degrees under sunny skies, and in Marquette, it was sunny with a temperature of 75. In neighboring states, Chicago was 78 degrees under partly sunny skies. In Cleveland, it was mostly sunny and the temperature was 75. Once again, at 2 p.m., Mount Pleasant was 75 degrees under partly sunny skies. Now here is your local forecast. Through early evening, sunny. Highs in the upper 70s. Northeast winds 5 to 10 miles per hour. Tonight, mostly clear. Lows around 50. Light winds. Labor Day, mostly sunny. Highs in the upper 70s. Light winds. Monday night, partly cloudy. Lows in the mid-50s. Light winds. Tuesday, partly sunny. Highs in the lower 80s. Light winds becoming south 5 to 10 miles per hour with gusts to around 20 miles per hour in the afternoon. Tuesday night, a slight chance of showers in the evening, then showers and a slight chance of thunderstorms after midnight. Lows in the mid-60s.
south winds 5 to 10 miles per hour with gusts to around 25 miles per hour. Chance of rain 80%. Wednesday, showers likely and a slight chance of thunderstorms. Highs in the lower 80s. Chance of rain 70%. Wednesday night, partly cloudy. Lows in the upper 50s. Thursday, mostly sunny. Highs in the mid-70s. Thursday night, mostly clear. Lows around 50. Friday, sunny. Highs in the upper 70s. Friday night, partly cloudy. Lows in the mid-50s. Saturday, mostly sunny with a 20% chance of rain showers. Highs around 80. Saturday night, partly cloudy with a chance of rain showers and a slight chance of thunderstorms. Lows in the upper 50s. Chance of rain 30%. Sunday, mostly sunny in the morning, then becoming partly sunny. A chance of rain showers and a slight chance of thunderstorms. Highs in the upper 70s. Chance of rain 30%. 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The current time is 3:04 p.m. Eastern Daylight Time. Conditions around the area at 2 p.m. At Mount Pleasant, it was partly sunny. The temperature was 75 degrees, the dew point 54, and the relative humidity 46%. The wind was north at 7 miles an hour. The pressure was 30.14 inches and falling. Across the remainder of south-central lower Michigan, temperatures were between 73 and 77 degrees. It was sunny at Big Rapids, Saginaw, and Midland. At Houghton Lake, it was mostly sunny. At Alma, it was partly sunny. Elsewhere in central and northern lower Michigan, it was mostly sunny, with a temperature of 75 at Cadillac, 74 at Alpena, and 74 at Traverse City. Across southern lower Michigan, skies ranged from mostly sunny to partly sunny, and temperatures were between 74 and 78 degrees. In the upper peninsula, Sault Ste. Marie was 76 degrees under sunny skies, and in Marquette, it was sunny with a temperature of 75. In neighboring states, Chicago was 78 degrees under partly sunny skies. In Cleveland, it was mostly sunny and the temperature was 75. Once again, at 2 p.m., Mount Pleasant was 75 degrees under partly sunny skies. Now here is your local forecast. Through early evening, sunny. Highs in the upper 70s. Northeast winds 5 to 10 miles per hour. Tonight, mostly clear. Lows around 50. Light winds. Labor Day, mostly sunny. Highs in the upper 70s. Light winds. Monday night, partly cloudy. Lows in the mid-50s. Light winds. Tuesday, partly sunny. Highs in the lower 80s. Light winds becoming south 5 to 10 miles per hour with gusts to around 20 miles per hour in the afternoon. Tuesday night, a slight chance of showers in the evening, then showers and a slight chance of thunderstorms after midnight. Lows in the mid-60s. South winds 5 to 10 miles per hour with gusts to around 25 miles per hour. Chance of rain 80%. Wednesday, showers likely and a slight chance of thunderstorms. Highs in the lower 80s. Chance of rain 70%. Wednesday night, partly cloudy. Lows in the upper 50s. Thursday, mostly sunny. Highs in the mid-70s. Thursday night, mostly clear. Lows around 50. Friday, sunny. Highs in the upper 70s. Friday night, partly cloudy. Lows in the mid-50s. Saturday, mostly sunny with a 20% chance of rain showers. Highs around 80. Saturday night, partly cloudy with a chance of rain showers and a slight chance of thunderstorms. Lows in the upper 50s. Chance of rain 30%. Sunday,
mostly sunny in the morning, then becoming partly sunny. A chance of rain showers and a slight chance of thunderstorms. Highs in the upper 70s. Chance of rain 30%. 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The current time is 3:08 p.m. Eastern Daylight Time. Conditions around the area at 2 p.m. At Mount Pleasant, it was partly sunny. The temperature was 75 degrees, the dew point 54, and the relative humidity 46%. The wind was north at 7 miles an hour. The pressure was 30.14 inches and falling. Across the remainder of south-central lower Michigan, temperatures were between 73 and 77 degrees. It was sunny at Big Rapids, Saginaw, and Midland. At Houghton Lake, it was mostly sunny. At Alma, it was partly sunny. Elsewhere in central and northern lower Michigan, it was mostly sunny, with a temperature of 75 at Cadillac, 74 at Alpena, and 74 at Traverse City. Across southern lower Michigan, skies ranged from mostly sunny to partly sunny, and temperatures were between 74 and 78 degrees. In the Upper Peninsula, Sault Ste. Marie was 76 degrees under sunny skies, and in Marquette, it was sunny with a temperature of 75. In neighboring states, Chicago was 78 degrees under partly sunny skies. In Cleveland, it was mostly sunny and the temperature was 75. Once again, at 2 p.m., Mount Pleasant was 75 degrees under partly sunny skies. Now here is your local forecast. Through early evening, sunny. Highs in the upper 70s. Northeast winds 5 to 10 miles per hour. Tonight, mostly clear. Lows around 50. Light winds. Labor Day, mostly sunny. Highs in the upper 70s. Light winds. Monday night, partly cloudy. Lows in the mid-50s. Light winds. Tuesday, partly sunny. Highs in the lower 80s. Light winds becoming south 5 to 10 miles per hour with gusts to around 20 miles per hour in the afternoon. Tuesday night, a slight chance of showers in the evening, then showers and a slight chance of thunderstorms after midnight. Lows in the mid-60s. South winds 5 to 10 miles per hour with gusts to around 25 miles per hour. Chance of rain 80%. Wednesday, showers likely and a slight chance of thunderstorms. Highs in the lower 80s. Chance of rain 70%. Wednesday night, partly cloudy. Lows in the upper 50s. Thursday, mostly sunny. Highs in the mid-70s. Thursday night, mostly clear. Lows around 50. Friday, sunny. Highs in the upper 70s. Friday night, partly cloudy. Lows in the mid-50s. Saturday, mostly sunny with a 20% chance of rain showers. Highs around 80. Saturday night, partly cloudy with a chance of rain showers and a slight chance of thunderstorms. Lows in the upper 50s. Chance of rain 30%. Sunday, mostly sunny in the morning, then becoming partly sunny. A chance of rain showers and a slight chance of thunderstorms. Highs in the upper 70s. Chance of rain 30%. 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The current time is 3:12 p.m. Eastern Daylight Time. Conditions around the area at 2 p.m. At Mount Pleasant, it was partly sunny. The temperature was 75 degrees, the dew point 54, and the relative humidity 46%. The wind was north at 7 miles an hour. The pressure was 30.14 inches and falling. Across the remainder of south-central lower Michigan, temperatures were between 73 and 77 degrees.
It was sunny at Big Rapids, Saginaw, and Midland. At Houghton Lake, it was mostly sunny. At Alma, it was partly sunny. Elsewhere in central and northern lower Michigan, it was mostly sunny, with a temperature of 75 at Cadillac, 74 at Alpena, and 74 at Traverse City. Across southern lower Michigan, skies ranged from mostly sunny to partly sunny, and temperatures were between 74 and 78 degrees. In the Upper Peninsula, Sault Ste. Marie was 76 degrees under sunny skies, and in Marquette, it was sunny with a temperature of 75. In neighboring states, Chicago was 78 degrees under partly sunny skies. In Cleveland, it was mostly sunny and the temperature was 75. Once again, at 2 p.m., Mount Pleasant was 75 degrees under partly sunny skies. Conditions around the area at 3 p.m. At Mount Pleasant, it was partly sunny. The temperature was 77 degrees, the dew point 54, and the relative humidity 44%. The wind was northeast at 9 miles an hour. The pressure was 30.13 inches and falling. Across the remainder of south central lower Michigan, temperatures were between 75 and 77 degrees. It was sunny at Big Rapids and Saginaw. It was mostly sunny at Alma and Houghton Lake. At Midland, it was cloudy. Elsewhere in central and northern lower Michigan, it was mostly sunny, with a temperature of 75 at Cadillac and 75 at Traverse City. At Alpena, it was partly sunny, with a temperature of 73. Across southern lower Michigan, skies ranged from mostly sunny to partly sunny, and temperatures were between 76 and 78 degrees. In the Upper Peninsula, Sault Ste. Marie was 77 degrees under sunny skies, and in Marquette, it was sunny with a temperature of 77. In neighboring states, Chicago was 78 degrees under partly sunny skies. In Cleveland, it was mostly sunny and the temperature was 75. Once again, at 3 p.m., Mount Pleasant was 77 degrees under partly sunny skies. Now here is your local forecast. Through early evening, sunny. Highs in the upper 70s. Northeast winds 5 to 10 miles per hour. Tonight, mostly clear. Lows around 50. Light winds. Labor Day, mostly sunny. Highs in the upper 70s. Light winds. Monday night, partly cloudy. Lows in the mid-50s. Light winds. Tuesday, partly sunny. Highs in the lower 80s. Light winds becoming south 5 to 10 miles per hour with gusts to around 20 miles per hour in the afternoon. Tuesday night, a slight chance of showers in the evening, then showers and a slight chance of thunderstorms after midnight. Lows in the mid-60s. South winds 5 to 10 miles per hour with gusts to around 25 miles per hour. Chance of rain 80%. Wednesday, showers likely and a slight chance of thunderstorms. Highs in the lower 80s. Chance of rain 70%. Wednesday night, partly cloudy. Lows in the upper 50s. Thursday, mostly sunny. Highs in the mid-70s. Thursday night, mostly clear. Lows around 50. Friday, sunny. Highs in the upper 70s. Friday night, partly cloudy. Lows in the mid-50s. Saturday, mostly sunny with a 20% chance of rain showers. Highs around 80. Saturday night, partly cloudy with a chance of rain showers and a slight chance of thunderstorms. Lows in the upper 50s. Chance of rain 30%. Sunday, mostly sunny in the morning, then becoming partly sunny. A chance of rain showers and a slight chance of thunderstorms. Highs in the upper 70s. Chance of rain 30%. 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The current time is 3:18 p.m. Eastern Daylight Time.
conditions around the area at 3 p.m. At Mount Pleasant, it was partly sunny. The temperature was 77 degrees, the dew point 54, and the relative humidity 44%. The wind was northeast at 9 miles an hour. The pressure was 30.13 inches and falling. Across the remainder of south-central Lower Michigan, temperatures were between 75 and 77 degrees. It was sunny at Big Rapids and Saginaw. It was mostly sunny at Alma and Houghton Lake. At Midland, it was cloudy. Elsewhere in central and northern Lower Michigan, it was mostly sunny, with a temperature of 75 at Cadillac and 75 at Traverse City. At Alpena, it was partly sunny, with a temperature of 73. Across southern Lower Michigan, skies ranged from mostly sunny to partly sunny, and temperatures were between 76 and 78 degrees. In the Upper Peninsula, Sault Ste. Marie was 77 degrees under sunny skies, and in Marquette, it was sunny with a temperature of 77. In neighboring states, Chicago was 78 degrees under partly sunny skies. In Cleveland, it was mostly sunny and the temperature was 75. Once again, at 3 p.m., Mount Pleasant was 77 degrees under partly sunny skies. Now here is your local forecast. Through early evening, sunny. Highs in the upper 70s. Northeast winds 5 to 10 miles per hour. Tonight, mostly clear. Lows around 50. Light winds. Labor Day, mostly sunny. Highs in the upper 70s. Light winds. Monday night, partly cloudy. Lows in the mid-50s. Light winds. Tuesday, partly sunny. Highs in the lower 80s. Light winds becoming south 5 to 10 miles per hour with gusts to around 20 miles per hour in the afternoon. Tuesday night, a slight chance of showers in the evening, then showers and a slight chance of thunderstorms after midnight. Lows in the mid-60s. South winds 5 to 10 miles per hour with gusts to around 25 miles per hour. Chance of rain 80%. Wednesday, showers likely and a slight chance of thunderstorms. Highs in the lower 80s. Chance of rain 70%. Wednesday night, partly cloudy. Lows in the upper 50s. Thursday, mostly sunny. Highs in the mid-70s. Thursday night, mostly clear. Lows around 50. Friday, sunny. Highs in the upper 70s. Friday night, partly cloudy. Lows in the mid-50s. Saturday, mostly sunny with a 20% chance of rain showers. Highs around 80. Saturday night, partly cloudy with a chance of rain showers and a slight chance of thunderstorms. Lows in the upper 50s. Chance of rain 30%. Sunday, mostly sunny in the morning, then becoming partly sunny. A chance of rain showers and a slight chance of thunderstorms. Highs in the upper 70s. Chance of rain 30%. 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The current time is 3:22 p.m. Eastern Daylight Time. Conditions around the area at 3 p.m. At Mount Pleasant, it was partly sunny. The temperature was 77 degrees, the dew point 54, and the relative humidity 44%. The wind was northeast at 9 miles an hour. The pressure was 30.13 inches and falling. Across the remainder of south-central Lower Michigan, temperatures were between 75 and 77 degrees. It was sunny at Big Rapids and Saginaw. It was mostly sunny at Alma and Houghton Lake. At Midland, it was cloudy. Elsewhere in central and northern Lower Michigan, it was mostly sunny, with a temperature of 75 at Cadillac and 75 at Traverse City. At Alpena, it was partly sunny, with a temperature of 73. Across southern Lower Michigan,
Skies ranged from mostly sunny to partly sunny, and temperatures were between 76 and 78 degrees. In the Upper Peninsula, Sault Ste. Marie was 77 degrees under sunny skies, and in Marquette, it was sunny with a temperature of 77.

around 20 miles per hour in the afternoon. Tuesday night, a slight chance of showers in the evening, then showers and a slight chance of thunderstorms after midnight. Lows in the mid-60s. South winds 5 to 10 miles per hour with gusts to around 25 miles per hour. Chance of rain 80%. Wednesday, showers likely and a slight chance of thunderstorms. Highs in the lower 80s. Chance of rain 70%. Wednesday night, partly cloudy. Lows in the upper 50s. Thursday, mostly sunny. Highs in the mid-70s. Thursday night, mostly clear. Lows around 50. Friday, sunny. Highs in the upper 70s. Friday night, partly cloudy. Lows in the mid-50s. Saturday, mostly sunny with a 20% chance of rain showers. Highs around 80. Saturday night, partly cloudy with a chance of rain showers and a slight chance of thunderstorms. Lows in the upper 50s. Chance of rain 30%. Sunday, mostly sunny in the morning, then becoming partly sunny. A chance of rain showers and a slight chance of thunderstorms. Highs in the upper 70s. Chance of rain 30%. 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The current time is 3:26 p.m. Eastern Daylight Time. Conditions around the area at 3 p.m. At Mount Pleasant, it was partly sunny. The temperature was 77 degrees, the dew point 54, and the relative humidity 44%. The wind was northeast at 9 miles an hour. The pressure was 30.13 inches and falling. Across the remainder of south-central lower Michigan, temperatures were between 75 and 77 degrees. It was sunny at Big Rapids and Saginaw. It was mostly sunny at Alma and Houghton Lake. At Midland, it was cloudy. Elsewhere in central and northern lower Michigan, it was mostly sunny, with a temperature of 75 at Cadillac and 75 at Traverse City. At Alpena, it was partly sunny, with a temperature of 73. Across southern lower Michigan, skies ranged from mostly sunny to partly sunny, and temperatures were between 76 and 78 degrees. In the Upper Peninsula, Sault Ste. Marie was 77 degrees under sunny skies, and in Marquette, it was sunny with a temperature of 77. In neighboring states, Chicago was 78 degrees under partly sunny skies. In Cleveland, it was mostly sunny and the temperature was 75. Once again, at 3 p.m., Mount Pleasant was 77 degrees under partly sunny skies. Now here is your local forecast. Through early evening, sunny. Highs in the upper 70s. Northeast winds 5 to 10 miles per hour. Tonight, mostly clear. Lows around 50. Light winds. Labor Day, mostly sunny. Highs in the upper 70s. Light winds. Monday night, partly cloudy. Lows in the mid-50s. Light winds. Tuesday, partly sunny. Highs in the lower 80s. Light winds becoming south 5 to 10 miles per hour with gusts to around 20 miles per hour in the afternoon. Tuesday night, a slight chance of showers in the evening, then showers and a slight chance of thunderstorms after midnight. Lows in the mid-60s. South winds 5 to 10 miles per hour with gusts to around 25 miles per hour. Chance of rain 80%. Wednesday, showers likely and a slight chance of thunderstorms. Highs in the lower 80s. Chance of rain 70%. Wednesday night, partly cloudy. Lows in the upper 50s. Thursday, mostly sunny. Highs in the mid-70s. Thursday night, mostly clear. Lows around 50. Friday, sunny. Highs in the upper 70s. Friday night, partly cloudy. Lows in the mid-50s. Saturday, mostly sunny with a 20% chance of rain.

hours. Highs around 80. Saturday night, partly cloudy with a chance of rain showers and a slight chance of thunderstorms. Lows in the upper 50s. Chance of rain 30%. Sunday, mostly sunny in the morning, then becoming partly sunny. A chance of rain showers and a slight chance of thunderstorms. Highs in the upper 70s. Chance of rain 30%. 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The current time is 3:30 p.m. Eastern Daylight Time. Conditions around the area at 3 p.m. At Mount Pleasant, it was partly sunny. The temperature was 77 degrees, the dew point 54, and the relative humidity 44%. The wind was northeast at 9 miles an hour. The pressure was 30.13 inches and falling. Across the remainder of south-central lower Michigan, temperatures were between 75 and 77 degrees. It was sunny at Big Rapids and Saginaw. It was mostly sunny at Alma and Houghton Lake. At Midland, it was cloudy. Elsewhere in central and northern lower Michigan, it was mostly sunny, with a temperature of 75 at Cadillac and 75 at Traverse City. At Alpena, it was partly sunny, with a temperature of 73. Across southern lower Michigan, skies ranged from mostly sunny to partly sunny, and temperatures were between 76 and 78 degrees. In the Upper Peninsula, Sault Ste. Marie was 77 degrees under sunny skies, and in Marquette, it was sunny with a temperature of 77. In neighboring states, Chicago was 78 degrees under partly sunny skies. In Cleveland, it was mostly sunny and the temperature was 75. Once again, at 3 p.m., Mount Pleasant was 77 degrees under partly sunny skies. Now here is your local forecast. Through early evening, sunny. Highs in the upper 70s. Northeast winds 5 to 10 miles per hour. Tonight, mostly clear. Lows around 50. Light winds. Labor Day, mostly sunny. Highs in the upper 70s. Light winds. Monday night, partly cloudy. Lows in the mid-50s. Light winds. Tuesday, partly sunny. Highs in the lower 80s. Light winds becoming south 5 to 10 miles per hour with gusts to around 20 miles per hour in the afternoon. Tuesday night, a slight chance of showers in the evening, then showers and a slight chance of thunderstorms after midnight. Lows in the mid-60s. South winds 5 to 10 miles per hour with gusts to around 25 miles per hour. Chance of rain 80%. Wednesday, showers likely and a slight chance of thunderstorms. Highs in the lower 80s. Chance of rain 70%. Wednesday night, partly cloudy. Lows in the upper 50s. Thursday, mostly sunny. Highs in the mid-70s. Thursday night, mostly clear. Lows around 50. Friday, sunny. Highs in the upper 70s, mostly sunny. Highs in the mid-70s. Thursday night, mostly clear. Lows around 50. Friday, sunny. Highs in the upper 70s. Friday night, partly cloudy. Lows in the mid-50s. Saturday, mostly sunny with a 20% chance of rain showers. Highs around 80. Saturday night, partly cloudy with a chance of rain showers and a slight chance of thunderstorms. Lows in the upper 50s. Chance of rain 30%. Sunday, mostly sunny in the morning, then becoming partly sunny. A chance of rain showers and a slight chance of thunderstorms. Highs in the upper 70s. Chance of rain 30%. 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The current time is 3:34 p.m.

p.m. Eastern Daylight Time. Conditions around the area at 3 p.m. At Mount Pleasant, it was partly sunny. The temperature was 77 degrees, the dew point 54, and the relative humidity 44%. The wind was northeast at 9 miles an hour. The pressure was 30.13 inches and falling. Across the remainder of south-central Lower Michigan, temperatures were between 75 and 77 degrees. It was sunny at Big Rapids and Saginaw. It was mostly sunny at Alma and Houghton Lake. At Midland, it was cloudy. Elsewhere in central and northern Lower Michigan, it was mostly sunny, with a temperature of 75 at Cadillac and 75 at Traverse City. At Alpena, it was partly sunny, with a temperature of 73. Across southern Lower Michigan, skies ranged from mostly sunny to partly sunny, and temperatures were between 76 and 78 degrees. In the Upper Peninsula, Sault Ste. Marie was 77 degrees under sunny skies, and in Marquette, it was sunny with a temperature of 77. In neighboring states, Chicago was 78 degrees under partly sunny skies. In Cleveland, it was mostly sunny and the temperature was 75. Once again, at 3 p.m., Mount Pleasant was 77 degrees under partly sunny skies. Now here is your local forecast. Through early evening, sunny. Highs in the upper 70s. Northeast winds 5 to 10 miles per hour. Tonight, mostly clear. Lows around 50. Light winds. Labor Day, mostly sunny. Highs in the upper 70s. Light winds. Monday night, partly cloudy. Lows in the mid-50s. Light winds. Tuesday, partly sunny. Highs in the lower 80s. Light winds becoming south 5 to 10 miles per hour with gusts to around 20 miles per hour in the afternoon. Tuesday night, a slight chance of showers in the evening, then showers and a slight chance of thunderstorms after midnight. Lows in the mid-60s. South winds 5 to 10 miles per hour with gusts to around 25 miles per hour. Chance of rain 80%. Wednesday, showers likely and a slight chance of thunderstorms. Highs in the lower 80s. Chance of rain 70%. Wednesday night, partly cloudy. Lows in the upper 50s. Thursday, mostly sunny. Highs in the mid-70s. Thursday night, mostly clear. Lows around 50. Friday, sunny. Highs in the upper 70s. Friday night, partly cloudy. Lows in the mid-50s. Saturday, mostly sunny with a 20% chance of rain showers. Highs around 80. Saturday night, partly cloudy with a chance of rain showers and a slight chance of thunderstorms. Lows in the upper 50s. Chance of rain 30%. Sunday, mostly sunny in the morning, then becoming partly sunny. A chance of rain showers and a slight chance of thunderstorms. Highs in the upper 70s. Chance of rain 30%. 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The current time is 3:38 p.m. Eastern Daylight Time. Conditions around the area at 3 p.m. At Mount Pleasant, it was partly sunny. The temperature was 77 degrees, the dew point 54, and the relative humidity 44%. The wind was northeast at 9 miles an hour. The pressure was 30.13 inches and falling. Across the remainder of south-central Lower Michigan, temperatures were between 75 and 77 degrees. It was sunny at Big Rapids and Saginaw. It was mostly sunny at Alma and Houghton Lake. At Midland, it was cloudy. Elsewhere in central and northern Lower Michigan, it was mostly sunny, with a temperature of 75 at Cadillac and 75 at Traverse City. At Alpena, it was partly sunny, with a temperature of 73. Across southern Lower Michigan,
skies ranged from mostly sunny to partly sunny, and temperatures were between 76 and 78 degrees. In the Upper Peninsula, Sault Ste. Marie was 77 degrees under sunny skies, and in Marquette, it was sunny with a temperature of 77. In neighboring states, Chicago was 78 degrees under partly sunny skies. In Cleveland, it was mostly sunny and the temperature was 75. Once again, at 3 p.m., Mount Pleasant was 77 degrees under partly sunny skies. Now here is your local forecast. Through early evening, sunny. Highs in the upper 70s. Northeast winds 5 to 10 miles per hour. Tonight, mostly clear. Lows around 50. Light winds. Labor Day, mostly sunny. Highs in the upper 70s. Light winds. Monday night, partly cloudy. Lows in the mid-50s. Light winds. Tuesday, partly sunny. Highs in the lower 80s. Light winds becoming south 5 to 10 miles per hour with gusts to around 20 miles per hour in the afternoon. Tuesday night, a slight chance of showers in the evening, then showers and a slight chance of thunderstorms after midnight. Lows in the mid-60s. South winds 5 to 10 miles per hour with gusts to around 25 miles per hour. Chance of rain 80%. Wednesday, showers likely and a slight chance of thunderstorms. Highs in the lower 80s. Chance of rain 70%. Wednesday night, partly cloudy. Lows in the upper 50s. Thursday, mostly sunny. Highs in the mid-70s. Thursday night, mostly clear. Lows around 50. Friday, sunny. Highs in the upper 70s. Friday night, partly cloudy. Lows in the mid-50s. Saturday, mostly sunny with a 20% chance of rain showers. Highs around 80. Saturday night, partly cloudy with a chance of rain showers and a slight chance of thunderstorms. Lows in the upper 50s. Chance of rain 30%. Sunday, mostly sunny in the morning, then becoming partly sunny. A chance of rain showers and a slight chance of thunderstorms. Highs in the upper 70s. Chance of rain 30%. 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The current time is 3:42 p.m. Eastern Daylight Time. Conditions around the area at 3 p.m. At Mount Pleasant, it was partly sunny. The temperature was 77 degrees, the dew point 54, and the relative humidity 44%. The wind was northeast at 9 miles an hour. The pressure was 30.13 inches and falling. Across the remainder of south-central lower Michigan, temperatures were between 75 and 77 degrees. It was sunny at Big Rapids and Saginaw. It was mostly sunny at Alma and Houghton Lake. At Midland, it was cloudy. Elsewhere in central and northern lower Michigan, it was mostly sunny, with a temperature of 75 at Cadillac and 75 at Traverse City. At Alpena, it was partly sunny, with a temperature of 73. Across southern lower Michigan, skies ranged from mostly sunny to partly sunny, and temperatures were between 76 and 78 degrees. In the Upper Peninsula, Sault Ste. Marie was 77 degrees under sunny skies, and in Marquette, it was sunny with a temperature of 77. In neighboring states, Chicago was 78 degrees under partly sunny skies. In Cleveland, it was mostly sunny and the temperature was 75. Once again, at 3 p.m., Mount Pleasant was 77 degrees under partly sunny skies. Now here is your local forecast. Through early evening, sunny. Highs in the upper 70s. Northeast winds 5 to 10 miles per hour. Tonight, mostly clear. Lows around 50. Light winds. Labor Day, mostly sunny. Highs in the upper 70s. Light winds.
Monday night, partly cloudy. Lows in the mid-50s. Light winds. Tuesday, partly sunny. Highs in the lower 80s. Light winds becoming south 5 to 10 miles per hour with gusts to around 20 miles per hour in the afternoon. Tuesday night, a slight chance of showers in the evening, then showers and a slight chance of thunderstorms after midnight. Lows in the mid-60s. South winds 5 to 10 miles per hour with gusts to around 25 miles per hour. Chance of rain 80%. Wednesday, showers likely and a slight chance of thunderstorms. Highs in the lower 80s. Chance of rain 70%. Wednesday night, partly cloudy. Lows in the upper 50s. Thursday, mostly sunny. Highs in the mid-70s. Thursday night, mostly clear. Lows around 50. Friday, sunny. Highs in the upper 70s. Friday night, partly cloudy. Lows in the mid-50s. Saturday, mostly sunny with a 20% chance of rain showers. Highs around 80. Saturday night, partly cloudy with a chance of rain showers and a slight chance of thunderstorms. Lows in the upper 50s. Chance of rain 30%. Sunday, mostly sunny in the morning, then becoming partly sunny. A chance of rain showers and a slight chance of thunderstorms. Highs in the upper 70s. Chance of rain 30%. 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The current time is 3:46 p.m. Eastern Daylight Time. Conditions around the area at 3 p.m. At Mount Pleasant, it was partly sunny. The temperature was 77 degrees, the dew point 54, and the relative humidity 44%. The wind was northeast at 9 miles an hour. The pressure was 30.13 inches and falling. Across the remainder of south-central lower Michigan, temperatures were between 75 and 77 degrees. It was sunny at Big Rapids and Saginaw. It was mostly sunny at Alma and Houghton Lake. At Midland, it was cloudy. Elsewhere in central and northern lower Michigan, it was mostly sunny, with a temperature of 75 at Cadillac and 75 at Traverse City. At Alpena, it was partly sunny, with a temperature of 73. Across southern lower Michigan, skies ranged from mostly sunny to partly sunny, and temperatures were between 76 and 78 degrees. In the Upper Peninsula, Sault Ste. Marie was 77 degrees under sunny skies, and in Marquette, it was sunny with a temperature of 77. In neighboring states, Chicago was 78 degrees under partly sunny skies. In Cleveland, it was mostly sunny and the temperature was 75. Once again, at 3 p.m., Mount Pleasant was 77 degrees under partly sunny skies. Now here is your local forecast. Through early evening, sunny. Highs in the upper 70s. Northeast winds 5 to 10 miles per hour. Tonight, mostly clear. Lows around 50. Light winds. Labor Day, mostly sunny. Highs in the upper 70s. Light winds. Monday night, partly cloudy. Lows in the mid-50s. Light winds. Tuesday, partly sunny. Highs in the lower 80s. Light winds becoming south 5 to 10 miles per hour with gusts to around 20 miles per hour in the afternoon. Tuesday night, a slight chance of showers in the evening, then showers and a slight chance of thunderstorms after midnight. Lows in the mid-60s. South winds 5 to 10 miles per hour with gusts to around 25 miles per hour. Chance of rain 80%. Wednesday, showers likely and a slight chance of thunderstorms. Highs in the lower 80s. Chance of rain 70%. Wednesday night, partly cloudy. Lows in the upper 50s. Thursday, mostly sunny. Highs in the mid-70s. Thursday night, mostly clear.
lows around 50. Friday, sunny. Highs in the upper 70s. Friday night, partly cloudy. Lows in the mid-50s. Saturday, mostly sunny with a 20% chance of rain showers. Highs around 80. Saturday night, partly cloudy with a chance of rain showers and a slight chance of thunderstorms. Lows in the upper 50s. Chance of rain 30%. Sunday, mostly sunny in the morning, then becoming partly sunny. A chance of rain showers and a slight chance of thunderstorms. Highs in the upper 70s. Chance of rain 30%. 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The current time is 3:50 p.m. Eastern Daylight Time. Conditions around the area at 3 p.m. At Mount Pleasant, it was partly sunny. The temperature was 77 degrees, the dew point 54, and the relative humidity 44%. The wind was northeast at 9 miles an hour. The pressure was 30.13 inches and falling. Across the remainder of south central lower Michigan, temperatures were between 75 and 77 degrees. It was sunny at Big Rapids and Saginaw. It was mostly sunny at Alma and Houghton Lake. At Midland, it was cloudy. Elsewhere in central and northern lower Michigan, it was mostly sunny, with a temperature of 75 at Cadillac and 75 at Traverse City. At Alpena, it was partly sunny, with a temperature of 73. Across southern lower Michigan, skies ranged from mostly sunny to partly sunny, and temperatures were between 76 and 78 degrees. In the upper peninsula, Sault Ste. Marie was 77 degrees under sunny skies, and in Marquette, it was sunny with a temperature of 77. In neighboring states, Chicago was 78 degrees under partly sunny skies. In Cleveland, it was mostly sunny and the temperature was 75. Once again, at 3 p.m., Mount Pleasant was 77 degrees under partly sunny skies. Now here is your local forecast. Through early evening, sunny. Highs in the upper 70s. Northeast winds 5 to 10 miles per hour. Tonight, mostly clear. Lows around 50. Light winds. Labor Day, mostly sunny. Highs in the upper 70s. Light winds. Monday night, partly cloudy. Lows in the mid-50s. Light winds. Tuesday, partly sunny. Highs in the lower 80s. Light winds becoming south 5 to 10 miles per hour with gusts to around 20 miles per hour in the afternoon. Tuesday night, a slight chance of showers in the evening, then showers and a slight chance of thunderstorms after midnight. Lows in the mid-60s. South winds 5 to 10 miles per hour with gusts to around 25 miles per hour. Chance of rain 80%. Wednesday, showers likely and a slight chance of thunderstorms. Highs in the lower 80s. Chance of rain 70%. Wednesday night, partly cloudy. Lows in the upper 50s. Thursday, mostly sunny. Highs in the mid-70s. Thursday night, mostly clear. Lows around 50. Friday, sunny. Highs in the upper 70s. Friday night, partly cloudy. Lows in the mid-50s. Saturday, mostly sunny with a 20% chance of rain showers. Highs around 80. Saturday night, partly cloudy with a chance of rain showers and a slight chance of thunderstorms. Lows in the upper 50s. Chance of rain 30%. Sunday, mostly sunny in the morning, then becoming partly sunny. A chance of rain showers and a slight chance of thunderstorms. Highs in the upper 70s. Chance of rain 30%. 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

4 p.m. Eastern Daylight Time. Conditions around the area at 3 p.m. At Mount Pleasant, it was partly sunny. The temperature was 77 degrees, the dew point 54, and the relative humidity 44%. The wind was northeast at 9 miles an hour. The pressure was 30.13 inches and falling. Across the remainder of south central lower Michigan, temperatures were between 75 and 77 degrees. It was sunny at Big Rapids and Saginaw. It was mostly sunny at Alma and Houghton Lake. At Midland, it was cloudy. Elsewhere in central and northern lower Michigan, it was mostly sunny, with a temperature of 75 at Cadillac and 75 at Traverse City. At Alpena, it was partly sunny, with a temperature of 73. Across southern lower Michigan, skies ranged from mostly sunny to partly sunny, and temperatures were between 76 and 78 degrees. In the Upper Peninsula, Sault Ste. Marie was 77 degrees under sunny skies, and in Marquette, it was sunny with a temperature of 77. In neighboring states, Chicago was 78 degrees under partly sunny skies. In Cleveland, it was mostly sunny and the temperature was 75. Once again, at 3 p.m., Mount Pleasant was 77 degrees under partly sunny skies. Now here is your local forecast. Through early evening, sunny. Highs in the upper 70s. Northeast winds 5 to 10 miles per hour. Tonight, mostly clear. Lows around 50. Light winds. Labor Day, mostly sunny. Highs in the upper 70s. Light winds. Monday night, partly cloudy. Lows in the mid-50s. Light winds. Tuesday, partly sunny. Highs in the lower 80s. Light winds becoming south 5 to 10 miles per hour with gusts to around 20 miles per hour in the afternoon. Tuesday night, a slight chance of showers in the evening, then showers and a slight chance of thunderstorms after midnight. Lows in the mid-60s. South winds 5 to 10 miles per hour with gusts to around 25 miles per hour. Chance of rain 80%. Wednesday, showers likely and a slight chance of thunderstorms. Highs in the lower 80s. Chance of rain 70%. Wednesday night, partly cloudy. Lows in the upper 50s. Thursday, mostly sunny. Highs in the mid-70s. Thursday night, mostly clear. Lows around 50. Friday, sunny. Highs in the upper 70s. Friday night, partly cloudy. Lows in the mid-50s. Saturday, mostly sunny with a 20% chance of rain showers. Highs around 80. Saturday night, partly cloudy with a chance of rain showers and a slight chance of thunderstorms. Lows in the upper 50s. Chance of rain 30%. Sunday, mostly sunny in the morning, then becoming partly sunny. A chance of rain showers and a slight chance of thunderstorms. Highs in the upper 70s. Chance of rain 30%. 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The current time is 3:58 p.m. Eastern Daylight Time. Conditions around the area at 3 p.m. At Mount Pleasant, it was partly sunny. The temperature was 77 degrees, the dew point 54, and the relative humidity 44%. The wind was northeast at 9 miles an hour. The pressure was 30.13 inches and falling. Across the remainder of south central lower Michigan, temperatures were between 75 and 77 degrees. It was sunny at Big Rapids and Saginaw. It was mostly sunny at Alma and Houghton Lake. At Midland, it was cloudy. Elsewhere in central and northern lower Michigan, it was mostly sunny, with a temperature of 75 at Cadillac and 75 at Traverse City. At Alpena, it was partly sunny, with a temperature of 73. Across southern lower Michigan, skies ranged from

mostly sunny to partly sunny, and temperatures were between 76 and 78 degrees. In the Upper Peninsula, Sault Ste. Marie was 77 degrees under sunny skies, and in Marquette, it was sunny with a temperature of 77. In neighboring states, Chicago was 78 degrees under partly sunny skies. In Cleveland, it was mostly sunny and the temperature was 75. Once again, at 3 p.m., Mount Pleasant was 77 degrees under partly sunny skies. Now here is your local forecast. Through early evening, sunny. Highs in the upper 70s. Northeast winds 5 to 10 miles per hour. Tonight, mostly clear. Lows around 50. Light winds. Labor Day, mostly sunny. Highs in the upper 70s. Light winds. Monday night, partly cloudy. Lows in the mid-50s. Light winds. Tuesday, partly sunny. Highs in the lower 80s. Light winds becoming south 5 to 10 miles per hour with gusts to around 20 miles per hour in the afternoon. Tuesday night, a slight chance of showers in the evening, then showers and a slight chance of thunderstorms after midnight. Lows in the mid-60s. South winds 5 to 10 miles per hour with gusts to around 25 miles per hour. Chance of rain 80%. Wednesday, showers likely and a slight chance of thunderstorms. Highs in the lower 80s. Chance of rain 70%. Wednesday night, partly cloudy. Lows in the upper 50s. Thursday, mostly sunny. Highs in the mid-70s. Thursday night, mostly clear. Lows around 50. Friday, sunny. Highs in the upper 70s. Friday night, partly cloudy. Lows in the mid-50s. Saturday, mostly sunny with a 20% chance of rain showers. Highs around 80. Saturday night, partly cloudy with a chance of rain showers and a slight chance of thunderstorms. Lows in the upper 50s. Chance of rain 30%. Sunday, mostly sunny in the morning, then becoming partly sunny. A chance of rain showers and a slight chance of thunderstorms. Highs in the upper 70s. Chance of rain 30%. 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The current time is 4:02 p.m. Eastern Daylight Time. Conditions around the area at 3 p.m. At Mount Pleasant, it was partly sunny. The temperature was 77 degrees, the dew point 54, and the relative humidity 44%. The wind was northeast at 9 miles an hour. The pressure was 30.13 inches and falling. Across the remainder of south-central lower Michigan, temperatures were between 75 and 77 degrees. It was sunny at Big Rapids and Saginaw. It was mostly sunny at Alma and Houghton Lake. At Midland, it was cloudy. Elsewhere in central and northern lower Michigan, it was mostly sunny, with a temperature of 75 at Cadillac and 75 at Traverse City. At Alpena, it was partly sunny, with a temperature of 73. Across southern lower Michigan, skies ranged from mostly sunny to partly sunny, and temperatures were between 76 and 78 degrees. In the Upper Peninsula, Sault Ste. Marie was 77 degrees under sunny skies, and in Marquette, it was sunny with a temperature of 77. In neighboring states, Chicago was 78 degrees under partly sunny skies. In Cleveland, it was mostly sunny and the temperature was 75. Once again, at 3 p.m., Mount Pleasant was 77 degrees under partly sunny skies. Now here is your local forecast. Through early evening, sunny. Highs in the upper 70s. Northeast winds 5 to 10 miles per hour. Tonight, mostly clear. Lows around 50. Light winds. Labor Day, mostly sunny. Highs in the upper 70s. Light winds. Monday night.

Partly cloudy. Lows in the mid-50s. Light winds. Tuesday, partly sunny. Highs in the lower 80s. Light winds becoming south 5 to 10 miles per hour with gusts to around 20 miles per hour in the afternoon. Tuesday night, a slight chance of showers in the evening, then showers and a slight chance of thunderstorms after midnight. Lows in the mid-60s. South winds 5 to 10 miles per hour with gusts to around 25 miles per hour. Chance of rain 80%. Wednesday, showers likely and a slight chance of thunderstorms. Highs in the lower 80s. Chance of rain 70%. Wednesday night, partly cloudy. Lows in the upper 50s. Thursday, mostly sunny. Highs in the mid-70s. Thursday night, mostly clear. Lows around 50. Friday, sunny. Highs in the upper 70s. Friday night, partly cloudy. Lows in the mid-50s. Saturday, mostly sunny with a 20% chance of rain showers. Highs around 80. Saturday night, partly cloudy with a chance of rain showers and a slight chance of thunderstorms. Lows in the upper 50s. Chance of rain 30%. Sunday, mostly sunny in the morning, then becoming partly sunny. A chance of rain showers and a slight chance of thunderstorms. Highs in the upper 70s. Chance of rain 30%. 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The current time is 4:06 p.m. Eastern Daylight Time. Conditions around the area at 3 p.m. At Mount Pleasant, it was partly sunny. The temperature was 77 degrees, the dew point 54, and the relative humidity 44%. The wind was northeast at 9 miles an hour. The pressure was 30.13 inches and falling. Across the remainder of south central lower Michigan, temperatures were between 75 and 77 degrees. It was sunny at Big Rapids and Saginaw. It was mostly sunny at Alma and Houghton Lake. At Midland, it was cloudy. Elsewhere in central and northern lower Michigan, it was mostly sunny, with a temperature of 75 at Cadillac and 75 at Traverse City. At Alpena, it was partly sunny, with a temperature of 73. Across southern lower Michigan, skies ranged from mostly sunny to partly sunny, and temperatures were between 76 and 78 degrees. In the upper peninsula, Sault Ste. Marie was 77 degrees under sunny skies, and in Marquette, it was sunny with a temperature of 77. In neighboring states, Chicago was 78 degrees under partly sunny skies. In Cleveland, it was mostly sunny and the temperature was 75. Once again, at 3 p.m., Mount Pleasant was 77 degrees under partly sunny skies. Now here is your local forecast. Through early evening, sunny. Highs in the upper 70s. Northeast winds 5 to 10 miles per hour. Tonight, mostly clear. Lows around 50. Light winds. Labor Day, mostly sunny. Highs in the upper 70s. Light winds. Monday night, partly cloudy. Lows in the mid-50s. Light winds. Tuesday, partly sunny. Highs in the lower 80s. Light winds becoming south 5 to 10 miles per hour with gusts to around 20 miles per hour in the afternoon. Tuesday night, a slight chance of showers in the evening, then showers and a slight chance of thunderstorms after midnight. Lows in the mid-60s. South winds 5 to 10 miles per hour with gusts to around 25 miles per hour. Chance of rain 80%. Wednesday, showers likely and a slight chance of thunderstorms. Highs in the lower 80s. Chance of rain 70%. Wednesday night, partly cloudy. Lows in the upper 50s. Thursday, mostly sunny. Highs in the mid-70s. Thursday night, mostly clear.
Lows around 50. Friday, sunny. Highs in the upper 70s. Friday night, partly cloudy. Lows in the mid-50s. Saturday, mostly sunny with a 20% chance of rain showers. Highs around 80. Saturday night, partly cloudy with a chance of rain showers and a slight chance of thunderstorms. Lows in the upper 50s. Chance of rain 30%. Sunday, mostly sunny in the morning, then becoming partly sunny. A chance of rain showers and a slight chance of thunderstorms. Highs in the upper 70s. Chance of rain 30%. 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The current time is 4:10 p.m. Eastern Daylight Time. Conditions around the area at 3 p.m. At Mount Pleasant, it was partly sunny. The temperature was 77 degrees, the dew point 54, and the relative humidity 44%. The wind was northeast at 9 miles an hour. The pressure was 30.13 inches and falling. Across the remainder of south-central lower Michigan, temperatures were between 75 and 77 degrees. It was sunny at Big Rapids and Saginaw. It was mostly sunny at Alma and Houghton Lake. At Midland, it was cloudy. Elsewhere in central and northern lower Michigan, it was mostly sunny, with a temperature of 75 at Cadillac and 75 at Traverse City. At Alpena, it was partly sunny, with a temperature of 73. Across southern lower Michigan, skies ranged from mostly sunny to partly sunny, and temperatures were between 76 and 78 degrees. In the Upper Peninsula, Sault Ste. Marie was 77 degrees under sunny skies, and in Marquette, it was sunny with a temperature of 77. In neighboring states, Chicago was 78 degrees under partly sunny skies. In Cleveland, it was mostly sunny and the temperature was 75. Once again, at 3 p.m., Mount Pleasant was 77 degrees under partly sunny skies. Now here is your local forecast. Through early evening, sunny. Highs in the upper 70s. Northeast winds 5 to 10 miles per hour. Tonight, mostly clear. Lows around 50. Light winds. Labor Day, mostly sunny. Highs in the upper 70s. Light winds. Monday night, partly cloudy. Lows in the mid-50s. Light winds. Tuesday, partly sunny. Highs in the lower 80s. Light winds becoming south 5 to 10 miles per hour with gusts to around 20 miles per hour in the afternoon. Tuesday night, a slight chance of showers in the evening, then showers and a slight chance of thunderstorms after midnight. Lows in the mid-60s. South winds 5 to 10 miles per hour with gusts to around 25 miles per hour. Chance of rain 80%. Wednesday, showers likely and a slight chance of thunderstorms. Highs in the lower 80s. Chance of rain 70%. Wednesday night, partly cloudy. Lows in the upper 50s. Thursday, mostly sunny. Highs in the mid-70s. Thursday night, mostly clear. Lows around 50. Friday, sunny. Highs in the upper 70s. Friday night, partly cloudy. Lows in the mid-50s. Saturday, mostly sunny with a 20% chance of rain showers. Highs around 80. Saturday night, partly cloudy with a chance of rain showers and a slight chance of thunderstorms. Lows in the upper 50s. Chance of rain 30%. Sunday, mostly sunny in the morning, then becoming partly sunny. A chance of rain showers and a slight chance of thunderstorms. Highs in the upper 70s. Chance of rain 30%. 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
The current time is 4:14 p.m. Eastern Daylight Time. Conditions around the area at 4 p.m. At Mount Pleasant, it was partly sunny. The temperature was 77 degrees, the dew point 54, and the relative humidity 44%. The wind was northeast at 7 miles an hour. The pressure was 30.12 inches and falling. Across the remainder of south central lower Michigan, skies ranged from sunny to mostly sunny, and temperatures were between 75 and 77 degrees. Elsewhere in central and northern lower Michigan, at Cadillac, it was sunny with a temperature of 77. At Traverse City, it was mostly sunny with a temperature of 76. At Alpena, it was partly sunny with a temperature of 74. Across southern lower Michigan, skies ranged from mostly sunny to partly sunny, and temperatures were between 76 and 77 degrees. In the Upper Peninsula, Sault Ste. Marie was 76 degrees under sunny skies, and in Marquette, it was sunny with a temperature of 79. In neighboring states, Chicago was 78 degrees under partly sunny skies. In Cleveland, it was mostly sunny and the temperature was 75. Once again, at 4 p.m., Mount Pleasant was 77 degrees under partly sunny skies. Now here is your local forecast. Through early evening, sunny. Highs in the upper 70s. Northeast winds 5 to 10 miles per hour. Tonight, mostly clear. Lows around 50. Light winds. Labor Day, mostly sunny. Highs in the upper 70s. Light winds. Monday night, partly cloudy. Lows in the mid-50s. Light winds. Tuesday, partly sunny. Highs in the lower 80s. Light winds becoming south 5 to 10 miles per hour with gusts to around 20 miles per hour in the afternoon. Tuesday night, a slight chance of showers in the evening, then showers and a slight chance of thunderstorms after midnight. Lows in the mid-60s. South winds 5 to 10 miles per hour with gusts to around 25 miles per hour. Chance of rain 80%. Wednesday, showers likely and a slight chance of thunderstorms. Highs in the lower 80s. Chance of rain 70%. Wednesday night, partly cloudy. Lows in the upper 50s. Thursday, mostly sunny. Highs in the mid-70s. Thursday night, mostly clear. Lows around 50. Friday, sunny. Highs in the upper 70s. Friday night, partly cloudy. Lows in the mid-50s. Saturday, mostly sunny with a 20% chance of rain showers. Highs around 80. Saturday night, partly cloudy with a chance of rain showers and a slight chance of thunderstorms. Lows in the upper 50s. Chance of rain 30%. Sunday, mostly sunny in the morning, then becoming partly sunny. A chance of rain showers and a slight chance of thunderstorms. Highs in the upper 70s. Chance of rain 30%. 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The current time is 4:18 p.m. Eastern Daylight Time. Conditions around the area at 4 p.m. At Mount Pleasant, it was partly sunny. The temperature was 77 degrees, the dew point 54, and the relative humidity 44%. The wind was northeast at 7 miles an hour. The pressure was 30.12 inches and falling. Across the remainder of south central lower Michigan, skies ranged from sunny to mostly sunny, and temperatures were between 75 and 77 degrees. Elsewhere in central and northern lower Michigan, at Cadillac, it was sunny with a temperature of 77. At Traverse City, it was mostly sunny with a temperature of 76. At Alpena, it was partly sunny with a temperature of 74. Across southern lower Michigan, skies ranged from mostly sunny to partly sunny, and temperatures were between 76 and 77 degrees.
in the Upper Peninsula.

Rescue St. Marie was 76 degrees under sunny skies, and in Marquette, it was sunny with a temperature of 79. In neighboring states, Chicago was 78 degrees under partly sunny skies. In Cleveland, it was mostly sunny and the temperature was 75. Once again, at 4 p.m., Mount Pleasant was 77 degrees under partly sunny skies. Now here is your local forecast. Through early evening, sunny. Highs in the upper 70s. Northeast winds 5 to 10 miles per hour. Tonight, mostly clear. Lows around 50. Light winds. Labor Day, mostly sunny. Highs in the upper 70s. Light winds. Monday night, partly cloudy. Lows in the mid-50s. Light winds. Tuesday, partly sunny. Highs in the lower 80s. Light winds becoming south 5 to 10 miles per hour with gusts to around 20 miles per hour in the afternoon. Tuesday night, a slight chance of showers in the evening, then showers and a slight chance of thunderstorms after midnight. Lows in the mid-60s. South winds 5 to 10 miles per hour with gusts to around 25 miles per hour. Chance of rain 80%. Wednesday, showers likely and a slight chance of thunderstorms. Highs in the lower 80s. Chance of rain 70%. Wednesday night, partly cloudy. Lows in the upper 50s. Thursday, mostly sunny. Highs in the mid-70s. Thursday night, mostly clear. Lows around 50. Friday, sunny. Highs in the upper 70s. Friday night, partly cloudy. Lows in the mid-50s. Saturday, mostly sunny with a 20% chance of rain showers. Highs around 80. Saturday night, partly cloudy with a chance of rain showers and a slight chance of thunderstorms. Lows in the upper 50s. Chance of rain 30%. Sunday, mostly sunny in the morning, then becoming partly sunny. A chance of rain showers and a slight chance of thunderstorms. Highs in the upper 70s. Chance of rain 30%. 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The current time is 4:22 p.m. Eastern Daylight Time. Conditions around the area at 4 p.m. At Mount Pleasant, it was partly sunny. The temperature was 77 degrees, the dew point 54, and the relative humidity 44%. The wind was northeast at 7 miles an hour. The pressure was 30.12 inches and falling. Across the remainder of south central lower Michigan, skies ranged from sunny to mostly sunny, and temperatures were between 75 and 77 degrees. Elsewhere in central and northern lower Michigan, at Cadillac, it was sunny, with a temperature of 77. At Traverse City, it was mostly sunny, with a temperature of 76. At Alpena, it was partly sunny, with a temperature of 74. Across southern lower Michigan, skies ranged from mostly sunny to partly sunny, and temperatures were between 76 and 77 degrees. In the Upper Peninsula, Sault Ste. Marie was 76 degrees under sunny skies, and in Marquette, it was sunny with a temperature of 79. In neighboring states, Chicago was 78 degrees under partly sunny skies. In Cleveland, it was mostly sunny and the temperature was 75. Once again, at 4 p.m., Mount Pleasant was 77 degrees under partly sunny skies. Now here is your local forecast. Through early evening, sunny. Highs in the upper 70s. Northeast winds 5 to 10 miles per hour. Tonight, mostly clear. Lows around 50. Light winds. Labor Day, mostly sunny. Highs in the upper 70s. Light winds. Monday night, partly cloudy. Lows in the mid-50s. Light winds. Tuesday, partly sunny. Highs in the lower 80s. Light winds.

50s. Saturday, mostly sunny with a 20% chance of rain showers. Highs around 80. Saturday night, partly cloudy with a chance of rain showers and a slight chance of thunderstorms. Lows in the upper 50s. Chance of rain 30%. Sunday, mostly sunny in the morning, then becoming partly sunny. A chance of rain showers and a slight chance of thunderstorms. Highs in the upper 70s. Chance of rain 30%. 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The current time is 4:26 p.m. Eastern Daylight Time. Conditions around the area at 4 p.m. At Mount Pleasant, it was partly sunny. The temperature was 77 degrees, the dew point 54, and the relative humidity 44%. The wind was northeast at 7 miles an hour. The pressure was 30.12 inches and falling. Across the remainder of south central lower Michigan, skies ranged from sunny to mostly sunny, and temperatures were between 75 and 77 degrees. Elsewhere in central and northern lower Michigan, at Cadillac, it was sunny with a temperature of 77. At Traverse City, it was mostly sunny with a temperature of 76. At Alpena, it was partly sunny with a temperature of 74. Across southern lower Michigan, skies ranged from mostly sunny to partly sunny, and temperatures were between 76 and 77 degrees. In the Upper Peninsula, Sault Ste. Marie was 76 degrees under sunny skies, and in Marquette, it was sunny with a temperature of 79. In neighboring states, Chicago was 78 degrees under partly sunny skies. In Cleveland, it was mostly sunny and the temperature was 75. Once again, at 4 p.m., Mount Pleasant was 77 degrees under partly sunny skies. Now here is your local forecast. Through early evening, sunny. Highs in the upper 70s. Northeast winds 5 to 10 miles per hour. Tonight, mostly clear. Lows around 50. Light winds. Labor Day, mostly sunny. Highs in the upper 70s. Light winds. Monday night, partly cloudy. Lows in the mid-50s. Light winds. Tuesday, partly sunny. Highs in the lower 80s. Light winds becoming south 5 to 10 miles per hour with gusts to around 20 miles per hour in the afternoon. Tuesday night, a slight chance of showers in the evening, then showers and a slight chance of thunderstorms after midnight. Lows in the mid-60s. South winds 5 to 10 miles per hour with gusts to around 25 miles per hour. Chance of rain 80%. Wednesday, showers likely and a slight chance of thunderstorms. Highs in the lower 80s. Chance of rain 70%. Wednesday night, partly cloudy. Lows in the upper 50s. Thursday, mostly sunny. Highs in the mid-70s. Thursday night, mostly clear. Lows around 50. Friday, sunny. Highs in the upper 70s. Friday night, partly cloudy. Lows in the mid-50s. Saturday, mostly sunny with a 20% chance of rain showers. Highs around 80. Saturday night, partly cloudy with a chance of rain showers and a slight chance of thunderstorms. Lows in the upper 50s. Chance of rain 30%. Sunday, mostly sunny in the morning, then becoming partly sunny. A chance of rain showers and a slight chance of thunderstorms. Highs in the upper 70s. Chance of rain 30%. 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The current time is 4:29 p.m. Eastern Daylight Time. Conditions around the area at 4 p.m. At Mount Pleasant, it was partly sunny. The temperature was 77 degrees.

degrees, the dew point 54, and the relative humidity 44%. The wind was northeast at 7 miles an hour. The pressure was 30.12 inches and falling. Across the remainder of south-central lower Michigan, skies ranged from sunny to mostly sunny, and temperatures were between 75 and 77 degrees. Elsewhere in central and northern lower Michigan, at Cadillac, it was sunny with a temperature of 77. At Traverse City, it was mostly sunny with a temperature of 76. At Alpena, it was partly sunny with a temperature of 74. Across southern lower Michigan, skies ranged from mostly sunny to partly sunny, and temperatures were between 76 and 77 degrees. In the Upper Peninsula, Sault Ste. Marie was 76 degrees under sunny skies, and in Marquette, it was sunny with a temperature of 79. In neighboring states, Chicago was 78 degrees under partly sunny skies. In Cleveland, it was mostly sunny and the temperature was 75. Once again, at 4 p.m., Mount Pleasant was 77 degrees under partly sunny skies. Now here is your local forecast. Through early evening, sunny. Highs in the upper 70s. Northeast winds 5 to 10 miles per hour. Tonight, mostly clear. Lows around 50. Light winds. Labor Day, mostly sunny. Highs in the upper 70s. Light winds. Monday night, partly cloudy. Lows in the mid-50s. Light winds. Tuesday, partly sunny. Highs in the lower 80s. Light winds becoming south 5 to 10 miles per hour with gusts to around 20 miles per hour in the afternoon. Tuesday night, a slight chance of showers in the evening, then showers and a slight chance of thunderstorms after midnight. Lows in the mid-60s. South winds 5 to 10 miles per hour with gusts to around 25 miles per hour. Chance of rain 80%. Wednesday, showers likely and a slight chance of thunderstorms. Highs in the lower 80s. Chance of rain 70%. Wednesday night, partly cloudy. Lows in the upper 50s. Thursday, mostly sunny. Highs in the mid-70s. Thursday night, mostly clear. Lows around 50. Friday, sunny. Highs in the upper 70s. Friday night, partly cloudy. Lows in the mid-50s. Saturday, mostly sunny with a 20% chance of rain showers. Highs around 80. Saturday night, partly cloudy with a chance of rain showers. Saturday, mostly sunny with a 20% chance of rain showers. Highs around 80. Saturday night, partly cloudy with a chance of rain showers and a slight chance of thunderstorms. Lows in the upper 50s. Chance of rain 30%. Sunday, mostly sunny in the morning, then becoming partly sunny. A chance of rain showers and a slight chance of thunderstorms. Highs in the upper 70s. Chance of rain 30%. 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The current time is 4:33 p.m. Eastern Daylight Time. Conditions around the area at 4 p.m. At Mount Pleasant, it was partly sunny. The temperature was 77 degrees, the dew point 54, and the relative humidity 44%. The wind was northeast at 7 miles an hour. The pressure was 30.12 inches and falling. Across the remainder of south-central lower Michigan, skies ranged from sunny to mostly sunny, and temperatures were between 75 and 77 degrees. Elsewhere in central and northern lower Michigan, at Cadillac, it was sunny with a temperature of 77. At Traverse City, it was mostly sunny with a temperature of 76. At Alpena, it was partly sunny with a temperature of 74. Across southern lower Michigan, skies ranged from mostly sunny to partly sunny, and temperatures were between 76 and 77 degrees. In the Upper Peninsula, Sault Ste. Marie

Saturday night, partly cloudy with a chance of rain showers and a slight chance of thunderstorms. Lows in the upper 50s. Chance of rain 30%. Sunday, mostly sunny in the morning, then becoming partly sunny. A chance of rain showers and a slight chance of thunderstorms. Highs in the upper 70s. Chance of rain 30%. 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The current time is 4:45 p.m. Eastern Daylight Time. Conditions around the area at 4 p.m. At Mount Pleasant, it was partly sunny. The temperature was 77 degrees, the dew point 54, and the relative humidity 44%. The wind was northeast at 7 miles an hour. The pressure was 30.12 inches and falling. Across the remainder of south central lower Michigan, skies ranged from sunny to mostly sunny, and temperatures were between 75 and 77 degrees. Elsewhere in central and northern lower Michigan, at Cadillac, it was sunny with a temperature of 77. At Traverse City, it was mostly sunny with a temperature of 76. At Alpena, it was partly sunny with a temperature of 74. Across southern lower Michigan, skies ranged from mostly sunny to partly sunny, and temperatures were between 76 and 77 degrees. In the upper peninsula, Sault Ste. Marie was 76 degrees under sunny skies, and in Marquette, it was sunny with a temperature of 79. In neighboring states, Chicago was 78 degrees under partly sunny skies. In Cleveland, it was mostly sunny and the temperature was 75. Once again, at 4 p.m., Mount Pleasant was 77 degrees under partly sunny skies. Now here is your local forecast. Through early evening, sunny. Highs in the upper 70s. Northeast winds 5 to 10 miles per hour. Tonight, mostly clear. Lows around 50. Light winds. Labor Day, mostly sunny. Highs in the upper 70s. Light winds. Monday night, partly cloudy. Lows in the mid-50s. Light winds. Tuesday, partly sunny. Highs in the lower 80s. Light winds becoming south 5 to 10 miles per hour with gusts to around 20 miles per hour in the afternoon. Tuesday night, a slight chance of showers in the evening, then showers and a slight chance of thunderstorms after midnight. Lows in the mid-60s. South winds 5 to 10 miles per hour with gusts to around 25 miles per hour. Chance of rain 80%. Wednesday, showers likely and a slight chance of thunderstorms. Highs in the lower 80s. Chance of rain 70%. Wednesday night, partly cloudy. Lows in the upper 50s. Thursday, mostly sunny. Highs in the mid-70s. Thursday night, mostly clear. Lows around 50. Friday, sunny. Highs in the upper 70s. Friday night, partly cloudy. Lows in the mid-50s. Saturday, mostly sunny with a 20% chance of rain showers. Highs around 80. Saturday night, partly cloudy with a chance of rain showers and a slight chance of thunderstorms. Lows in the upper 50s. Chance of rain 30%. Sunday, mostly sunny in the morning, then becoming partly sunny. A chance of rain showers and a slight chance of thunderstorms. Highs in the upper 70s. Chance of rain 30%. 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The current time is 4:49 p.m. Eastern Daylight Time. Conditions around the area at 4 p.m. At Mount Pleasant, it was partly sunny. The temperature was 77 degrees, the dew point 54, and the relative humidity 44%. The wind was northeast at 7 miles an hour.
the pressure was 30.12 inches and falling. Across the remainder of south-central lower Michigan, skies ranged from sunny to mostly sunny, and temperatures were between 75 and 77 degrees. Elsewhere in central and northern lower Michigan, at Cadillac, it was sunny with a temperature of 77. At Traverse City, it was mostly sunny with a temperature of 76. At Alpena, it was partly sunny with a temperature of 74. Across southern lower Michigan, skies ranged from mostly sunny to partly sunny, and temperatures were between 76 and 77 degrees. In the Upper Peninsula, Sault Ste. Marie was 76 degrees under sunny skies, and in Marquette, it was sunny with a temperature of 79. In neighboring states, Chicago was 78 degrees under partly sunny skies. In Cleveland, it was mostly sunny and the temperature was 75. Once again, at 4 p.m., Mount Pleasant was 77 degrees under partly sunny skies. Now here is your local forecast. Through early evening, sunny. Highs in the upper 70s. Northeast winds 5 to 10 miles per hour. Tonight, mostly clear. Lows around 50. Light winds. Labor Day, mostly sunny. Highs in the upper 70s. Light winds. Monday night, partly cloudy. Lows in the mid-50s. Light winds. Tuesday, partly sunny. Highs in the lower 80s. Light winds becoming south 5 to 10 miles per hour with gusts to around 20 miles per hour in the afternoon. Tuesday night, a slight chance of showers in the evening, then showers and a slight chance of thunderstorms after midnight. Lows in the mid-60s. South winds 5 to 10 miles per hour with gusts to around 25 miles per hour. Chance of rain 80%. Wednesday, showers likely and a slight chance of thunderstorms. Highs in the lower 80s. Chance of rain 70%. Wednesday night, partly cloudy. Lows in the upper 50s. Thursday, mostly sunny. Highs in the mid-70s. Thursday night, mostly clear. Lows around 50. Friday, sunny. Highs in the upper 70s. Friday night, partly cloudy. Lows in the mid-50s. Saturday, mostly sunny with a 20% chance of rain showers. Highs around 80. Saturday night, partly cloudy with a chance of rain showers and a slight chance of thunderstorms. Lows in the upper 50s. Chance of rain 30%. Sunday, mostly sunny in the morning, then becoming partly sunny. A chance of rain showers and a slight chance of thunderstorms. Highs in the upper 70s. Chance of rain 30%. 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The current time is 4:53 p.m. Eastern Daylight Time. Conditions around the area at 4 p.m. At Mount Pleasant, it was partly sunny. The temperature was 77 degrees, the dew point 54, and the relative humidity 44%. The wind was northeast at 7 miles an hour. The pressure was 30.12 inches and falling. Across the remainder of south-central lower Michigan, skies ranged from sunny to mostly sunny, and temperatures were between 75 and 77 degrees. Elsewhere in central and northern lower Michigan, at Cadillac, it was sunny with a temperature of 77. At Traverse City, it was mostly sunny with a temperature of 76. At Alpena, it was partly sunny with a temperature of 74. Across southern lower Michigan, skies ranged from mostly sunny to partly sunny, and temperatures were between 76 and 77 degrees. In the Upper Peninsula, Sault Ste. Marie was 76 degrees under sunny skies, and in Marquette, it was sunny with a temperature of 79. In neighboring states, Chicago was 78 degrees under partly sunny skies. In Cleveland, it was mostly sunny and the temperature was 75.
once again, at 4 p.m., Mount Pleasant was 77 degrees under partly sunny skies. Now here is your local forecast. Through early evening, sunny. Highs in the upper 70s. Northeast winds 5 to 10 miles per hour. Tonight, mostly clear. Lows around 50. Light winds. Labor Day, mostly sunny. Highs in the upper 70s. Light winds. Monday night, partly cloudy. Lows in the mid-50s. Light winds. Tuesday, partly sunny. Highs in the lower 80s. Light winds becoming south 5 to 10 miles per hour with gusts to around 20 miles per hour in the afternoon. Tuesday night, a slight chance of showers in the evening, then showers and a slight chance of thunderstorms after midnight. Lows in the mid-60s. South winds 5 to 10 miles per hour with gusts to around 25 miles per hour. Chance of rain 80%. Wednesday, showers likely and a slight chance of thunderstorms. Highs in the lower 80s. Chance of rain 70%. Wednesday night, partly cloudy. Lows in the upper 50s. Thursday, mostly sunny. Highs in the mid-70s. Thursday night, mostly clear. Lows around 50. Friday, sunny. Highs in the upper 70s. Friday night, partly cloudy. Lows in the mid-50s. Saturday, mostly sunny with a 20% chance of rain showers. Highs around 80. Saturday night, partly cloudy with a chance of rain showers and a slight chance of thunderstorms. Lows in the upper 50s. Chance of rain 30%. Sunday, mostly sunny in the morning, then becoming partly sunny. A chance of rain showers and a slight chance of thunderstorms. Highs in the upper 70s. Chance of rain 30%. 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The current time is 4:57 p.m. Eastern Daylight Time. Conditions around the area at 4 p.m. At Mount Pleasant, it was partly sunny. The temperature was 77 degrees, the dew point 54, and the relative humidity 44%. The wind was northeast at 7 miles an hour. The pressure was 30.12 inches and falling. Across the remainder of south-central lower Michigan, skies ranged from sunny to mostly sunny, and temperatures were between 75 and 77 degrees. Elsewhere in central and northern lower Michigan, at Cadillac, it was sunny with a temperature of 77. At Traverse City, it was mostly sunny with a temperature of 76. At Alpena, it was partly sunny with a temperature of 74. Across southern lower Michigan, skies ranged from mostly sunny to partly sunny, and temperatures were between 76 and 77 degrees. In the Upper Peninsula, Sault Ste. Marie was 76 degrees under sunny skies, and in Marquette, it was sunny with a temperature of 79. In neighboring states, Chicago was 78 degrees under partly sunny skies. In Cleveland, it was mostly sunny and the temperature was 75. Once again, at 4 p.m., Mount Pleasant was 77 degrees under partly sunny skies. Now here is your local forecast. Through early evening, sunny. Highs in the upper 70s. Northeast winds 5 to 10 miles per hour. Tonight, mostly clear. Lows around 50. Light winds. Labor Day, mostly sunny. Highs in the upper 70s. Light winds. Monday night, partly cloudy. Lows in the mid-50s. Light winds. Tuesday, partly sunny. Highs in the lower 80s. Light winds becoming south 5 to 10 miles per hour with gusts to around 20 miles per hour in the afternoon. Tuesday night, a slight chance of showers in the evening, then showers and a slight chance of thunderstorms after midnight. Lows in the mid-60s. South winds 5 to 10 miles per hour with gusts to
to around 25 miles per hour. Chance of rain 80%. Wednesday, showers likely and a slight chance of thunderstorms. Highs in the lower 80s. Chance of rain 70%. Wednesday night, partly cloudy. Lows in the upper 50s. Thursday, mostly sunny. Highs in the mid-70s. Thursday night, mostly clear. Lows around 50. Friday, sunny. Highs in the upper 70s. Friday night, partly cloudy. Lows in the mid-50s. Saturday, mostly sunny with a 20% chance of rain showers. Highs around 80. Saturday night, partly cloudy with a chance of rain showers and a slight chance of thunderstorms. Lows in the upper 50s. Chance of rain 30%. Sunday, mostly sunny in the morning, then becoming partly sunny. A chance of rain showers and a slight chance of thunderstorms. Highs in the upper 70s. Chance of rain 30%. 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The current time is 5:01 p.m. Eastern Daylight Time. Conditions around the area at 4 p.m. At Mount Pleasant, it was partly sunny. The temperature was 77 degrees, the dew point 54, and the relative humidity 44%. The wind was northeast at 7 miles an hour. The pressure was 30.12 inches and falling. Across the remainder of south-central lower Michigan, skies ranged from sunny to mostly sunny, and temperatures were between 75 and 77 degrees. Elsewhere in central and northern lower Michigan, at Cadillac, it was sunny with a temperature of 77. At Traverse City, it was mostly sunny with a temperature of 76. At Alpena, it was partly sunny with a temperature of 74. Across southern lower Michigan, skies ranged from mostly sunny to partly sunny, and temperatures were between 76 and 77 degrees. In the Upper Peninsula, Sault Ste. Marie was 76 degrees under sunny skies, and in Marquette, it was sunny with a temperature of 79. In neighboring states, Chicago was 78 degrees under partly sunny skies. In Cleveland, it was mostly sunny and the temperature was 75. Once again, at 4 p.m., Mount Pleasant was 77 degrees under partly sunny skies. Now here is your local forecast. Through early evening, sunny. Highs in the upper 70s. Northeast winds 5 to 10 miles per hour. Tonight, mostly clear. Lows around 50. Light winds. Labor Day, mostly sunny. Highs in the upper 70s. Light winds. Monday night, partly cloudy. Lows in the mid-50s. Light winds. Tuesday, partly sunny. Highs in the lower 80s. Light winds becoming south 5 to 10 miles per hour with gusts to around 20 miles per hour in the afternoon. Tuesday night, a slight chance of showers in the evening, then showers and a slight chance of thunderstorms after midnight. Lows in the mid-60s. South winds 5 to 10 miles per hour with gusts to around 25 miles per hour. Chance of rain 80%. Wednesday, showers likely and a slight chance of thunderstorms. Highs in the lower 80s. Chance of rain 70%. Wednesday night, partly cloudy. Lows in the upper 50s. Thursday, mostly sunny. Highs in the mid-70s. Thursday night, mostly clear. Lows around 50. Friday, sunny. Highs in the upper 70s. Friday night, partly cloudy. Lows in the mid-50s. Saturday, mostly sunny with a 20% chance of rain showers. Highs around 80. Saturday night, partly cloudy with a chance of rain showers and a slight chance of thunderstorms. Lows in the upper 50s. Chance of rain 30%. Sunday, mostly sunny in the morning, then becoming partly sunny.
a chance of rain showers and a slight chance of thunderstorms. Highs in the upper 70s. Chance of rain 30%. 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The current time is 5:05 p.m. Eastern Daylight Time. Conditions around the area at 4 p.m. At Mount Pleasant, it was partly sunny. The temperature was 77 degrees, the dew point 54, and the relative humidity 44%. The wind was northeast at 7 miles an hour. The pressure was 30.12 inches and falling. Across the remainder of south-central lower Michigan, skies ranged from sunny to mostly sunny, and temperatures were between 75 and 77 degrees. Elsewhere in central and northern lower Michigan, at Cadillac, it was sunny with a temperature of 77. At Traverse City, it was mostly sunny with a temperature of 76. At Alpena, it was partly sunny with a temperature of 74. Across southern lower Michigan, skies ranged from mostly sunny to partly sunny, and temperatures were between 76 and 77 degrees. In the Upper Peninsula, Sault Ste. Marie was 76 degrees under sunny skies, and in Marquette, it was sunny with a temperature of 79. In neighboring states, Chicago was 78 degrees under partly sunny skies. In Cleveland, it was mostly sunny and the temperature was 75. Once again, at 4 p.m., Mount Pleasant was 77 degrees under partly sunny skies. Now here is your local forecast. Through early evening, sunny. Highs in the upper 70s. Northeast winds 5 to 10 miles per hour. Tonight, mostly clear. Lows around 50. Light winds. Labor Day, mostly sunny. Highs in the upper 70s. Light winds. Monday night, partly cloudy. Lows in the mid-50s. Light winds. Tuesday, partly sunny. Highs in the lower 80s. Light winds becoming south 5 to 10 miles per hour with gusts to around 20 miles per hour in the afternoon. Tuesday night, a slight chance of showers in the evening, then showers and a slight chance of thunderstorms after midnight. Lows in the mid-60s. South winds 5 to 10 miles per hour with gusts to around 25 miles per hour. Chance of rain 80%. Wednesday, showers likely and a slight chance of thunderstorms. Highs in the lower 80s. Chance of rain 70%. Wednesday night, partly cloudy. Lows in the upper 50s. Thursday, mostly sunny. Highs in the mid-70s. Thursday night, mostly clear. Lows around 50. Friday, sunny. Highs in the upper 70s. Friday night, partly cloudy. Lows in the mid-50s. Saturday, mostly sunny with a 20% chance of rain showers. Highs around 80. Saturday night, partly cloudy with a chance of rain showers and a slight chance of thunderstorms. Lows in the upper 50s. Chance of rain 30%. Sunday, mostly sunny in the morning, then becoming partly sunny. A chance of rain showers and a slight chance of thunderstorms. Highs in the upper 70s. Chance of rain 30%. 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The current time is 5:09 p.m. Eastern Daylight Time. Conditions around the area at 4 p.m. At Mount Pleasant, it was partly sunny. The temperature was 77 degrees, the dew point 54, and the relative humidity 44%. The wind was northeast at 7 miles an hour. The pressure was 30.12 inches and falling. Across the remainder of south-central lower Michigan, skies ranged from sunny to mostly sunny, and temperatures were between 75 and 77 degrees.
Elsewhere in central and northern lower Michigan, at Cadillac, it was sunny with a temperature of 77. At Traverse City, it was mostly sunny with a temperature of 76. At Alpena, it was partly sunny with a temperature of 74. Across southern lower Michigan, skies ranged from mostly sunny to partly sunny, and temperatures were between 76 and 77 degrees. In the Upper Peninsula, Sault Ste. Marie was 76 degrees under sunny skies, and in Marquette, it was sunny with a temperature of 79. In neighboring states, Chicago was 78 degrees under partly sunny skies. In Cleveland, it was mostly sunny and the temperature was 75. Once again, at 4 p.m., Mount Pleasant was 77 degrees under partly sunny skies. Now here is your local forecast. Through early evening, sunny. Highs in the upper 70s. Northeast winds 5 to 10 miles per hour. Tonight, mostly clear. Lows around 50. Light winds. Labor Day, mostly sunny. Highs in the upper 70s. Light winds. Monday night, partly cloudy. Lows in the mid-50s. Light winds. Tuesday, partly sunny. Highs in the lower 80s. Light winds becoming south 5 to 10 miles per hour with gusts to around 20 miles per hour in the afternoon. Tuesday night, a slight chance of showers in the evening, then showers and a slight chance of thunderstorms after midnight. Lows in the mid-60s. South winds 5 to 10 miles per hour with gusts to around 25 miles per hour. Chance of rain 80%. Wednesday, showers likely and a slight chance of thunderstorms. Highs in the lower 80s. Chance of rain 70%. Wednesday night, partly cloudy. Lows in the upper 50s. Thursday, mostly sunny. Highs in the mid-70s. Thursday night, mostly clear. Lows around 50. Friday, sunny. Highs in the upper 70s. Friday night, partly cloudy. Lows in the mid-50s. Saturday, mostly sunny with a 20% chance of rain showers. Highs around 80. Saturday night, partly cloudy with a chance of rain showers and a slight chance of thunderstorms. Lows in the upper 50s. Chance of rain 30%. Sunday, mostly sunny in the morning, then becoming partly sunny. A chance of rain showers and a slight chance of thunderstorms. Highs in the upper 70s. Chance of rain 30%. 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The current time is 5:13 p.m. Eastern Daylight Time. Conditions around the area at 4 p.m. At Mount Pleasant, it was partly sunny. The temperature was 77 degrees, the dew point 54, and the relative humidity 44%. The wind was northeast at 7 miles an hour. The pressure was 30.12 inches and falling. Across the remainder of south-central lower Michigan, skies ranged from sunny to mostly sunny, and temperatures were between 75 and 77 degrees. Elsewhere in central and northern lower Michigan, at Cadillac, it was sunny with a temperature of 77. At Traverse City, it was mostly sunny with a temperature of 76. At Alpena, it was partly sunny with a temperature of 74. Across southern lower Michigan, skies ranged from mostly sunny to partly sunny, and temperatures were between 76 and 77 degrees. In the Upper Peninsula, Sault Ste. Marie was 76 degrees under sunny skies, and in Marquette, it was sunny with a temperature of 79. In neighboring states, Chicago was 78 degrees under partly sunny skies. In Cleveland, it was mostly sunny and the temperature was 75. Once again, at 4 p.m., Mount Pleasant was 77 degrees under partly sunny skies. Conditions around the area at 5 p.m. At Mount Pleasant, it was partly sunny.
the temperature was 75 degrees, the dew point 55, and the relative

humidity 50%. The pressure was 30.11 inches and falling. Across the remainder of south-central lower Michigan, skies ranged from sunny to mostly sunny, and temperatures were between 75 and 77 degrees. Elsewhere in central and northern lower Michigan, it was mostly sunny, with a temperature of 71 at Alpena and 77 at Traverse City. At Cadillac, it was partly sunny, with a temperature of 77. Across southern lower Michigan, it was mostly sunny, and temperatures were between 76 and 78 degrees. In the Upper Peninsula, Sault Ste. Marie was 77 degrees under sunny skies, and in Marquette, it was sunny with a temperature of 79. In neighboring states, Chicago was 78 degrees under partly sunny skies. In Cleveland, it was mostly sunny and the temperature was 75. Once again, at 5 p.m., Mount Pleasant was 75 degrees under partly sunny skies. Now here is your local forecast. Through early evening, sunny. Highs in the upper 70s. Northeast winds 5 to 10 miles per hour. Tonight, mostly clear. Lows around 50. Light winds. Labor Day, mostly sunny. Highs in the upper 70s. Light winds. Monday night, partly cloudy. Lows in the mid-50s. Light winds. Tuesday, partly sunny. Highs in the lower 80s. Light winds becoming south 5 to 10 miles per hour with gusts to around 20 miles per hour in the afternoon. Tuesday night, a slight chance of showers in the evening, then showers and a slight chance of thunderstorms after midnight. Lows in the mid-60s. South winds 5 to 10 miles per hour with gusts to around 25 miles per hour. Chance of rain 80%. Wednesday, showers likely and a slight chance of thunderstorms. Highs in the lower 80s. Chance of rain 70%. Wednesday night, partly cloudy. Lows in the upper 50s. Thursday, mostly sunny. Highs in the mid-70s. Thursday night, mostly clear. Lows around 50. Friday, sunny. Highs in the upper 70s. Friday night, partly cloudy. Lows in the mid-50s. Saturday, mostly sunny with a 20% chance of rain showers. Highs around 80. Saturday night, partly cloudy with a chance of rain showers and a slight chance of thunderstorms. Lows in the upper 50s. Chance of rain 30%. Sunday, mostly sunny in the morning, then becoming partly sunny. A chance of rain showers and a slight chance of thunderstorms. Highs in the upper 70s. Chance of rain 30%. 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The current time is 5:18 p.m. Eastern Daylight Time. Conditions around the area at 5 p.m. At Mount Pleasant, it was partly sunny. The temperature was 75 degrees, the dew point 55, and the relative humidity 50%. The pressure was 30.11 inches and falling. Across the remainder of south-central lower Michigan, skies ranged from sunny to mostly sunny, and temperatures were between 75 and 77 degrees. Elsewhere in central and northern lower Michigan, it was mostly sunny, with a temperature of 71 at Alpena and 77 at Traverse City. At Cadillac, it was partly sunny, with a temperature of 77. Across southern lower Michigan, it was mostly sunny, and temperatures were between 76 and 78 degrees. In the Upper Peninsula, Sault Ste. Marie was 77 degrees under sunny skies, and in Marquette, it was sunny with a temperature of 79. In neighboring states, Chicago was 78 degrees under partly sunny skies. In Cleveland, it was mostly sunny and the temperature was 75. Once again, at 5 p.m., Mount Pleasant was 75 degrees under partly sunny skies. Now here is your local forecast. Through early evening, sunny.
highs in the upper 70s. Northeast winds 5 to 10 miles per hour. Tonight, mostly clear. Lows around 50. Light winds. Labor Day, mostly sunny. Highs in the upper 70s. Light winds. Monday night, partly cloudy. Lows in the mid-50s. Light winds. Tuesday, partly sunny. Highs in the lower 80s. Light winds becoming south 5 to 10 miles per hour with gusts to around 20 miles per hour in the afternoon. Tuesday night, a slight chance of showers in the evening, then showers and a slight chance of thunderstorms after midnight. Lows in the mid-60s. South winds 5 to 10 miles per hour with gusts to around 25 miles per hour. Chance of rain 80%. Wednesday, showers likely and a slight chance of thunderstorms. Highs in the lower 80s. Chance of rain 70%. Wednesday night, partly cloudy. Lows in the upper 50s. Thursday, mostly sunny. Highs in the mid-70s. Thursday night, mostly clear. Lows around 50. Friday, sunny. Highs in the upper 70s. Friday night, partly cloudy. Lows in the mid-50s. Saturday, mostly sunny with a 20% chance of rain showers. Highs around 80. Saturday night, partly cloudy with a chance of rain showers and a slight chance of thunderstorms. Lows in the upper 50s. Chance of rain 30%. Sunday, mostly sunny in the morning, then becoming partly sunny. A chance of rain showers and a slight chance of thunderstorms. Highs in the upper 70s. Chance of rain 30%. 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The current time is 5:22 p.m. Eastern Daylight Time. Conditions around the area at 5 p.m. At Mount Pleasant, it was partly sunny. The temperature was 75 degrees, the dew point 55, and the relative humidity 50%. The pressure was 30.11 inches and falling. Across the remainder of south-central lower Michigan, skies ranged from sunny to mostly sunny, and temperatures were between 75 and 77 degrees. Elsewhere in central and northern lower Michigan, it was mostly sunny, with a temperature of 71 at Alpena and 77 at Traverse City. At Cadillac, it was partly sunny, with a temperature of 77. Across southern lower Michigan, it was mostly sunny, and temperatures were between 76 and 78 degrees. In the upper peninsula, Sault Ste. Marie was 77 degrees under sunny skies, and in Marquette, it was sunny with a temperature of 79. In neighboring states, Chicago was 78 degrees under partly sunny skies. In Cleveland, it was mostly sunny and the temperature was 75. Once again, at 5 p.m., Mount Pleasant was 75 degrees under partly sunny skies. Now here is your local forecast. Through early evening, sunny. Highs in the upper 70s. Northeast winds 5 to 10 miles per hour. Tonight, mostly clear. Lows around 50. Light winds. Labor Day, mostly sunny. Highs in the upper 70s. Light winds. Monday night, partly cloudy. Lows in the mid-50s. Light winds. Tuesday, partly sunny. Highs in the lower 80s. Light winds becoming south 5 to 10 miles per hour with gusts to around 20 miles per hour in the afternoon. Tuesday night, a slight chance of showers in the evening, then showers and a slight chance of thunderstorms after midnight. Lows in the mid-60s. South winds 5 to 10 miles per hour with gusts to around 25 miles per hour. Chance of rain 80%. Wednesday, showers likely and a slight chance of thunderstorms. Highs in the lower 80s. Chance of rain 70%. Wednesday night, partly cloudy. Lows in the upper 50s. Thursday,
mostly sunny.

2.525 megahertz from the broadcast tower of Central Michigan University, courtesy of the CMU Public Broadcast Center. The current time is 5:26 p.m. Eastern Daylight Time. Conditions around the area at 5 p.m. At Mount Pleasant, it was partly sunny. The temperature was 75 degrees, the dew point 55, and the relative humidity 50%. The pressure was 30.11 inches and falling. Across the remainder of south central lower Michigan, skies ranged from sunny to mostly sunny, and temperatures were between 75 and 77 degrees. Elsewhere in central and northern lower Michigan, it was mostly sunny, with a temperature of 71 at Alpena and 77 at Traverse City. At Cadillac, it was partly sunny, with a temperature of 77. Across southern lower Michigan, it was mostly sunny, and temperatures were between 76 and 78 degrees. In the upper peninsula, Sault Ste. Marie was 77 degrees under sunny skies, and in Marquette, it was sunny with a temperature of 79. In neighboring states, Chicago was 78 degrees under partly sunny skies. In Cleveland, it was mostly sunny and the temperature was 75. Once again, at 5 p.m., Mount Pleasant was 75 degrees under partly sunny skies. Now here is your local forecast. Through early evening, sunny. Highs in the upper 70s. Northeast winds 5 to 10 miles per hour. Tonight, mostly clear. Lows around 50. Light winds. Labor Day, mostly sunny. Highs in the upper 70s. Light winds. Monday night, partly cloudy. Lows in the mid-50s. Light winds. Tuesday, partly sunny. Highs in the lower 80s. Light winds becoming south 5 to 10 miles per hour with gusts to around 20 miles per hour in the afternoon. Tuesday night, a slight chance of showers in the evening, then showers and a slight chance of thunderstorms after midnight. Lows in the mid-60s. South winds 5 to 10 miles per hour with gusts to around 25 miles per hour. Chance of rain 80%. Wednesday, showers likely and a slight chance of thunderstorms. Highs in the lower 80s. Chance of rain 70%. Wednesday night, partly cloudy. Lows in the upper 50s. Thursday, mostly sunny. Highs in the mid-70s. Thursday night, mostly clear. Lows around 50. Friday, sunny. Highs in the upper 70s. Friday night, partly cloudy. Lows in the mid-50s. Saturday, mostly sunny with a 20% chance of rain showers. Highs around 80. Saturday night, partly cloudy with a chance of rain showers and a slight chance of thunderstorms. Lows in the upper 50s. Chance of rain 30%. Sunday, mostly sunny in the morning, then becoming partly sunny. A chance of rain showers and a slight chance of thunderstorms. Highs in the upper 70s. Chance of rain 30%. 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The current time is 5:29 p.m. Eastern Daylight Time. Conditions around the area at 5 p.m. At Mount Pleasant, it was partly sunny. The temperature was 75 degrees, the dew point 55, and the relative humidity 50%. The pressure was 30.11 inches and falling. Across the remainder of south central lower Michigan, skies ranged from sunny to mostly sunny, and temperatures were between 75 and 77 degrees. Elsewhere in central and northern lower Michigan, it was mostly sunny, with a temperature of 71 at Alpena and 77 at Traverse City. At Cadillac, it was partly sunny, with a temperature of 77. Across southern lower Michigan, it was mostly sunny, and temperatures were between 76 and 78 degrees. In the upper peninsula, Sault Ste. Marie was 77 degrees under sunny skies, and in Marquette, it was sunny.

a temperature of 79. In neighboring states, Chicago was 78 degrees under partly sunny skies. In Cleveland, it was mostly sunny and the temperature was 75. Once again, at 5 p.m., Mount Pleasant was 75 degrees under partly sunny skies. Now here is your local forecast. Through early evening, sunny. Highs in the upper 70s. Northeast winds 5 to 10 miles per hour. Tonight, mostly clear. Lows around 50. Light winds. Labor Day, mostly sunny. Highs in the upper 70s. Light winds. Monday night, partly cloudy. Lows in the mid-50s. Light winds. Tuesday, partly sunny. Highs in the lower 80s. Light winds becoming south 5 to 10 miles per hour with gusts to around 20 miles per hour in the afternoon. Tuesday night, a slight chance of showers in the evening, then showers and a slight chance of thunderstorms after midnight. Lows in the mid-60s. South winds 5 to 10 miles per hour with gusts to around 25 miles per hour. Chance of rain 80%. Wednesday, showers likely and a slight chance of thunderstorms. Highs in the lower 80s. Chance of rain 70%. Wednesday night, partly cloudy. Lows in the upper 50s. Thursday, mostly sunny. Highs in the mid-70s. Thursday night, mostly clear. Lows around 50. Friday, sunny. Highs in the upper 70s. Friday night, partly cloudy. Lows in the mid-50s. Saturday, mostly sunny with a 20% chance of rain showers. Highs around 80. Saturday night, partly cloudy with a chance of rain showers and a slight chance of thunderstorms. Lows in the upper 50s. Chance of rain 30%. Sunday, mostly sunny in the morning, then becoming partly sunny. Thunderstorms. Lows in the upper 50s. Chance of rain 30%. Sunday, mostly sunny in the morning, then becoming partly sunny. A chance of rain showers and a slight chance of thunderstorms. Highs in the upper 70s. Chance of rain 30%. 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The current time is 5:33 p.m. Eastern Daylight Time. Conditions around the area at 5 p.m. At Mount Pleasant, it was partly sunny. The temperature was 75 degrees, the dew point 55, and the relative humidity 50%. The pressure was 30.11 inches and falling. Across the remainder of south-central lower Michigan, skies ranged from sunny to mostly sunny, and temperatures were between 75 and 77 degrees. Elsewhere in central and northern lower Michigan, it was mostly sunny, with a temperature of 71 at Alpena and 77 at Traverse City. At Cadillac, it was partly sunny, with a temperature of 77. Across southern lower Michigan, it was mostly sunny, and temperatures were between 76 and 78 degrees. In the upper peninsula, Sault Ste. Marie was 77 degrees under sunny skies, and in Marquette, it was sunny with a temperature of 79. In neighboring states, Chicago was 78 degrees under partly sunny skies. In Cleveland, it was mostly sunny and the temperature was 75. Once again, at 5 p.m., Mount Pleasant was 75 degrees under partly sunny skies. Now here is your local forecast. Through early evening, sunny. Highs in the upper 70s. Northeast winds 5 to 10 miles per hour. Tonight, mostly clear. Lows around 50. Light winds. Labor Day, mostly sunny. Highs in the upper 70s. Light winds. Monday night, partly cloudy. Lows in the mid-50s. Light winds. Tuesday, partly sunny. Highs in the lower 80s. Light winds becoming south 5 to 10 miles per hour with gusts to around 20 miles.

elsewhere in central and northern lower Michigan, it was mostly sunny, with a temperature of 71 at Elpena and 77 at Traverse City. At Cadillac, it was partly sunny, with a temperature of 77. Across southern lower Michigan, it was mostly sunny, and temperatures were between 76 and 78 degrees. In the Upper Peninsula, Sault Ste. Marie was 77 degrees under sunny skies, and in Marquette, it was sunny with a temperature of 79. In neighboring states, Chicago was 78 degrees under partly sunny skies. In Cleveland, it was mostly sunny and the temperature was 75. Once again, at 5 p.m., Mount Pleasant was 75 degrees under partly sunny skies. Now here is your local forecast. Through early evening, sunny. Highs in the upper 70s. Northeast winds 5 to 10 miles per hour. Tonight, mostly clear. Lows around 50. Light winds. Labor Day, mostly sunny. Highs in the upper 70s. Light winds. Monday night, partly cloudy. Lows in the mid-50s. Light winds. Tuesday, partly sunny. Highs in the lower 80s. Light winds becoming south 5 to 10 miles per hour with gusts to around 20 miles per hour in the afternoon. Tuesday night, a slight chance of showers in the evening, then showers and a slight chance of thunderstorms after midnight. Lows in the mid-60s. South winds 5 to 10 miles per hour with gusts to around 25 miles per hour. Chance of rain 80%. Wednesday, showers likely and a slight chance of thunderstorms. Highs in the lower 80s. Chance of rain 70%. Wednesday night, partly cloudy. Lows in the upper 50s. Thursday, mostly sunny. Highs in the mid-70s. Thursday night, mostly clear. Lows around 50. Friday, sunny. Highs in the upper 70s. Friday night, partly cloudy. Lows in the mid-50s. Saturday, mostly sunny with a 20% chance of rain showers. Highs around 80. Saturday night, partly cloudy with a chance of rain showers and a slight chance of thunderstorms. Lows in the upper 50s. Chance of rain 30%. Sunday, mostly sunny in the morning, then becoming partly sunny. A chance of rain showers and a slight chance of thunderstorms. Highs in the upper 70s. Chance of rain 30%. 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The current time is 6:04 p.m. Eastern Daylight Time. Conditions around the area at 5 p.m. At Mount Pleasant, it was partly sunny. The temperature was 75 degrees, the dew point 55, and the relative humidity 50%. The pressure was 30.11 inches and falling. Across the remainder of south-central lower Michigan, skies ranged from sunny to mostly sunny, and temperatures were between 75 and 77 degrees. Elsewhere in central and northern lower Michigan, it was mostly sunny, with a temperature of 71 at Elpena and 77 at Traverse City. At Cadillac, it was partly sunny, with a temperature of 77. Across southern lower Michigan, it was mostly sunny, and temperatures were between 76 and 78 degrees. In the Upper Peninsula, Sault Ste. Marie was 77 degrees under sunny skies, and in Marquette, it was sunny with a temperature of 79. In neighboring states, Chicago was 78 degrees under partly sunny skies. In Cleveland, it was mostly sunny and the temperature was 75. Once again, at 5 p.m., Mount Pleasant was 75 degrees under partly sunny skies. Now here is your local forecast. Through early evening, sunny. Highs in the upper 70s. Northeast winds 5 to 10 miles per hour. Tonight, mostly clear. Lows around 50. Light winds. Labor Day, mostly sunny. Highs in the upper 70s.
light winds. Monday night, partly cloudy. Lows in the mid-50s. Light winds. Tuesday, partly sunny. Highs in the lower 80s. Light winds becoming south 5 to 10 miles per hour with gusts to around 20 miles per hour in the afternoon. Tuesday night, a slight chance of showers in the evening, then showers and a slight chance of thunderstorms after midnight. Lows in the mid-60s. South winds 5 to 10 miles per hour with gusts to around 25 miles per hour. Chance of rain 80%. Wednesday, showers likely and a slight chance of thunderstorms. Highs in the lower 80s. Chance of rain 70%. Wednesday night, partly cloudy. Lows in the upper 50s. Thursday, mostly sunny. Highs in the mid-70s. Thursday night, mostly clear. Lows around 50. Friday, sunny. Highs in the upper 70s. Friday night, partly cloudy. Lows in the mid-50s. Saturday, mostly sunny with a 20% chance of rain showers. Highs around 80. Saturday night, partly cloudy with a chance of rain showers and a slight chance of thunderstorms. Lows in the upper 50s. Chance of rain 30%. Sunday, mostly sunny in the morning, then becoming partly sunny. A chance of rain showers and a slight chance of thunderstorms. Highs in the upper 70s. Chance of rain 30%. 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The current time is 6:07 p.m. Eastern Daylight Time. Conditions around the area at 5 p.m. At Mount Pleasant, it was partly sunny. The temperature was 75 degrees, the dew point 55, and the relative humidity 50%. The pressure was 30.11 inches and falling. Across the remainder of south-central lower Michigan, skies ranged from sunny to mostly sunny, and temperatures were between 75 and 77 degrees. Elsewhere in central and northern lower Michigan, it was mostly sunny, with a temperature of 71 at Alpena and 77 at Traverse City. At Cadillac, it was partly sunny, with a temperature of 77. Across southern lower Michigan, it was mostly sunny, and temperatures were between 76 and 78 degrees. In the upper peninsula, Sault Ste. Marie was 77 degrees under sunny skies, and in Marquette, it was sunny with a temperature of 79. In neighboring states, Chicago was 78 degrees under partly sunny skies. In Cleveland, it was mostly sunny and the temperature was 75. Once again, at 5 p.m., Mount Pleasant was 75 degrees under partly sunny skies. Now here is your local forecast. Through early evening, sunny. Highs in the upper 70s. Northeast winds 5 to 10 miles per hour. Tonight, mostly clear. Lows around 50. Light winds. Labor Day, mostly sunny. Highs in the upper 70s. Light winds. Monday night, partly cloudy. Lows in the mid-50s. Light winds. Tuesday, partly sunny. Highs in the lower 80s. Light winds becoming south 5 to 10 miles per hour with gusts to around 20 miles per hour in the afternoon. Tuesday night, a slight chance of showers in the evening, then showers and a slight chance of thunderstorms after midnight. Lows in the mid-60s. South winds 5 to 10 miles per hour with gusts to around 25 miles per hour. Chance of rain 80%. Wednesday, showers likely and a slight chance of thunderstorms. Highs in the lower 80s. Chance of rain 70%. Wednesday night, partly cloudy. Lows in the upper 50s. Thursday, mostly sunny. Highs in the mid-70s. Thursday night, mostly clear. Lows around 50. Friday, sunny. Highs in the upper 70s. Friday night, partly cloudy. Lows

in the mid-50s. Saturday, mostly sunny with a 20% chance of rain showers. Highs around 80. Saturday night, partly cloudy with a chance of rain showers and a slight chance of thunderstorms. Lows in the upper 50s. Chance of rain 30%. Sunday, mostly sunny in the morning, then becoming partly sunny. A chance of rain showers and a slight chance of thunderstorms. Highs in the upper 70s. Chance of rain 30%. 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The current time is 6:11 p.m. Eastern Daylight Time. Conditions around the area at 5 p.m. At Mount Pleasant, it was partly sunny. The temperature was 75 degrees, the dew point 55, and the relative humidity 50%. The pressure was 30.11 inches and falling. Across the remainder of south-central lower Michigan, skies ranged from sunny to mostly sunny, and temperatures were between 75 and 77 degrees. Elsewhere in central and northern lower Michigan, it was mostly sunny, with a temperature of 71 at Alpena and 77 at Traverse City. At Cadillac, it was partly sunny, with a temperature of 77. Across southern lower Michigan, it was mostly sunny, and temperatures were between 76 and 78 degrees. In the upper peninsula, Sault Ste. Marie was 77 degrees under sunny skies, and in Marquette, it was sunny with a temperature of 79. In neighboring states, Chicago was 78 degrees under partly sunny skies. In Cleveland, it was mostly sunny and the temperature was 75. Once again, at 5 p.m., Mount Pleasant was 75 degrees under partly sunny skies. Now here is your local forecast. Through early evening, sunny. Highs in the upper 70s. Northeast winds 5 to 10 miles per hour. Tonight, mostly clear. Lows around 50. Light winds. Labor Day, mostly sunny. Highs in the upper 70s. Light winds. Monday night, partly cloudy. Lows in the mid-50s. Light winds. Tuesday, partly sunny. Highs in the lower 80s. Light winds becoming south 5 to 10 miles per hour with gusts to around 20 miles per hour in the afternoon. Tuesday night, a slight chance of showers in the evening, then showers and a slight chance of thunderstorms after midnight. Lows in the mid-60s. South winds 5 to 10 miles per hour with gusts to around 25 miles per hour. Chance of rain 80%. Wednesday, showers likely and a slight chance of thunderstorms. Highs in the lower 80s. Chance of rain 70%. Wednesday night, partly cloudy. Lows in the upper 50s. Thursday, mostly sunny. Highs in the mid-70s. Thursday night, mostly clear. Lows around 50. Friday, sunny. Highs in the upper 70s. Friday night, partly cloudy. Lows in the mid-50s. Saturday, mostly sunny with a 20% chance of rain showers. Highs around 80. Saturday night, partly cloudy with a chance of rain showers and a slight chance of thunderstorms. Lows in the upper 50s. Chance of rain 30%. Sunday, mostly sunny in the morning, then becoming partly sunny. A chance of rain showers and a slight chance of thunderstorms. Highs in the upper 70s. Chance of rain 30%. 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The current time is 6:15 p.m. Eastern Daylight Time. Conditions around the area at 6 p.m. At Mount Pleasant, it was mostly sunny. The temperature was 73 degrees, the dew point 55, and the relative humidity 53%. The wind was east at 6 miles an hour.
The pressure was 30.12 inches and rising. Across the remainder of south-central lower Michigan, skies ranged from sunny to mostly sunny, and temperatures were between 73 and 77 degrees. Elsewhere in central and northern lower Michigan, at Cadillac, it was sunny with a temperature of 77. It was mostly sunny with a temperature of 72 at Alpena and 76 at Traverse City. Across southern lower Michigan, skies ranged from sunny to mostly sunny, and temperatures were between 75 and 77 degrees. In the Upper Peninsula, Sault Ste. Marie was 76 degrees under sunny skies, and in Marquette, it was sunny with a temperature of 81. In neighboring states, Chicago was 76 degrees under partly sunny skies. In Cleveland, it was mostly sunny and the temperature was 75. Once again, at 6 p.m., Mount Pleasant was 73 degrees under mostly sunny skies. Now here is your local forecast. Through early evening, sunny. Highs in the upper 70s. Northeast winds 5 to 10 miles per hour. Tonight, mostly clear. Lows around 50. Light winds. Labor Day, mostly sunny. Highs in the upper 70s. Light winds. Monday night, partly cloudy. Lows in the mid-50s. Light winds. Tuesday, partly sunny. Highs in the lower 80s. Light winds becoming south 5 to 10 miles per hour with gusts to around 20 miles per hour in the afternoon. Tuesday night, a slight chance of showers in the evening, then showers and a slight chance of thunderstorms after midnight. Lows in the mid-60s. South winds 5 to 10 miles per hour with gusts to around 25 miles per hour. Chance of rain 80%. Wednesday, showers likely and a slight chance of thunderstorms. Highs in the lower 80s. Chance of rain 70%. Wednesday night, partly cloudy. Lows in the upper 50s. Thursday, mostly sunny. Highs in the mid-70s. Thursday night, mostly clear. Lows around 50. Friday, sunny. Highs in the upper 70s. Friday night, partly cloudy. Lows in the mid-50s. Saturday, mostly sunny with a 20% chance of rain showers. Highs around 80. Saturday night, partly cloudy with a chance of rain showers and a slight chance of thunderstorms. Lows in the upper 50s. Chance of rain 30%. Sunday, mostly sunny in the morning, then becoming partly sunny. A chance of rain showers and a slight chance of thunderstorms. Highs in the upper 70s. Chance of rain 30%. 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The current time is 6:19 p.m. Eastern Daylight Time. Conditions around the area at 6 p.m. At Mount Pleasant, it was mostly sunny. The temperature was 73 degrees, the dew point 55, and the relative humidity 53%. The wind was east at 6 miles an hour. The pressure was 30.12 inches and rising. Across the remainder of south-central lower Michigan, skies ranged from sunny to mostly sunny, and temperatures were between 73 and 77 degrees. Elsewhere in central and northern lower Michigan, at Cadillac, it was sunny with a temperature of 77. It was mostly sunny with a temperature of 72 at Alpena and 76 at Traverse City. Across southern lower Michigan, skies ranged from sunny to mostly sunny, and temperatures were between 75 and 77 degrees. In the Upper Peninsula, Sault Ste. Marie was 76 degrees under sunny skies, and in Marquette, it was sunny with a temperature of 81. In neighboring states, Chicago was 76 degrees under partly sunny skies. In Cleveland, it was mostly sunny and the temperature was 75. Once again, at 6 p.m., Mount Pleasant was 73 degrees under mostly sunny skies. Now here is your local forecast.
through early evening, sunny. Highs in the upper 70s. Northeast winds 5 to 10 miles per hour. Tonight, mostly clear. Lows around 50. Light winds. Labor Day, mostly sunny. Highs in the upper 70s. Light winds. Monday night, partly cloudy. Lows in the mid-50s. Light winds. Tuesday, partly sunny. Highs in the lower 80s. Light winds becoming south 5 to 10 miles per hour with gusts to around 20 miles per hour in the afternoon. Tuesday night, a slight chance of showers in the evening, then showers and a slight chance of thunderstorms after midnight. Lows in the mid-60s. South winds 5 to 10 miles per hour with gusts to around 25 miles per hour. Chance of rain 80%. Wednesday, showers likely and a slight chance of thunderstorms. Highs in the lower 80s. Chance of rain 70%. Wednesday night, partly cloudy. Lows in the upper 50s. Thursday, mostly sunny. Highs in the mid-70s. Thursday night, mostly clear. Lows around 50. Friday, sunny. Highs in the upper 70s. Friday night, partly cloudy. Lows in the mid-50s. Saturday, mostly sunny with a 20% chance of rain showers. Highs around 80. Saturday night, partly cloudy with a chance of rain showers and a slight chance of thunderstorms. Lows in the upper 50s. Chance of rain 30%. Sunday, mostly sunny in the morning, then becoming partly sunny. A chance of rain showers and a slight chance of thunderstorms. Highs in the upper 70s. Chance of rain 30%. 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The current time is 6:23 p.m. Eastern Daylight Time. Conditions around the area at 6 p.m. At Mount Pleasant, it was mostly sunny. The temperature was 73 degrees, the dew point 55, and the relative humidity 53%. The wind was east at 6 miles an hour. The pressure was 30.12 inches and rising. Across the remainder of south central lower Michigan, skies ranged from sunny to mostly sunny, and temperatures were between 73 and 77 degrees. Elsewhere in central and northern lower Michigan, at Cadillac, it was sunny with a temperature of 77. It was mostly sunny with a temperature of 72 at Alpena and 76 at Traverse City. Across southern lower Michigan, skies ranged from sunny to mostly sunny, and temperatures were between 75 and 77 degrees. In the upper peninsula, Sault Ste. Marie was 76 degrees under sunny skies, and in Marquette, it was sunny with a temperature of 81. In neighboring states, Chicago was 76 degrees under partly sunny skies. In Cleveland, it was mostly sunny and the temperature was 75. Once again, at 6 p.m., Mount Pleasant was 73 degrees under mostly sunny skies. Now here is your local forecast. Through early evening, sunny. Highs in the upper 70s. Northeast winds 5 to 10 miles per hour. Tonight, mostly clear. Lows around 50. Light winds. Labor Day, mostly sunny. Highs in the upper 70s. Light winds. Monday night, partly cloudy. Lows in the mid-50s. Light winds. Tuesday, partly sunny. Highs in the lower 80s. Light winds becoming south 5 to 10 miles per hour with gusts to around 20 miles per hour in the afternoon. Tuesday night, a slight chance of showers in the evening, then showers and a slight chance of thunderstorms after midnight. Lows in the mid-60s. South winds 5 to 10 miles per hour with gusts to around 25 miles per hour. Chance of rain 80%. Wednesday, showers likely and a slight chance of thunderstorms. Highs in the lower 80s. Chance of rain 70%.
Wednesday night.

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The current time is 6:27 p.m. Eastern Daylight Time. Conditions around the area at 6 p.m. At Mount Pleasant, it was mostly sunny. The temperature was 73 degrees, the dew point 55, and the relative humidity 53%. The wind was east at 6 miles an hour. The pressure was 30.12 inches and rising. Across the remainder of south central lower Michigan, skies ranged from sunny to mostly sunny, and temperatures were between 73 and 77 degrees. Elsewhere in central and northern lower Michigan, at Cadillac, it was sunny with a temperature of 77. It was mostly sunny with a temperature of 72 at Alpena and 76 at Traverse City. Across southern lower Michigan, skies ranged from sunny to mostly sunny, and temperatures were between 75 and 77 degrees. In the upper peninsula, Sault Ste. Marie was 76 degrees under sunny skies, and in Marquette, it was sunny with a temperature of 81. In neighboring states, Chicago was 76 degrees under partly sunny skies. In Cleveland, it was mostly sunny and the temperature was 75. Once again, at 6 p.m., Mount Pleasant was 73 degrees under mostly sunny skies. Now here is your local forecast. Through early evening, sunny. Highs in the upper 70s. Northeast winds 5 to 10 miles per hour. Tonight, mostly clear. Lows around 50. Light winds. Labor Day, mostly sunny. Highs in the upper 70s. Light winds. Monday night, partly cloudy. Lows in the mid-50s. Light winds. Tuesday, partly sunny. Highs in the lower 80s. Light winds becoming south 5 to 10 miles per hour with gusts to around 20 miles per hour in the afternoon. Tuesday night, a slight chance of showers in the evening, then showers and a slight chance of thunderstorms after midnight. Lows in the mid-60s. South winds 5 to 10 miles per hour with gusts to around 25 miles per hour. Chance of rain 80%. Wednesday, showers likely and a slight chance of thunderstorms. Highs in the lower 80s. Chance of rain 70%. Wednesday night, partly cloudy. Lows in the upper 50s. Thursday, mostly sunny. Highs in the mid-70s. Thursday night, mostly clear. Lows around 50. Friday, sunny. Highs in the upper 70s. Friday night, partly cloudy. Lows in the mid-50s. Saturday, mostly sunny with a 20% chance of rain showers. Highs around 80. Saturday night, partly cloudy with a chance of rain showers and a slight chance of thunderstorms. Lows in the upper 50s. Chance of rain 30%. Sunday, mostly sunny in the morning then becoming partly sunny. A chance of rain showers and a slight chance of thunderstorms. Highs in the upper 70s. Chance of rain 30%. 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The current time is 6:30 p.m. Eastern Daylight Time. Conditions around the area at 6 p.m. At Mount Pleasant, it was mostly sunny. The temperature was 73 degrees, the dew point 55, and the relative humidity 53%. The wind was east at 6 miles an hour. The pressure was 30.12 inches and rising. Across the remainder of south-central lower Michigan, skies ranged from sunny to mostly sunny, and temperatures were between 73 and 77 degrees. Elsewhere in central and northern lower Michigan, at Cadillac, it was sunny with a temperature of 77. It was mostly sunny with a temperature of 72 at Alpena and 76 at Traverse City. Across southern lower Michigan,
skies ranged from sunny.

Sunny to mostly sunny, and temperatures were between 75 and 77 degrees. In the Upper Peninsula, Sault Ste. Marie was 76 degrees under sunny skies, and in Marquette, it was sunny with a temperature of 81. In neighboring states, Chicago was 76 degrees under partly sunny skies. In Cleveland, it was mostly sunny and the temperature was 75. Once again, at 6 p.m., Mount Pleasant was 73 degrees under mostly sunny skies. Now here is your local forecast. Through early evening, sunny. Highs in the upper 70s. Northeast winds 5 to 10 miles per hour. Tonight, mostly clear. Lows around 50. Light winds. Labor Day, mostly sunny. Highs in the upper 70s. Light winds. Monday night, partly cloudy. Lows in the mid-50s. Light winds. Tuesday, partly sunny. Highs in the lower 80s. Light winds becoming south 5 to 10 miles per hour with gusts to around 20 miles per hour in the afternoon. Tuesday night, a slight chance of showers in the evening, then showers and a slight chance of thunderstorms after midnight. Lows in the mid-60s. South winds 5 to 10 miles per hour with gusts to around 25 miles, then showers and a slight chance of thunderstorms after midnight. Lows in the mid-60s. South winds 5 to 10 miles per hour with gusts to around 25 miles per hour. Chance of rain 80%. Wednesday, showers likely and a slight chance of thunderstorms. Highs in the lower 80s. Chance of rain 70%. Wednesday night, partly cloudy. Lows in the upper 50s. Thursday, mostly sunny. Highs in the mid-70s. Thursday night, mostly clear. Lows around 50. Friday, sunny. Highs in the upper 70s. Friday night, partly cloudy. Lows in the mid-50s. Saturday, mostly sunny with a 20% chance of rain showers. Highs around 80. Saturday night, partly cloudy with a chance of rain showers and a slight chance of thunderstorms. Lows in the upper 50s. Chance of rain 30%. Sunday, mostly sunny in the morning, then becoming partly sunny. A chance of rain showers and a slight chance of thunderstorms. Highs in the upper 70s. Chance of rain 30%. 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The current time is 6:34 p.m. Eastern Daylight Time. Conditions around the area at 6 p.m. At Mount Pleasant, it was mostly sunny. The temperature was 73 degrees, the dew point 55, and the relative humidity 53%. The wind was east at 6 miles an hour. The pressure was 30.12 inches and rising. Across the remainder of south central lower Michigan, skies ranged from sunny to mostly sunny, and temperatures were between 73 and 77 degrees. Elsewhere in central and northern lower Michigan, at Cadillac, it was sunny, with a temperature of 77. It was mostly sunny, with a temperature of 72 at Alpena, and 76 at Traverse City. Across southern lower Michigan, skies ranged from sunny to mostly sunny, and temperatures were between 75 and 77 degrees. In the Upper Peninsula, Sault Ste. Marie was 76 degrees under sunny skies, and in Marquette, it was sunny with a temperature of 81. In neighboring states, Chicago was 76 degrees under partly sunny skies. In Cleveland, it was mostly sunny and the temperature was 75. Once again, at 6 p.m., Mount Pleasant was 73 degrees under mostly sunny skies. Now here is your local forecast. Through early evening, sunny. Highs in the upper 70s. Northeast winds 5 to 10 miles per hour. Tonight, mostly clear. Lows around 50. Light winds. Labor Day, mostly sunny. Highs in the upper 70s. Light winds.

Sunday night, partly cloudy. Lows in the mid-50s. Light winds. Tuesday, partly sunny. Highs in the lower 80s. Light winds becoming south 5 to 10 miles per hour with gusts to around 20 miles per hour in the afternoon. Tuesday night, a slight chance of showers in the evening, then showers and a slight chance of thunderstorms after midnight. Lows in the mid-60s. South winds 5 to 10 miles per hour with gusts to around 25 miles per hour. Chance of rain 80%. Wednesday, showers likely and a slight chance of thunderstorms. Highs in the lower 80s. Chance of rain 70%. Wednesday night, partly cloudy. Lows in the upper 50s. Thursday, mostly sunny. Highs in the mid-70s. Thursday night, mostly clear. Lows around 50. Friday, sunny. Highs in the upper 70s. Friday night, partly cloudy. Lows in the mid-50s. Saturday, mostly sunny with a 20% chance of rain showers. Highs around 80. Saturday night, partly cloudy with a chance of rain showers and a slight chance of thunderstorms. Lows in the upper 50s. Chance of rain 30%. Sunday, mostly sunny in the morning, then becoming partly sunny. A chance of rain showers and a slight chance of thunderstorms. Highs in the upper 70s. Chance of rain 30%. 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The current time is 6:38 p.m. Eastern Daylight Time. Conditions around the area at 6 p.m. At Mount Pleasant, it was mostly sunny. The temperature was 73 degrees, the dew point 55, and the relative humidity 53%. The wind was east at 6 miles an hour. The pressure was 30.12 inches and rising. Across the remainder of south-central lower Michigan, skies ranged from sunny to mostly sunny, and temperatures were between 73 and 77 degrees. Elsewhere in central and northern lower Michigan, at Cadillac, it was sunny, with a temperature of 77. It was mostly sunny, with a temperature of 72 at Alpena, and 76 at Traverse City. Across southern lower Michigan, skies ranged from sunny to mostly sunny, and temperatures were between 75 and 77 degrees. In the Upper Peninsula, Sault Ste. Marie was 76 degrees under sunny skies, and in Marquette, it was sunny with a temperature of 81. In neighboring states, Chicago was 76 degrees under partly sunny skies. In Cleveland, it was mostly sunny and the temperature was 75. Once again, at 6 p.m., Mount Pleasant was 73 degrees under mostly sunny skies. Now here is your local forecast. Through early evening, sunny. Highs in the upper 70s. Northeast winds 5 to 10 miles per hour. Tonight, mostly clear. Lows around 50. Light winds. Labor Day, mostly sunny. Highs in the upper 70s. Light winds. Monday night, partly cloudy. Lows in the mid-50s. Light winds. Tuesday, partly sunny. Highs in the lower 80s. Light winds becoming south 5 to 10 miles per hour with gusts to around 20 miles per hour in the afternoon. Tuesday night, a slight chance of showers in the evening, then showers and a slight chance of thunderstorms after midnight. Lows in the mid-60s. South winds 5 to 10 miles per hour with gusts to around 25 miles per hour. Chance of rain 80%. Wednesday, showers likely and a slight chance of thunderstorms. Highs in the lower 80s. Chance of rain 70%. Wednesday night, partly cloudy. Lows in the upper 50s. Thursday, mostly sunny. Highs in the mid-70s. Thursday night, mostly clear. Lows around 50. Friday, sunny. Highs in the upper 70s. Friday night, partly cloudy.
lows in the mid-50s. Saturday, mostly sunny with a 20% chance of rain showers. Highs around 80. Saturday night, partly cloudy with a chance of rain showers and a slight chance of thunderstorms. Lows in the upper 50s. Chance of rain 30%. Sunday, mostly sunny in the morning, then becoming partly sunny. A chance of rain showers and a slight chance of thunderstorms. Highs in the upper 70s. Chance of rain 30%. 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The current time is 6:42 p.m. Eastern Daylight Time. Conditions around the area at 6 p.m. At Mount Pleasant, it was mostly sunny. The temperature was 73 degrees, the dew point 55, and the relative humidity 53%. The wind was east at 6 miles an hour. The pressure was 30.12 inches and rising. Across the remainder of south-central lower Michigan, skies ranged from sunny to mostly sunny, and temperatures were between 73 and 77 degrees. Elsewhere in central and northern lower Michigan, at Cadillac, it was sunny with a temperature of 77. It was mostly sunny with a temperature of 72 at Alpena and 76 at Traverse City. Across southern lower Michigan, skies ranged from sunny to mostly sunny, and temperatures were between 75 and 77 degrees. In the upper peninsula, Sault Ste. Marie was 76 degrees under sunny skies, and in Marquette, it was sunny with a temperature of 81. In neighboring states, Chicago was 76 degrees under partly sunny skies. In Cleveland, it was mostly sunny and the temperature was 75. Once again, at 6 p.m., Mount Pleasant was 73 degrees under mostly sunny skies. Now here is your local forecast. Through early evening, sunny. Highs in the upper 70s. Northeast winds 5 to 10 miles per hour. Tonight, mostly clear. Lows around 50. Light winds. Labor Day, mostly sunny. Highs in the upper 70s. Light winds. Monday night, partly cloudy. Lows in the mid-50s. Light winds. Tuesday, partly sunny. Highs in the lower 80s. Light winds becoming south 5 to 10 miles per hour with gusts to around 20 miles per hour in the afternoon. Tuesday night, a slight chance of showers in the evening, then showers and a slight chance of thunderstorms after midnight. Lows in the mid-60s. South winds 5 to 10 miles per hour with gusts to around 25 miles per hour. Chance of rain 80%. Wednesday, showers likely and a slight chance of thunderstorms. Highs in the lower 80s. Chance of rain 70%. Wednesday night, partly cloudy. Lows in the upper 50s. Thursday, mostly sunny. Highs in the mid-70s. Thursday night, mostly clear. Lows around 50. Friday, sunny. Highs in the upper 70s. Friday night, partly cloudy. Lows in the mid-50s. Saturday, mostly sunny with a 20% chance of rain showers. Highs around 80. Saturday night, partly cloudy with a chance of rain showers and a slight chance of thunderstorms. Lows in the upper 50s. Chance of rain 30%. Sunday, mostly sunny in the morning, then becoming partly sunny. A chance of rain showers and a slight chance of thunderstorms. Highs in the upper 70s. Chance of rain 30%. 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The current time is 6:46 p.m. Eastern Daylight Time. Conditions around the area at 6 p.m. At Mount Pleasant, it was mostly sunny. The temperature was 73 degrees, the dew point 55.

and the relative humidity 53%. The wind was east at 6 miles an hour. The pressure was 30.12 inches and rising. Across the remainder of south-central lower Michigan, skies ranged from sunny to mostly sunny, and temperatures were between 73 and 77 degrees. Elsewhere in central and northern lower Michigan, at Cadillac, it was sunny with a temperature of 77. It was mostly sunny with a temperature of 72 at Alpena and 76 at Traverse City. Across southern lower Michigan, skies ranged from sunny to mostly sunny, and temperatures were between 75 and 77 degrees. In the upper peninsula, Sault Ste. Marie was 76 degrees under sunny skies, and in Marquette, it was sunny with a temperature of 81. In neighboring states, Chicago was 76 degrees under partly sunny skies. In Cleveland, it was mostly sunny and the temperature was 75. Once again, at 6 p.m., Mount Pleasant was 73 degrees under mostly sunny skies. Now here is your local forecast. Through early evening, sunny. Highs in the upper 70s. Northeast winds 5 to 10 miles per hour. Tonight, mostly clear. Lows around 50. Light winds. Labor Day, mostly sunny. Highs in the upper 70s. Light winds. Monday night, partly cloudy. Lows in the mid-50s. Light winds. Tuesday, partly sunny. Highs in the lower 80s. Light winds becoming south 5 to 10 miles per hour with gusts to around 20 miles per hour in the afternoon. Tuesday night, a slight chance of showers in the evening, then showers and a slight chance of thunderstorms after midnight. Lows in the mid-60s. South winds 5 to 10 miles per hour with gusts to around 25 miles per hour. Chance of rain 80%. Wednesday, showers likely and a slight chance of thunderstorms. Highs in the lower 80s. Chance of rain 70%. Wednesday night, partly cloudy. Lows in the upper 50s. Thursday, mostly sunny. Highs in the mid-70s. Thursday night, mostly clear. Lows around 50. Friday, sunny. Highs in the upper 70s. Friday night, partly cloudy. Lows in the mid-50s. Saturday, mostly sunny with a 20% chance of rain showers. Highs around 80. Saturday night, partly cloudy with a chance of rain showers and a slight chance of thunderstorms. Lows in the upper 50s. Chance of rain 30%. Sunday, mostly sunny in the morning, then becoming partly sunny. A chance of rain showers and a slight chance of thunderstorms. Highs in the upper 70s. Chance of rain 30%. 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The current time is 6:50 p.m. Eastern Daylight Time. Conditions around the area at 6 p.m. At Mount Pleasant, it was mostly sunny. The temperature was 73 degrees, the dew point 55, and the relative humidity 53%. The wind was east at 6 miles an hour. The pressure was 30.12 inches and rising. Across the remainder of south-central lower Michigan, skies ranged from sunny to mostly sunny, and temperatures were between 73 and 77 degrees. Elsewhere in central and northern lower Michigan, at Cadillac, it was sunny with a temperature of 77. It was mostly sunny with a temperature of 72 at Alpena and 76 at Traverse City. Across southern lower Michigan, skies ranged from sunny to mostly sunny, and temperatures were between 75 and 77 degrees. In the upper peninsula, Sault Ste. Marie was 76 degrees under sunny skies, and in Marquette, it was sunny with a temperature of 81. In neighboring states, Chicago was 76 degrees under partly sunny skies. In Cleveland, it was mostly sunny and the temperature was 75. Once again, at 6 p.m.,
Mount Pleasant was 73 degrees under mostly sunny skies. Now here is your local forecast. Through early evening, sunny. Highs in the upper 70s. Northeast winds 5 to 10 miles per hour. Tonight, mostly clear. Lows around 50. Light winds. Labor Day, mostly sunny. Highs in the upper 70s. Light winds. Monday night, partly cloudy. Lows in the mid-50s. Light winds. Tuesday, partly sunny. Highs in the lower 80s. Light winds becoming south 5 to 10 miles per hour with gusts to around 20 miles per hour in the afternoon. Tuesday night, a slight chance of showers in the evening, then showers and a slight chance of thunderstorms after midnight. Lows in the mid-60s. South winds 5 to 10 miles per hour with gusts to around 25 miles per hour. Chance of rain 80%. Wednesday, showers likely and a slight chance of thunderstorms. Highs in the lower 80s. Chance of rain 70%. Wednesday night, partly cloudy. Lows in the upper 50s. Thursday, mostly sunny. Highs in the mid-70s. Thursday night, mostly clear. Lows around 50. Friday, sunny. Highs in the upper 70s. Friday night, partly cloudy. Lows in the mid-50s. Saturday, mostly sunny with a 20% chance of rain showers. Highs around 80. Saturday night, partly cloudy with a chance of rain showers and a slight chance of thunderstorms. Lows in the upper 50s. Chance of rain 30%. Sunday, mostly sunny in the morning, then becoming partly sunny. A chance of rain showers and a slight chance of thunderstorms. Highs in the upper 70s. Chance of rain 30%. 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The current time is 6:54 p.m. Eastern Daylight Time. Conditions around the area at 6 p.m. At Mount Pleasant, it was mostly sunny. The temperature was 73 degrees, the dew point 55, and the relative humidity 53%. The wind was east at 6 miles an hour. The pressure was 30.12 inches and rising. Across the remainder of south-central lower Michigan, skies ranged from sunny to mostly sunny, and temperatures were between 73 and 77 degrees. Elsewhere in central and northern lower Michigan, at Cadillac, it was sunny with a temperature of 77. It was mostly sunny with a temperature of 72 at Alpena and 76 at Traverse City. Across southern lower Michigan, skies ranged from sunny to mostly sunny, and temperatures were between 75 and 77 degrees. In the upper peninsula, Sault Ste. Marie was 76 degrees under sunny skies, and in Marquette, it was sunny with a temperature of 81. In neighboring states, Chicago was 76 degrees under partly sunny skies. In Cleveland, it was mostly sunny and the temperature was 75. Once again, at 6 p.m., Mount Pleasant was 73 degrees under mostly sunny skies. Now here is your local forecast. Through early evening, sunny. Highs in the upper 70s. Northeast winds 5 to 10 miles per hour. Tonight, mostly clear. Lows around 50. Light winds. Labor Day, mostly sunny. Highs in the upper 70s. Light winds. Monday night, partly cloudy. Lows in the mid-50s. Light winds. Tuesday, partly sunny. Highs in the lower 80s. Light winds becoming south 5 to 10 miles per hour with gusts to around 20 miles per hour in the afternoon. Tuesday night, a slight chance of showers in the evening, then showers and a slight chance of thunderstorms after midnight. Lows in the mid-60s. South winds 5 to 10 miles per hour with gusts to around 25 miles per hour. Chance of rain 80%.
Wednesday, showers likely and a slight chance of thunderstorms. Highs in the lower 80s. Chance of rain 70%. Wednesday night, partly cloudy. Lows in the upper 50s. Thursday, mostly sunny. Highs in the mid-70s. Thursday night, mostly clear. Lows around 50. Friday, sunny. Highs in the upper 70s. Friday night, partly cloudy. Lows in the mid-50s. Saturday, mostly sunny with a 20% chance of rain showers. Highs around 80. Saturday night, partly cloudy with a chance of rain showers and a slight chance of thunderstorms. Lows in the upper 50s. Chance of rain 30%. Sunday, mostly sunny in the morning, then becoming partly sunny. A chance of rain showers and a slight chance of thunderstorms. Highs in the upper 70s. Chance of rain 30%. 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The current time is 6:57 p.m. Eastern Daylight Time. Conditions around the area at 6 p.m. At Mount Pleasant, it was mostly sunny. The temperature was 73 degrees, the dew point 55, and the relative humidity 53%. The wind was east at 6 miles an hour. The pressure was 30.12 inches and rising. Across the remainder of south-central lower Michigan, skies ranged from sunny to mostly sunny, and temperatures were between 73 and 77 degrees. Elsewhere in central and northern lower Michigan, at Cadillac, it was sunny with a temperature of 77. It was mostly sunny with a temperature of 72 at Elpena and 76 at Traverse City. Across southern lower Michigan, skies ranged from sunny to mostly sunny, and temperatures were between 75 and 77 degrees. In the upper peninsula, Sault Ste. Marie was 76 degrees under sunny skies, and in Marquette, it was sunny with a temperature of 81. In neighboring states, Chicago was 76 degrees under partly sunny skies. In Cleveland, it was mostly sunny and the temperature was 75. Once again, at 6 p.m., Mount Pleasant was 73 degrees under mostly sunny skies. Now here is your local forecast. Through early evening, sunny. Highs in the upper 70s. Northeast winds 5 to 10 miles per hour. Tonight, mostly clear. Lows around 50. Light winds. Labor Day, mostly sunny. Highs in the upper 70s. Light winds. Monday night, partly cloudy. Lows in the mid-50s. Light winds. Tuesday, partly sunny. Highs in the lower 80s. Light winds becoming south 5 to 10 miles per hour with gusts to around 20 miles per hour in the afternoon. Tuesday night, a slight chance of showers in the evening, then showers and a slight chance of thunderstorms after midnight. Lows in the mid-60s. South winds 5 to 10 miles per hour with gusts to around 25 miles per hour. Chance of rain 80%. Wednesday, showers likely and a slight chance of thunderstorms. Highs in the lower 80s. Chance of rain 70%. Wednesday night, partly cloudy. Lows in the upper 50s. Thursday, mostly sunny. Highs in the mid-70s. Thursday night, mostly clear. Lows around 50. Friday, sunny. Highs in the upper 70s. Friday night, partly cloudy. Lows in the mid-50s. Saturday, mostly sunny with a 20% chance of rain showers. Highs around 80. Saturday night, partly cloudy with a chance of rain showers and a slight chance of thunderstorms. Lows in the upper 50s. Chance of rain 30%. Sunday, mostly sunny in the morning, then becoming partly sunny. A chance of rain showers and a slight chance of thunderstorms. Highs in the upper 70s. Chance of rain 30%.
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20 miles per hour in the afternoon. Tuesday night, a slight chance of showers in the evening, then showers and a slight chance of thunderstorms after midnight. Lows in the mid-60s. South winds 5 to 10 miles per hour with gusts to around 25 miles per hour. Chance of rain 80%. Wednesday, showers likely and a slight chance of thunderstorms. Highs in the lower 80s. Chance of rain 70%. Wednesday night, partly cloudy. Lows in the upper 50s. Thursday, mostly sunny. Highs in the mid-70s. Thursday night, mostly clear. Lows around 50. Friday, sunny. Highs in the upper 70s. Friday night, partly cloudy. Lows in the mid-50s. Saturday, mostly sunny with a 20% chance of rain showers. Highs around 80. Saturday night, partly cloudy with a chance of rain showers and a slight chance of thunderstorms. Lows in the upper 50s. Chance of rain 30%. Sunday, mostly sunny in the morning, then becoming partly sunny. A chance of rain showers and a slight chance of thunderstorms. Highs in the upper 70s. Chance of rain 30%. 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The current time is 7:13 p.m. Eastern Daylight Time. Conditions around the area at 6 p.m. At Mount Pleasant, it was mostly sunny. The temperature was 73 degrees, the dew point 55, and the relative humidity 53%. The wind was east at 6 miles an hour. The pressure was 30.12 inches and rising. Across the remainder of south-central lower Michigan, skies ranged from sunny to mostly sunny, and temperatures were between 73 and 77 degrees. Elsewhere in central and northern lower Michigan, at Cadillac, it was sunny with a temperature of 77. It was mostly sunny with a temperature of 72 at Alpena and 76 at Traverse City. Across southern lower Michigan, skies ranged from sunny to mostly sunny, and temperatures were between 75 and 77 degrees. In the upper peninsula, Sault Ste. Marie was 76 degrees under sunny skies, and in Marquette, it was sunny with a temperature of 81. In neighboring states, Chicago was 76 degrees under partly sunny skies. In Cleveland, it was mostly sunny and the temperature was 75. Once again, at 6 p.m., Mount Pleasant was 73 degrees under mostly sunny skies. Conditions around the area at 7 p.m. At Mount Pleasant, it was sunny. The temperature was 73 degrees, the dew point 55, and the relative humidity 53%. The wind was east at 7 miles an hour. The pressure was 30.12 inches and steady. Across the remainder of south-central lower Michigan, it was sunny, and temperatures were between 71 and 75 degrees. Elsewhere in central and northern lower Michigan, it was sunny, with a temperature of 75 at Cadillac and 70 at Alpena. At Traverse City, it was mostly sunny, with a temperature of 74. Across southern lower Michigan, skies ranged from sunny to mostly sunny, and temperatures were between 73 and 76 degrees. In the upper peninsula, Sault Ste. Marie was 74 degrees under sunny skies, and in Marquette, it was sunny with a temperature of 79. In neighboring states, Chicago was 74 degrees under partly sunny skies. In Cleveland, it was partly cloudy and the temperature was 73. Once again, at 7 p.m., Mount Pleasant was 73 degrees under sunny skies. Now here is your local forecast. Through early evening, sunny. Highs in the upper 70s. Northeast winds 5 to 10 miles per hour. Tonight, mostly clear. Lows around 50. Light winds. Labor Day, mostly sunny. Highs in the upper 70s. Light winds. Monday night, partly cloudy. Lows in the mid-50s.
light winds. Tuesday, partly sunny. Highs in the lower 80s. Light winds becoming south 5 to 10 miles per hour with gusts to around 20 miles per hour in the afternoon. Tuesday night, a slight chance of showers in the evening, then showers and a slight chance of thunderstorms after midnight. Lows in the mid-60s. South winds 5 to 10 miles per hour with gusts to around 25 miles per hour. Chance of rain 80%. Wednesday, showers likely and a slight chance of thunderstorms. Highs in the lower 80s. Chance of rain 70%. Wednesday night, partly cloudy. Lows in the upper 50s. Thursday, mostly sunny. Highs in the mid-70s. Thursday night, mostly clear. Lows around 50. Friday, sunny. Highs in the upper 70s. Friday night, partly cloudy. Lows in the mid-50s. Saturday, mostly sunny with a 20% chance of rain showers. Highs around 80. Saturday night, partly cloudy with a chance of rain showers and a slight chance of thunderstorms. Lows in the upper 50s. Chance of rain 30%. Sunday, mostly sunny in the morning, then becoming partly sunny. A chance of rain showers and a slight chance of thunderstorms. Highs in the upper 70s. Chance of rain 30%. 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The current time is 7:18 p.m. Eastern Daylight Time. Conditions around the area at 7 p.m. At Mount Pleasant, it was sunny. The temperature was 73 degrees, the dew point 55, and the relative humidity 53%. The wind was east at 7 miles an hour. The pressure was 30.12 inches and steady. Across the remainder of south-central lower Michigan, it was sunny, and temperatures were between 71 and 75 degrees. Elsewhere in central and northern lower Michigan, it was sunny, with a temperature of 75 at Cadillac and 70 at Alpena. At Traverse City, it was mostly sunny, with a temperature of 74. Across southern lower Michigan, skies ranged from sunny to mostly sunny, and temperatures were between 73 and 76 degrees. In the Upper Peninsula, Sault Ste. Marie was 74 degrees under sunny skies, and in Marquette, it was sunny with a temperature of 79. In neighboring states, Chicago was 74 degrees under partly sunny skies. In Cleveland, it was partly cloudy and the temperature was 73. Once again, at 7 p.m., Mount Pleasant was 73 degrees under sunny skies. Now here is your local forecast. Through early evening, sunny. Highs in the upper 70s. Northeast winds 5 to 10 miles per hour. Tonight, mostly clear. Lows around 50. Light winds. Labor Day, mostly sunny. Highs in the upper 70s. Light winds. Monday night, partly cloudy. Lows in the mid-50s. Light winds. Tuesday, partly sunny. Highs in the lower 80s. Light winds becoming south 5 to 10 miles per hour with gusts to around 20 miles per hour in the afternoon. Tuesday night, a slight chance of showers in the evening, then showers and a slight chance of thunderstorms after midnight. Lows in the mid-60s. South winds 5 to 10 miles per hour with gusts to around 25 miles per hour. Chance of rain 80%. Wednesday, showers likely and a slight chance of thunderstorms. Highs in the lower 80s. Chance of rain 70%. Wednesday night, partly cloudy. Lows in the upper 50s. Thursday, mostly sunny. Highs in the mid-70s. Thursday night, mostly clear. Lows around 50. Friday, sunny. Highs in the upper 70s. Friday night, partly cloudy. Lows in the mid-50s. Saturday, mostly sunny with a 20% chance of rain showers.
highs around 80. Saturday night, partly cloudy with a chance of rain showers and a slight chance of thunderstorms. Lows in the upper 50s. Chance of rain 30%. Sunday, mostly sunny in the morning, then becoming partly sunny. A chance of rain showers and a slight chance of thunderstorms. Highs in the upper 70s. Chance of rain 30%. 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The current time is 7:22 p.m. Eastern Daylight Time. Conditions around the area at 7 p.m. At Mount Pleasant, it was sunny. The temperature was 73 degrees, the dew point 55, and the relative humidity 53%. The wind was east at 7 miles an hour. The pressure was 30.12 inches and steady. Across the remainder of south-central lower Michigan, it was sunny, and temperatures were between 71 and 75 degrees. Elsewhere in central and northern lower Michigan, it was sunny, with a temperature of 75 at Cadillac and 70 at Alpena. At Traverse City, it was mostly sunny, with a temperature of 74. Across southern lower Michigan, skies ranged from sunny to mostly sunny, and temperatures were between 73 and 76 degrees. In the upper peninsula, Sault Ste. Marie was 74 degrees under sunny skies, and in Marquette, it was sunny with a temperature of 79. In neighboring states, Chicago was 74 degrees under partly sunny skies. In Cleveland, it was partly cloudy and the temperature was 73. Once again, at 7 p.m., Mount Pleasant was 73 degrees under sunny skies. Now here is your local forecast. Through early evening, sunny. Highs in the upper 70s. Northeast winds 5 to 10 miles per hour. Tonight, mostly clear. Lows around 50. Light winds. Labor Day, mostly sunny. Highs in the upper 70s. Light winds. Monday night, partly cloudy. Lows in the mid-50s. Light winds. Tuesday, partly sunny. Highs in the lower 80s. Light winds becoming south 5 to 10 miles per hour with gusts to around 20 miles per hour in the afternoon. Tuesday night, a slight chance of showers in the evening, then showers and a slight chance of thunderstorms after midnight. Lows in the mid-60s. South winds 5 to 10 miles per hour with gusts to around 25 miles per hour. Chance of rain 80%. Wednesday, showers likely and a slight chance of thunderstorms. Highs in the lower 80s. Chance of rain 70%. Wednesday night, partly cloudy. Lows in the upper 50s. Thursday, mostly sunny. Highs in the mid-70s. Thursday night, mostly clear. Lows around 50. Friday, sunny. Highs in the upper 70s. Friday night, partly cloudy. Lows in the mid-50s. Saturday, mostly sunny with a 20% chance of rain showers. Highs around 80. Saturday night, partly cloudy with a chance of rain showers and a slight chance of thunderstorms. Lows in the upper 50s. Chance of rain 30%. Sunday, mostly sunny in the morning, then becoming partly sunny. A chance of rain showers and a slight chance of thunderstorms. Highs in the upper 70s. Chance of rain 30%. 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The current time is 7:26 p.m. Eastern Daylight Time. Conditions around the area at 7 p.m. At Mount Pleasant, it was sunny. The temperature was 73 degrees, the dew point 55, and the relative humidity 53%. The wind was east at 7 miles an hour. The pressure was 30.12 inches and steady.
across the remainder of south-central lower Michigan.

early evening, sunny. Highs in the upper 70s. Northeast winds 5 to 10 miles per hour. Tonight, mostly clear. Lows around 50. Light winds. Labor Day, mostly sunny. Highs in the upper 70s. Light winds. Monday night, partly cloudy. Lows in the mid-50s. Light winds. Tuesday, partly sunny. Highs in the lower 80s. Light winds becoming south 5 to 10 miles per hour with gusts to around 20 miles per hour in the afternoon. Tuesday night, a slight chance of showers in the evening, then showers and a slight chance of thunderstorms after midnight. Lows in the mid-60s. South winds 5 to 10 miles per hour with gusts to around 25 miles per hour. Chance of rain 80%. Wednesday, showers likely and a slight chance of thunderstorms. Highs in the lower 80s. Chance of rain 70%. Wednesday night, partly cloudy. Lows in the upper 50s. Thursday, mostly sunny. Highs in the mid-70s. Thursday night, mostly clear. Lows around 50. Friday, sunny. Highs in the upper 70s. Friday night, partly cloudy. Lows in the mid-50s. Saturday, mostly sunny with a 20% chance of rain showers. Highs around 80. Saturday night, partly cloudy with a chance of rain showers and a slight chance of thunderstorms. Lows in the upper 50s. Chance of rain 30%. Sunday, mostly sunny in the morning, then becoming partly sunny. A chance of rain showers and a slight chance of thunderstorms. Highs in the upper 70s. Chance of rain 30%. 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The current time is 7:29 p.m. Eastern Daylight Time. Conditions around the area at 7 p.m. At Mount Pleasant, it was sunny. The temperature was 73 degrees, the dew point 55, and the relative humidity 53%. The wind was east at 7 miles an hour. The pressure was 30.12 inches and steady. Across the remainder of south-central lower Michigan, it was sunny, and temperatures were between 71 and 75 degrees. Elsewhere in central and northern lower Michigan, it was sunny, with a temperature of 75 at Cadillac and 70 at Alpena. At Traverse City, it was mostly sunny, with a temperature of 74. Across southern lower Michigan, skies ranged from sunny to mostly sunny, and temperatures were between 73 and 76 degrees. In the Upper Peninsula, Sault Ste. Marie was 74 degrees under sunny skies, and in Marquette, it was sunny with a temperature of 79. In neighboring states, Chicago was 74 degrees under partly sunny skies. In Cleveland, it was partly cloudy and the temperature was 73. Once again, at 7 p.m., Mount Pleasant was 73 degrees under sunny skies. Now here is your local forecast. Through early evening, sunny. Highs in the upper 70s. Northeast winds 5 to 10 miles per hour. Tonight, mostly clear. Lows around 50. Light winds. Labor Day, mostly sunny. Highs in the upper 70s. Light winds. Monday night, partly cloudy. Lows in the mid-50s. Light winds. Tuesday, partly sunny. Highs in the lower 80s. Light winds becoming south 5 to 10 miles per hour with gusts to around 20 miles per hour in the afternoon. Tuesday night, a slight chance of showers in the evening, then showers and a slight chance of thunderstorms after midnight. Lows in the mid-60s. South winds 5 to 10 miles per hour with gusts to around 25 miles per hour. Chance of rain 80%. Wednesday, showers likely and a slight chance of thunderstorms. Highs in the lower 80s. Chance of rain 70%. Wednesday night, partly cloudy. Lows

in the upper 50s. Thursday, mostly sunny. Highs in the mid-70s. Thursday night, mostly clear. Lows around 50. Friday, sunny. Highs in the upper 70s. Friday night, partly cloudy. Lows in the mid-50s. Saturday, mostly sunny with a 20% chance of rain showers. Highs around 80. Saturday night, partly cloudy with a chance of rain showers and a slight chance of thunderstorms. Lows in the upper 50s. Chance of rain 30%. Sunday, mostly sunny in the morning, then becoming partly sunny. A chance of rain. Lows in the upper 50s. Chance of rain 30%. Sunday, mostly sunny in the morning, then becoming partly sunny. A chance of rain showers and a slight chance of thunderstorms. Highs in the upper 70s. Chance of rain 30%. 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The current time is 7:33 p.m. Eastern Daylight Time. Conditions around the area at 7 p.m. At Mount Pleasant, it was sunny. The temperature was 73 degrees, the dew point 55, and the relative humidity 53%. The wind was east at 7 miles an hour. The pressure was 30.12 inches and steady. Across the remainder of south-central lower Michigan, it was sunny, and temperatures were between 71 and 75 degrees. Elsewhere in central and northern lower Michigan, it was sunny, with a temperature of 75 at Cadillac and 70 at Alpena. At Traverse City, it was mostly sunny, with a temperature of 74. Across southern lower Michigan, skies ranged from sunny to mostly sunny, and temperatures were between 73 and 76 degrees. In the Upper Peninsula, Sault Ste. Marie was 74 degrees under sunny skies, and in Marquette, it was sunny with a temperature of 79. In neighboring states, Chicago was 74 degrees under partly sunny skies. In Cleveland, it was partly cloudy and the temperature was 73. Once again, at 7 p.m., Mount Pleasant was 73 degrees under sunny skies. Now here is your local forecast. Through early evening, sunny. Highs in the upper 70s. Northeast winds 5 to 10 miles per hour. Tonight, mostly clear. Lows around 50. Light winds. Labor Day, mostly sunny. Highs in the upper 70s. Light winds. Monday night, partly cloudy. Lows in the mid-50s. Light winds. Tuesday, partly sunny. Highs in the lower 80s. Light winds becoming south 5 to 10 miles per hour with gusts to around 20 miles per hour in the afternoon. Tuesday night, a slight chance of showers in the evening, then showers and a slight chance of thunderstorms after midnight. Lows in the mid-60s. South winds 5 to 10 miles per hour with gusts to around 25 miles per hour. Chance of rain 80%. Wednesday, showers likely and a slight chance of thunderstorms. Highs in the lower 80s. Chance of rain 70%. Wednesday night, partly cloudy. Lows in the upper 50s. Thursday, mostly sunny. Highs in the mid-70s. Thursday night, mostly clear. Lows around 50. Friday, sunny. Highs in the upper 70s. Friday night, partly cloudy. Lows in the mid-50s. Saturday, mostly sunny with a 20% chance of rain showers. Highs around 80. Saturday night, partly cloudy with a chance of rain showers and a slight chance of thunderstorms. Lows in the upper 50s. Chance of rain 30%. Sunday, mostly sunny in the morning, then becoming partly sunny. A chance of rain showers and a slight chance of thunderstorms. Highs in the upper 70s. Chance of rain 30%. 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

5 megahertz from the broadcast tower of Central Michigan University, courtesy of the CMU Public Broadcast Center. The current time is 7:37 p.m. Eastern Daylight Time. Conditions around the area at 7 p.m. At Mount Pleasant, it was sunny. The temperature was 73 degrees, the dew point 55, and the relative humidity 53%. The wind was east at 7 miles an hour. The pressure was 30.12 inches and steady. Across the remainder of south-central Lower Michigan, it was sunny and temperatures were between 71 and 75 degrees. Elsewhere in central and northern Lower Michigan, it was sunny with a temperature of 75 at Cadillac and 70 at Alpena. At Traverse City, it was mostly sunny with a temperature of 74. Across southern Lower Michigan, skies ranged from sunny to mostly sunny, and temperatures were between 73 and 76 degrees. In the Upper Peninsula, Sault Ste. Marie was 74 degrees under sunny skies, and in Marquette, it was sunny with a temperature of 79. In neighboring states, Chicago was 74 degrees under partly sunny skies. In Cleveland, it was partly cloudy and the temperature was 73. Once again, at 7 p.m., Mount Pleasant was 73 degrees under sunny skies. Now here is your local forecast. Through early evening, sunny. Highs in the upper 70s. Northeast winds 5 to 10 miles per hour. Tonight, mostly clear. Lows around 50. Light winds. Labor Day, mostly sunny. Highs in the upper 70s. Light winds. Monday night, partly cloudy. Lows in the mid-50s. Light winds. Tuesday, partly sunny. Highs in the lower 80s. Light winds becoming south 5 to 10 miles per hour with gusts to around 20 miles per hour in the afternoon. Tuesday night, a slight chance of showers in the evening, then showers and a slight chance of thunderstorms after midnight. Lows in the mid-60s. South winds 5 to 10 miles per hour with gusts to around 25 miles per hour. Chance of rain 80%. Wednesday, showers likely and a slight chance of thunderstorms. Highs in the lower 80s. Chance of rain 70%. Wednesday night, partly cloudy. Lows in the upper 50s. Thursday, mostly sunny. Highs in the mid-70s. Thursday night, mostly clear. Lows around 50. Friday, sunny. Highs in the upper 70s. Friday night, partly cloudy. Lows in the mid-50s. Saturday, mostly sunny with a 20% chance of rain showers. Highs around 80. Saturday night, partly cloudy with a chance of rain showers and a slight chance of thunderstorms. Lows in the upper 50s. Chance of rain 30%. Sunday, mostly sunny in the morning, then becoming partly sunny. A chance of rain showers and a slight chance of thunderstorms. Highs in the upper 70s. Chance of rain 30%. 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The current time is 7:41 p.m. Eastern Daylight Time. Conditions around the area at 7 p.m. At Mount Pleasant, it was sunny. The temperature was 73 degrees, the dew point 55, and the relative humidity 53%. The wind was east at 7 miles an hour. The pressure was 30.12 inches and steady. Across the remainder of south-central Lower Michigan, it was sunny and temperatures were between 71 and 75 degrees. Elsewhere in central and northern Lower Michigan, it was sunny with a temperature of 75 at Cadillac and 70 at Alpena. At Traverse City, it was mostly sunny with a temperature of 74. Across southern Lower Michigan, skies ranged from sunny to mostly sunny, and temperatures were between 73 and 76 degrees. In the Upper Peninsula,
Sault Ste. Marie was 74 degrees under sunny skies, and in Marquette, it was sunny with a temperature of 79. In neighboring states, Chicago was 74 degrees under partly sunny skies. In Cleveland, it was partly cloudy and the temperature was 73. Once again, at 7 p.m., Mount Pleasant was 73 degrees under sunny skies. Now here is your local forecast. Through early evening, sunny. Highs in the upper 70s. Northeast winds 5 to 10 miles per hour. Tonight, mostly clear. Lows around 50. Light winds. Labor Day, mostly sunny. Highs in the upper 70s. Light winds. Monday night, partly cloudy. Lows in the mid-50s. Light winds. Tuesday, partly sunny. Highs in the lower 80s. Light winds becoming south 5 to 10 miles per hour with gusts to around 20 miles per hour in the afternoon. Tuesday night, a slight chance of showers in the evening, then showers and a slight chance of thunderstorms after midnight. Lows in the mid-60s. South winds 5 to 10 miles per hour with gusts to around 25 miles per hour. Chance of rain 80%. Wednesday, showers likely and a slight chance of thunderstorms. Highs in the lower 80s. Chance of rain 70%. Wednesday night, partly cloudy. Lows in the upper 50s. Thursday, mostly sunny. Highs in the mid-70s. Thursday night, mostly clear. Lows around 50. Friday, sunny. Highs in the upper 70s. Friday night, partly cloudy. Lows in the mid-50s. Saturday, mostly sunny with a 20% chance of rain showers. Highs around 80. Saturday night, partly cloudy with a chance of rain showers and a slight chance of thunderstorms. Lows in the upper 50s. Chance of rain 30%. Sunday, mostly sunny in the morning, then becoming partly sunny. A chance of rain showers and a slight chance of thunderstorms. Highs in the upper 70s. Chance of rain 30%. Now here is your local forecast. Tonight, mostly clear. Lows around 50. Light winds. Labor Day, mostly sunny. Highs in the upper 70s. Light winds. Monday night, partly cloudy. Lows in the mid-50s. Light winds. Tuesday, partly sunny. Highs in the lower 80s. Light winds becoming south 5 to 10 miles per hour with gusts to around 20 miles per hour in the afternoon. Tuesday night, a slight chance of showers in the evening, then showers and a slight chance of thunderstorms after midnight. Lows in the mid-60s. South winds 5 to 10 miles per hour with gusts to around 25 miles per hour. Chance of rain 80%. Wednesday, showers likely and a slight chance of thunderstorms. Highs in the lower 80s. Chance of rain 70%. Wednesday night, partly cloudy. Lows in the upper 50s. Thursday, mostly sunny. Highs in the mid-70s. Thursday night, mostly clear. Lows around 50. Friday, sunny. Highs in the upper 70s. Friday night, partly cloudy. Lows in the mid-50s. Saturday, mostly sunny with a 20% chance of rain showers. Highs around 80. Saturday night, partly cloudy with a chance of rain showers and a slight chance of thunderstorms. Lows in the upper 50s. Chance of rain 30%. Sunday, mostly sunny in the morning, then becoming partly sunny. A chance of rain showers and a slight chance of thunderstorms. Highs in the upper 70s. Chance of rain 30%. 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The current time is 7:47 p.m. Eastern Daylight Time. Conditions around the area at 7 p.m. at Mount Pleasant,
It was sunny. The temperature was 73 degrees, the dew point 55, and the relative humidity 53%. The wind was east at 7 miles an hour. The pressure was 30.12 inches and steady. Across the remainder of south-central Lower Michigan, it was sunny, and temperatures were between 71 and 75 degrees. Elsewhere in central and northern Lower Michigan, it was sunny, with a temperature of 75 at Cadillac and 70 at Alpena. At Traverse City, it was mostly sunny, with a temperature of 74. Across southern Lower Michigan, skies ranged from sunny to mostly sunny, and temperatures were between 73 and 76 degrees. In the Upper Peninsula, Sault Ste. Marie was 74 degrees under sunny skies, and in Marquette, it was sunny with a temperature of 79. In neighboring states, Chicago was 74 degrees under partly sunny skies. In Cleveland, it was partly cloudy and the temperature was 73. Once again, at 7 p.m., Mount Pleasant was 73 degrees under sunny skies. Now here is your local forecast. Tonight, mostly clear. Lows around 50. Light winds. Labor Day, mostly sunny. Highs in the upper 70s. Light winds. Monday night, partly cloudy. Lows in the mid-50s. Light winds. Tuesday, partly sunny. Highs in the lower 80s. Light winds becoming south 5 to 10 miles per hour with gusts to around 20 miles per hour in the afternoon. Tuesday night, a slight chance of showers in the evening, then showers and a slight chance of thunderstorms after midnight. Lows in the mid-60s. South winds 5 to 10 miles per hour with gusts to around 25 miles per hour. Chance of rain 80%. Wednesday, showers likely and a slight chance of thunderstorms. Highs in the lower 80s. Chance of rain 70%. Wednesday night, partly cloudy. Lows in the upper 50s. Thursday, mostly sunny. Highs in the mid-70s. Thursday night, mostly clear. Lows around 50. Friday, sunny. Highs in the upper 70s. Friday night, partly cloudy. Lows in the mid-50s. Saturday, mostly sunny with a 20% chance of rain showers. Highs around 80. Saturday night, partly cloudy with a chance of rain showers and a slight chance of thunderstorms. Lows in the upper 50s. Chance of rain 30%. Sunday, mostly sunny in the morning, then becoming partly sunny. A chance of rain showers and a slight chance of thunderstorms. Highs in the upper 70s. Chance of rain 30%. 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The current time is 7:50 p.m. Eastern Daylight Time. Conditions around the area at 7 p.m. At Mount Pleasant, it was sunny. The temperature was 73 degrees, the dew point 55, and the relative humidity 53%. The wind was east at 7 miles an hour. The pressure was 30.12 inches and steady. Across the remainder of south-central Lower Michigan, it was sunny, and temperatures were between 71 and 75 degrees. Elsewhere in central and northern Lower Michigan, it was sunny, with a temperature of 75 at Cadillac and 70 at Alpena. At Traverse City, it was mostly sunny, with a temperature of 74. Across southern Lower Michigan, skies ranged from sunny to mostly sunny, and temperatures were between 73 and 76 degrees. In the Upper Peninsula, Sault Ste. Marie was 74 degrees under sunny skies, and in Marquette, it was sunny with a temperature of 79. In neighboring states, Chicago was 74 degrees under partly sunny skies. In Cleveland, it was partly cloudy and the temperature was 73. Once again, at 7 p.m., Mount Pleasant was 73 degrees under sunny skies. Now here is your local forecast. Tonight, mostly clear.
Lows around 50. Light winds. Labor Day,